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2: All roads lead to La Paz Racecourse, the Rasta Park. It's your moment of laughter. Your season of weeping is over.
3: Freedom, the Lord has done it.
4: 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According to scripture, 1 Peter chapter 4, verse 7 says, the end of the world is coming soon. Therefore, be earnest and disciplined in prayer. For this reason, Freedom Time Prayer
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4: 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For any information, call 0244 115 618.
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0: I want us to lift up our voice. We are asking the Lord for forgiveness. 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Nana Joma, you want to know until you are destroying the empire, but maybe I will be an idiot. Be an open pie, a ceremony factor. Lift up your voice and pray.
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2: Ba ba ba ba ba ba ba ba ba ba ba ba ba ba ba ba ba ba ba ba ba ba ba ba ba ba ba ba ba ba ba ba ba ba ba ba ba ba ba ba ba ba ba ba ba ba ba ba ba ba ba ba ba ba ba ba ba ba ba ba ba ba ba ba ba ba 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
1: Ebe bom pa ye pa ye she na wodi fo frase ebi anene de de kan a wo tv and a radio ababeda ha. Maybe today happens to be your very first time tuning in to Freedom Time Praying Partners. I want to just take this opportunity and say akwaba, and I also want to encourage you to join us. This is a wonderful prayer section that we bring to you from every Saturday to Wednesday, 12 midnight every night. We lead the world to prayer. A lot of people are joining us live on TikTok, live on Facebook, live on YouTube, and also on TVs and also on radios. Any day more, I'll be very happy if you can join us and pray with us. For one of the things that I keep saying every time is your greatest weapon in this life is not the intelligence that you have, but it's your prayer. 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
3: yes
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3: this year
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0: Asempa FM
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0: Asempa FM
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4: Freedom, the Lord has done it. Freedom, the Lord has done it. Freedom, the Lord has done it. FTPP, Eradia Yewie. Me Pacho, to say, I believe by the grace of God, you are doing well, and so as the family. By the mercies of God, we are also doing fantastic. Yamia Dom, Yasu Yahun Ye Ewaha, Yeni Freedom Asofo, Yeni Freedom, Amebushi Yena, we are all doing fantastic by the mercies of God. Yamia Domwa, my moment of laughter. Jumedina Yeno August and September. Asani Edruso. E Jumedia Yeno Augusta Yabayen was September. Christo Yadomwa 22nd to 25th of September. Yeshasye Epenada Ukwada Yawada any ifiada all night. Yameya Domwa Eye Bosumiya Yeremye 22nd to 25th. Na yesane eshe asibim. Eye my moment of laughter. Me Siriam Reno.
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4: Since we started January to this time, you have been going through a lot of stuff. 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I know my sheep. And my sheep also knows me. Nyakopon ye adomwa, a year on the 22nd of September, at the Babe Pim 25th of November, September, sorry. A year, sir, 4 days away, ye de Babe ye my moment of laughter from Tuesday to Friday. Tuesday, no, a year, numre, ye be ne numre, na Wednesday, so ye ne numre, na Thursday, so ya ye no anopa, na Friday, ya ye no all night. Me pacho Tuesday, no. Every year 22nd, any first day of the program, and oh, bar, oh, anointing oil, I have fabra, Isaiah 10:27. Or see, because of the anointing, the yoke shall be broken. Yameya domwa, and oh, yeah, Tuesday, and 22nd, you know, and you re, and a year Wednesday, you know, and also so a year 23rd, and also oh, bar, me pacho, I have for a subra, a su, a young one, water signify life.
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4: 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The strength of God, the anointing of God. 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Zorobo do.
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1: I feel you ramp up with the modern den den. 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O bet me a fruit, you be a catcher, sorry, and a Sympa Bonassian Kebeme there. Those of us that by the grace of God, you are on live on Facebook, you are live on TikTok, on YouTube. The name on TikTok is FTPP Prayers. FTPP Prayers. FTPP Prayers. Another name also on YouTube is also The Lord Has Done It. That is the name on YouTube. The Lord Has Done It. The Lord Has Done It. Another name also on Facebook is also Original FTPP. Original FTPP. Original FTPP. Another name too is Bernard Owusu Ansah. Bernard Owusu Ansah. Bernard Owusu Ansah on Facebook. Maybe I'll share link in the mame. Share the link and let us bless everyone around. Mama Yinshila will be an adjee. 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
0: 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We mi mu ano. 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They come back to say King
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0: Was a me come back to pet, back to pet. What do you begin? 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The woman need any money now. You move the reason why Nippon was wow. The man that's supposed to have helped you, the woman that's supposed to have helped you, the reason why the person refused to help you was because of what the person heard about you. Bako fwa koka, any bako fwa koko. Or dancing in anyway. On Pai Boni was every demonic communication around you, Rade. Me who's some bonny ayaka. Ah, it name. A Rade Jemmy. 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A Rade Jemmy. Will be to me, Miss will be friend and ra. What a small kind. Was it baby to my sofa? Was it Reverend Minimia Maya? Me boss of Bird Juma Dana, me packing in Yaman and free. Sofa, ya man of termination letter and Yaka chancer on sign. Wawa. And then the boss, the Juma Rano, a Janus on sign. Was send you your posifiaco. Wa frere boss o no wa frere han e no se secretary ni ka che ne se asema boss o se what wo wo no
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0: asema ye kan so no onim ho hwe e no obi di me number ma no no frere mi su nko a me se ho sema ya kan ho sema ya kan ba bia ye adwuma ba bia wote en sema ya kan fa wo kunu ho ya kan fa wo ye on bible ni wo se every evil communication about me, oh Lord, let that communication be disconnected.
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1: One of the things I want you to understand, the book of Revelation 22 verse 13, he said, I am the Alpha and the Omega, the beginning and the end. Patrick had here, every bad thing that has begun in your life, it has
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1: Adeboni biara asha se wabrabu mesi e wose yede He said, I am the Alpha and the Omega, the beginning and the end, the first and the last. The beginning, Umpaboni, will say every bad thing that began in my life,
2: my God,
1: come to an end.
2: Amen.
1: Yemu bebre wo how be ababe da osono mama, midofo, sister bla. 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And this is your prayer. Every bad thing in my life, that every bad thing that began in my life, hear the word of the Lord, come to an end.
2: Amen.
1: Typhoid, cancer, HIV, kidney failure, liver problem, stroke. May the Yesu make the chem free abraboso. May the Yesu make the chem free abraboso.
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0: Yakobium obetiam evil beginning. 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My family came back last 2 weeks. Obi by me church as well, because I said, Reverend, you are solid in a good tea. You saw for Thomas Solano, and you are solid in the money. I'm in now all church in my videos. So, wow. And you are one, Miss South America, but work as in the back, Wabas. 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It's like on hills. Or your cremonio. 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Evil beginning. 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I said, woman, I'm a bear man, we're in one storm size.
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0: One stop, we're in one storm. 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
3: So to say, I believe by the grace of God, you are doing well, and so as the family. By the mercies of God, we are also doing fantastic. 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We are all doing fantastic by the mercies of God. 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Me Siri Mreno and many of us, since we started January to this time, you have been going through a lot of stuff. What konye ma bebre bebo? You do tell me minim say ubusa won say it me crano mempaya mi boy ni asoria me kui nyami uti mpuni nyami uti me kadibia say if there is a man to pray, there is a God to answer. Nyame, sometime me kadibia say. Se unim ni yia wan wi abedwin se woni ho nanso se unim nyame a unim wo se da nanu the book of John kind or say I know my sheep and my sheep
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3: Nyakopon ye adomo a eye on the 22nd of September e de babe pim 25th of November September sorry eye sa 4 days way ye de babe ye my moment of laughter from Tuesday to Friday. 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
3: 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hour down for be a poon, Madame Fubia, or call so
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3: TB McCachin say, Pastor Ben, I need freedom for no. Almost say, yeah, my moment of laughter. 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Freedom, you mean Pijao, now when your case, it will use to them. 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And God bless you. 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Bye-bye.
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afei ya call the next prayer topic tie mu kana den den pa ba quick one who Facebook can you share the link for me? Can you please share the link for me? If you are even live on TikTok, share the link for me. Let us be a blessing to people around the world. Oh, share the link. Come on now, Freedom Mind. We can do better than this. Go ahead and share. Let us let everybody be blessed. Let us be a blessing to everyone around the world. I feel Pajasana declare.

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0: After your last prayer. 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Wednesday,
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0: What say your sister be? What say so for lady noir na. Only be my trim, but I say how many years?
2: 9 years.
0: 9 years, they caught 10 years. 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It took him 1 year and 9 years in Nino. 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Finally, you'll be joining freedom on Paya and what she say. And after papa no hold more, say, what do you hear me ban on my name? Ya wari ni wie yose obeware won so ampe wedding ijovo na wo papa ne timi kire tama won oba so papa we onyakwa kon na be kire atade kwa yemfa nhye no
2: serious
0: mempe wedding adentia osi fiasa wo ye wedding a won timi nwo ampan so mo fa kwati kwa bi ye wedding no omo ye wedding ni wie ya ampan so awo ma no so de ye mpa ibo ene se nyame aduma wawo ne wo sanyem ohodinfo onwodin fo wan ne kura wodi enim wo se onwodin fo bi a wan wadwe se me Bernard o ma me nko na wo kura wote wo gede ye. What are you waiting for? Pejan sane nko fire waiting den den pa. We are almost there. Na ma room fi se nyame ya dom wa Tuesday we ya be ye deliverance
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0: I will pass risk course park so every Tuesday be ye deliverance service I am na no shipa wo tama ya brebi but next week dear. And you over time and I'm in time next week, dear. You're fasting, maybe. And what did you check? Next week, dear Miss Row, you come to be a best. I see Tuesday, a brother. Tuesday, a bear solely in your mre. We quad a ben and your mre. You are done here United fasting number, Solianopa. If you are done here in all night, you can see a will risk us parking. So, what will we need back? Takra de Sunyane Achim Kumase Tema. 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
0: UPSC last year 88 ose ye jina mu bompa ya abrante ni se December 31st no sabe bo bi ose Reverend and you are going to your nanting wapa your bow program you be here we are quite being your mother now what's your boy in the cassette who's wadie now me can last week Wednesday no or see so for nyami shira me papa our mommy who mom pie boy na me bobi nyami shira monso any day be a mosham also near 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

0: strada refuse to let me go. 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
0: 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I feel who freedom number one. 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I feel Janamba name de man. A year 0595. Patch up 5767. Number 57. Mami Samu Bima. 0595 5 7 6 7 5 7. A freedom, the Baba also said, dear Bunny, freedom, freedom, time, print partners. That is the name on the Momo. We a merchant. The patrol number no. Would you be a wood and new phone? So, your number and the channel.
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0: 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Me but your second number we count. 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

0: 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The yoke breaks, the devourer rebuked and tormented. Chains of affliction dismantled.
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4: Freedom, the Lord has done it. Freedom, the Lord has done it. Freedom, the Lord has done it. FTPP, Eradia Yewie. Me Pacho, to say, I believe by the grace of God, you are doing well.
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4: By the mercies of God, we are also doing fantastic. Yami Adom, yesu yehu ye ewaha. Yeni freedom asofo. Yeni freedom, amebushi yeni na. We are all doing fantastic by the mercies of God. Yami Adomwa, my moment of laughter. Jumedina yeno August, any September. Asani Edruso. Eye Jumedia yeno August, yebeyeno September. Christo Yadomwa, 22nd to 25th of September. Yeshasye Ebenada, Ukuada, Yawada, any Ifiada all night. Yame Yadomwa, Eye Bosumiya Yeremiye, 22nd to 25th. Na yesane Eshe Asibim. Eye my moment of laughter. Me Siriem Reno, any. Many of us, since we started January to this time, you have been going through a lot of stuff. What can you be brave? You do tell me a minimum, say Ubusa, who say, it's a mecrano, mempaya me boy, a sorry, me queen, yami uti empuni, yami uti, mecadibia say, if there is a man to pray, there is a God to answer. Yami, sometime mecadibia say, unim ni ya, what we are between say, uniwo, yasu say, unim yamia unimo, said the name the book of John Kaino, say, I know my sheep. And my sheep also knows me. Nyakopon ye adomwa eye on the 22nd of
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0: From Tuesday to Friday. Tuesday no a yumre, ye ben a yumre. Na Wednesday so yen a yumre. Na Thursday so ya yeno anopa. Na Friday ya yeno all night. Me pacho Tuesday no ebe ye 22nd and the first day of the program. And oh ba o anointing oil aya fabra. Isaiah 10:27. Or see because of the anointing, the yoke shall be broken. Yameya domwa and no ye Tuesday na ye 22nd no and yumre. And na a ye Wednesday no and also so a ye 23rd and also wo ba me pacho ayafa in suubra. Insu a ye nkwa water signify life. 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
0: na onyame nyi won free arehu onim na on fa serie en she wa no onyame nhira o ma me na me nyankopon nyo kese freedom nyame mpiga o na wonyo kese e wo yesu dem amen ye ye be she nyame ya dem wa my moment of laughter God bless you and God bless you. 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Bye-bye.
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3: 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The yoke breaks, the devourer rebuked and tormented. 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The Charismatic Anointing Ministry, in collaboration with the Freedom Time Pre-Partners, present My Moment of Laughter.
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0: Freedom, the Lord has done it. Freedom, the Lord has done it. Freedom, the Lord has done it. FTPP, Eradia Yewie. Me pacho way to say, I believe by the grace of God, you are doing
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0: So as the family. By the mercies of God, we are also doing fantastic. 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Jumedina ye yeno August, eni September. 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Yebe yeno wa September. Christo ya domwa 22nd to 25th of September. Yeshasye ebenada, ukwada, yawada, eni ifiada all night. Nyame ya domwa. Eye bosumi ya yeremi ye 22nd to 25th. 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Eye my moment of laughter. Me siriem reno eni niye. Many of us, since we started January to this time, you have been going through a lot of stuff. What koni ema be brebe mo? If you tell me a minute, say ubusa mo say iti mekura no mepa ya mi boini asori ya mekui nyami uti mpuni nyami uti. 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Nyami sometime mekadi biya say unim ni ya wa huya bedwin say woni ho. Nyansu say unim nyami ya unim wo. Say the nanu the book of John kai no say I know my sheep. And my sheep also knows me. Nyakopon ye adomwa, a year on the 20th.
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0: at the Babe Pim 25th of November, September, sorry. A year, sir, 4 days away, ye de Babe, ye my moment of laughter from Tuesday to Friday. Tuesday, no, a year, numre, ye be ne numre. Not Wednesday, so ye ne numre. Not Thursday, so ye ye no anopa. Not Friday, ye ye no all night. Me pacho Tuesday, no. Every year 22nd, and the first day of the program, and oh, bar, oh, anointing oil, I fabra, Isaiah 10:27. Or see, because of the anointing, the yoke shall be broken. Yamaya domwa, and oh, yeah, Tuesday, and 22nd, and oh, and you re, and a year Wednesday, no, and also so a year 23rd, and also oh, bar me pacho, I fa in subra, in su, a yonqua, water signify life, yadiba bompaya sre enqua, edia maya home. 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
0: 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God bless you and God bless you. Yen tuan pai bonoso. Bye-bye.
2: All roads lead to La Paz Racecourse, the Rasta Park. It's your moment of laughter. Your season of weeping is over.
4: Hallelujah.
5: Amen.
4: Praise the name of the Lord.
5: Hallelujah.
4: We are together again.
5: Yes, yes, yes.
4: When we were young, we would say, just praising the Lord. We are together again, just praising the Lord. We said last week that heaven's greatest needs for the evangelization of the world is one, a preacher. Number two, a person like Christ, an authentic Christian. And number three, the only servants of God. See, what needs to be done for the evangelization of the world has been done. On the cross, Jesus died for all. But this arrangement has to be told. Now, heaven needs a preacher. Someone who will tell of the redemption story. And one of the ways to hasten the coming of Christ is to preach the gospel. Because Matthew 24:14. And this gospel of the kingdom will be preached in the whole world as a testimony to all nations, and then the end will come. And this gospel of the kingdom, a particular good news of the kingdom, the good news about the fact that Christ died for all,
5: for
1: our
5: redemption.
4: This gospel of the kingdom will be preached by human beings, by people who are born again in not part of the world but the whole world. That is the extent of the mandate, as a testimony to all nations, to all peoples, and then the end will come. So when we are not preaching this gospel, we will be delaying the end of time. Heaven has designed that the gospel of Christ is the power of God unto salvation. Now, heaven has designed that the gospel of Christ is the power of God that saves mankind and brings true transformation. So until the gospel gets to people and nations, they will continue to dwell in darkness. Unfortunately, the gospel is not like pollen grains. That travels on the wings of the wind. It must be carried from person to person. Now from village to village. Now from town to town. The gospel must be carried from nation to nation. From continent to continent. Until the whole world is filled with the knowledge of the glory of God. Now as the waters cover the sea, the gospel must be carried. And so there's work for us to do. We don't have to shut our mouth. Otherwise, people will not know of the redemption story. And therefore, they will not turn to Christ. Let us go tell it on the mountain. Over the hills and everywhere.
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4: Not just that Christ is born, that Jesus saves. Village to village.
5: If you grow
4: town to town.
5: If you grow
4: continent to continent.
5: If you are my man, we are for us.
4: Now Mark chapter 1. Now in verse
5: 35,
4: Jesus had gone to pray.
5: And
4: early morning, Simon Peter and the rest were looking for him. They knew where he would be found. Because they know that usually he would wake up in the late early morning and go and pray. So verse 36 reads, Simon and his companions went to look for him.
5: Simon, anyone or count him who know it?
4: Not that they went to look for him as if he was lost. I think what the key rendering is better. They went to where they knew he would be found.
5: Now,
4: and when they found him, they exclaimed, everyone is looking for him. He is the answer for the world today.
1: Asempa FM.
4: The solution to the world's problem, to my problem, to your problem, is in Christ.
5: We are saying how any me how no. Then so I know any Christ.
4: Everyone needs him.
5: Obi biare hia Yesu.
4: But let's listen to Jesus.
5: Asemu miyentiye Yesu.
4: Verse 38. Jesus replied.
5: Yesu say once.
4: Let us go somewhere else. To the nearby villages. So I can preach there also. That is why I have come. Let us go to the nearby villages. I have preached here. But I need to preach other places too.
5: What
4: they have to hear me.
5: If you say, so what,
4: let us go to the nearby villages. So I can preach there also. Giving us the impression that he has preached at where Peter wants him to go on preaching. That is why I came. Now, if that is why he came, those of us following him, we cannot stay at one place.
1: Asempa FM.
4: Now, to the next person. To the next town. To the next city. to the knowledge of God fills the whole earth as the waters cover the sea. Verse 39 says, so he traveled out of Galilee. Galileans have heard enough. Now the gospel must be preached as evidence. Once he has preached in Galilee, it is okay. Whether you receive it or not comes your problem. But he must move on so that everyone will hear. Everyone must have the opportunity to hear the gospel at least once. Until we rise and preach the gospel, we are not releasing the power of God over nations and over people. If we don't, darkness will cover the earth. Take darkness over the people. But brothers and sisters, God can change a nation in a day. All heaven needs is a preacher. All heaven needs is the one who will go for the Elohim. Every country has a shadow story. Now that masquerades as normal. And many a times it creates a sense of hopelessness. Like when we are talking about corruption in Ghana, it's as if it, how can we cure it? Now Galam say in Ghana is, how can we solve this? Now, casting doubt on the prospects of the evangelization of the world. But change is indeed possible. Through the gospel and the power of the Holy Spirit. Sometimes people feel that chiefs cannot. And so when we are talking about chieftaincy ministry, some people want to close their ears to that. If you have be saved, who told you that a chief cannot be saved?
5: And you say, consumer, you my yeah, dear man, him for any addition. One should be in pursuit of someone so, so who when you're quite when the catcher was said, or for front to me, young quite
4: because of the blacks to rest to what is the power of these tools against the gospel?
5: It's only what to do and in Konya to do in normal tetes are here as some panu to me.
4: Now, if we don't preach to them. We leave them to be servants of black stools. If
5: Nebuchadnezzar
4: will change his mind,
5: there
4: is no chief or king in this world that God cannot touch. I want you to rearrange your mind. There is a 17th century chief. And there is the 21st century chief. They don't even think about black stools. They are talking about development. Small boy Daniel. Because of the greatness of his God. Who says we can't take nations for God? All heaven needs is a preacher. Who proclaim the gospel to the dying world? To the dying world. I think that we heaven needs a certain person. Maybe a certain heaven-made person. With a burden for the glory of God. See, we go to church. But not many have this burden. But as you hear the sound of my voice, may this burden come upon your life. So that you can be a factor that God can use to bring redemption to the world. Brothers and sisters, God can change a nation in a day. Now just think of the ancient city of Nineveh. Now it was a sin city. Renowned for
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4: Corruption.
5: Any project.
4: Adulterous devotion.
5: Now,
4: Nineveh had a reputation for violence and brutality.
5: Now,
4: Ishado's story was very strong and loud and frightening.
5: Anytime
4: that you read about Nineveh in the Bible, it's talking, then the Bible is depicting a nation that was full of vice. But proud to its fall, Nineveh, however, was the largest urban city in the world. A chief city. In the already brutal and wicked Assyrian Empire.
5: Na ewo Assyrian Empire and I say mantam kesi na ne boni aye muma no.
4: See, they were wicked and they gloried in wickedness.
5: No kwase am no wa yati modin fo a wodi yati modin etu won.
4: Now when they catch their prisoners or captors, they will not
1: Asempa FM.
4: That one they feel that it is too cheap, because by the time you open your eyes you are dead already.
5: So what you need to do, you want to do a and yes, we'll be cool on keke, Debbie. When you better know, no way.
4: That is better than when you better know. It's when it's your better know. Hey, Raddy. What's up? See, when they caught their prisoners, they will carefully remove their noses and some of them their ears. They meme them for life.
5: Sometimes
4: they skin them. So they take the foreskin out. And left them to walk on the sand. Like the Mesopotamian civilization.
5: Now,
4: their culture was
1: very
4: and generally terrifying. Yeah, sometimes you hear young people when they are talking about today's world, you see, these days, our world is not like, they want to tell us that their world is more complex. What is complex about this? Go and ask these Nineveh people. What they were doing, we don't even do a quarter of them. Temple or court prostitution was normal.
5: Akono na dwama mbo ya shede si dan amano a wey nu mu ankasa no eno no na yade a wonu mu se nsuo.
4: Na it was part of the worship of their gods.
5: Eh osum a wode sum wo nyame no.
4: Child sacrifices.
5: Na what the mofra gwa for
4: the. I mean infanticide.
5: No kwasem se wo kum mofra e de gwa for the.
4: Were acceptable practices in the temple.
5: Na yade a won agia tum e wo ankasa won si adan a wo sum wo
4: nyame wo. It was to Nineveh, Jonah was sent.
5: Nanso eya saa kroye hu sei ene onyankopon soma Jonah se onko.
4: Now maybe one day when we get to heaven and we meet Jonah, we have to
1: Asempa FM.
5: Do us try me me hu Jonah. Ebe busa ne say danfo.
4: Why did you run away?
5: Identify na Jonah. Udane.
4: He has to tell us.
5: Eso otimi chire mi.
4: Because sometimes I think that if I were Nineveh, I were Jonah, I will not just run away, I'll fly away.
5: No.
4: Wicked people. The Father God says, your wickedness has ascended to me, Jonah said, ha. Then finish them.
5: Now, wow, Yankopon can say one never near could do a new and can mini Jonah make us say, ah, you're ready, we will cry.
4: Now, probably you was also afraid to enter Nineveh.
5: Me did it where it being so anna or so be called Nineveh.
4: So the Bible said the word of God came to Jonah, son of Amittai.
5: And he chose him, when Yankopon sent by Yona. Amittai ba and chain.
4: Look at how God described this wicked city.
5: Now
4: go to the great city of Nineveh.
5: I say, ko Nineveh, Krokasiye.
4: Great city,
5: Krokasiye.
4: You know why he's saying great? Because of the habitation, because of the number of people. It was a large city, and he had led for that city.
5: Na eyo krokasiye noma ye mumma na onyankopon yam sisi no
1: adi asempa fm
4: to be kidness has come up before me
5: if you say ne bone afraba bedumanim
4: but Jonah ran away from the Lord and headed to Tarshish
5: and Jonah sorry say odwane awurade anim akotas
4: ran away from the Lord
5: odwane afurade anim
4: how is that possible
5: we beden aba
4: he went down to Joppa where he found a ship bound for that port. After paying the fare, he went aboard and sailed for Tarshish to flee from the Lord.
5: Ana osane ko yopa na okonhunu esembi a ekọ Tarshish na otia ka ko musa odwane ewurade enim
4: akọ Tarshish. His theology was wrong.
5: Na osha said you osin nim nyame no asɛ na
4: how can you run away from the Lord to where?
5: Onyame odwane nanim ehe na wo kro.
4: Psalm 139. When you have time, read the whole of Psalm 139. But I'll take some few verses. I'll take from verse 3 to 7. Now this is the psalmist saying, you discern my going out and my lying down. You are familiar with all my ways. So when you say I'm running away, God is so
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5: Ose wo hwehwe me nantie ene me nemu na wonni makwa nyina mu yie.
4: Now before a word is on my tongue, you Lord know it completely.
5: Na sembiara enni me tetere ma so gise de wo awurade wonni ni nyina.
4: Na like this friend.
5: Na enyimu num no me jiji
4: wo yipa. You hem me in behind is this way, eh? And before. Now, if you hem somebody, it's like hamburger, behind and before. But this one, and you lay your hand upon me. God knows that human beings are smart. If you hem him here and there, maybe they will jump. So he just put his hand on your, if you, because you can't go down the earth. The head is also another layer.
5: And you try to say, what can me ashamed mechi any menim? Now what they want sir at Thomas?
4: So when you say you are running away from God, you are hemmed in already.
5: And who joining your me animal?
4: Such knowledge is too wonderful for me, too lofty for me to attain.
5: Sanim de ye yami wanwa dodo ne kosru dodo a mean to me rukra.
4: And let's read verse 7 together.
5: Na yen kai and so numbo mwe.
4: Where can I go from your spirit? Where can I flee from your presence?
1: Asempa FM.
5: No, nowhere. God
4: is spirit.
5: You
4: can't possibly confine him to a
5: place. So
4: somehow, Jonah was running away.
5: And
4: God sent the wind to fetch
5: him.
4: Before he lifted his head, there was a signboard there. Welcome to Nineveh.
5: In this
4: familiar story,
5: the
4: focus is usually on Jonah's miraculous encounter with the fish. At least from Sunday school, that is what they taught us, how Jonah was swallowed those days by a whale. Now we are not sure whether it was a whale, so the Bible says big fish.
5: And in some way, you can kind of be a mono, you may buy a junimono, eh, say Yona, and Nam Kasiebi, and Menino, Nenoma Titisa, Yesia, the Nanoana, Yesia.
4: But the primary focus, the real story, is about the repentance and the restoration of this sin city, Nineveh. That is a
1: Asempa FM.
4: It was a new kind of story. A new scale of redemption. That the whole city can turn to God. Now, this is a revelation of God's love for a people. And for broken cities and nations everywhere in the world. But this great redemption almost didn't happen. If Jonah stayed away from preaching to Nineveh, it almost didn't happen. Now your neighbor is dying and going to hell.
5: Now,
4: Ezekiel says that his blood will be required of you. Now why? You never spoke the word of God. See, the primary theme in Jonah is that God's compassion is boundless. Don't write anyone off.
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4: Compassion is available to any unbelieving person. Yet, who is willing to go and tell them about this boundless love of God? Heaven is still crying. Whom shall I send? And who will go for us? Whom shall I send? Who will go for us? Who will go for us? Now the book of Jonah ends with this question.
5: Now Jonah,
4: Jonah chapter 4 verse 11.
5: Jonah, tina inyimu dubako.
4: Jonah 4 verse 11. And should I not have concern for this great city of Nineveh, in which there are more than 120,000 people who cannot tell their right from their left, and know so many animals, even the animals in Nineveh? God was concerned about them.
5: Na media Niniwe Krokesia Nipa Pebro ope ha edionu a wonim nifa any benkum ne a fiumwe pin so a womu de ringyameya ana.
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4: So when they were removing those and were calling them wicked, God says that they can't determine their left from their right. They are blinded. Shall I not have pity on Nineveh?
5: So, Nineveh,
4: if he had pity on Nineveh, he will have mercy on anyone, anywhere, any day.
5: So nyamene yam se se no ma niniwe no hunu wo mmobo a obetumi aye dia manipa nyina e wo me nyina.
4: But brothers and sisters,
5: and so adofono,
4: God has not lost his power to save.
5: Onyame tumi odije nkwa no ensan yo.
4: But as the church goes, so goes the world.
5: Senia asori no ebo ne bra no saa na wiase ko.
4: When the church rises, God will rise with her.
5: Sa sori no sori a onyame be sori ni mu.
4: The salvation of nations is dependent on the attitude of the church relative to the divine mandate of preaching the gospel. See, to preach is to lift Jesus up. And when we lift him up, he has promised to draw all men.
1: Asempa FM.
4: To draw all men does not mean everyone. But it means it doesn't matter their background or how steep a person is in sin. Their color and their stature won't matter. Once we lift him, he's able to draw all men. All heaven needs is a preacher to lift Jesus up. But you see, We don't have to rush to win a whole city like Jonah and Nineveh.
5: Now so and says here yen tem see a kwaje on my mu and now cro kesia nyina senia yo na yen Nineveh breson.
4: One person at a time.
5: Yen shasi enfi obako so enko foforo so.
4: Be patient.
5: Na to oboboko.
4: But don't stop talking about Christ.
5: Now so me nyai so obebo Christo. Sempa no de wuro.
4: Philip was enjoying a great crusade.
5: Filippo na wa ye
4: but the Spirit of God prompted him to go and meet just one person.
5: Who needed
4: salvation?
5: Now,
4: I don't know whether when we wake up in the morning, we have this thought that God can direct us to someone. So we tend to pay attention to the Spirit.
5: Now,
4: if we start paying attention to the Spirit, God will by all means direct you to somebody.
5: Bounds.
4: Had gone to church.
5: Sorry.
4: And then this is my pastor.
5: Nah, me sofu.
4: I looked at his face. He had just joined us in our area. He was drinking water. When the Spirit of God moved.
5: And
4: I went to
5: him.
4: Say, pastor.
5: Say, sofu.
4: Are you alright?
5: I
4: suspect you are sick.
5: Me think cancer. Oh yeah.
4: Then so all right. I'm fit.
5: So penny. I'm fit. I'm fit. All them.
4: I said okay.
5: I'm see you, Mati.
4: You have to go for a check.
5: I said oh shit. Not yet. Few shows.
4: So all right.
5: So penny.
4: I'm fit. So don't worry. Now we'll finish this program in 2 days time. So once we finish, you go for a checkup.
5: So what do you make the baby?
1: Asempa FM.
5: Yeah. Na doctor,
4: and then bring me the results.
5: Na friend, you be free more about no
4: problem. I want to know what is going on.
5: But say me who know the cost you pay the animal.
4: He came back after 3 days.
5: Be an answer and was signed by.
4: Shiver.
5: Na or pupu say yeah.
4: His kidney, a fin.
5: Or say on one kasa. I say na sabo yeah.
4: Now he didn't know.
5: No one him.
4: We had to carry him to India.
5: Na see a swan okra didn't go India.
4: Not to today.
5: Na be do ne.
4: I'm sure if you take God. The next person he will call God is myself. I didn't know about this one and two and how the doctors are managing the wife's
5: illness.
4: And I'm not a pharmacist. I just went to him and I said, Pastor, your medicine your wife is taking, and I don't know any medicine. I said, why don't you go for a second opinion and check?
5: We are suffering for flu. Me can actually say a draw we re and no mono. I say me blue to ye
1: at Semper FM.
5: A drew for one share drone ye na one share papa no manway.
4: Came back in the evening.
5: And you read and was stand by.
4: The doctor said that is wrong medication.
5: Me kwa no doctor and said a drone ya de man no and you drew papa
4: medication. Your wife would die if she continues to be.
5: Na doctor no ka say hey a drone we yire course no mu a wan hwa obekwa kwetwe Abraham kuku.
4: He had to change the drug immediately, and within some few weeks the woman was recovering very fast.
5: So was say drone intentem na nche. And you who say, Mammy, now holding as I see.
4: Let me talk about the preacher.
5: Yeah,
4: I'm not just talking about somebody who is calling everybody to the stadium. We are not talking about the Bonkies and the Billy Grahams. We are talking about the Andrews. Somebody who will call people's attention to Christ.
5: And yet, one out will share Nipa don't say, I'm packed for Nipa Bibri, or Mia Bibri, Debbie. Ye can't only near to say, Yakobo num will be to me a Kenya Mia Sam Andrews num, I say Nipa Macoma.
4: So Philip joined this chariot.
5: And to Filippo, Opomodia, Equatratia, and
4: do you understand what you are reading?
5: And who is so near Timunis, so what in your
4: the Ethiopian eunuch said, how can I? Unless somebody explains to me.
5: An Ethiopian, he can say, man, auntie, I just will be
1: Semper FM.
5: yes, I know.
4: This man allowed himself to be baptized, and now he joined them in worshiping God truly.
5: Dan fui beji Yesu di amo ma ho kwan mo bo ne su be kan nya me nkrofo no ho a fe oni won e kan sa.
4: Romans 10 from 13 to 14.
5: Yen tell me share Romans 4 ma no ti du enyimu du mi ensa.
4: For whoever shall call upon the name of the Lord shall be saved.
5: No bi biara obebo awurade din no obeche no nkwa.
4: That is very simple.
5: We eti akura.
4: That is very clear. And that is straightforward. But how then shall they call on him in whom they have not believed? And how shall they believe in him of whom they have not heard? And how shall they hear without a preacher?
5: Na ife ebeye den na wobe fredi e wonyi no enye no nanso ebeye den na wobe jidi e wonti ni huwa sem no edie nanso se osenkafu niwa ebeye den na wobe ti.
4: How then shall they call on him in whom they have not believed?
5: Ife ebeye den na wobe fredi e wonyi no enye no.
4: Now if you have to believe, you have to hear.
5: Se ube tumi ajie dia
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4: He say, how can they hear without a preacher?
5: And what was say a bear ding and now obey die wanting who asem.
4: Now heaven needs a preacher.
5: Yeah, osuru hia osempa keni.
4: Heaven needs a preacher.
5: Osuru hia osempa keni.
4: Maybe you cannot preach to the older folks. You can just tell a story to the children around your vicinity.
5: Maybe I want to mean cast and pan and champion for answer bet to me a cast and pan at the once a matchem of
4: France. May you be a preacher.
5: Oh, Unyame Maunya Sempa.
4: May you be a preacher.
5: Unyame Maunya Sempa.
4: So people will hear and believe.
5: Then a bay our number so bet yes and pan on what
4: you call upon the name of the Lord.
5: Now a fret a radiating.
4: And they will be saved.
5: Now when Yanqua.
4: You see, brothers and sisters, this is the simple mandate. Sometimes I wonder why we go to church and we preach very sophisticated messages. The thing is simple. This is the work we have to do. I want to beg you to rise to your feet if you can. Let us pray that God make me a preacher. A preacher of the gospel.
1: Asempa FM.
4: Oh Lord, make me. Lord, make me. I was going to preach somewhere. We were boys. It's around 14 years. We have been sent 2 by 2. With tracts. We have taught us how to distribute the tracts and share the word of God. But somehow the first person I handed my tract to, he just looked at it, he turned the paper left, right, center, and then in my face he just threw it somewhere. I was a small boy. I didn't know that human beings were like that. So I ran, chased the paper and picked it up. And I was looking at this person's face. He's back to he entered into some bank.
5: Assembly, I'm one more. You know, me share now. She need to go out. Cause he said,
1: "Asempa FM."
4: I was still standing.
5: Not me dead, you know.
4: Next person I handed over the tract.
5: Oh, niyo tosu mi noa. Me declare, no man.
4: He did better than the first.
5: No, dear. Now say, oh, Papa.
4: He didn't like it.
5: No, pet, dear.
4: He gave it back to me.
5: Now so, Jay, no, the man, dear, mommy.
4: Now
5: my farm, my dear.
4: So I'm not going to win any.
5: Just simple, can you never hear?
4: The next person I met.
5: No, toss subi wa mi sensi ano.
4: Was a big elderly man.
5: Onu di na oye ni papeni anase papapeni.
4: I greeted him as I want to talk, discuss about Jesus.
5: Eni no di unkomochi ano kan se umpesa mi nudi Yesu unkomo.
4: Now he was smoking.
5: Na onu mta.
4: But somehow he looked at my face like
5: so
4: that.
5: No shame
4: then he killed the cigarette.
5: And we'll do,
4: the fire and give me some.
5: And if I and no, and my mum cries, I can't cry.
4: I'm still in my background.
5: I mean, in big 2 years, so once.
4: And I realized that he was weeping.
5: And I mean, who is that down for no also? Tinny so.
4: I felt I should lead him to accept Christ.
5: Let me who said, ah, I hate you. My mom, what man in 5 years?
4: Then he lifted up his.
5: And no, ma, means us.
4: And he accepted Jesus.
5: And no, 5 years.
4: And he says that.
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4: This pastor.
5: And all catcher me say, ah, not me niss of way net.
4: I wish you can help me go back to the pastor.
5: Minya yanka, obebuami no mako sofwa.
4: At that tender age, this man is going to tell me his problems.
5: Na okay said the miyako kwana, papa penny tin tin grammy, or baby cani hawach remu.
4: And listening to him, I prayed with him.
5: It's ye no boko, na minya no bomb pie.
4: I spoke to 3 people.
5: Menini pami ensa anabaza ne kanya
4: mse. 2 snapped the message.
5: Ye no amfa sem no anyehwe.
4: But 1 gave me joy and heaven joy.
5: Nanso oba akodi osoro dew ene ba makume.
4: Let's keep talking about Christ.
5: Mama ye nkoso ni Yesu hu nkomo.
4: Doesn't matter.
5: Amfa ho
4: they may not all receive your word.
5: Nye won nyina no obe gi asempa.
4: But God needs a preacher.
5: Nanso onyame hia osempa kene.
4: Many years hence.
5: If we shall be bree
4: I will become a pastor.
5: Ma be ye sofo.
4: I met an old man.
5: Misha, papa peni bi.
4: Say, I've heard that you are in this small town.
5: And all can say, oh, Matisse, wo krokitu e yimu.
4: I thought of coming to see you.
5: Ah, mi hus minyasanka me pepri no ma be.
4: But we have met in Accra.
5: Nansu ye shia e won kan.
4: I have no idea who that man is.
5: So all can say, na mi shede hu ni pakro ye.
4: And then this man said, I'm the one you preach to.
5: And all can chere me say, ah, mi na okan nyam sam chere me no.
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4: 1984.
5: Now, where you are, a fair a pim, a hound club, you're watching nine
4: around 1990 something.
5: That's where no chin obey him, Frisia,
4: about 10 years.
5: Frisia, do a chikra.
4: Says, I went back to the past.
5: Look, I said, me course of one in Chambio.
4: And today I'm helping him in his work.
5: Nename, Bwano, Ewan Yamia, you mean him.
4: Thank you for preaching to me.
5: Radin, sit out so kind of punishment
4: back home.
5: That was it. So, what did me be?
4: I was glad.
5: Ah, Name, come at
4: one day when we get to heaven.
5: That's it. You draw strong in me. I'm
4: surprised at the friends you're preaching has brought to the kingdom.
5: Very young one, Nipa, what can't send punishment?
4: Such people are going to welcome you home. They are going to be your testimony before Christ. Oh, God needs preachers. God needs preachers. Shall we lift up our hands now?
5: Then
4: let us pray that God
5: make
4: me a preacher who go for us. Say, Lord, I will. Lord, I will go. I'll preach to one person one day. One person a day. 2 people a day. 3 people a day. Factor it in your day-to-day activity.
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4: Shall we pray in the name of Jesus?
6: I've been is a preacher. Lift up your voice. Oh Lord, make me a preacher. Let's cry to the Lord. Let's cry to the Lord. Lord, make me a preacher. Help me to preach your word.

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heaven is a man of God, who will be a carrier of the gospel, bound by the Holy Spirit, and bring conviction and conversion to our world. 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

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Oh Lord, make us preachers. 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
1: Beloved, our Father has taught us tonight
0: that
1: all that God wants to do or have to do about the gospel, He has done it. But the gospel must be carried. It must be carried by men. And until we carry it and share it,
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1: those who need to hear will not hear.
0: When I say what's he and want
1: it. And it is when we lift up Jesus by our preaching of the gospel that he will draw men unto himself. So heaven is looking for this scarce commodity called a preacher.

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1: Even from tonight, O God, whoever I meet, O God, may I share the gospel. May I lift up Jesus. 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

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I am looking for. I am looking for. I am looking for. I am looking for. I am looking for. I am looking for. I am looking for. I am looking for. I am looking for. I am looking for. I am looking for. I am looking for. I am looking for. I am looking for. I am looking for. I am looking for. I am looking for. I am looking for. I am looking for. I am looking for. I am looking for. I am looking for. I am looking for. I am looking for. I am looking for. I am looking for. I am looking for. I am looking for. I am looking for. I am looking for. I am looking for. I am looking for. I am looking for. I am looking for. I am looking for. I am looking for. I am looking for. I am looking for. I am looking for. I am looking for. I am looking for. I am looking for. I am looking for. I am looking for. I am looking for. I am looking for. I am looking for. I am looking for. I am looking for. I am looking for. I am looking for. I am looking for. I am looking for. I am looking for. I am looking for. I am looking for. I am looking for. I am looking for. I am looking for. I am looking for. I am looking for.

0: must fulfill on my lips. May I share it everywhere. Heaven looks for a preacher.
1: Oh God, we pray that you draw all men.
0: Oh Lord,
1: knowledge of our Lord and Master Jesus Christ.
0: Help me.
1: Help me.
0: Help me, Lord.
1: Beloved
0: family, we've been told tonight that but for
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0: Jonah's final touch in Nineveh.
1: Say Jonah anko pue Nineveh anko kansempa no anchrewona.
0: That sin city.
1: Will
0: remain a sin city up to today.
1: It means
0: there are so many people going to hell whose keys are in our mouths.
1: Naturally,
0: until we open them by the preaching of the word.

0: Help us to release them by releasing the gospel. Help us, O Lord.
1: Father in heaven, we want to thank you for tonight.
2: Yes, Lord.
1: We want to thank you because you are grooming us to become persons the heavens can rely on to bring glory to your name.
2: Yes, Lord.
1: Thank you that you are grooming us to become preachers of the gospel of salvation and the gospel of your kingdom.
2: Amen.
1: I want to thank you that you are grooming us to become persons who look like Christ.
3: Amen.
1: Authentic Christians.
3: Castle.
1: I want to thank you that you, O God, are grooming us to become unleashed believers and unleashed Christians willing to go the extra mile.
3: Amen.
1: So today we pray.
3: Amen.
1: That unleash us in the power of your spirit.
2: Amen.
1: That we will go out there and preach the gospel.
2: Yes,
1: unleash us by the power of your spirit. That we shall go and preach about the finished work of Christ on the cross of Calvary. That you will unleash us
4: Semper FM.
1: By the power of your spirit to go and preach that gospel that brings salvation unto all men.
2: Yes.
1: That you will unleash us in the power of your spirit.
2: Amen.
1: To go and preach that gospel that can transform every life.
2: Yes.
1: Lord, we pray that we would do this with the understanding that this is why you came onto the earth.
2: Yes.
1: That we will do this with the understanding that this is the mandate you have given unto your church.
2: Mm.
1: That we will go and

0: cannot be transformed by the power of the gospel.
1: Oh, God.
0: Oh Lord, our God, we pray, oh God, that we will respond to this heavenly call.
2: Yes.
0: That we will go out there and preach, oh God, of the good news that can transform lives. May we not run away from this responsibility. May we not, oh God, stay idle when we watch others die and go into the hellfire. We pray, oh God, that we will rise up to our calling. And that we, oh God, will be able to march out in the power of your spirit to declare your salvation to the many who are perishing. And as we
3: Asimba FM,
0: we pray, oh God, trusting that everyone who will call on the name of the Lord shall be saved.
1: Amen.
0: Draw men unto yourself, oh God,
2: Lord,
0: and may it be, oh God, that the power in your word, once it is preached, will surely transform life.
1: Sure.
0: We want to thank you for the life of your servant, the chairman. Thank you for how you are using him to nurture and equip and empower us, oh God, even for this divine assignment you have given unto us. We pray that we will not be listeners only to deceive ourselves, but that we will be challenged and motivated.
2: Yes.
0: That in the power of the word, we will move out there and preach the gospel.
1: Amen.
0: And all shall come to your saving knowledge.
1: Yes,
0: in Jesus' mighty name we are praying. Amen.
1: Amen.

0: Hallelujah.
1: Amen.
0: Praise the Lord.
1: Hallelujah.
0: We give praise to God for yet an opportunity to be together again. Last week, we discussed God's plan for salvation.
1: A
0: new righteousness found in Christ to be received by faith. And we discussed and came to a conclusion that this new way that God has laid down for our salvation must be told. And heaven awaits a preacher. Heaven awaits the one who is going to tell this redemption story to mankind. Heaven is still crying out, whom shall I send and who will go for us? Without this redemption story, one is not saved. Without a preacher, how can they believe? And if one is not sent, how can they go and preach? But we have established that we have been sent. So let us go and deliver the redemption story to those who do not know him.
1: Brothers and sisters,
0: a soul saved is not to populate a church, but to redeem and deliver such a soul from eternal damnation. Let's go into the world with this understanding. And let's depopulate hell.
1: Na ye mmodin se ye be ma hell and obunsam janimu nipa no ayeketo akra.
0: Let's save people for heaven.
1: Na ye hwim nipa emfiri mu emfa won kosro hime.
0: Want you to bow down your head and let's pray together.
1: Awbrasiem si utiase bro na ye mmom emompae.
0: Pray that God give me a deeper understanding of the gospel. Grant me the burden to preach the gospel. Help me to respond to this heavenly call. That I'll be the one you send, Lord. Grant me understanding of the gospel message. Teach me to present it properly. Make me a factor of change in your hands, Lord. Use me to save many. In the name of Jesus.
1: For Jesus Christ,
0: amen.
1: Amen.
0: So I'm looking at presenting the gospel. Presenting the gospel. As chapter 18, I read from 7 to 11. Then Paul left the synagogue and went next door to the house of Titius Justus, a worshipper of God.
1: And Paul ofri ko ekko obi anidin di Tito Justus oferi onyankopon a ni fie
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0: Crispus, the synagogue leader, and his entire household believed in the Lord, and many of the Corinthians who heard Paul believed and were baptized.
1: Ashadan mu peni Crispus na ni ni fie fu onyina je ewuradi di na Corinto fu onu mu bebre a wote ano nso je di ma wo bo won asu.
0: Now pay attention to this. It's a reminder because we just touched this a text not long ago. One night the Lord spoke to Paul in a vision. Do not be afraid. Keep on speaking. Do not be silent.
1: Na ewurade ka kire Paulo eniswade hunu mu anadwo se nsuro kasa mmuawa no.
0: For I am with you, and no one is going to attack and harm you, because I have many people in this city.
1: If you say me kan wo ho na obiara re kan wo emeye ohwe na me wo nkrofo pii kro yi mu.
0: Now do not be afraid.
1: Bensuro,
0: Keep on speaking.
1: Kosoa kasa.
0: Do not be silent.
1: Emua wano.
0: But what do you say?
1: Nanso dien ana o kasa obeka.
0: Keep on speaking.
1: Kosoa kasa.
0: What do you say?
1: Dien na obeka.
0: And how do you present the gospel message?
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1: Di asempa no ama.
0: How do you keep on speaking?
1: Dien kwen be so na obefa so akosoa kasa.
0: How will it be effective for people to respond?
1: Dien asempa na woka no ayetuma na foforo agye so abesa.
0: Brothers and sisters.
1: Okay, adofonom.
0: Preaching the gospel is to lift Jesus up as Moses lifted the serpent in the wilderness. How do we lift him up aright? Preaching the gospel according to Acts chapter 26:17-18 is to open the eyes of the unsaved and turn them from darkness to light and from the power of Satan to God.
1: And it's a wubuenia onyi niye no eni na wa yine efi esumu abahaim e yine fi obonsam tumi ase e de no abba onyankupon tumi ana Christo tumi ase.
0: So that they may receive forgiveness of sins and a place among those who are sanctified by faith in Christ.
1: Na trust them say send ya beya wobetumi anyankwa na wetumi abeka ahotefo anasa won a wate won ho no eho.
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1: Ofia sumafo no nyuma tie dio no nsia efi nyimu dunsun kosi dunwoche no.
0: The preaching of the gospel
1: asempa no kano
0: is to open the eyes of the unsaved.
1: And so we be won a won yinie ana won yankwa no any
0: and turn them from darkness to light.
1: Now what dani won every sumu adi won abahaim
0: from the power of Satan to God.
1: Now where you won every obonsam to me ase adi won aba onyankopon enchei.
0: So that
1: any ebe ya
0: they may receive forgiveness of sins.
1: Now when yaboni fache
0: and a place among those who are sanctified in Christ Jesus.
1: Any ejapade won a waje edia wate won ho no
0: ebu. So you see brothers and sisters.
1: Enti sumo hu adofonom
0: that the preaching of the gospel involves confronting the power of Satan.
1: Asempa no kanu ene se oni obonsam tumi edie sie.
0: That is why the gospel must be backed by the power of the Holy Spirit for effectiveness.
1: And luntina bribiem esese asempa no onkunkun tumi ahoden taakire na tumi ayadwuma.
0: That is why the gospel message must be properly packaged and effectively delivered.
1: And luntina asempa no ehye da hyehye ni ye na ye to ye mbo edima
0: because it is up to do something.
1: If we say e kwakwa ye dwuma som bi
0: it must be packaged well.
1: Ehye hyehye ni
2: asempa FM
1: na ye to ye mbo edima ye.
0: Now what is the gospel message?
1: Dear ni asempa no
0: I discussed that with you last week.
1: Na wo twetwam no ni edi hu komoka.
0: But I'll touch it again from other angle.
1: Na so me pe kwan foforo so afa akirim.
0: And how much is involved in delivering the gospel?
1: Na ye di asempa no ma no de ni no ma ewom kwan ye betumi afa so de ma.
0: What is the gospel message?
1: De ni asempa no.
0: And how much is involved in delivering the gospel?
1: Na ye di asempa no ma no de ni ewom ana kwan ben ye befa so.
0: This question.
1: Sa asem bi sey.
0: It's rarely asked in evangelical circles today.
1: Yen time misa ewo asempa ka adiemu.
0: We assume too readily that all know the answer.
1: Da no ya na yedwin se o amamfo ti ase dada.
0: But it needs raising.
1: Nanso ehia si ebisa.
0: At least two factors in our situation compels us to raise this question.
1: Anya kura yemfem de no ma be yemienu nti ese yehwe si ebisa sanse
0: bi. Factor number 1.
1: Yedi kan enie.
0: The minimizing approach to the task of preaching the gospel truth.
1: Now, the
0: minimizing approach to the task of preaching the truth of the gospel. Factor number 2. The reason why we must raise this question is the uncertainty about the evangelistic implication of the doctrine of election. The evangelistic implication of the doctrine of election.
1: Sa wo pao ye no ne nchirekire no ne ne nsunsuanso e wo e wa sempaka mu.
0: The doctrine of election are saying that there are certain people who have been set apart for salvation.
1: Nchirekire a efa se wo yi ebinu mu ho no se e ye wonipa ni bia won de ya pa won se won de we yi won se wo won kwa kwaji won kwa dada sa nchirekire no.
0: So these two factors.
1: Enti sa enwo ma mienu no.
0: Should cause us to ask this question. What is the gospel
1: message?
0: And how much is involved in delivering the gospel? So I'll touch factor one and factor two. So factor number one. The minimizing approach to the tax.
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0: The truth of the gospel.
1: The juma swa wadi ama yansi enka sempano no kureno se e ko form se juma na se bra se kakra.
0: The minimizing approach.
1: Kwa ye faso e ka sempano
0: to the preaching of the truth of the gospel.
1: Se yenka asempano ni no kureno anka sano. Kwa ye faso e kano yenkani nina yenkano kureni nina.
0: See the modern minister when he finds that some aspects of biblical truth arouses no immediate interest or approval in his congregation, his instinct is to jettison or abandon it.
1: Look at him say, and nay, soft war, say, asempanu, and I say, Trocumcum no crabia, and said, I yed ye a sorry man, and I say, what type body subebria, Nyoyan is there, or the tune chanka cra.
0: Yes. That's for instance.
1: No, no, or the tune chanka cra, a brick tear, a bribim.
0: For instance.
1: Mitchell,
0: some preachers think that it is a waste of time preaching to modern hearers about the law and sin.
1: And you swear bit to me, I and say, nay, one walk
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1: See a cans and panwa, a chum, see a becas alpha no cre, and I am raho, bonnet,
0: emra law and sin.
1: Bonnet, any emran, bonnet, any emrano, Davy.
0: For such things mean nothing to the modern here.
1: One family, San Romano and Nema four Christophono and Seda and Thomas, Papa.
0: Instead, they say we should just appeal to the needs which they feel already and present Christ to them simply as one who gives peace, power, and purpose to the frustrated.
1: One dear one family say, young mama dia can send pano ni yamma Christo and your obia or timi bwa the bony ni at the ne ba and kwanjia mwa ebia obia wa bre ana wa tobaha brabomuno obebwana ma wen ya sum je wen ya tumi nefe wanu na brabo eniso.
0: This excellently illustrates the danger of the minimizing approach.
1: Na se ye bob brani say e was empakani mu na chese kwen a e se e tumi faso kan se mpanu no kremu no ase e brebre na se.
0: It is true that you need to relate to someone to present the gospel, but the gospel is not just relating with someone.
1: A womb,
0: so that the person follows you to
2: Asempa FM.
0: The person has become your friend. That is not gospel.
1: A womb, a yet, sir, only be a chas and panwa, umbet me and ya, yonko febby, a woman tem senebea, o anyebia nipan beduetti, aqua sorenanso, and nunyas and panumua, Debbie.
0: People are looking for so many methods to get people into church, but the issue is not getting people into church, the issue is making sure that they pass through the gates, which is Jesus Christ.
1: Nipa pe kwan bebre so afa edin krofo aba sori dem nanso enya sem no se nipa no beba sori nemu masem no se nipa no obetumi afa Kristo a oyɛ prunu mu ade akon kwagye.
0: Now if we do not preach about sin and God's judgment on it, we cannot present Christ as savior from sin and the wrath of God.
1: Nokwa sem se yɛ ntumi anka Kristo ho asem na enumu no yanka bone ho asem anka onyankopon atemu owo e wo bone ho ankyere nipa ene ye ntumi nka se Kristo ye ne otumi gi nipa efiri bone mu ene onyankopon abufuo.
0: Perfect. And if we are silent about these things and preach a Christ who saves only from self and the sorrow of this world, We are not presenting the Christ of the Bible.
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1: Yama Christo yama nipa unu se Christo to me jin nipa e free bonim ne mom ne oya ne se o jin nipa e free wonam ani wiase yawo yi mu a ani na yanya adwuma mu.
0: Such preaching may suit some people.
1: Sa asempa ken o kan sa e be bu ebinum e be to ebinum asum,
0: but it helps nobody.
1: Nanso emobia.
0: For a Christ who is not seen and sought as a savior from sin will not be found to save from self and from anything.
1: If you say Christo, I want to mean who say or to me jin nipa every bonny any we are say anamuno and then I yen to me who say your Christo to me jin nipa free bribiemu.
0: Are we together? Pay close attention to what God is telling us.
1: Mr. Tio Nyankupon Katre ye pa.
0: A half truth presented as the whole truth is a complete untruth.
1: No cry, you can't find any fire. Young can't crane in an answer. Your young is out. He said, no, no, no, no, no, no,
0: it's a complete untruth.
1: And you know, dear, a young truck cry.
0: Does the minimizing approach threatens to falsify the gospel by emptying its doctrinal elements that are essential to it?
1: Yeka sempano na ye brebre ne pe wo mu
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1: pano e mo e ma sempano no me wo mu e betumi age nkwa no enko nipa no.
0: The sinner must be confronted with the fact of sin.
1: Esese odibonyeni no ye bomoden e wai boni anim e ka kire no.
0: See, our redemption from sin is why Jesus came to this earth.
1: No kwasem se ogia obegie efi boni mu no enu ntine Kristo ba asase so.
0: Now pay attention to this.
1: Afetie we num ye.
0: Romans chapter 5.
1: Yen yen tem hwem Romans 4 man tinum
0: verse 12.
1: Enyimu tumie no.
0: Romans 5:12. Now I want you to lift your head, and if you have written, lift your head and let's read together. Therefore, just as sin entered the world. Now it's okay. Just as sin did what? Entered the world.
1: And he said, "Nam, said ye, boni ewura eba wiase."
0: Now, so this is implying that sin was not part of the world.
1: Which just say boni na eni wiase.
0: Sin entered the world.
1: Boni eba ewura wiase
0: through one man.
1: Na nam nipa ba akoso.
0: And death through sin. What that means is that when sin entered the world, death followed sin.
1: And now, so and
2: Asempa FM.
1: And
0: in this way, death came to all people because all sinned.
1: Na sane ye and na owo tre ba ni penyina so if you say one yina ye bone.
0: Now, pay attention to the fact that sin entered the world.
1: Afeti ha hwe dwini hu no say bone ewura wiase.
0: John says that for this purpose was the Son of Man manifested, that he would destroy the works of the enemy.
1: Yohane ose wenti and onipa no ba wiase say obesei obunsam nyuma.
0: How did he also do it?
1: Ono so kwan be no fa so ye kwan be na Yesu fa so ye.
0: Now John 16 verse 28.
1: Ye hwe Yohane asempa no tidun sia yimadwo no wotwe.
0: John 16:28. I want you to pay attention wherever you are. Please make sure that your eyes are glued to the screen and pay attention to this reading.
1: I came from the
0: Father
1: and
0: entered the world.
1: And I'm a bear we are saying.
0: If sin has entered the world,
1: so bonny, I would have we are saying.
0: He must also enter the world.
1: I said, so no, so we are.
0: What is he coming to do?
1: I didn't know, baby.
0: So
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0: Without the fact of sin, it's no gospel at all.
1: Enunti asempa no ayeka yense dan kasamfa boni hono enya asempa kura.
0: Sin entered the world.
1: Boni ewure wiase.
0: Jesus also entered the world to take away the sins of the world.
1: Yesu so ewure wiase sane be ya obeyi boni na ewure wiase no.
0: How do I know this?
1: Me yeden na mehunu wei.
0: John chapter 1 verse 29.
1: Ye hwa Yohane asempa no tiedi kan yimadio no nkron.
0: John chapter 1 verse 29. The next day, John saw Jesus coming towards him and said, "Look, the Lamb of God, who takes away the sin, not the sins, not the habits, but that sin that entered the world." that one sin, that enemy, that separation from God, he came to take away that sin of the world. And instead of separating ourselves from God, to reconcile us back to God.
1: Adichie no, Yohane hunu no se oba no, oba ni che no, eno se hwe, Onyankopon dwama oyi wiase bone ekro no enie.
0: Please, brothers.
1: Mr. Mo Adolfo no.
0: Nothing moves me in this world but the gospel.
1: Bribi bia ni wo wiase mo ya me nwa waten asa.
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0: For me, if we take the gospel out of the church, I know we will make the church weak.
1: We'll
0: make the church weak. The church will lose everything, including money.
1: Yeah,
0: because God will always back any evangelistic church with resources. Because that is why Christ came. And that is why the church exists on earth. That is why Jesus said, my prayer is not that you take them out of the world. Because if you want to chasten, you must enter the world.
1: Enti na Yesu bo mpae se mpae bo no nya se obeyi won afi wiase. Wo pese wo ta bone a, ese wo wura wiase.
0: The position of the church is in the world.
1: Asore no ni gina biankasa no, ese se wo wiase.
0: That is where sin is.
1: Eho na bone wo.
0: Romans 3 verse 22 to 25.
1: Roman 4 man timi ensan yimadio no mienu ni aduonu ensan no.
0: The righteousness, this righteousness is given through faith in Jesus Christ to all who believe. There is no difference between Jew and
1: Gentile.
0: The new kind of righteousness is given to all of us. As we believe in Jesus Christ.
1: Now
0: verse 23 says that, for all have sinned and fall short of the glory of God. It happened because sin entered the world. 24 says that, and all are justified freely by the grace through the redemption that came by Christ Jesus. So when he also entered the world, he also provided redemption. God presented Christ as a sacrifice of atonement through the shedding of his blood to be received by faith. He did this to demonstrate his own righteousness.
2: His
0: forbearance, he had left the sins committed beforehand unpunished.
1: Brothers and
0: sisters, this right standing with God is available to all who believe. No one, according to verse 23, can stake a claim to this righteousness based on their own obedience. No.
1: For
0: all have sinned and fall short of what God demands of us. Therefore, all are justified only by God's grace through the redemptive work of Christ Jesus.
1: If you say what onyankopon mu di adum odi adum yen nam Christo Yesu adum a waye wi asen nua no so nkumu na nipa be nyankwa.
0: Now Jesus's blood,
1: Yesu ni moja,
0: propitiated or satisfied God's wrath.
2: So Asempa FM
0: is not compromised in forgiving sinners.
1: And no, and a patama and bonnie send a bear when you're many train, eh? A bet to me a brassy. Now, amma or the boy, you know, a triabin when you're uncle.
0: Consequently,
1: now, a ninja,
0: Romans 5:18-19.
1: If you're Roman for Martinum, you would do what you any don't grow.
0: Oh, I like Romans.
1: Ah, Roman for my emmy de ye.
0: Consequently, just as one trespass resulted in condemnation to all people, so also one righteous act resulted in justification and life to all, for all people.
1: Nti afi said ye afobuo nam obakofo amfum so so ba nipa nyina so no senso nkwa bimbuo nam obakofo trene so ba nipa nyina so no ene no.
0: And then he restated it.
1: For
0: just as through the disobedience of the one man, the many were made sinner, so also through the obedience of one man, the many were
2: made sinner.
0: Remember that he didn't say the many were made sinners. No, the many were made sinner. Not sinners as in some habits, but you were made sin. Many were made sin. We have been made sinner. So that also through the obedience of one man, many will be made righteous.
1: I don't know saying chira a dukrona muse. Na said ye nipa bebre no nam o nipa ba koso aswa denso be ye ni bwanye fono. Senso bebre no nam o ba kufoso. Obakofo no sutie so beye atenefo no ene no.
0: Brothers and sisters,
1: adofo no,
0: whoever comes to the Lord
1: bibiara oba ewurade nche
0: must come through the gates.
1: Ese se ofa eprunu mu na eba o
0: the Lord Jesus Christ,
1: owura Yesu Kristo.
0: The cross must be lifted.
1: Ese se da o peja senua no,
0: and the sinner must look to the Holy One on the cross to be saved.
1: Now,
0: the cross must be lifted. And the sinner must be caused to look at the Holy One hanging on the tree for salvation. John
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0: Verse 9 and 10. I am the gate. Whoever enters through me will be saved. They will come in and go out and find pasture. The thief comes only to steal, to kill, and destroy.
1: I
0: have come that they may have life and have it to the full. I pray that God will help us. That we will understand the gospel and present it properly. Let's not minimize his doctrine.
1: But
0: to please yourself or to please anyone, the gospel must be properly presented. The people must be shown the right door. The sinner must be confronted with the fact of sin. The sinner should be able to lift up his hands and say, like the Apostle Paul, I thank Christ Jesus, my Lord, who has counted me worthy and calling me into this ministry. For when we are talking about sinners, I'm the worst of them.
1: So the boy you need to me man and so send you as my papa all the kind and say me de urade asia we boom me be so I frame me at the abasa or some edu me mu and so the boy you need to me boni no denya me asia so nam Christo Yesu so ajeno.
0: Next week if God grant us the grace.
1: Now what you are ever say urade at the chain.
0: We'll continue with factor 2.
1: You bet to us so ashe ni atosu mienu no.
0: But I think it is enough for us to just dwell on the factor one.
1: Now, so me did say, yeah, say a bit to me, a jina, yeah, it can also a bobra.
0: Maybe you don't know Jesus as Lord.
1: Because I'm say, Bia, yeah, because I wouldn't name Christ was a ura.
0: But you have entered into a church.
1: Now, so
0: what would I sorry be? Churches have doors.
1: Yeah, and sorry, I would upon our door.
0: But heaven have only one gate.
1: Now, so a strong man, the probaco penedano
0: has only one door.
1: A puno no ayabaco.
0: Says that anyone that enters through me will be saved.
1: No, say obi biara obefa sa punu imu no obenyankwa.
0: Don't say all roads leads to
2: Asempa FM.
1: Say akwan biara to me ko nyankopon chen.
0: That the Savior says, I am the way, the truth and the life.
1: Ajenkwa no ose mene okwan no okware no enkwa
0: no. No one comes to the Father but through me.
1: Obi emma eja ne chen jise oname so.
0: If you acknowledge that you are a sinner,
1: say, "Ujitum sa wey diboyeni,"
0: and that you need a savior.
1: Na wunhiya ojefwa.
0: Wherever you are listening to me,
1: bebiya uwa otimi ni biya.
0: I want you to repent of your sin.
1: Besa wosachira wajuni free uboni hobra.
0: And accept Jesus Christ as your Lord and Savior.
1: Na fa Yesu say, "Uura eni wokra ajenkwa,"
0: and you will be saved.
1: Na ube nyankwa.
0: If you want to do this,
1: na besa utu se jina
0: ya. Wherever you are,
1: bebiya wobiya.
0: Want to encourage you?
1: Me so unkurai.
0: Anyone who confesses Jesus as Lord, the Bible says, will be saved. You may want to rise wherever you are if you can. If you want to accept Jesus as Lord, repeat this prayer.
1: After.
0: Dear Lord, today, acknowledge that I am a sinner. And for my sins you came to die. I repent of my sins.
2: I
0: accept you as my Lord and Savior. So help me, Lord, to walk faithfully with you for the rest of my life. Amen.
1: Amen.
0: If you have prayed this prayer, you are born again. Join any Bible believing church. And your life will never be the same. Shall we just lift up our hands and begin to bless the name of the Lord together? Wherever you are, let's pray. Oh,
1: Lord,
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2: how to present the gospel.
0: But over the weeds, what is a burden on him is heaven await the preacher.
2: Because
0: the gospel must be carried.
2: Tonight, I
0: wanted to join our hearts
2: together. We are
0: praying that there should be a burden on the heart of every believer to carry this
2: gospel. And also
0: the understanding of this gospel and to present it
2: properly. That
0: every believer have the opportunity to hear this gospel.
2: The unbeliever.
0: We are lifting our voice that let there be the burden of the gospel upon every heart, every believer in the name of Jesus.
2: Father, tonight we pray.

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0: 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Jeremiah said, if I refuse to speak about you, your word is like a fire in my bones. Father, look out. Let this word be a fire in the bone of every believer that it cannot contain any longer, but rather to explode with it. Oh God, Makabobaya, Abena Dumane, Abaya, Kalapaya, in the name of Jesus, we thank you, God. People of God, our Father indicated that preaching this gospel is confronting the powers of the devil and evil ones.
2: Adofrom ne yagya ma yate asia sɛ sɛ yɛ ka sɛmpa no ɛne sɛ yɛ ne ɔbɔnefoɔ ne tumi asia ne.
0: And it's the reason why this gospel must be backed by the power of the Holy Ghost.
2: And nunti na wose debian onyankopon tumi atai asempa kanachi.
0: And preaching it with all boldness.
2: Na fe ya de akukuduro apai muka.
0: So we are asking the Holy Ghost to back this gospel that we are preaching.
2: And nunti ya srenya mensunsum kunkun so wode ni tumi abatai asempa ye kanachi.
0: The power of the Holy Spirit will not be minimized.
2: Na honkunkuru tumi no am
1: asempa FM.
0: The power of the gospel will not be minimized.
2: Asempa.
0: Shall we lift our voice and cry for the backing of the Holy Ghost? That the gospel will carry power, that the gospel will be backed with the power of the Holy Spirit.
2: Satan,
0: every dark world,
2: Satan,
0: every and of chains, Satan, all

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0: Jesus Christ, the
1: fact that our Father dwells tonight is the minimizing approach to the task of preaching the gospel.
0: A
1: lot of preachers are cheapening the power that is in the gospel.
0: And
1: they are not approaching sin as they expected. Tonight we are praying.
0: And I
1: that let there be a revival.
0: A
1: revival in the heart of every man and every believer.
0: In Kenya, that will
1: not minimize the approach of preaching this gospel.
0: And the
1: gospel will carry the power to convict sinners and set them free from the power of darkness. Shall we lift our voices?
0: In the name of Jesus.
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0: prayer to a close. The Bible says, as Jesus was teaching and preaching, the Holy Spirit was present to heal. One of the testaments of the gospel is healing. Tonight we are praying that even as this gospel is being mandated for
1: Asempa FM,
0: anyone connected via enemies, any sick in any part of the body, any kind of sickness and an infirmity, we are declaring healing over the person. Penetrate into every soul, every body, and cut healing in their body.
2: Shall we wave our
0: healing in the name

0: We declare healing. We declare healing. May every infirmity, every sickness, every bone related disease, every blood related disease, every failure, every organ that is failing, be in the kind of water. We are praying for the divine power in the name of Jesus. In the name of Jesus. Oh God. We declare your healing now.
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0: We thank you tonight. We bless you tonight. Tonight we declare healing over anyone that is sick.
2: In the name of Jesus.
0: From the crown of your head to the sole of your feet. Any kind of sickness, any kind of infirmity, be it diabetes, hepatitis, any kind of disease. Any organ of your that is failing tonight by the power of the gospel,
2: in the name of
0: we
2: Jesus,
0: declare healing.
2: Be healed.
0: Receive
2: now.
0: Your healing.
2: Be healed
0: in
2: now.
0: The name of Jesus.
2: Yes,
0: we
2: Lord.
0: Cancel every cancerous disease
2: in Jesus'
0: and we
2: name.
0: Declare that let this power of the gospel heal you now.
2: In Jesus'
0: emotional
2: name.
0: Disease,
2: yes,
0: any
2: Lord.
0: Kind of depression,
2: yes, Lord.
0: Any kind of oppression.
2: Yes, Lord.
0: May you receive your deliverance.
2: Be healed now.
0: In the name of Jesus.
2: Yes, Lord.
0: Father, we bless you tonight for
2: we
0: your
2: bless
0: word.
2: You tonight, Lord.
0: For the entrance of your word, give us light. Let there be light into every dark places and cause our heart to be gladdened. We will not cheapen this gospel because it is the only means to salvation. We bless you for your servant, O God. May you empower
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0: As we meet next week, the second factor will open our eyes into mystery that we have never known before. And to you be the glory, and to you be the honor for the deliverance and the healing that has been

0: So this night I'm discussing the topic possessing the cities of your enemies. Now possessing the cities or the gates of our enemies. Now the Lord has blessed us. And he has told us to possess the nation.
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0: All of us here gathered, if we are equipped by the Lord and we unleash ourselves into the world, we will transform it and we will make Jesus famous on this land again.
2: Yeah,
0: let us endeavor to lift up Christ, and when we lift him up high, he will draw all men unto himself. Isaiah 60:1-2 reads. Isaiah

0: so. 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
1: Nanso onyankopon asori amao na ne ni onyam achren e de amao.
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1: E yimwa di onu ba ko ni adionu mienu no odifo Isaiah homa no ti adiosia wa.
0: Then all your people will be righteous and they will possess the land forever. They are the shoot I have planted, the work of my hands, for the display of my splendor.
1: I won't mind you when you buy your turn in for now. Obey the assassin so I could see da now. Obey your metabia do bang a affair now. Mensa anunuma a shame and winyam.
0: The least of you will become a thousand, and the smallest a mighty nation. For I am the Lord. In his time, I will do this swiftly.
1: Na die osokra bedane abusua na ekuma akra adane oman ayeden me awurade meye no ntem ni brem.
0: Na Isaiah 60 depicts Zion as a mighty force.
1: Ifo Isaiah huma e ohye tie diosia wa e kire Zion se oyedon kese.
0: Na a mighty force that the Lord himself has planted, safe and secure.
1: Dom kese wo nyankopo anka se dua a etie.
0: A righteous people destined to possess the land. The divine blessing of Zion is that the least of them will become a thousand. The smallest, a mighty nation. But what Zion needs to do to cause this potential to break forth is that Zion should arise and shine.
1: Na ni Zion be ye no wetu mi shine sa sebreimu no ene se wo be sorry.
0: Until it arises, the least would not become a thousand.
1: So wan sorry a akuma no ntumi nya dom.
0: The smallest among them will not become mighty.
1: Na emukito ano ntumi nya oman kase.
0: Above all, when they arise and shine, they will provide light for those in darkness.
1: Ni na chire no so wo sorry no wo shine a wo de han ebema won a wo sumu no.
0: This night I came to tell you and to encourage you to arise and shine. Pick yourself up. Shake off your dust, the dust from you, and put on your strength, for your light has come and the glory of the Lord rises upon you. In Matthew chapter 16, Jesus told Peter, and by extension, so Matthew 16 from verse 18. Matthew 16 from 18. And I tell you that you are Peter, and on this rock I will build my church, and the gates of Hades will not overcome it.
1: Na me say we need Petro na obotan so na Messi masori na samane na puno entumi ntwin fa so.
0: And I tell you that you are Peter.
1: Na me say we need Petro.
0: And on this rock I will build my church.
1: Na obotan so na Messi masori.
0: And the gates of Hades will not overcome it.
1: Na samane na puno rimtwi emfa so.
0: Now verse 19.
1: Yimu dun krono.
0: I will give you the keys of the kingdom of heaven. Whatever you bind on earth will be bound in heaven, and whatever you loose on earth will be loosed in heaven.
1: Na medio soro ahinia safo abemawo na bribiara wo bechechire asase so ono na wachechire wo soro na bribiara wo besane asase so ono na wasane osoro ohwe enyimudun wotwe no a.
0: So in verse 18, let's pay attention to whatever is going on there so that we don't have these breaks. So verse 18, Jesus
2: Asempa FM.
0: That there are gates of hell. But he said that these gates of hell will never be able to withstand the onslaughts of the church. And verse 19, he tells Peter, and by extension to all of us, that he will give us the keys of heaven, of the kingdom of heaven.
1: Na du kro no Petro, eni ye nyina se obemma ye ngosro ahinie no nsafoa.

I suspect that these keys that has been given to the church are supposed to be used to unlock the gates of hell. I want you to know that if there are gates of hell, they are also keys of the kingdom of heaven. And whatever we bind on earth will be bound in heaven. There are gates of hell. And there are keys of the kingdom.

0: and bright.
1: So we are branching above our way, warm.
0: But God on high is watching over every one of us. And he wants you to be a hero in the fight. We need to be strong and very, very courageous. See, the Bible says of Abraham that when he was very old, Abraham called his servant, the steward.
1: Abraham frere onu ankasa
0: steward of his household. He called him to get a wife for Isaac his son from his home country. He directed him to go to his country and to his own relatives and then fetch a wife for his son Isaac. Now the Spirit of the Lord led Eliezer. Now to Rebecca, whose actions exactly mirrored what the servant had earlier prayed about.
2: Asempa FM.
0: So when Rebecca consented to the
1: marriage,
0: the siblings made some pronunciation over her before they sent her off.

0: essential.
1: Genesis chapter 24.
0: Verse 59
1: and 60. Genesis 24, 59, 60. So they sent their sister Rebecca on her way, along with her nurse and Abraham's servant and his men. And they blessed Rebecca and said to her, "Our sister, may you increase to thousands upon thousands, and may your offspring possess the
2: Asempa FM.
0: Now, Israel Rebecca ka se no se ye nua ba danim pim du ahodo ampem pem na wasefo emfa wan atamfo apno eni
1: our sister
0: ye nua ba
1: may you increase

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The one who has authority to increase and to decrease. The one who has authority to make great and to make small. To bestow divine favor upon someone, something, or some place. So I'm saying that to bless is the request of God to bestow divine

0: divine favor on her.
1: Now,
0: favor is a kind act of God. Favor is a kind act of God. Because it was a request of God. It was a wishful prayer directed to the Almighty God. So what they said to the sister was a wishful prayer to the Almighty God that the Lord will bestow a blessing upon her. This pronunciation or this brief prayer echoes the divine oath made to Abraham in Genesis chapter 22. Now, when he attempted to sacrifice Isaac, the one Rebecca is going to marry. So let's go to Genesis 22:17.
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0: I will surely bless you and make your descendants as numerous as the stars in the sky and as the sand on the seashore. Your descendants will take possession of the cities of their enemies. Now listen. God had told Abraham several years before that he will bless
1: Abraham
0: to be a thousand upon thousand, and that Abraham's descendants will possess the gates of their enemies. But now, Rebecca is going to be married to Isaac.
1: Rebecca,
0: who already has a promise on his life.
1: Ah, Isaki, or that's what I was saying, when it is
0: or a blessing upon his life.
1: When Yame was Sansre at the man,
0: that he,
1: so no, Isaki,
0: hailing from Abraham,
1: so or yet Abraham has
0: seen thousands upon thousands.
1: Obey him, pimp him, do our one,
0: and his descendant,
1: no, no,
2: a Semper FM,
0: says the case of your enemy.
1: That found a time for Apollo Edison
0: somehow.
1: Rebecca's
0: family,
1: Rebecca's Abusiano,
0: do not know this.
1: When said the name ways,
0: they were not there.
1: No one knew her.
0: When God was giving the promise to
1: Abraham,
0: but when Rebecca was going to be married to Isaac, these siblings, they have never seen Isaac before. But they also lifted up their hands and they blessed their sister. They said, our sister, may the Lord increase you to be thousands upon thousands. The same blessing that God has told Abraham. And may your offspring possess the gates or the cities of their enemies. This may sound like sheer coincidence. See, some people think that what we call answer to prayer are mere coincidences. They think that what we call answer to mere coincidence, like what the siblings of Rebecca had pronounced over her, which God has also pronounced over Isaac, and the two of them are going to marry. Now, when they meet to marry, their offspring, according to God, and according to the plea of the siblings of Rebecca, their offspring is going to possess the gates of their enemies.
1: Then you could see, bravo, what you Rebecca, warrior, and the Amma Isaacuno, and somewhere you come for Isaacuno, and near Rebecca, and so Nebusia, and the Agunusono, as a Siesia. Now, as if for ever forward
0: like coincidence,
1: I say, a symbia, a sea, a sea,
0: and I'm saying that
1: Nanyamekan
0: say, some people think
1: that
0: the answer that God gives us to our prayer.
1: Why on Yamedi Mayan way and
0: Pai? A mere coincidence.
1: A Yadia Siake.
0: They say it would have happened anyway.
1: Now, what can I say? Where or one month by crack a bessy?
0: Now, it was, it's not because you pray.
1: And Yampaya boy in Tia.
0: But Archbishop William Temple has a response for them.
1: Now, so Archbishops of Penny William Temple or Assembly Mouth.
0: This is what he said many years ago.
1: Some more kind of name for Shabibria.
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0: Think that prayer. Answer to prayer is just mere coincidence.
1: What the man muaye? That the man wonge ye wonse. Mpaibo muaye no e adi anke besia.
0: He says this.
1: Asamu akani yeni.
0: I find that.
1: Who no say?
0: When I pray.
1: Se me bom paya.
0: Coincidences happen.
1: And normal si.
0: When I cease to pray.
1: Se me jam mpaibo.
0: Coincidences cease to happen.
1: Sa normal si. And si.
0: So if even it is only a coincidence, it is reasonable for me to continue to pray. So that coincidences may continue to come.
1: Now,
0: if you are saying that my prayer is just coincidence, he is saying that when I pray, I find out that coincidences happen.
1: So, kasa me bom paye mwaye banon kebesia. O se se me bom paye. Me huse esisisa.
0: Maybe the prayer of Rebecca's family for their sister is just mere coincidence. In meeting what God has said concerning Abraham.
1: Rebecca, mpaye ane busye body amanui. Na yadie bia. E won se besia keke. Se o ko Abraham vie.
0: Now, this morning I have good news for you.
1: And anope mi wasem pebi di mao.
0: The new creation, you and I,
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0: like Rebecca's children, are descendants of Abraham.
1: Your body full front is a mini wono to set Rebecca Sephono,
0: We are descendants of Abraham through faith in Jesus Christ. And therefore, we share the promise that God gave to Abraham that his offspring who possess the gates of their enemies.
1: And nunchi bosha onyankopon di Abraham say na sefo ebe fon watam for pnedi so no ye no no ebom e chasa
0: bosha. So it's not Rebecca's children only that are going to enjoy it. Those of us who are born again, that blessing is upon us.
1: And
0: we need to possess the gates of our enemies.
1: And jisa bosha no eniwo edima Rebecca sefo onko na mom ye nyina as I see a fire town for up no this.
0: Why am I saying this?
1: I didn't see na make sir.
0: Galatians 3 verse 13 and 14.
1: Yen tam hwe Galatians 4 woman and timi ensa enyimu du mi ensa ani du na.
0: Galatians 3 13 and 14. Christ redeemed us, all of us, from the curse of the law by becoming a curse for us. For it is written, curse is everyone who is hanged on a pole.
1: Now what the Christo ye busudia mayen.
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1: Yen efrimra enumimu if you say watre se wadumi obiara or send you anus.
0: Now verse 14.
1: Do nine.
0: He redeemed us in order that the blessing given to Abraham might come to the Gentiles through Christ Jesus. So that by faith we might receive the promise of the Spirit.
1: Abraham in Sirabeba Amana Manso Christo Yesumo na Yanam Gidioso and Yahum Ebosheno.
0: He redeemed us in order that the blessing given to Abraham might come upon us
1: Ebeba Yensu Yensu
0: through Christ Jesus.
1: Nam Christo Yesu,
0: so that by faith we might receive the promise of the Spirit. Every one of us who is born again is connected to Abraham's blessing. That you will be strong enough to possess the gates of your enemies. That you will increase to be thousands. By the observation, always speak.
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0: 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I want us to pray. 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

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The grace of our Lord Jesus Christ, the love of God, and the fellowship of the Holy Spirit be with us. The grace of our Lord Jesus Christ, the love of God, and the fellowship of the Holy Spirit be with us now and forevermore. This is not a creed. This is a quote from the scripture, from Paul's epistles, 2 Corinthians chapter number 13, verse 14. The grace of our Lord Jesus Christ, the love of God, and the fellowship of the Holy Spirit. 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Ena metim, metim. The grace of our Lord Jesus Christ. One. The love of God and the fellowship of the Holy Spirit be with you now and forevermore. I'm beginning with a sad news note because a woman of God has passed on, and it pains me so much. I want us to listen to this.

0: This great woman of God has passed on, as we are all aware, and circulating on the social media.
1: So you see, my brother, that life is so short. It passes so quickly and so late.
0: It pains me so much.
1: Life to live on earth, so remember your creator.
0: She has lived all her life for Christ.
1: So you see, my brother, that life is so short.
0: She has sung all these songs unto the Lord. And not any man, not to please any man.
1: So remember your creator while you have.
0: She has paid her dues. 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
1: Asempa F.
0: Okoto die, ni bo dwe. 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
0: Morning. 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
1: 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You pay if you feel some of the time, me bar. 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
0: Kafra, nyamen shawo den. 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
0: Wow. 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
0: I'm going to get some of the catching.
1: I said,
0: I see.
1: Me oba pa.
0: I say, yeah, M for be a view, and I will be ever. Yeah, my M for be a view, and that's for near to us. And some who, and some P1A and some Polo, and say, no, me say, Moses, name Contanum, Jacob, Quaye Juma, or call worry, may me, you know, why your own one double, Nessie can if you ain't. She can't win you. 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
0: 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independence must be cut with both set of parents. 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own home separate from the homes of both set of parents ah ye ka home wa sometimes e bi circumstances bi ti home is different from a house. Home is different from a house. It be a na family house or any amount of kind say yeah 2 bedrooms wah. But establish your own home. Ma and ye independent. 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Momano mone wonum ewo fako. Build a home independent from both set of parents. I can't who be only say, demonstrate your oneness before your family members. Wone wo yire awaware no. 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
0: 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Never criticize, lay complaints or gossip about your partner before your family. 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And kwa we yin wasem en chre ewu abushia fo en chen enkase obano ohampa o same sika. Or lay complaints or gossip about your partner before your family. And yet be that. Papa, and yet. Number two, never listen to criticism, complaints, or gossip about your partner from your family. Bra kwesi. Ukwe juma, ya na we yiri wa ye kola mitie emunsem si. Ye gossip and ne criticism in tie. You are to honor your new, never take sides with your family against your partner. And they were bushing a phone call, yeah, I drink it, or I bant you be a worry, me huni baby. One in a mamma, in a papanum. If you are one up needing a scene, or cause a sanima, in a papanum, in an animal be goofy. And I say, I'm not detecting my woman. Hey, Asimini. Never take sides. If you and your partner are not in agreement, talk about it in private until you are able to agree in public. When we don't know who issues are, and then we share them. What you have to say, so Mokam was a wabonting. Mokum, who's about to be a penny basem? Until was he any. 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
0: 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Bye bye. We did it. 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I set in the machines.

0: good morning, Emma Wakwaba. Adiba Asampa 94.7 and a P. And a P. Radin Shirov Pasa with Fidi Edaha. And a Jui. You were hassing him before a Kotuma Hink when anyone is sorry. We say we buy your home, buy your share, your show, and you run out of from. Now, I am in your way, no, as said, yes, sir, you didn't a year. The tuntum and in a sida, a demano. And I pay me dindy, Pastor William, who says, what I mean, can I meet Jim, mammy, and my papa, your humble servant, Pastor Kwabena Akrofi, which me are joining me live on Facebook, Asempa 94.7. Abra, my name Minister PK. I did when you were here. I'm sorry, Rady. You need a permit to say. And I pay Diana Wokachan, I'm a man here, Funko. I do my hand when anymore.
1: Yeah, that about the Enyan Croponsi. And I'm paying Crunchy and someone person with the money say. Say, Yan Tiasi, now you're me, and I'm with your idea, move if we sanity. 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Amen, Cassiapa. Samri, maybe I will be a person who come home. Now, you fro echo Adam Ahimwan and him. Yenya Obadi and Yan Cropon Cassier. On no work crap, Minumio, no, my pain crabs, Wamaya, who I must say. The Teramada Bogana Moja de Afro Sania, on Ukutoni, the Ayayi, and the Munyam and the Antontum Ebermano. Oh, Jesus, we bless you, Abba Father. 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
2: Oh.
1: 30 seconds.
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2: Baby will be a Michiano, Mistress Onyankopon Unchirano.
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1: Okay.
2: Michia on also. And I the etosu, the etato, Miangasa, Mere, Mionkani.
1: Okay.
2: A Mrs. Lydia Atobra.
1: Mrs. Lydia Atobra.
2: Michia on also.
1: I mean, Shropa. Shropa.
3: It passes so quickly, and soon it's gone.
1: You just have one. Was in higher sample 94.7. You say anope why you shira pi. So you see my brother. Nyame aduma this coming Wednesday. Eh yeah, me papa your humble servant Pastor Kwabena Akrofini birthday. Birthday be ano or your celebration. Celebration no on Jessica and Goodin Butum. The Bua. Bro, for Yanke, a kuna for any 1 hour day fears, sending Yamia some a kayano. It's in Yamia Duma this year, so your papa birthday, no, or say, or celebrate a school beer, a wako, a check, a honour you school. Aha, and see, on your moko di birthday, no, and see, or two suffer out of phobia, obia, and to me, Muana Jumedino, Uncle Buan Kola, a school moho. School new year achim edubiase LA primary and GHS. Tinyami aduma this coming Friday. And a yen yina ye ko ako supporting kolano books any omontari and ni maybe bri eraser sikakra fabra na yen fan support you. 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Ready be shira wana obe yes apa. Inti wunsa be kan shira ne padi apa modi ya se. Usu be buwebi. Na nkula no be bom payama. De ready su be shira apa. 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Nama ni 0546-982158. 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Fiti Ochina, we want my father's house. Jimmy Dickes, be a cosso, a ye, a sidani, a ye ye sum, a sorry ratty. Now, my father's house, no. So for penny, Jimmy Dickes, in stress, a ye, Pastor Emmanuel, aye, and I mean so, Pastor William, for say, Jimmy Dickes, me also. Last week, ye koye wo, almost central hall, and at this week, ye koye wo, my father's house. Na my father's house now Prince the Harry School Park or school complex or honor asori no ewo latter be your question minister ACO since we jumedi me too safra zebra na yen kan na jumedi be serious yes sorry ready na shira be here Pastor Perry Goodall and run your birthday una o ye class rep or Assemblies of God Theological and Missions Seminary Class of 2028, and now was your birthday. Happy belated birthday, and come on. Radin shut down on your cassia. No, I come as so beside in a radin yamau. Yami aduma and you must be a bomb pie or me prayer group no so. From audience of a family no man, Namedi work a prayer group no near bomb pie. And now you know, she radins that your bomb pie every Monday to Friday from 9:30 to 10:30. 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Apnes ya the ultimate sports news. 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Odiyeko Facebook. 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Enjoy the rest of the program. 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

0: Nusia Aboha Aya Sempa 94.7 FM and Aya Joda Aya Motivational Monday 14th of September 2026 at Sida Niedi Emma Tradian Ponce Wama Adepa Achie Nane Ano Paisukatema a double Juma Moja AD Afrusani 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
2: we be qualify for state first up let me go baska finally see and
0: Yeah,
3: and you know you can do better. There are more opportunities. I know some of you will be asking yourself, where do we go from here? What are we going to do? But I can assure you, nobody knows tomorrow. To be in the music plan. So just have faith in yourself. Keep on doing your training. Keep your faith high. And I'm sure the future is bright because the way you performed from day one till now, nobody can say anything back. But really, sometimes you don't get what you want. Sometimes I wish by and silent, yes. Always, but not every wish that you always wish comes true. So So what I'll tell you is, whatever has happened today, you should take it to good faith and let's move on in life. That is how you challenge yourself. In life, you challenge yourself when things go wrong, not when things go better. When things go wrong, that is where you challenge yourself and ask yourself questions, what am I going to do next? Before I've been through ups and downs, as the chairman said, when it comes to my football career, I don't know if you've heard about my story, but how did I handle it? It's all about yourself, how you handle every situation, and when you trust yourself, when you believe in yourself.
0: As I'm watching, I don't know, and you know, so etch my bow on a rare. Yet they want some Emma, you rem, or a calf in the club competition, and also a two drama media, my rem, or the calf, a champions league, or a TR Congo, 90 minutes, and on our TP Mazembe, as a mono, a can poly poly, me and son, or more a team move back, who wins the first leg, you know, Mazembe, ever far 1 point, or Takwa, what they acquire, 84-1 on aggregate, you know, Menoka say, idea TP Mazembe for a qualifier more echo. The next stage of the competition. Coach Anidi and Ibrahim Tanku and Jina Mediama Anamo Diomo Eko ya. Yoman so Anku Yon so no dear what's your free minute or the Eto Ghana for any so any.
4: I don't think there is a regret. The regret is we are out. And the truth is and we give the goals to our opponents because when you look at the goals they we conceded, we give them all. And unfortunately, after 2-0, we have to play 9 against 11 for almost 10 minutes because of our players getting injury. But I think in all, it's a lesson for us, and I mean, we congratulate them for winning. We saw how the first half went. Like I said before, we give the goals up. And unfortunately, we have a lot of players. This is the first time I'm playing in this high level. So definitely, and they are jittery a bit. And like you said, we make a very good changes, and then we press into have an equalizer, but we have to play also 9 against 11 for almost 10 minutes. That is what keep us back in the second half. But I think we learn a very good lesson.
0: We are Ibrahim Tanku, and the Omochian, your mother donor, Eddie Fuma, and also no other two elimination. So Etna, Ian Kraha, and FC Jara, Ebo 1-1-2-1 on aggregate. FC Jara for us to qualify to the next stage of the competition. The CAF Air Confederation, Mr. Coach, and Indian draft code, regardless of so Eric Akra, Etuja, and say, and now your magician, Remro Bay, and him Rantia Swan and Nidomo, so any Nana, and now say Timmy Ekabuano, Eddie Emano, and Tidia Wuma, and then so Abba.
5: The time we are seeing problems where we have to work. I'm not a magician, I'm just a coach. And then it's the time we are seeing problems where we have to work. I'm not a magician, I'm just a coach. And then it's very time in very short time. Lots of players left the club, lots of players came. But now our five players, which should be our top signings, they couldn't play this game. And then we start to make, for example, Kosa is the left fullback, must play center defender. Then this one must play there. We are a bit disorganized, but anyway, ingredients what we have on the table, we have to make a nice cake with the cream. Today no cream, we made cake, but no cream. Let's hope next time we're gonna make it with the cream.
0: Coach, Ujemu Edema Nation FC Draft Co. And OTSA or the NSM no air to draw Ewa Hodon. Young call the Ghana Premier League match day 2. Now, no memory that FC Ashanti Godo for Esha Vision and Cap and San Vision. So, Etimu Bako Ewa Ho, Abranti and Indiani David Jemfi in a person Tanami and Sano Edema FC Ashanti Good Ofa. It drew to Etimu Bako Ewa Ho. Mr. Odeweni Etim Ewa Baba Yara Agoprama Sudia. Nese Asante Kotoko Bubu Kunun. So, Esha Lions after say no more she up. Dodona, Omutimi Enya, A Lions, Enti Omutino, the sixth time, the seventh time, media Kotoko, and Yaniti, Eddie Dima, or Nunsu, Etimi, AC from Ewa, Nadehon, some air two, and him after Sekotoko, Bomode, Ejin, 3 points, in Lions, Enya, Kanabako, Eti, Ewa Hono, Coach, and any Eric Tinkler, and so Eddie Sempakra, Etu, and him.
6: Difficult for ourselves today because you know they're a good, they created quite a few chances, but we managed to survive and we managed to get opportunities ourselves. And the times that we did get on the ball and look after it and did create the combinations, we created chances, you know. But overall, still a lot of work that we got to do defensively because our shifting is not great. I changed the system to a back five when we were 2-0 up, and we still struggle with the shifting against 10 men. So, you know, still work in progress. Sometimes you're going to win it ugly, and I feel okay. We won it ugly today, but we'll take the 3 points and move on.
0: Eric Tinkler, I don't know, on befa 3 points now, I'm gonna move on. Kotoko supporters and so a copy of our cancer, you know, Arsenal, winning says, and Queen Dino, a banana, you might add an coach, Kasa, supporters, so I hope a council, ever sign up a giant Kotoko supporters.
7: Can go for Baham, and easy, Sabet Noma, and my father, Ebeshomo, the Tishomo, but I did Bishomo, Bernard, the Tishomo, and each other, the Tosman, and the Rodan, and so yeah, last month, so freshly, a true man in a mobile, which a hole, what's my foul? I'm outside the preacher, and yes, I just say. Nansayane, President.

0: santima ya titele se ye ba fon tun ya se wi ni ya se wi ni dia le o tun fo ni mo nyam se na na dai o gusu ayere se ni enya to wase e ma coach no enya to wase e supporters ni ni enya to wase e ma en pelu fo na o ba bo se team se o me team ni ye
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2: Why this team is preparing something from the beginning? This is the intro.
3: Sobela and Henry Kwaku Boateng, how did you do it?
2: This is their job. They also prepared something from the beginning, and that was my job and wasn't good. In second half, really showed why this team is targeting the highest positions in Ghana and why we are going to compete for every competition where we are. And that was really amazing and very good response from our players from the beginning of second half. And as I told in first my sentences, I was very happy how we have played, and I hope we will develop this kind of style of play.
1: Ati out of folk manager ni bosa couple I don't know there say the guys no more than mo boy no enya dey say eye modern mo obetimi agina ba bi aka ho asem modern dey wo ma na emun so eye ya man kunim dey no e ba ye yen hwe out of folk supporters so no after 90 minutes ya bought two matches a has in lusu game back okra no o ma ho keka ene wo mun sam modern tu da any
4: come say in so bi la genya u dey ni u out of folk betin up for 10 matches so betin eh you can dey see agili dey no you 10 matches ni agili has
1: Phobia supporters, no, I don't know. Instead, they depart here, I don't know. And they soon are different. What you're born, I do, baby, not a tasa. Soon, so ever sank way different. Oh, ho, we are hard to vote supporters in car and out here. Yeah, the Mau, Ewo Casino, and they are no pay. Messel, what do we need? Etrim, Ewo, Ewo, Carella, Fonso, Abu Buano, they are. I'm a shape, a chimney, not a camion, some Timu Baku, Ewo, yeah, the Mau, all blacks, and so SD, baby, United, the Kabako, Monty, me, Auntie, Young Apostle, so SD, Baseke, Holy Stars, the Kabako. 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
5: if GFA is not having enough money to pay you the referees now we are pleading that Mr. President, you help by paying, by getting us that money. So anytime GFA gets the money, they can pay it back to government chest. You know, sir, President, why are you, sir? Otimi onhu, especially, sir, referees be work. Why are you referees, you know? Referees be work. Omo antimi anje omo suna. What is really happened in the past is something that we don't want to hear again. Ndi apane chow, yepa President, chow pa, sir. Mebun kotoje, apane chow, sir, omo modian. Yes, sir. I am the national chairman of Referee Association of Ghana. I am pleading with the president to do his best to rescue the Ghanaian referee from these difficulties and challenges. Yeah. And we collated on the petition. Eliama, Minister of Sports and Recreation. Now, he's here 2 times. From 20th, that's January 2025, this year, yeah, meeting you. Now, you per se, we are pleading that this meeting is called again immediately so that we will iron out, get all these things ironed out and cleared in order to get our members on track. At the moment, to be very honest, members are not happy, especially with one referees. When they noticed that premier referees were paid and they were not paid, the women are not also happy. And the FA, payment for the FA matches too for the last season. Not once it was paid. It's a difficulty. And the old debtors also be outstanding with the development levy. We are pleading.
1: We George Seja na chopa ode atudwa eno no se mampan imo modin so obeso mo so ase no bebo mo se gada mane ba bibia betimi akoyi ede amo mo uram ewo Tunisia de a na me no ka se ade a Africa 2026 African Nations Championship Volleyball Championship no ade on the 13th and the France 25th eno so eba na we 14 countries na uram a ye hwese de obetimi anya qualification no so bebo modin no wa 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Now on the Ultimate Sports Morning Show Nubema or Ben Kweku and the Ghana's Maestro, your Supremo, the king of the morning Ebet Nase now or the Monday's edition, no Abesumo the Akambiano or the Betuaso Eddie Amount. 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
7: 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Susano, Biara, Idia, near Mibamabaso.
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11: Hello, good morning.
12: 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Kwaku, Papa Maestro, award winner.
11: Kwaku Willison, emotional intelligence.
12: I wanted to take the opportunity to congratulate you since Monday, but I've not been able to come through.
11: Kafra.
12: So you were nominated and you never advertised it for only a single second.
11: Debbie Mamosukra.
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11: sponsor. I said, no.
12: And then,
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9: okotra ye ni ampo nsem na na wudi sika bono deme na wusi suo maham andi be
8: ultimate sports show.
9: When I can summon my son to say, when I can brofo, I catch you. There may not be dinner when I'm saying. 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I'll call baby a banana.

0: Pamansu, poor Bemem, the dear Twanane, I am Waffle, who make it say to me, and your friend was a man poor, yet the soda so near Javo so, or Bequaku and the Wakuanimua, a profusin de ye, Kaka Jami, what the idea to do in a Kumo, Bemen, I will come profusaku, one person and I would disicamono, Sika Yatis Wampo, Papa Mansu, the war Bemem, Papa Mansu, Nimdieni. When I was a fan for FM, that man I was seen swung one ham. We make a silent Timiano, a Siena Bretania, your Pibuania San War, a Sia Tukatabra with your
1: son, that
0: man I would deem when I'm say, Papa, what bear men, or being Quaku Andy, what bear me, Piafo.
2: Sarakatema mamami eka maria keposo tayana. Whosoever beats the drums of war must prepare to dance for the warrior. When the rhythm of any music changes, the dance.

0: In the name of Jesus, let us pray. Father, please walk with us through the bad times as well as the good. May we be heard and understood from the suburbs to the hood. May you judge us by our hearts and not by our mistakes. And see that we get a breakthrough, however long that it takes. May you fill that void in our souls that will lay our fears to rest. Because there's no way we can live for Jesus when we're living in the flesh. So I pray that you allow our spirits to be born, grow strong, move on, know right from wrong. 1 John chapter 2, verse 15. Do not love the world or anything in the world. And we know what that means. But listen, we know the distance we need to be away from fire to keep it missing. That doesn't mean we'll listen. Lord, you take care of fools and babies. You teach women to honor their men and men respect their ladies. But lately, so many of us have gone astray, doing wrong for so long that we've forgotten the way. Please bring us back home, instill in us the word, which is our backbone. We're just children that act grown. There is so much that we're entitled to, yet we receive so little. Because in this time of spiritual warfare, we're comfortable in the middle. So I pray that you open our eyes, give us the anointing to recognize the devil and his lies. If we keep our actions wise and our prayers sincere, our heads to the sky, you will diminish our fears. In Jesus' mighty name we have prayed. Amen and amen.
1: Ladies and gentlemen, it's time.

tena si ya no no. Ya di Monday's edition of the Ultimate Sports Show. Ano pe ya di si ya wo. Baby ya wo, baby ya wo timenka. A very good morning. Ya da si pa. Tony Brandy Naram, mo keep the faith and trust in us. But a good emu sema. Yeah, the reference point, the headquarters of Ghana Sports. And I'm saying, Ahana Ghana Kasa, Ahana Ghana Tie, Intinuasubia Niatri. I don't pay so, yeah, Brandy Naso. It is our time, it is our duty, it is our responsibility. Yes, sim konye na no pay na ye som magudie kwan so abra edi dwumadie krogin edi ehia wo ese ye Monday's edition of the Ultimate Sports Show live from Asempa 94.7 Samsung ye live wo Asida 105.9 e wo takrade eriti aya na wakano ye ho na wahyane so na ye de nkomo ni nyina edi aba wudim say ye free na watching ne basa na aya na enkomo no Edoson. Now, the other say you didn't come off. Now, you bobo, hono. And I'll pay team of able producers. Oh, my dad, Roma, Omdinina, Tubamanoso, Edia Mami, say Yan Chinis, Sania Bassa, Nayamwa, Mother Ghana sponsor, so, and Yanni Tampa, and Venfra, and I'll pay a single now. The day and Nedra day, and the air bread war. And T. I'll pay Tawasudi. Now, yeah, Bobatinas here. Today, Monday, the 14th day of September. The year 2026, the year of our Lord. I don't pay attention. Say, larger in supremacy. Yeah, they and them coming in. So, Eddie Asia, I would make the result. Now, I don't pay saying that here, saying the Equano. You have a common on it. Now, the major European leagues, games, of course, they are tough from surprises. A buyer, you know, you have a room at the moon and come here, papa. And I'm saying,

I will show the son of Bibia acronym. Na ye fear man on ba na ye din koma invite and then major on the table. Hey, the abysmal campaigner Teams Mienua Wajina Gun and him echoed the CAF Interclub competition. The abysmal campaigner woman opinion Emma and Nay Ghana Teams Mienu Champions League Bako Confederation Bako Nina Ajiago. At the end, a catcher for Ghana League home. At the end, a catcher for the performance. Yen teams, you know, at the core Africa home. What do you say? Because you're a person who said, a standard, you know, are falling in the league. And

0: eya ye nguasia ne sa enam se se wukɔ na wantumi enwura mu indi group stage sa wo de eboye de me ya ye se competition na gasade en share dance ase no no enam se we ne de ye de wo hrom predwa ye na 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great teams from Ghana and to me and to aye abysmal campaign and pay ye di unkoma di torch ni nyina ye de ba supporters no so achi om disappointment in especially the nations game no and then uhwa media made no so kakra ba ye ni wo mum di achi enkoma ni nyina aropai ye de atuba man so ye to ye bo ase na ye wram na ye di unkoma na ye the post mortem na ye hwese going forward no saying and the bc aye saying the bc akọ be boy in clubs no internal pay major under discussion and no edap no so yet to a na yet to me every mo Carlos Correa squad no what is it a Arope Tewason yet the listening na Ede Ebema for the upcoming qualifier and also Eda ha yet to a boise na yet to me edin combo na ye rum in the match day two of the Ghana Premier League and once you interest baby ever and I'm saying after match day two no you hear how the white coaches are faring and how the black coaches are the, and I say the local coaches no are faring because I say yeah, the two seniors on the say, Abrafonon, sir, yeah, toy be before no so. Just about two games, you know, but you could see some glimpses of surprises, sir. It be Eba, say, Brunin, say, Bibinin, Ningina, Arope, Yabesha, Nafe, the surprise scoreline, a hoodwa, Ningina, Timmy, a tour from House of Folk, dear, Kotoko, dear, Swedro, all blacks, dear, and all other games, sir. Ebi Baba, singing, Arope, Yatanasua, Yade, and once, Eddie Eba, under 20 man, the end, dear, so aba he no say the kind abosso and many other and yadeba now no the IMC and penny for power mo for hustle folk no and penny for asher juma say no more a mandate pa and say and I'm say we mo MD the newly appointed MD or buy a quarter for one chakra crack a idea omo show the exit omo show the red card I'm 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and I'll pay your tina so yeah this year as a Monday's edition of the Ultimate Sports Show live from the headquarters of Ghana Sports Asempa 94.7 sounds in here live or I said that 105.9 and we'll 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
1: Good morning papa.
0: Bibiabako.
1: Eradia dumara kwa.
0: Oh ye
1: mehuye pa. Oh yes, I mean we can ne ye. Yeah, we can ne ye.
0: Complaints in sa.
1: No complaints in sa. Tiebe manage.
0: Yeah.
1: What do you say? Na ye manageable and everyone so na se weni ensa kache it was a day na ye kama e wo TV so any radio so
0: yeah.
1: Wa bra asem pastor the next asem pastor so sha se na enwa na nika kwa papa na emrantia ne mabawa o se omo aspire to become yamu ya yetete fidie su ye mu ba kwin na won mo nso a platform kase ya ti 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
0: de well obetimi
1: obetimi
0: nyanya den
1: okay
0: one man down pa
1: first half
0: team we crowd turn the chair and yeah now say say
1: oh Debbie I am tse papa papa be hard you know papa hard you know especially when nan Kobe feel say we make an emphatic statement ewo Champions League mu there regardless of the opponent no papa obo Champions League we share 4 goals no one concede a motivational
0: yeah
1: motivation men a chance when they arrive at Kwa Kwesi weekend. No about 4-0 our Champions League. Mne the same go Pramanana. What's that but I mean your fans said that Derby will league Kwesi weekend. No about 4-0 our Champions League. Mne the same go Pramanana.

0: the new bear wants to name mid table now and was a quack anyway. Anyway, Cinti, Papa, I didn't come out with one.
1: Mate, answer number two. Franco Trading Enterprise, Eddie. 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So shop. Home appliances such as fridges, blenders, microwaves, TVs, smartphones, and many more. Ningina Franco branches nationwide. And it is a engineer at the Eba. Now, as I said that Equa October, the second Nafi Bibia Eba Navi. Internope with Timinka, Tumikas is here. Now, Franco Trading Enterprise shop will be here. And also, be friend 0302-2256-51 and of 0503-6079-7980 Bamfen Beam 0503-6079-80 Nasa Pumui Kosa 24 hours Nebibia Kama Franco Trading Enterprise was still phones papa if ye and all and pay almost yes nedi yankuwa katan mobosono edia bakoku yankui.
0: 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Now there is an interesting story of national interest our page 3 wasi a Dubuahian trial, no asset of accused persons linked to 49.1 million Ghana cedis. And also the ha.
1: Okay.
0: Indeed.
1: And also the ho.
0: Hey.
1: At the front page.
0: No asset of accused persons linked to 49.1 near Yakam was it.
1: No
0: asset.
1: No.
0: Hey.
1: Yo.
0: And then someone may know the Cocodina better Swana.
1: Mayana
0: Anna Asha Fakimi.
1: I don't know what. Well,
0: I never said no mookie.
1: So, and you're linked to the year. If you are on share any assets, I can see.
0: I don't miss no. I'm missing no assets.
1: Okay.
0: Hey, Papa. Hey. Okay.
1: Case in a gusu.
0: Oh, it's a gusu cost. Inti weya inti huaba anamwa. Inti no. Now back page of the Daily Guide was a Black Princess's crash out of an A20 World Cup, Papa, for the 8th time. Hey. Nenti da benda. Yebedi hu enkobo. Na papa, a very good story. I don't know senia wo si ehun sa story. O si two Ghanaian young referees selected for WAFU Zone B under 17 Girls Cup. Now, this girl si Mercy Boachua Jan. Mercy Boachua Jan Eko Sevo as a center referee. And a Linda Enyimpoka Asoguro wanonso eko sevo as assistant referee. Na wemu ina no eye nkoda catch the

0: Nyongo no okay. 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And then they opportunity a Wafu Zone B U17 girls kapwa ebaso ewo ya musukro Cote d'Ivoire no papa omo kwajinem ba kwa center referee ba kwa assistant anya bad kra ana mebo anya bad kra a chese nunsum aba yede ho ensem kakra enso etumanim na adumonline.com na fe memfa ensem no emfa ncm audio na se nei nyaba betodwa wose aggrieved teachers demand payment of unpaid 2012 to 2015 legacy arrears. Oh, papa, na se when se no so 3 years ana
1: ai
0: se no so bia sa.
1: Oh, that is because you are the umbetia.
0: And I was as a moon person. As I know, soon into no moon, say, eh, inana. Teachers, I have a bray, I have a bray.
1: I don't ask me, anamity, no explanation, no more banner. Who say, explanation, ne papo, said the teachers, ne can ne papo. The woman preso.
0: Now, for the
1: better conditions,
0: and almost any come up on so. Come up on so. A lawyer say, teacher, for teacher in the chair, and who cry so are we a teacher,
1: Charlie?
0: Now, money come up, I didn't hear. Move go, I want to do an
1: hour. Oh, come, Sonia, catch us a teacher, needy. What get your heaven? Let teacher me be so heaven.
0: Ah, teacher in quiet, sir.
1: Teacher, you be so quiet.
0: Okay.
1: Maybe so. Okay. I will be so.
0: Another disturbing story, a sad story, adumonline.com, at the Aboko Entertainment column, who mm-hmm. was a veteran gospel musician, Benny Sofer, passes on.
1: Sad. Now, we say at the point of your tear, you can see you, who baby, or that's why you're later finding out.
0: Me who way in between that timelines, you know, why you're any about now, see you, who know. Prof, your head of sports, Enra, Wanum Ehosu, Nam Erica said, Buedina, Fikobiston, so FFA Hono, Papa Enra, na FFA, na 19 contestant, Enra, ye you are Machiano, Nessa, now what you be on? Oh, now what you be on? Cosia de Bia, a basso live, our Doom TV so. Nti papa fatu o.
1: Okay.
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0: Mama, you are divine chain, Dr. Kwame Chi. I'm on your steady war march in Hong Kong.
2: I'm a ghost at Dawson. Nations versus saying.
0: March nations in Diagra. So when to me, or should go to when to me and defend the year, or Babo 1-1 or be free.
2: Hey! 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
0: Because there are four, no, Babo will go across sports stadium. Unless

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1: Lubumbashi, end of the road, on the Sabbath.
0: To sanity.
1: Lubumbashi, the Omebi. Team, TP Mazembe, two goals or motion.
0: Yes, and
1: the other one is so shit. The other one is so shit. And then it's extremely difficult. 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
1: Saturday
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2: yeah
1: enjo ya hwea enye
2: enye ye
1: Okay. Mate, mate. Yeah, but now for your temptations, so now if we are, you better the performance of the expatriate coaches in our system. No?
2: Sure.
1: And then the local or domestic coaches, no? How the two people, no, and I say groups, no, fair in the league, yeah, yeah, yeah. But my main way, Emma, me young Kubina, we are, network, am I? Okay. Mate, mate. Okay. 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
2: Na network number da. Article.
1: But you see, the head-to-head between Samantha's and
2: Ebiana
1: Stars. 9 matches, 7 wins, 2 draws, all in Doma.
2: Ekoma huaymu.
1: Of course, Samantha's. And I'm not pressure ba ayemi nua tapoku ene samobo do super.
2: Yeah.
1: What you say? Because game you know, we any free gate with the exception with the idea say I'm not for ba in their bug majority now forget match. Yeah, can team say team to tour yes. Proud to the season starting now. Aduana to top ah.
2: Yeah.
1: And you say what now? Now you team be show we feature there. Now just say I ya hard you know.
2: Especially when you know say summer test now when you share or your team and hold in.
1: You
2: bet me at any point in there. Now or say game no. We are struck careful. Me surprise. It is not what can I mean. Let's go there. Yada difficult. Enya tom dia. Ebi at the time and you bet tom no. And also another thing ah. Enya kota tine mundi papa. Yada na edi for a comeback. No. Yada na edi for a comeback. Unlike Manchester United, dia ya. Yes, yeah, sure, first half 42, who another 45. Nimpano, over 10 against 11.
1: Yeah,
2: na went to me and yet they had the power for them. We are not them being not catchy. Inti, Papa, me views them, Adriana starts a phone, or Monka so I'm home, so I'm blame. Because Tim and did some matters and
1: team get up.
2: Yes, yes, it's only a match, pa. Some matters on any day.
1: Obey to my show.
2: And to say, now, okay, I said, no, Jimas was 30 years. And say, you read Monaka, I come home, pull his strings, you know. Omo mu puli strings ni da so ho.
1: Wa ku ya tete abetie no.
2: Ne cha na ye che ko no.
1: League no this time ne ya massive points di bo league no. Ghana Premier League dia. Ye bo the first round not me massive points. Unya home 3 points away, 3 points another away, 1 pointer. Then we are good to go.
2: That's true.
1: What you say?
2: True, very true. Yeah.
1: Ti un ti min she fie, u kwa we so un ti min she dia. Na say e ya dia be ha.
2: Yeah, e ya dia be ha pa. And what dey another interesting conversation be e be hwe mu. And me feel say Papa Brofo no ma be je league na boss one dey. E bi be quantum o. E bi ti say be bia ni go as coach, o be quantum o me je no quantum. You can't play 2 matches ah. Sabria me no ka say.
1: Onya be bia point bia.
2: Point bia o, ba kokura. Out of a possible 6, 1 point in po coach ni ni. And what is so sir? Won't you play see ya de mama ma we. Amon fo na ebogumu ya. Wote wa na otwe fo obobo. 2 games. 180 solid minutes. With Kwame Poku and Obia no, they've managed only one goal.
1: Pe. One goal. Mm.
2: Because some of first game became Shomu 1-0. And a house in Swako Shomu 2-1. And woman Kasomu on home. Nti papa abro fo na ba league ni mu ne de ebumu ebimu na sikan so ye bo pin
1: enra mko he ye friends here shadow of blacks any de bibi
2: yeah de bibi
1: na unza de bibi coach no Charles Niyama even Niyama
2: yeah
1: ono na chef ye ono kotoko board draws o ma bru ni se no
3: na wa fa so wa share your cry
1: na
3: draws ha draw no
1: board enra the we are coach Amisa any George my junior edu omunsa to no so na won huni huna ano na obi gas ah na o ti won timi ma bro ni se bi bi fo na ebo ni ni ya bi bi ni wa bo no fem fram bo bo no tin se all black say bo wo mo
2: o fem fram there just an unfair comment na match ye point 1-0 na o ka fem fram wa o ko she bi ni tin na o yin
3: se 3 points o ba o bi beti ni aso na me gba enso no wa bo fem fram
1: me try make be performance na me because e ye one sided
3: the
1: one more team, but also possession. All blacks dominate here. The entire game, you know, dominate here. What you say?
2: Matias here.
1: Me, ahi back quite happy party. That club lands that all blacks for back. I don't got you too.
2: Oh, say almost one more coin special first one on the corner. Omonim so more bantino my bibia fine. Omo chum one, na jig.
1: The park and nine numbers. I say, yeah, the caterpillar.
2: Oh,
1: man, I'm telling you,
2: sir.
1: More pictures I made here through. Enye
2: Oblast Park. Eya jatum.
1: Enye.
2: Club licensing say good to go.
1: Me boy chiri mo say na nko mo pese o mo ye yi na. Mo ye yi na ye ya fi no mo ye ntiba next week next 2 weeks na e be fine. But me call mo say boy say na bobo dem na form fine.
3: Coach ni bit ma chese ya na
2: say. Omo maka ni omo ni sa kudo no.
1: Because boy say na bobo no and na form fine. But what you say the nature of the pitch in it a maun to me and my boy send money ye ma entertainment in Kosro.
2: Yeah.
1: Okay, go
2: yeah. Inti papa me for free Ghana Premier League anymore. If it's some of the teams, you know, our more performance, you know, is something that ignited the passion within the, you know, football cycle. So I'm going to follow the local football, though. Ebe started a revival that passion and interest, you know, very, very well. Ebe to say Accra House of Oak. House of Fono, they are not just scoring, but they are playing football. What do I say? House of Fono, book game. Baba, I did back when I person who, before I can conclude, he said, House a title contenders. I'm going to share this kind of performance if they can be consistent for the first 5 games in a world league. So I'm going to be Jinasiya. Because I'm kind the last time House a consecutive opening 2 games in the Ghana Premier League.
1: Yeah.
2: I'm share goals. Talk less of House or what about 2 matches? What's the 6 goals? Hey, Dabi. Papa, I don't know. Hey, House or what about 2 matches in the opening fixtures of the season? Now, what's the 6 goals? When you're in the 6 points, there is something coming. Yeah. So, man, question them and some Madrid are doing good. If you say, send no more Kuyano, very good. And a banner, sir, a bad revival, and I say, but can you the interest in many Fabian supporters in one? Papa, I'm at because of na team no M perform for the past best 3-4 seasons here. Na debia monsoon, a good gym, no,
1: yeah,
2: as a Sabre performance, na started ever. And many thanks to whoever that contributed immensely when it comes to recruitment. Papa, how's the performance? You know, it boils down to recruitment. You as a player, you need to be a share team. You know, I'm stabilize the team. You know,
1: and the funny aspect of it is that Nyamin MFF Nanka results in Kosia. Come on, full child, larger come.
2: Oh, and I'm okay. Yes, it's a
1: bar.
2: Turn on a maker, so whoever menu we are Jenny Pepe, menu we are Jenny Pepe, Chinabianu, and Tiam for mom, Yam for mom, the Bonya general manager, only a special assistant to the board chair.
3: Acting as the general manager,
2: there be only when I constitute your uncount. A management team no on kaho. You run and kaho. Internally, you want in a baba.
1: Yeah.
2: Kotoko brewa brepa upon the Heart of Lions in Sano.
1: Yeah.
2: Heart of Lions will call relegation. Of relegation by Timbaqua. What brepa? Heart of Lions in Sano. Eh? since 2015 me boa asante kotoko bere pa but eno de it was an emphatic say penalty na eba at that time of the game noa yeah na kotoko kotoko controlled the game, they played the game, they took the game to Pando Heart of Lions and eventually omo show omo two goals out to said ball on a day it was clear said kotoko be din kunima answer until na nyem won say kotoko din kunima as a penalty na akofa we but enuka it doesn't negate the fact he said kotoko played very well and tinkle who ni team no. And then I did a book to Kono. Tinkler, eh, Huni Timno. But also, top four in this animal on one mobby. Into the training session, precisely where you are, on any one of their starting competitive games, you know. Into a banner, most coaches, you know, ever pay 2-3 games in the opening of the season to see on my team, no, any player fitness. And I will make me, I draw the lines between player, or bet me, I'm maybe 90 minutes, 70 minutes, 65 minutes, or probably 80 minutes. Into coach, in a start here, where who need team, no, and to send me kafa has a team, no, the same thing applies to Asante Kotoko. Papa, with one win and one draw from Momo first game, no, say team, no, I talk us to say, yeah, no. Supporters, I said, no, I'm going to say, I'm going to pay the virtual Yaba.
3: We
2: yes. Inti papa, eno ne keke mi hun baby wo, eno ne somu bi nana.
3: Eno ye den yi.
2: Kotoko de pitch panels bi sisi ho. Ya kero so somu bi.
4: Yeah.
2: Eno ne somu bi nana. Sa we challenge na mo di abada mo di peska no.
3: Oh,
2: the red,
4: Why
2: you beat me? The team need a new team. I mean, so I wouldn't say, you know, a dream FC there. I'm a selling club, and you know, for that matter, yeah, we are players. So may you are home, but the spotlight.
4: I'm not casting my uncle
2: Crow Vigina. No. Papa, my main fair, make up Champions League Confederation in common Emrana, senior emblem. Papa. Say no one wants to go see Boswa na.
3: Game there here.
2: Calf inter club competition. Say oh,
3: and said no one wants to because teams na shed and start.
2: Good. Teams na and start. Among for Bebre, a raise concern as to the timing of your league season. No.
3: Mamin can't win from
2: but your kind boy.
3: Nah, we are, Mama. Now I say, medical introduction showed me, so winning baby, I am Namda Denti, Obeba in. Now, Menya, this one from one football administrator. Oh, say good morning, Maestro. You are doing a great job with your team, and our teams are not performing well in Africa because one, the quality of players and the technical teams of our teams are very low. Two, the timing of our league calendar doesn't help our teams who qualify for Africa.
2: No,
3: the teams don't have much fitness because we are now starting our league.
2: Okay.
3: And the final one, as most of the quality players who should be playing in our league are shipped out very early to Europe by the lower division teams, which makes these those in the league quality very low, and away one administrator jingo Eddie Ebai, just to help you with your point. You want to make all
2: with. Thank you. In Tipapa, man for a reason that concern, sir. We are the timing of your league, you know. Sunday about competitive games, maybe it would have given your coaches in be fair idea because what ye. Nations FC coach, no credit, no, I can't clear. You're a divine channel, Dr. Kwame Chemu. I catch also on a magician. And on your magician, Martin Top players in Nina, and a place I'm a demand, no, or no me a fofro, and a bimu crow, also meaning born a boss who cry, bear five be, or meant me a more born be, into no, no, on your magician to conjure magic to get them any resource be a near Okranwa and resource one heading, a buying on the part of Mediama, same can be said to Mediama. Because your ball league, you know, almost 4 to 5 quality players within the Mediama set. I'm using the word quality because in the Mediama setup, they were better players. They were the best players.
1: Better a replacement.
2: What's it?
1: Better replacement. And you think that's how 4 players no? Oh, one can Mediama be good to.
2: Oh yes. Oh yes. Oh yes. Oh yes.
1: You can conclude like that.
2: I can conclude like that because Mediama problems, especially with the Yamfa game, you can go with any example. Nana game, I'm going with you. Mediama problem was goal scoring.
1: Exactly.
2: Who was their top scorer? Last season, who was their top scorer? Salim Adams. Where is Salim Adams?
1: Okay.
2: What did they call Sudan? Sudan team no call you. Is it Ahila?
1: Yeah.
2: Hila no call you. Hila advance, okay, name. Now, if it's a hill, I know here player, no, who see or hanker. How can I conclude this and come qualifying? But okay, the team no question. No, they bought him specifically because they are going to play in Africa and domestic football. And you know, because the team has advanced, and your team is lacking player. No, you better no coin. What team no lack is our quality? No, like for like, Ben Omuye. Placement quality no eh. And Papa on himself Africa no. Regardless of the timing of football calendar no, and no suya factor no, one key factor in playing in Africa is a player quality. And coaching no.
1: But can you conclude that Mediama team quality in him?
2: Mediama team no. Mediama team
1: share in the first game Ewo Takwano. Can't you see any quality there?
2: Omo Mujina Park and Sune de. I'm a player, sir. Unless I'm 2 or 3 years before I can conclude.
1: And your quality.
2: Oh, no. Standard, and idea. Say African standard. Say FA Cup, and then the standard is okay. But African standard, and idea. I'm like that quality. No.
1: Because Danu say, man, who's a TP Mzimbi? No, we are ahead in terms of player, individual player comparison. Man, I said, who's
2: TP Mzimbi?
1: Ahead of medium players.
2: TP Mazembe,
1: they have a team. I'm talking about individual.
2: TP Mazembe, you know, on the day, individual quality, they were ahead of Mediama. I'm a jibboard, I'm a composure. 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
1: Yeah.
2: Papa, I'm a bon, I'm a picky, I'm a half. 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
1: Maybe I'm not lacking soon.
2: Oh, Papa.
1: You created 9 chances. No, went to me and Shebakwa. Nini, I'm sure you're begging chances. Well created. What you say? But finally, 19 turn it. Maybe I'm lacking
2: soon. And you're lack. I'm not the idea. And you're lack. I want to say your players in the middle of our team. No, when you're there, you can attribute it to lack. For example, Obiti said, John Enchi. When him say John Enchi is a typical top scorer, goal poacher. But what you say? We are born Africa, at the goal campaign. We are born Egyptian league, we are the goal campaign. We are dominating Egyptian league as a foreigner. So such a player, no, or both game no way Husua. Without one, I can agree with your word. They say, oh, and when another a lack being a winner. But players are more born Mediama, say. Why pan the Ghana Premier League top scoring chat? Wajibida, no.
1: Okay.
2: Why pan oye a proven player? Because you real season, this player or a proven player when it comes to goal scoring, and for that matter, going to Africa, he can be a reliable player for Mediama. You know, and Mediama couldn't even buy the top scorer of the Ghana Premier League. Maybe. As a coach, because me come and me the two for nature. Say maybe a coach recommendation, coaching him an out and out striker, officer midfielders in between a human and man. Into player quality can who be a boom Mediama for recruitment. No, my year, no, Ama nye recruitment to play Africa. Ama nye recruitment se omu di beye tititon. Media man did recruitment. Say, yeah, but bonnie polish some of the players. Ne ya pe market di amon mo mako. Because with immediate results, this players, you know, mun to me, mammy, dear my immediate results. Mm. Then issue up, okay.
1: But I've heard you also say, say, media man Asia the wrong opponent the wrong time.
2: Mm. So the wrong opponent at the wrong time, and it boils down to the strength of the opponent, you know. Mm-hmm. Opponent in the world too much or quality in too much into baby. I'm winning this year, so media man shared the Arab way in the nations in your own body. Arana media man could have done something, but the other team, no, on also the standard on to me find more Champions League. But on to one who's in here, demo, auntie, I had a standard, you know, quality now, Ukraine, any baby, I'll call Andy. And unfortunately, Midiama for meeting TP at this time in a day. Now the wrong timing for Midiama. Okay. So Midiama keep you in the team, no, the ball league in the last season. I could have vouched for Midiama, say, on the TP, and come to me. And yet, she cross and come free Mukwa, Nanka own free Mwatakwa. When you say Midiama free Mwatakwa?
1: Oh, of course.
2: And then,
1: first leg, now clear.
2: First leg, ready. Want to be answer first leg, now one go, went to be answered. Now Midiama own free.
1: Nah, hide
2: it. Papa Nations have saying the same thing. On to me.
1: Nations, the end there. Well,
2: on team you, because nations, na coaching in Kasabe be too much in African terrain. Papa, okwa away no lose 1-0 and say, senior, okwa away no lose 1-0. Now, next match, no babble go home, no one could lose 1-0. Coach, when you shake out press conferences and make a sense,
1: oh, yeah.
2: That's an so-called more first division mobi. And our first division so young are going to nasi.
1: And then you take it of first division or the quality.
2: But the core, yes. And of free league now, mu quality now, no different league in the mobile. It's experience, Kakadia.
1: Nana break. Announce me too. I'm Mamin Chin and I say.
5: Mamin to Chenfama, Kofi Mediama.
1: Baby, you will be a surprise view.
5: Kofi Mediama. Minchano.
1: I'm saying, surprise him as a
5: before. Yo, you be a Yankopon canoe. Na mamin fam frasi in free baby ya king ewi mi mum die mesre aban
1: asem
5: no say na teams no qualify for Africa eya oboa wo mu. I think it's about time as a way of challenging them. As a way of challenging them. Aye, omo in we omo first said na ansa na omo bi odi abo omo. When timi an cross so first say na, o say no oja our life amon.
1: Aden na onye ne say another school of thought, because I same yawa kema tiso peni bi so aka the same thing. But among for also feel say says he can. And ke we league, you know, net ye hu winner of the league and winner of the FA Cup.
2: Onye
1: player. Na ye twa momo. And you saw Mr. Kankitin Kitina to top players in Kitwana, not all static competition, and a beba, maybe in Timwa. Obi Swabian,
5: Obi, and who are these gunmen or they could to play here?
1: But they go into population.
5: A team now, one. They say Fabo, a home, Ebra. What I say?
1: Yeah.
5: Mimum, dear, maybe suggestion, Kakran, because Yaka, taxpayers' money. What I say? And yet to a Kakraka, I was swimming so I eat ya dinner. Yet ya mamma, she say, Ashi. Da ben ye demo mu kwada no. Mu kwada ne dis kan mo.
2: Ye demo mu Tuesday.
5: En edwa da ship.
2: Ye demo mu Tuesday.
5: Skana ship.
2: Ah she say en she.
5: Ah. Asempa. Skana ship in a way. This is kind of way.
1: But now she do.
5: Mun ye na mu nkoyere mu ho nwaje akwa mi akose mu. Eh skana ship.
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5: I dey me kan me kan ma o mu ato mu se me meeting kotoko ye kan bi akwa ni akwa akwa dis kan no. 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
5: 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But then you're not cropping a decay quality boom.
1: Yeah.
5: You're not cropping a decay quality boom. It's a coach, you know. Sabio, a dear old yant was yet now. Salim Adams, Salim Adams, before so all back a yet media man. No house of folk.
1: Yeah.
5: Sadman or your house, no. And yet the same, a man obey all. A ye, media man. An upgrade of a boy no boy has no boy media man. Coaching your time, a and Wagma, and he dogly anyone why more and more bay. I just want your time while you're Wagma. What do I say?
1: Okay.
5: And Tina, Ayana, Emily Biano, your preparation, your Diano, background, and foundation, and shut down your solid. And you're quite enough for Jebu. By a near yard, James will say, the Behrens are foundation, and once a maca, Ukruma. I'm going to go to the next season. Me hear me for the beer, or you're strong. I will bet me a cheap pass, or experience, or strength, or be beer vision. Me hear strikers. What you say?
1: Yeah.
5: And the beer winger back could be. And oh yes, have four additions. And
1: FM.
5: And one is a cryer, but
1: and you who see because
5: the 4 and 5 will be no bet me catch them. Say let him be a crewman. The 4 and 5 near strong. I bro has the end be brave. In a ye Kevin Osesibe, any your friend say, Ali Muhammad. Ebia Sata Obeka, Samba, but Samba cry, and any pound, any pain, as strong
2: a
5: partnership. No, and said, any horse.
1: Oh, now Samba and Ablo, and
2: not
5: a year, the previous season, but last season, who's an Ablo on and off until so the free team cry. What you say?
1: Okay,
5: into consistency, you know, it pays. Last week in my catcher was a house of folk who been born in one more day in Africa. In Yanano, who are very consistent. The players, the coaching, the management, consistency in your honor. And on the choir, over call back in the days, I go to call. Time I used to Africa, Gina. Consistency can crab you. But say, there be a dear Betibiano, you're too any reaction, you're too any reaction. Oh, what?
1: Enfa. Okay.
5: And they say, you know, you're my mama quaba. And you nations yourself or Quackable Division 1.
1: Uncle, yeah,
5: remember. When you bring Division 1, we expect all the name, born not qualified. Yeah, but now, media masum ran a league, you know, they say, and yeah, by Rabber, what you
6: are.
5: Bola Croft, when you have drawn Massas, your mobile.
1: Oh, mobile. Oh, so much.
5: If you know, no more, Mamaka crap.
1: Hey, almost some at the Sabas. No, young man.
5: Meba, sir, sign in, so yeah, you know, new Crawford, Chapo, players on the other. Now, some more board, what Babin is so.
1: Ebefa. the pressure bed down near Tapoku Super.
5: Debbie, I na so be kakra.
1: Samiana.
5: Some of what now?
1: Oh, but Tapoku, only your purchases, no?
5: At your purchases, but some of what now also young quine. Makodi grab a young quine woman, genetic one. All around was Bessie.
1: Mati.
5: What is here?
1: Mati.
5: And unim say, crew man, say, they said your system is it. That's what she about. Coaching in the first casualty. Pan, Sakra, and HHH, yeah. You hit him into a sea, you are say, you know, or any the other.
1: And yeah, of course, I'm
5: good up on it. Sir, just ring ya. Oh, God, you know, what a crown I've been saying, Zafrana, which me boy, ma. Maestro, Enra, many jay, say, a long last, said, yeah, out of lions, what it ain't. Na, Enra, it's me, etchy or mosher or more. May name me, I'm red card here by his name, yeah, but behavior be a gun a place, maybe more. Yan can chom no munya, where would be fun to quay on? You want to ban him? Baby, one may say, ya show red canny as I find. Say, play a bat tackle. Where we need born, I play another form. Nasala, what see I know from ho?
1: Too bad.
5: And everyone, my way, you the benefit of a your friend is saying, replayer, one shall wound the crontia, I refer to show no. And so still. You had players of the team one. No more arguing.
1: Hey,
5: protested with the referee.
1: Yeah.
5: I didn't hear. Is it the case of one who knew the Omuni and yeah, and as I say? Because the boy back
1: the players, the Omuni can
5: Rasta guy now was number 7 years, you know. Or number 2 Patrick Kessie, do say the yellow card. And Jabasa, sign discipline, no. Because maybe a chum say, a Mbella, or Seku for your ball, Adriana,
1: and
5: put Tiana Cocoso. Last season, so player be say abetia abetamu aso sa ukumase. Ablosu yes, adi ni bi. Ablosu so etia player be say minkai team crow.
1: Enye suba papa.
5: Etia player be say ukumase. Papa ya sports team. Enye suba papa.
1: Okay.
5: So unu unu ya onene bobo. Na utia na naso neje gani bu ya. Na di enuanya. Omunya se suba eno. Ba emra penalty a referee gtia e di. Ma share replay na sha. Senye se pass any ashe. No dependent we tie ya ngade chi. Ngade de de na anu
1: be.
5: But as ya she ntia fa na sa yesre. Na no president kan. Ko je support ye. Refi atete no a. Is it
1: going give you? Na na se ma me na se.
5: Enti yesre wo mo. Yesre wo mo. Ya she ntia nka ne de but. Edrum re bia. I don't know how many. I don't know maybe who said referee or deep penalty we crowd, but same kwa se o. Minimum say na assistant in the KBI chair. Me kwa na mo kazi bi anya VAR mpo o kwa kwa. And so course we won buy no sila o mo ball penalty ni say. Say a crucial match be a 6 no what da higher. I be a go o ma ye no what just happen at na. Can for papa ma stadium o.
1: But mami kwa na me ni eye has
5: o my idea.
1: O my idea.
5: Intense. Say has recent times.
1: See na league ni yepeno.
5: Recent times he
1: pass. Say ya na league ni yepeno.
5: Asa ko na ya she the first go away. No abeti. Ashe ni aje penalty ti ano na.
1: Ni asa se bi penalty. See ya na league no.
5: Ye bom pa se omo edit e sa e performance ya be ko na kotoko so de e ba. Na obesia na master ni ashe no.
1: Mate.
5: E league no mu aye de. What you say?
1: Mate, Nana say I'm powerful. AJ, also Edadine. PK, the Ghana Premier League, you know, Ope, one of the few years and so far. Omo any DHC ni mupa PK. Untimi any film. PK, good morning.
7: Good morning, Kwaku.
1: Bibi Abakori.
7: Oh, maestro, me hoya pa. Na onso
1: eh. Nyako humane di asenka problem bienyo. Kye hoya pa.
7: Na for school fees in the camp. No, no, no, no,
1: no, no, no, no, no, no, no, no, no, no, after match day two, yeah, how I be before on air, a brofu coaches, you know, womu a dear pinisi, say, a brofura say, womun sawa so kaka, be before also a boy juma, yabesha kaka, nafi, a barbe share our African campaign, the abysmal campaigner, me dear my name, a year nations, SLA out for a year the Champions League and the Confederation, digging out about the way, and other things. My mouth, Sima and Wache, Dadine, me and you.
7: Wa kwa ku die di kan mame ntia woni wapamfo ni nyina metia kanija na metia na nase ampofo nso na ma hu se ko jey sapon so ho enchiane bi nkoma no na ma me boka ni ja abaso na kwa kumese of friend prophet wa ma ma kai majuma na mete radio so ye journalist ultimate credit okay ashe na o chese this will be the outcome of a match ayinya moye no. Such a journalist is dangerous, and there was so much respect for people like that, especially in the Ghana Premier League. Minti, kwakuma mfrenu suma mfrenu prophet. What he say? Wa mama kai me member power radio so, and I love that aspect. As Empire FM for introduction, yeah, adi bi anani jehu yi pa. Kwaku na adi ba.
1: Na ai nyabuche PK.
7: Yeah.
1: Suma yaji free Benin ne bae. 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
1: yeah James amam sa pitch no
7: kwaku mo from ani nkohwe na ye mo ye wura gama ani ziko ne ye friend say the Francis amash kwaku make make say for now is the best pitch in Ghana all because 2 years ni and a year gamma what this has sprinklers ni be a co pitch in a swa every day in sugu pitch in a so now correct the quality of the chain pitch in one. In fact, when you bet into your mobile chain for abaso, and where to my path,
1: okay,
7: and for Africa, you see,
1: as simple,
7: let's call the spade a spade, no cray away a bakupe. And you say the good thing, and they say. A division one club in Ghana is decided to partake in Africa. That is the only positive thing. Yeah, a Barca Africa campaign we mu. Because your division one clubs are magic FA Cup or so more. Nani FCG FA Cup or so more. He opted out or so more. What he has here. And so a division one club like Nations FC. So what J Nas also a bebo African one. Yeah, bona basso. But they were not prepared. Both Medema and Nations were not prepared for this Africa. Me kai se yura, Moses ama paka by US. Mene ne kasai mi bunko to yo wani ina kase daddy. Wo bo humadin, but Africa a experience. Inte mo wani mbri wa bubi, wini mse ni sitie. Woti ase, kwe kuka mu kenyi na adan wani kanija, mu kwa Medema, kakwa kwa ye commentary. No. Na mu she Medema ni tipi Mazembe. 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
1: Okay.
7: That is all.
1: Okay.
7: And yes, a quality. They had the quality, but experience in your experience, you know. So red talent in India. We have that talent, but in the experience. And Kwaku money castle means all. Same Diana Nadrin se obeye obe approachy obey your friends obey Africa recruitment. Look at the best players, none could beat me a fat. It was Ghana because Ghana is blessed with two players or more much experience in Africa. I'm talking of John.
1: Hello, BK.
8: Asempa FM.
1: Hello. Okay. Yeah, Lucy, yeah, PK, our line. See, yeah, best year call back. Na, Yama, or no, so at Waso, El, best year call back. Na, Yama, or no, at Waso, El, Sabiro Bry, Brana, Minty, na, yes, I'm Baba Kariamana, at Was. Good morning.
9: Yeah, good morning, Goku.
1: Where'd you bakoye?
9: Oh, Boko.
1: Minty, that you know, so they were
9: simple. Yeah. See, Nia.
10: Goji.
9: Kibra makero. 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It pertains to the kif. Na o seven on. It's a wa hen kwa fo. 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Would be sorry fi ahenfa straight enko. Eh ina na ho.
10: Ni ase ma o ken kwa kwa kwa ni sey.
9: What say?
10: Ne kwa kwa ni sey.
9: Ya be tell ma me chame sey nkasa. Ba me time.
10: Se mi ntia sey.
9: 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Wo kwa ifie ro bi kasa o fro chame so nkasa ma no. 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
10: hai ni ahimfi
9: ebebu fo bi sibe kasa sa kwada omu ade e wo meka wa asa what does it
10: but ha nya ahimfi we dem say ha nya ahimfi
9: e ya ahimfi e sports ahimfi ha sports ahimfi
10: nya na
9: no bi kasa me buy for some time me ni ha ti buy at least oh Shapiro at the same oh e ton catch it I mean sa ayi no kwa kuso na me kasa to invite the person for some time, we all panel so I only ho. Now me tia tia for tia. I say, boy, omu franka. I say, kama mani panakuaba. Oh, ebi o kohen. Ebi ane bi ne siye. What I say? Ebi say ebi a. Ebi a on behalf of the you know, of friends and company, ebi nti no ama. Well, now me kato I say. Ebi no ebi a on behalf of the company, no. Ena mama. Ebi say ebi say oh ebi ane kohen. Ebi ane kwaku. Ne pa meba. Ebi ane pesi a chewo. And I'm called defending you.
10: Shapiro.
9: And I'm even called them now.
10: Shapiro.
9: What does it?
10: The Americans say, Udika, yeah, so class in India. We don't know what you mean. You're
2: saying,
9: you're saying, you're saying, you're saying, you're saying, you're saying, you're saying, you're saying, you're saying,
10: you're
9: saying, you're saying, you're saying, you're saying, you're saying, you're saying,
2: you're saying, you're saying,
9: you're saying, you're saying, you're saying, you're saying, you're saying, you're saying, you're saying, you're
2: saying, you're
9: saying, you're saying, you're saying, you're saying, you're say sometimes utibia sia na we do want to kakra na man for chube chube no yente unka kwa kudi the second time ma boko kukwedu okay one time ba hawa mama kwa ba
2: no subo do kwedu
9: we do kwedu
2: third time nte AC second ba AC
9: oh abo dem na mu de
2: no dem
9: dem mama no no da Kwaku
10: coach Jay Sapon Shapiro coach akwaba bibia boko
9: boko
10: bibia kama
9: eh ya kama eh se
10: ohunye
9: oh ya ya ya de na ya o de me ko ya so Kwaku
10: em say boko boko coach
9: oh good em say me ba me tie kaninga na me tie wonso na em say in clubs na ko africa no you will be pretty because we team say anyone born one and yet team on to make me a say we share by standard and as a player for player crown and be a name simple him oh
10: yeah
9: but a deba and a buyer and they ain't even caught any moon
10: but this time around the campaign was just a abysmal not near teams round. You know first one prelims your teams obedient to me and go
9: uncle
10: qualify at this stage take $100,000 prepare and play in the group stage yeah your team back okra
2: one win kobe
10: enya
2: win kobe no lose back umpo
10: in fact my team no back okra uncle na bia uncle she na enya pass no way kra yeah team enya bi sa
9: okay say there was a time at Chelsea called enimo a Breku Chelsea.
10: Yeah, Breku.
9: Onko wani mwa mse kade. Se, ayi, uge afu ya.
10: Ayi, my friend saying.
9: Safo.
10: Safo.
9: Odo Safo group, no? Onko ya, ko wani mu. I said, there was another team that also went something like, but na Chelsea was holding our banner. What does it? Eji, meka se, se oba ye neme bise ya. Why don't you go back to contact those people who have been there before?
10: Kwa juwe ye wupi
9: na wu. Kwa mbe suna wufa ye.
10: Yabeshen be a four and I said three. Ewo away.
9: Ah, what
10: question of Boise? Send a
9: send me and that's on America travel.
10: Almost oh, there be a mobile.
9: Yeah,
10: Yabeshen.
9: Yes.
10: How some you have been over 10
9: ever a Quambia or Befasua, Ubewinning. One name channel. But as if say Ghana teams, pa, one winning a championship. No, quite no 21 step forward. No, as if I don't know. Is it because of the start of our league, you know, a delay one, kakra? Say because of performance, you know, maybe an uncle bear 4, 5, 6, 8 matches via. And so they ever come on, they would have known their players. What I say, well, you know, time no, it's a. Oh, but they knew the date. Say yeah. The date they divided that. That's a
10: month.
9: I don't know, we into what were you doing? Oh, and now there's one thing too about Ghanaians. We like praises. Oh, and I say, oh, yeah, wait, media, oh, yeah, bet you, oh, yeah, no, oh, nations, now, who shy high for me, Brandon, what we need. But it isn't like that. I want to say, we have to go down the wire and see. Yes, start it. And you have been a nations in Kwa.
10: Yeah, okay.
9: All other clubs, you don't know who qualify this year.
10: Mm.
9: Or else, when we qualify, we don't go.
10: I think they want to see a shipper. You are now a medium, your friend is a summer test qualified.
9: Yeah.
10: It Monaco Becatcha said they will show Ghanaians and the clubs how to play Africa.
9: Yes.
10: And some call, you know. And also, a quay my. What you say?
9: Nano
10: was a chamansu quay.
9: Yeah.
10: A quatri quem. Nano, a year dreams of the quay now. Oh, yeah.
9: Come on, Zuba Mukakra.
10: A quay, Kubremo, and with a group stage. A year, a yakakra. But win here, dear, because you lose two slots already in the same competition. Air Queen,
9: that's why I'm saying four.
10: Let me get lose two because first, not Champions League, the Munu Neko,
9: yeah,
10: Confederation, the Munu Neko, yes, and the first and second from the league, and the other first and second from the FA Cup, Ebeko. But it's your intensa because 10 BI Ebeko be your performance, no, a year 0/100, and the amount. You lose this house lot. Menu cause there are other countries are only in a crunch and heavy.
9: That'd be the
10: present two slots.
9: Confederation
10: of Champions League.
9: I'm
10: Quenimu. And to what is happening here in Ghana, you who's a standard soon after the league in the support system in your say what is happening? And the NAC Ama and they yen to me try and send here boom can be African Cup and Koye. The clubs one I have bought Hano Crowns so in Timinko. That means that we have lost it. We have lost it.
9: Well, and you now can just say, Auntie, the three say, yeah, stakeholders meeting. No, be as an argument. The fact is, I would argue about number Frank one there. Because we are our first enemy. Now can own fat. That is our been here. Oka seven eight through our office, be our the other side in Tina, Oka San. No, but it beholds the whole country. Oh, they say, no, Oka, I've been able to say, ah. Which team do you play? Who do you support? So be our support. Be our no. So your team media from Ghana. Oh, shall. Be I will remember. Remember in those days now has a funny name. Mko Africa. No. Unam Krumwa. Unam Utu Kwankwa. Who was that? Who of him? No.
10: Of him. No.
9: Because we say yes, Ghana. Yes, the two coin. He has to bring. I mean, one more attention. Say Ghana for. So say no, we go get some show back.
10: Now
9: very good. Who do fear us? But of course, I think there's something very serious about it. We have to sit down as stakeholders, judge all, bring out the possibilities and what impossibilities. You see the don'ts and do's. No, I share. More be anka sebiya. Me me obi me dema. And I'm
10: postpone them. Niye.
9: Da. Yeah, you postpone them.
10: Yeah.
9: Devoid of ebi a me club ni me club. No, this concerns the nation.
10: Yeah.
9: A national affair. What I say? Oko obo na send them. Who is Ghana flag? And to be idea, we have to support that idea.
10: Okay.
9: But ufia generally no. I'm say sports and football no enko eni mu. From national level to just say, what is wrong? What is wrong? We should also ask ourselves, is it technical, administrative, or what is?
10: Goji, my son, come around me, new way, messiah, but now I'm 12, so I'm a PK back in the line of drop a yenya, yenya, rap, I'm not here. Yet to me, I'll quit in PK.
7: Yeah,
10: kwaku. Aha. Facha ye line no anu ma bibi si suma ne bone ni kakra. Enti yankoso baby ana wadru na yankoso.
7: Kwaku, na me ka Africa no. The only difference by me dear Matip Mazembe nation safety ni dia experience eno ana. Na me ka se bi cho say Ghana is blessed with two players ah. Omo match experience. Omo impact omo making Africa immense. Talking of and your guest in Okra. These are two guys. My contribution to Africa. No? For my various clubs, my boy, John M. for Ali. And then, for Obi to say, way, August in Okra.
10: Okra.
7: For Emmerich. What you say? And to me, catch the Yura Musisa Mapaka. What you say? Namim, Panse. Coach, I said, Tango, no one gets to read in common. One need in common, I mean, in common, you could see here because you're a Mosisama Paca. No one need donation or US. It is an uncle in Africa, Koba Finance and a Hasia Fana. It is, I think, say one mistake of me, Koku, young Kobak, and the Muslim will post mortem, but Mumia and Shadiwi, Koku and Kobak. Why not qualify your friends a dream says that one in Africa. I have the energy.
10: Yeah.
7: I have the energy. Make I dream says you have to borrow across posted. I was there. Me free kumasi bakra and the cover that match. Donate yes, I let go. Yeah, they your friends say we dreams FC ever ball Africa Confederation group stage. You know.
10: Yeah.
7: Donate. What you say? And for the first time, well, this is the approach. Say, oh, Africa, FM. Yeah, Africa recruitment. Man, yeah, Ghana League recruitment. Because for the first time in the history of Dreams FC, for 15 years, no about premium recruitment. Man, yeah, Ghana League recruitment. Because for the first time in the

0: Africa warrior. We are super recruitment. What you say? And the experience be real. And you baby, I don't go to do it. And take Kwaku. That is the only thing. So, oh, Africa, yeah, Africa recruitment. Many recruitments what they be bullied. Now, Africa, it's not a joke. You are playing against TP Mazembe. Just last two seasons, was sacking the entire management team, was sacking the coach, and sacking secretary of the club, or Pamu Obia, because we went in here make it to the group stage of the Champions League. This is a drama. So, one day, Africa playing. No, we name said the Africa city. Oh, we take Africa. It's a serious job. And you do go. No, we could you. And this all qualifies our Africa. And you good year. And go your recruitment. I said, what the Ghana Premier League? The Premier League recruitment and go. And a Champions League is recruitment and go. And you do what? And you're going you should get people of that experience in Africa. They make what you're saying. No, okay. Because and you're good year. So we barely can swear. But come on, me and Chad, the BM. Now you care about expatriates. When was the last time an expatriate at J League or Ghana? Okay.
1: 90.
0: That was in 2006. Dobrev, ever J League man has a folk. Now, I know Chad Dobrev for J League. We has a phone playing for Katia. Some more on Konambi and Bianco Casa J League. Omne nim jomo yomu jomu league. Kwaku. Let me tell you something. Eminti, your history back in this league, and you don't care for Kakra. Ghana League, you know. Your history back in this league. Eminti, you don't care for Kakra because your early days yet. Menkasa has a nyadi, menkasa kotuko nyadi, maybe come on once. But you don't care for because league, you know, we have 32 more matches to play.
1: Okay.
0: Obi wawan stati ye, but obi endi ye, obi stati ye unwe ye. They make what you see.
1: Okay.
0: So Kaya, coach here or coach here see. Last season, one share as your mom and the MO. But what shall she say? Yan's on Pamon. Let me be careful, Kaka, because your history back in our league when it comes to Abrofu coaches. They make what you see. But notwithstanding, Tini Kwaku.
1: Me too, Pa.
0: And you know, Michelle has to fuck. Any, your friend is a. Beginning goes as me share 90 minutes in you know, but I am a yes, some match and no be YouTube channel. Kwaku, also folk did not only beat Ghost Stars, they had played them.
1: I said, oh, my cassa.
0: What you see?
1: Okay,
0: it's your grand cassa. Na at the back me as a both house for coach, you know, and could for coaching na kwaku so open up possessive football. Umpe some dominating play. They make what you say, what your passion, whom you know they no more born. So now what is doing the magic for house of folk? A consistency, as can he just say consistency because house of folk. So within your maintaining obit is Benjamin Asari. Nese of Asari of a man. But House of Folk keep Ghana's number one in their post. House of Folk me back four. What keep women in even last year they had the best pair in the league.
1: As Mohammed
0: or says Bemi Ali Muhammad. Kwakumaru and Ali Muhammad wa Africa though. When he has good up for Africa da. He's an experienced player, though he's young, but very much experienced. What keep women in and miss food what keep women in
1: FM.
0: Baby and air dinner house of folk an attack nene. Your papa and
1: walk off a
0: setting your name, much experience your name, any cadet in a show. Recruitment by Quahasi, yeah. Messi, ever so far, so far, Dominic in Subila, no Mako Fan Kweku, Muman a time, Mumu bear 4 or 5 weeks. Why any picky, I'm moving different and holding Medford. He says, such a super jam. What you say? Anti consistency pays and the right recruitment. There be a house because it's a 15, no a Pamo 14, no a this time they got it right. You make it here. Anti, young Mompa, your Fantau Machi, or Muni, or Muni, or Muni, or Muni, or Muni, or Muni, or Muni, or Muni, or Muni, or Muni, or Muni, or Muni, or Muni, or Muni, or Muni, or Muni, or Muni, or Muni, or Muni, or Muni, or Muni, or Muni, or Muni, or Muni, or Muni, or Muni, or Muni, or Muni, or Muni, or Muni, and you kotoko game no kwaku kotoko coach no so game or boy against us of folk

0: It was just a beautiful game, but in Suono, initiative for Kotoko Communications in Dubai, what you have said, restaurants in there, a day, or more, a good initiative in Suono, and a sen, Kokunyat, Nesank, and any public stadium.
1: Okay.
0: But in Suono, and a sen, a dear beer, may catch on some when you are more, Momu de Ruyi, then to House of Focus, Fonso, Master T, but House of Focus Communication, Mr. Munirum. Now, on top of matches, ye
1: okay,
0: the supporters reasons to come and support the team. Mon plan ye because me do I was mo supporters, no, me assure this will be our tear the piano has his Kenyan or a Benitrim, but you have to do more. Mon for initiatives be bibimra, mon campaign more, said Yango for the stadium.
1: Mati,
0: no, my babesh, a good start.
1: Mati,
0: Mamma for pressure, Matapuku. After you have started, you knew baby, Koku, you knew baby, and Washa, some of us also, for you, what you know, the Jeff War, Ediama, Ediana, and Bibian Shedensi, we are in for a leak, Koku, 32 more matches to go, and we ain't in any careful. My young come to conclusions is here because the day and no supper.
1: As sympathy,
0: Yamin, come on.
1: PK, yada se nyame enka ho na yebeto aso. Ha ko tabo, braka kraka ho wono so wie Africa, me nim se league no so.
2: Wo
1: bi any the coaches up.
2: Yeah.
1: Abrofu coaches no how they are faring after match day 2 and before the end how they are faring after match day 2 and all that, you know, we are satisfied that
2: yeah.
1: NBA and license so.
2: Yeah. Kwaku me compare and contrast.
1: Okay.
2: It's too early to compare and contrast.
1: Mm.
2: I think I started league, you know. And I may metra and condemn, say, and I expert cookies room. Oh, yeah, and I don't know, but I say, I may back me African cookies room, but football. I'll be at you, Colombia. I said, look at me, Cockamaroon. Almost like I say, I have pegan a cookie, I can't wait.
1: How can you say? But I'm buying, be so bad, but how do you think?
2: Yeah, it depends on the basic, you know, what team I'll put on. The character of the team, the history behind the team, you know, what I say. And for me, you know, for now, no, it's too early. Oh, but, things like name kwaku na okase kotoko football no bibia, but I bet to differ because who watch the game now Heart of Lions carried the game to Kotoko,
1: but who said that who wanna cast
2: over no kwaku
1: okay
2: yeah
1: okay.
2: So name by name chi
1: okay
2: me meta an intro because that's like affair kwaku kai because if I name kasa kwaku kotoko supporter and na nyaje pao and of course is the back meta so what I say of course it was not a balanced game as such, but Heart of Lions also played their beat. They were carrying, in the second half, what we say, they were personalizing Kotoko. At least about for some 10, 15 minutes, you know, now Kotoko was under pressure. And Sana, Kotoko was able to overcome my auntie said, second goal, no buy. What I said, you know, for me, you know, it was not a bad game, but like Nana Sekan, so tackles now, you know, and then, yeah. Oh, no, no, tackles no, very, very dangerous. Yeah, say Captain Lydia, he said it's to be bullying him. Oh, a bullying him, the whole season. He's out. Oh, and I think, say, and I woke up penalty now, Hassam.
1: Yeah,
2: I think there was contact. Kotoko penalty now, Mogina, obi a Kosa Kazo, there was contact. Yes, it was a good call from the referee. Until one day, one fine referee, I guess, why any it was contact. And you know, for now, no, I think House of Fook must be giving that friend say praise. And I say because for a long time, it's a good to especially away match.
1: Yeah.
2: Because Ghana League in away match is no boy then papa papa papa papa. Oh, but go to look at no. The referee will come over here. We can see what guy. Hey, I say the referee is very nice. I say very bold. Say Patrick Diaya or yeah, no idea. I think the game will go for better for us. But then, still, I'm afraid say we must need and produce quality a team a players are. Omo ti Aqu Africa are representing. Say this is Ghana. Oh, Serbia, Mazambia, ba Congo. No kubo Ghana kubo sa wabo away no ashe wabo home no ashe ne kwenye
1: nim. Yes,
2: it's a bad sa. But I say, no, I say, you're quick here. You're quick here. I say, articulate, I don't know what I say. It's a good, as a stakeholder's organization. Yeah.
1: But I mean, I say, Coach J.E. Sapon, and I'm more attaining. Jamestown, anyway, Jamestown, fan for Nino Ato, a year YouTube, you know, so mommy. Now, yeah, this a year belated. Yeah, birthday dedication yemfa emma nyamini pakese pa ewo honoma bibia ebeye kama kama pa ewo horoma enti enra enana ni birthday ye 80 years birthday celebration 80 years birthday celebration na enra dinner no eba so dinner gala eba so ewo Ohio udi eye Dr. Bishop eye Callaway Dr. Bishop Callaway happy 80th belated birthday to you nyame onshira wonyo kese kwapim se obe kese pa and your beautiful 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
3: Oh, there, Bibi.
1: Oh, yeah, sure.
3: Bibi and you.
1: Okay. 0244340426. 0244340426. Na, also, Oba, Mishon, why are you snappy? Na, Yetumia Koso, Ewo, Yenim, Ewo. Na, messages, also, but I would have been very surprised if Coach Sapon have said there wasn't any contact. And Michael Yabua, Ede, Eye, Nidie, Ede, Eba, Eye, Arope, Ewo, Shon, so. Mike Bonsu, and so, message. 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Hello, good morning.
4: Good morning, papa.
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4: 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It's quite normal.
1: Point well made. 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
5: 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No, Kanta. Say, Ghana football in safe hands. What does it? Ni Nabini. Uko Africa, first match, near UN Fluma. And I'm going to say, oh, yeah, proud of you, I'm going to say football nation. What I say? Yeah, proud on the Bia, Yaji, four times. The Bia and one Eddie Huawei. In the tournament, Bia, national team, Crowdside, Kuviano, Najegu, Edugu Sunabetrafia, Lea Khan, no, I'm playing for America. The Nguasera Makwajino, and Nguasema Ghana, House of Folk, the bomb page for Abaso. What I say? Timo, Utimus, and Yama, El to Training, and Utimus, Nibosa, a couple so. Or Bojima, and then the prayers, you know, which means unity, our camp.
1: Mate, you're from 0244340426. 0244340426.
3: Oba, now see it to me, Apikil. Hello, good morning. Apikil,
1: what's your Razak, you experience me, Nkwe?
3: The Bacha Pumba for the
1: DBI, if I were happy.
3: Yeah, then you're going to go to the Bosch and the Assassin. Bacha, who can you find the Nkoma Minu D, you know? I will reduce, you know. Ayana, a do baby a man's you. A human way, actually, ye believe who, ye perwas and pa, by do baby a own. A minimise, and Ukraine can ya, by me catch her say, Klaus, no, no, no, no, dear, she is who, change them, medium, man, ye, and I say, nation, dear, by all means, or me qualify. Me catch her say, blah. Clap, eh, Katie Kuku, what said Ghana for say? What's a Ghana for say? League Nebo Ghana Han, and you pa, on what? On one man who said, Ye League Ebono, or Rocket, you cook or your GP president, I'm a Ghana for one I am where say, Ye League Nebo and yet, they say, yes, you go wake up. Nianco Fa, play out, keep a back up. I'm Funko wake up. Now, who's the Woody play a quarter bench? One gets out prayer, or no, or both with Tim Wow, who goes to manage you. I have Baba Raman, extra bitch, you will work up, sir, and for so me, I'm also near the Razal since I got to Mexico, I could both any match. Amma or buy another team called relegation. Need team called relegation near the Razal since I got to Mexico, don't go off any match. I'm for so PM also or buy any team called relegation. No way, you go wake up because selected players are Sabio, and for Subianus to wake up to call a coy crano, you won't for Subia Basso, not Sabio, you call Confinus, you carry a reservoir, Champions League, say you are going to be. What are you, Master?
1: Mate mami na se ne ba from 0244340426 o so ba na so at me e de kakra e de abekan. Hello, good morning. Ultimate Sports Show 0244340426 yem fa final one na fe yem fa ni nyina. Hello, good morning.
6: Hello, good morning, Papa Maestro.
1: Jaga papa mi enti we.
6: Yes, Papa Maestro, I think she me ra ho pa yi. I'm a champion for a woman. I think there are two teams now called Africa. I'm a boy.
1: Now, most support, what do you call it?
6: Baby, I'm a young sister.
1: And to my support, you are a woman. There's a woman. I'm a
6: young boy. What's a new club? A Juma club would be a one supporters union. And a get free name home on your bad name. She said, yeah, and she said, 1 ounce free gate. Number said, Ghana supporters here, bar. And she said, anything supporters, your bar, your refreshing, your members, you know. Your bedroom shoe, me, Milano.
1: But may I show us in Kamuko and car refreshment to the Kamu Sabekana? And no any problem be on Kamu Sabeka.
6: You mean, sir, your banner, everything in your team, you know. Team member, sir, your banner, they want us to come. So, on the say, national team, you mean, sir, you said, yes. And yeah, the bomb who cry, the Fakana cry, yeah, executives. My president, a large pool of 40 in police form, yeah, Fahuka. But where a club, if you club, no, my best friend said, yeah, did any gold stars last year, Moya, and we
1: wrote dear Dr. Kwamichi, I or Yema supporters, dear Dr. Kwamichi, Yemamui. I just saw frame answer. Dear Dr. Kwamichi, Timmy Yemamui.
6: Maybe, or Yemaye, that we appoint you this CEO. And now, I won't pay for. So, in penny for, I was here, no more. I'm only here at Tlassi. I'm not sure the bread, say, Kai. Last time, let's say, okay, I was so, you should say. And my mother chair said, I was almost sure the money. I respect and my ultimate supporters, one brand mentality. First step. And then the second step is, okay, Mumba, okay, when you win Fantone, Suma,
1: Sika semna Matias Mami enye yati yenti wa adwen chee.
6: Ah madwen chee ni se teams ye ni no. No kure ankoyi kura. But next time around, but in penin for bet na ye di se teams no se se o mo akoyi. Nka next year na am opportunity so mo ta ko bi mo a. Kebeboa experience wise. Sir, the BNI Gold Stars last year mo koyi. Na ohwe de ekoye ni ade e na nka this year mo to aso a nka no so boye with experience wise it is ye tri anya year next year so be another team mean so new team bia ono so call da na
1: oko
6: se ba fe pasa na em boye it no mpenifo hwe if there's any way e beti anya be bi sha e be boa me congratulate as a folk debris you are set more than bo mo boye na omo koso a enye sha.
1: Okay.
6: Yes, you bet. You bet.
1: How much you plan? But when you qualify for Africa, I'm sure so you are.
6: Oh, when you qualify for Africa, you qualify for Africa. But the MTN Africa, the coming one, we should not another team be crowned soon ahead.
1: So why you know what? Who win here? Now because the young team move beyond to others. They would be our cause.
6: So to win here, disadvantage the Maya. Unfortunate, a disadvantage the Maya. Unfortunate.
1: Mami, and now say now you're referring in answer. Kwaku yekong. Now Mike Bones, you say kindly tell Kaninja that he should consider joining us as the prophecy pastor for the new church we are establishing. Truth be told, I didn't give him a dog chance for the Nations FC and the quarter cup prediction, which came to pass with the exact scores. Okay, again, also for the record, although Mediamas elimination affects the entire technical team on CAF's records, the defeat and the elimination do not directly affect coach Tanko CV, as he was not the head coach for the ongoing 2026 CAF inter-club competition. My boss, this one I don't understand. On the loss of CAF's two slot, in addition to performance, a critical factor that accounted for Ghana losing a two slot was the refusal of qualified clubs to participate in the CAF inter-club competition during that period, citing financial constraints.
2: And still, cry that four slot, you know, and it's still available. That's subject to performance, because according to the coefficient, club coefficients, you know what I say, Papa, per ranking, no, a 5-year ranking, no, you into clubs in Mobile Africa, no, they have to stay at the top for 5 consecutive years.
1: Yeah.
2: Before answer, wait to me, I bridge the gap, no, I'm a winner with two slots, now I can back.
1: My bones, super touch, I said. In our case, no, performance no, ekaho. But other clubs also at a point, we need to qualify. We need to win this car.
2: Yeah, ni na follow with this. That's very true. That's very true. Yeah, that's very true.
1: Who are we kidding? Our clubs are second class teams in Africa. They can't win any cup. Enkensin Aka, US of A. And Enkensin Aka, anyway, Eddie Ebay. This one says, good morning, Papa Maestro. Trust all is well. Yes, all is well. Doing the listening inside Aviation City. Please, is it the same Sudan that is suffering from conflict of war that were able to buy a Ghanaian player? Big question mark. A. A self-acclaimed peaceful country can't even maintain their players and can go to the extent to lose them to a country battling with conflict for the past years. A big shame to Ghana football. Sahine and Sahine Sudiwe. Eddie Ebaye. This one says, good morning, boss. One of Kotoko's goal was offside. Check out this year. It's hard to folk here. Okay. What you guys are saying are true. Okay, yeah, that's it. I know they way about here. Now, Edmonaka and so at the correction neighbor. Okay, sorry, 9 league games, 5 matches in Doma, 3 wins and 2 draws. In Summer Boy, 4 matches, 4 wins. And now, Onoa, Ebo, the team, no, Abaso, Ohio, the home seminar, no, Ediba. Lawyer Fifi was this until and also Ekaho and I had the back. Okay, I'm going to
2: see you.
1: Samuel Kwadadi Vinci had a birthday dedication by saying, a special birthday to Felix Onwana Adani, aka Roots of Dangwang Insurance Limited, from your lovely wife, children and the entire family. And yes, Sammy, Edeba, and as a Sky, Edeba, as a Yenye, and so to you, Felix, on one Adani, aka Roots, happy special birthday to you. And again, happy birthday to Frida Max Fuga, administrator, Westside School, Ablekuma, and also Abeke. So happy special birthday to you, Frida Max Fuga, administrator, Westside School, Ablekuma. Nyame, we show up na onyokese. Okay, anyway, Fiamra, yeba sisiya, yeba, niye di amano, ne di eno, e di atuwa suwa mazisiya. Me di maestro, tiwe.
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1: Hey, I'm Paul. Say, I'm going to Muslim. Yeah, can you do him? Now, I'm Kubia. Now, yeah, I'm Satisim. And I'm a baby. Now, Ghana, this year, I'm going to perform. I'm going to be a baby. And I'm going to be a baby.
2: You're crying, you're home. You see, slow at all, a year 20 inches. 3 days, you're to be here. Where are you going?
1: Any tea, Tia Ruchenko, Akuqua Manqua, Akuntejo, Eddie Bro was Sempa, 94.7 FM. So,
3: you remember that I say, you know, woman on it. You almost see a cracker. You almost will know. Yes, you are here. In that, Nasia. Yeah, come.
4: Memory Debia, a bonusia, a permusia, a question of what a change lay your home, our approach, said the Akum, any diabetrufi, the year who near her, the year, near the Abba, the Anyano, and you can say,
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5: Robert JB, make us a free Germany.
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5: 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Omo Kran also program. No more to project.
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0: Gambling when you're true, into channel wash a yemu, and yama wana winding feed doom watchy. 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
2: Mr. Enra, my boyfriend, I could see a boss star 959 hash. I want your phone, so. And I will win.
3: Anita, I don't want doggy park.
2: Oh, bonsoir. I could see a sensor by number one.
4: Yeah, my dream now. Hey,
2: and that day was so yummy show, papa. Now, I did toss out my short, sexy dress, no? Uh-huh. Now, Mrs. Sammy T. Now, me yummy nails, no? So, come on, come on.
3: Oh, no, no.
2: My fat Uber. Make I do some small 1-2-1-2 rounds behind some dream, ho. No, wait, cheer. Hey, Nenan Suhi for order. So, Chinese. Any wine, Papa B. And I mean this, I check, check, no.
3: Hey, Anita.
2: Nasani miya, when you hear TV, you know. I also was a sound. No, top prepaid. Na meet me chili, Esimu. I don't go feel sweat like that. See, fine girl.
5: Hey, Anita.
2: Jesus.
5: Baby, I want to know.

0: follows him. He tells him, and you watch the match. Next thing, you're arguing with the referee.
1: But that's all your side.
0: Coaching the coach.
1: Coach William Bitiapa.
0: Celebrating with people you've never met. 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
3: 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So, Nasi Track and Kony Jomu Jinamu Samun Chiramu Bobra. A honey epi who is who? When is the next Asambastano? 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

0: 10 years of worship, 10 years of praise, 10 years of prayers, a generation of women lifting one sound to heaven. Now, we gather again, but this time, we're not just gathering to worship, we're gathering to say thank you. Join Women in Worship as we celebrate a decade of grace, our Thanksgiving offering with an extraordinary lineup of anointed voices, including Mercy Chinwo, Judy Kay, Celestine Doncor, PSA Esther, Empress Gifty, Tego Sisters, Naomi Rain, Epiasa Wabonsu, Sarah Pia, and Sandra Bwache. Sunday, 27 September 2026, Sports Complex opposite the University of Ghana Sports Stadium, Accra, 4 p.m. Come, ready to give God the glory he deserves, because 10 years later, we know one thing for sure. 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
3: I'm the best in the world. I got my power, I got experience, I got to everything to my. And the old man who wants to challenge me, hey, I'm okay here. This is my national flag. I'm proud of it. And I'm proud of Africa.
4: Oh, you know what I mean? I'm too bad, baby. Bad, baby. Bad.
5: We are back. We are back. We are back. We are back. We are back. We are back. We are back. We are back. We are back. We are back. We are back. We are back. We are back. We are back. We are back. We are back. We are back. We are back. We are back. We are back. We are back. We are back. We are back. We are back. We are back. We are back. We are back. We are back. We are back. We are back. We are back. We are back. We are back. We are back. We are back. We are back. We are back. We are back. We are back. We are back. We are back. We are back. We are back. We are back. We are back. We are back. We are back. We are back. We are back. We are back. We are back. We are back. We are back. We are back. We are back. We are back. We are back. We are back. We are back. We are back. We are back. We are back. We are back. We are back. We are back. We are back. We are back. We are back. We are back. We are back. We are back. We are back. We are back. We are back. We are back. We are back. We are back. We are back. We are back. We are back. We are back. We are back. We are back. We are back. We are back. We are back. We are back. We are back. We are back. We are back. We are back. We are back. We are back. We are back. We are

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If I talk to him in car.

0: 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Angel Rock Mister. Angel Rock Mister. I say, oh, but I'm Tim. If I chop a show, yeah, Bema. Now, Bema, no, come, kind. Timmy Boy Juma, Winjin Boyam, no, Sebe, a Timmy Gina so patapram, Kasiapa, let me a Boy Juma party. Maybe I chop a Angel Rock Mister. Angel Rock Mister. And I may come for Eddie Amount. 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
1: Coming from a weekend of birthdays. I mean, it's been wonderful. And be your mommy did here special from all of you. Team members. It was a wonderful day and weekend.
0: We 30 minutes.
1: It's well, I mean, sometimes it happens. And I know
0: so the Obi or no pama or ebi or your yadi. Ubinyananke, you dragum sa no LPM no.
1: Yeah, oh, it's not possible. So what's
0: the driver? What's it? They had now we sports and we trust one more bear to my dear. Oh, person be an uncle with his.
1: Oh, David.
0: And they say, well, your driver now to came nafu any.
1: What's your say? Nobody know what to card. Or more take any more passengers in Yankee, of course, but to the bit me buffer fueling station. Now I go so cock or two fuel. Oh, eh,
0: any
1: panitimu,
0: any
1: panitimu. I can't ask you a buffer. Go have a crime because it's a moon, wadding the dada. Oh, my cream, can it? Nobody have cool revelation. I could move well. I'm sanity. Oh, quite moves. I had my moons or so. Ain't me fire. And I want to make a crazy requirement. So I said, station be any
0: baby.
1: One won't move to see our special. It is a sanity. Please, Mo Shaba won't come today.
0: Mr. Collins Day.
1: Okay.
0: Chief Finance Officer.
1: Great.
0: I'm at the Ghana Football Association.
1: The Shannon.
0: Collins Day. Ache.
1: Ta. I'm moving.
0: Obi se we dia mocha ofuro station ho.
1: Se o se bua be kone nipa guo. 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
0: Next time you quiet nche, you quiet na ebu ni eko.
1: E de takashe be fogo na. 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
0: Yes sir.
1: Kiko na kasani Eric Asiri bwana no pressure get to atwo. Intercontinental Ballistic Missiles Japan ya diapa. Na if weekend dey ba, but we na niema ko so pa o. Niema ko so. Entimi e ma ya ma hu what actually happened. O weekend maybe o messi bi u do ti ya want to ye. Me na na e be time dia ma wa no pa. Yeah, who said the wholesome city? And I had to him. The US Open is over. Yes, yes. Alexander Zverev actually said what transformed Parmenstro. I think we were there. What it? No experience. It would me Ben Shelton and Norm Shelton. But I'll just say the US. It's only if you don't want to call a person the home advantage room. Which means you room where they do final as maestro. Sometimes which means 40 more raw car for Betty. So I'm as well as a German. Oh, a German, Nancy Columbia, so I bought my papa, heavy bedding, and then Dan is also a person winning the first major title, French Open, no? Otimiye, and for a US Open, so I signed at the account, Montpellier. Hey, who's a boss, very of your kind, while bad now, when you're here. Tena no timi ye French Open no. Wasa be US Open ne yesa ya ne sa. Na one pin ne. Ta the start of the season na man for bisa say 29 year old obetimi there. But man, so sometimes you need to avoid certain players.
2: Okay.
1: And it's a football. Things we all share at the wrong time so me say. Some of any money be be can ne say, won say me dey ma share tip in tem dodo.
2: At the wrong time.
1: Ha, dey first say give you share no good thing. Great, ain't it? Ora, all the other things stand. I say match fitness, yeah, experience, quality. Be behave your movie. Come on, show us any other things. Kaka kona ebia. Okay, preseason. You had a nice preseason. Final ball, champions of champions. They are not top games enough to test you well for a TV Mazimbe test. Eti kwambi aso ningi na akon. Eti Samson has better for DNA yakoye. There's no Janek Sena. There's no Carlos Alcaraz. Eti macho. Sa telephone bit matete o kwemu nyina
2: anywa.
1: Na sense of found.
2: I will grab the Japan.
1: Eti otim say yes, e koye pa. Eti macha ma otim achi dia city metro so. Oriye no dey to dwa say macho say after years of hard work. Macho after years of hard work. O gidi say me say Nyankopon na dwesa fi.
2: Era fi.
1: Eh yana fi. Tis better.
3: No, I said it before. I feel like maybe God has said, you know, there's been so much heartbreak, there's been so much suffering for the families there at Grand Slam level. Maybe this 2026 is just the year where you guys should all just enjoy. And everything is going perfectly. I am unbelievably happy. I mean, 3 months ago, if you'd have told me you're going to win one Grand Slam in your career, I would have signed that paper straight away and never questioned it. So now standing here with two Grand Slam trophies in the span of 3 months.
1: A Semper FE. All right, and the chairman, I don't know, say a few months ago, catch and say, Obey to me, yeah, French Open, but US Open, and Kwanini. But look at how things are happening fast. Okay. Things are happening fast. Yeah, yeah, yeah. Tell me, chairman, yeah, to be everyone somewhere. But Uko Pimo Mana from Mususua, now Elena Rebekina, Radi Yankopon, was cemented in position as world number one. And 2-time US Open winner, Elena Sabalenka, watching an woman when you, am I to man there so, the power to man sound. And she said, man, dear, and go for her, crutch, me, man, dear, no. Ooh, no doors of party. So, Robakina, I win the first US Open, and Otomus say yes, Otomichi, defending champion, and no, dear, 6-4, 5-7, 6-2, and we'll attach his change. And Otomus say yes, now, what? Now, yeah, can I say, dear, no, world number one, dear, Alena, Ebejabo, so, now, and Casabalenka, and I was the world number one, dear, Nessa, who overtaking, no, now, who got number one, it was the US Open, Kakra Koso Hormona, and I want some. So a bill live on a 74.7 FM nano pay no. Na ya can say we no. It Liverpool e be yidi. Well, they are unbeaten. But unbeaten be wa. And you unbeaten papa. Unbeaten unbeaten papa here we open. But still I'm up for a start really questions. I say Arola Iobe Rola. Nah, not in the end. Liverpool manager or Spanish Antonio Arola. Yeah, brother, you make Fulham. Yeah, I'm up for team chief Fulham. I'm up for classic Liverpool. But chef Fulham, I'm a below a two Borno. I'm going to be a shadow. I'm going to draw zero ahead of him. And after the game, Antonio Arola didn't say much to just say, "Oh, Jiri, say, I miss." Nanim Hona Kakakra. The Sabia, the Zafo Lugaro, the Czech Canadian was in Nanim Hono. They need to be clinical. But it's what you could general. Now, Bobo Bono, as a old boss, oh, more church, chone, puputo. I mean, all those things and one mountain in your points. Or did you say, and some way, Serge Mano?
4: Definitely, no. I think clearly we lacked some freshness, no? I think we didn't have, no, the moments to create the difference when we went situations and everything has cost us a loss today, no? I think the second half we improved slightly, at least we had some chances, but overall hasn't been a good performance, no?
5: Get a clean sheet, and he did pull off a good save.
4: Yes, I think we haven't conceded. I think the only clear chance I remember, no, it was the one that we messed up, the goal kick, and then I think Jeremy Jacket saves it. But obviously, offensively, we need to do more. We need to do more, no, but because you keep the clean sheet. Normally, us playing at home until today, we've been quite dangerous in every game. We've scored goals in every game, and has been the first day, no, that we lack these moments of brilliance up front, no, and.
1: Well, when Antonio Arola name somebody to John, no, your manager didn't deliver. Maestro, Liverpool unbeaten. They are yet to win a home game, but they are unbeaten.
2: Who's
1: unbeaten? Who are any day? Match no budget. But match you for a champion. Remember.
2: Oh, so much be more.
1: All different. Matches are not the same.
2: Maybe more decent.
1: Matches be more due to the match there are. And a dear, my com
2: so far.
1: If you also have to say, come on, it matches. Liverpool, about 0-0 on a full on the day. So, now Liverpool fans are worried. No. My goodness. Master, I know you watched the game. Ali Halangono, ne SS standing. And I say, yeah, I mean, Jacob, mommy, an image of that offside, no? Say offside, senior offside, and that will be interfere with play, And 1-0 in a Manchester derby.
2: Yeah.
1: And United fans are not happy, including the coach. Mm. My character said, no, if you're on Crofoa, they are supposed to be an MD4 in the game. Teteho, it means this particular goal. So, you know what I'm saying? No, if you train all week, coming to play in such a big game, na error we no no eba bounce ah na hadwin pa. Juma show let's just say
2: from this angle there.
1: We say etwi, we say ana a coming off wild player. We say eh they coming off the opponent no. Say say we jaf dem no nem papa.
2: Onside.
1: Ntia no no na hwe ba bia yisu jina emfa na said yo jina mu no enye ono kra no hwe ba bia Haaland jina. Sa sa Haaland ne u ja for 9
2: e pe. But that's a way slightly ahead. Oh hwe ni pa ne foot no wo ahead of.
1: I was live on YouTube. So ready in the ending. Ending. We cry up to your book ra F E and Yahoo.
2: Offside ne explanation idiot. Why
1: my character ain't you not in someone to just say I know the odd one. Some of the decisions T.
3: It's more worrying about if that's the interpretation of the game of football. If we've got people in place that are meant to understand the game and make decisions, if that's the interpretation of not interfering with play, it's really worrying for me. If that's how it's a major impact on the game today, and it was a massive game. So you know, there's a long season ahead. We got to get back to winning football matches. So that's on us. But that decision that wasn't on us today. I thought we started the second half pretty well, to be honest. So not necessarily, no. We'll take it for the game and we'll move on and we'll learn from it. But it's we're not moving on lightly. You know, we got to get back to winning. You know, as a team. So that as I said, that's on us. But the game itself, the way it pans out, that's not.
1: Game itself said a panning out on when yes, I know person, you know. My show 10 against 11 in the second United team squeezy BB for folding red card near by Mono, and then of Haaland so go no, and then Maresca so can say Senna folding the any red card, the other second, my Bruno Fernandez also red card. Just a coach is Obiani.
2: Obiani,
1: I did my part out to be Obiani, just say, boy, yeah, boy. Enzo Maresca,
6: yeah, I think we are the plan 11-11 that after the red card completely changed. I think the game with 10 players become more difficult for us, but also for them, because they are a team that they love transition, they love spacing behind. And with 10 players, we just drop waiting for them, so we didn't consider any transition, we didn't consider any spacing behind. So that's why I said that probably the game become more difficult for us and for them.
1: Right, and then and someone chairman general did too. It is my last card. My store 1-0 man, 3 points in the back. I'm gonna call, and it was the 199th meeting between the two. Now, so had him, you know, next city, next me, I get 3 points 1-0 and what say it. You know, if you about and on some so air brown, yeah, dear. My store defending champions,
2: yeah,
1: that's some defending champions. Must I fear now, bow.
2: Oh,
1: well, even when it is difficult, they find a way.
2: And your bad cry.
1: 2-0. But Ateta is not happy. Was it penalty dia refinage? Was it the air and say it is it could be a season defining moment. What could judge Abo when you quotika? Was it BBO? Aquatika, no what was it? It only is not happy. Even though when you 3 points are so happy, no, he's not happy. Ref is the just one for Moody.
2: Yeah.
1: If you are winning, you refuse to talk about the mistakes of the referees.
2: Yeah.
1: How can you ultimately penalty? What is that?
7: Yeah, it's a huge win, but it could have been something very different.
8: In what way?
7: You know, in one way, in the way that they could have changed the game.
8: Who could have changed the game?
7: You know who. It's unacceptable at this
1: point. He's so happy, no? He's not happy. Ref is the one for Moody.
2: Yeah.
1: If you are winning,

0: points are so happy, no? He's not happy. Referees need to be just one form, Moody.
1: Yeah.
0: If you are winning, you refuse to talk about the mistakes of the referees.
1: Yeah.
0: How can you ultimately get penalty? What is that?
2: Yeah, it's a huge win, but it could have been something very different.
3: In what way?
2: You know, in one way, in the way that they could have changed the game.
3: Who could have changed the game?
2: You know who. It's unacceptable at this level. Unacceptable. This can change the course of a season, the championship, and it's not acceptable. I've seen it 10 times to make sure, because I watched it live, and I said it's not possible at this level it's going to be a penalty, because it's a judo role. That's what it is. It just cannot happen. As played football, I've been in football for almost 27 years or 28 years. It's not a penalty in any case, in any game, in any context, in any league.
0: Over 27 years experience in coaching and football. Who be that? Who referee? Referee.
4: We have to be disappointed with some parts of the performance, especially when we got the lead. You still have to keep competing, try not to give chances, and probably that equalizer, we were too soft to defend that action. We can do much, much better and keep working, improving to compete at this level and to try to win the next game. We are in the process. It's game four for us with new players, with new staff. I'm sure that in few months we will be able to control better, and we will have other players that we are missing. But we need to focus on those things, because they are very important to compete.
0: Live on Asempa 94.7 FM in the Premier League. And once a man on Ayakani Sano, other results are Baba. So, my show that results need you out drink one Tiasil by Coventry tradition who against Lampadi. So, Tottenham, no, so Tottenham, Everton. A few years ago,
1: too early.
0: Ta, Bahon City, and your bad men fed on the table, and your bad, yeah. Ten ned ye bed, you some sort of maestro. Bassa, we need a ram, how we need?
1: Yeah.
0: Na, Cassandra, the Brenana, Cosoba, let's go to see from against Sada, the Pomians, Eddie Gumuni, and your bad maestro, your bad, and it was a ghost in this. They say, Bassa, or Chua, 1 year or 4 video, but you are more than 3 over 2.5 is our 4-2, and a wall of Bante, Ram, out of the chair, right by Cano, a bonnet, and 9, and was Santiago Benabao. Tim Pacho. Of course, so I don't want some so Ebron Maestro and the Inter Milan, bo.
1: Yeah,
0: yes, and the Inter Milan, bo. And of course, Como so so Bob Palma.
1: Como is a straight win.
0: Yeah, no, Como de, now that Como de see from Baco, Anna, and then I know, but Napoli did one, Napoli did one over.
1: Slaves, Iraya,
0: Paris Saint-Germain is back.
1: Back bang, papa bang.
0: Yeah, 3 points.
1: Back, papa bang.
0: Hey, Diana Mupebi. Winning ma, after win number.
1: Paris Saint-Germain playing to me in Shebrez 2-0.
0: When your breast, which means press it, breast in Jepi. They say, yeah, be on the horn, I'm a shell.
1: Breast in Kutapa.
0: Ah, out to me, yeah, nevi.
1: Hey, I tell you, Sumatia. Sumatia, no.
0: When your breast, I jail.
1: Sumaya, no, no, for.
0: Hey, when your breast. Bam, next, so, I see from. Dortmund see form. It's an only a course or a year across Europe. Time as unty my preparation. Dear money, and yeah, yeah. And my show down in Nankasaka cage one home. Eric, I see a dupe with D. Doctor Etienne. Hey, Doctor, so catfish nakam.
1: Oh, Doctor, catfish back.
0: That's a grammar of BPC.
1: I'm a break catfish back of my
0: day. I'm a co, taqua correct catfish.
1: I'm going to be a back. I'm going to be a.

0: Mr. Imam, holiday near that man. September holiday be wow.
1: Yeah.
0: I mean,
1: you do ya no ma, you do ya
0: ma. Our first holiday,
1: holiday
0: there. Aye, aye, aye. Only, only holiday ni differently, kra. The chair and I pay fantastic money, come on here. Top.
1: Yeah.
0: Projectable.
1: Eh, hupa. Sumai, mate.
2: Papa.
1: Bibi aboko.
2: Bibi aya fine.
1: Nana sumai na ba.
2: Oh yes.
1: Now, and now, be catches a young sister Suma Divanco prophet. Also, what to Uncasa? Not yet, and yet, and yet,
2: and yet, or nonqua, a way of minya weekend in so social sinuso.
1: Yeah,
2: na man for being so few say, Adena, yes, Suma, Suma, no one tells ye. Also, tis in your dis Suma and a barn, Papa, my true, do yama. No one be son, but Suma and in yard the bonnet.
1: Where's Suma? I don't know, Tin in the Cassay, and the prophecies be Abba Kuma, Professor Abanum, prophecies be Brina, Sabbath, a big Brina, Mubum, Tim Neka. Where's Suma in Cassa? Unless she be so, and Tim.
2: Papa, you first suma ni mamu kaka. Of course, yeah, the bus are now powered by Alt Republic. What I say? Into Republic ticket no na yeah the banter na games are ewo ho ene ne beto ene yeah the amount enso ewo ho no.
1: Kenko.
2: Na papa weekend the trend be call so. What do you anko ho?
1: Mami hwe.
2: Teams are Champions League. I'm sure 4 and above we need and obi antumi anhwe more than 2. Quite. With the exception of Barcelona. PSG
1: Share
2: 6 or share 1.
1: Okay.
2: Man, you share 4. One share
1: 2.
2: One
1: share 5 or share
2: 2. Share trend, you know. I'm going to share when you know.
1: I'm going to share when
2: you know.
1: Then I know, boy, it's a 2.
2: Or share Leipzig 4.
1: 4.
2: Or share no 4. Or share no 4 1 and now 4 2. Share Leipzig 4.
1: Then you know, you must see.
2: You must see me. I'm going to come.
1: Come, eh? Obviously, can't tell when anything.
2: Papa,
1: yes.
2: And then we were 5 games. I'm like a kaboom.
1: Yanko,
2: say that here. James Star, young queen in temper. Yeah, you know, we chow. You hear an idea. You tell your mom when you're in delay. And then the wound in my catch. Papa,
1: yes.
2: AS Roma is straight win.
1: AS Roma.
2: Yeah, a straight win. It's like a 150 something. A straight win against Torino.
1: Okay.
2: AS Roma. Yeah, mommy straight win. Papa, Como 1907, ne Parma. Como Barcelona, Timba, Como Brepans, which we are saying, ne Parma. Regardless of Como form.
1: Hey.
2: In fact, Como and to me share Parma beyond 2 goals with that. Since we're about league in him, 1-1 be 1-0, 1-1, 1-0, 1-1. Me go Como multi goals, 1-3.
1: Como to score 1-3.
2: Yeah, Como to score. Como match no papa me who said 2 goals would be the penny war. So Como and Yen 1 share 2-0, Bebo 1-1.
1: Ebe pie.
2: Aye, ebe
1: both
2: pie.
1: Team to score.
2: Yeah, both team to score. Bet me a pie. Game bet me a pie.
1: I know, sir, your can as a zoom.
2: Yeah.
1: Why are they?
2: So, yeah, me who said be pie. Papa, the area for now, I bought Betis. Ko Betis to score.
1: Betis,
2: yeah,
1: exactly.
2: Yeah, Betis, special me boy. For Betis to score, some match and both team to score is likely. Say bet 2 game win.
1: Okay,
2: both team to score. Say Betis and share 2-1. Villarreal bet me any 2-1 moment.
1: Okay, okay.
2: Yeah, but both team to score they realistically remember. Universitat Cluj, Omoni Otelon Galati. I'm more Romania.
1: Romania game.
2: Yeah, Romania. Over 1.5.
1: 1.5.
2: Fun over 1.5 money.
1: Okay.
2: What I say? Na ko Portugal. There is a team I found Rayo Ave. Aha. Womo and Estrela da Amadora. And the Ebo. For side game in so for 1.5.
1: 1.5, okay.
2: But what I say? The 5 teams are Ebo and Neno. And they might complete the amount.
1: Okay.
2: Newcastle game, no. A likely so member 1-1. Full time draw. Newcastle Leeds United.
1: Full time draw.
2: Yeah. Full time draw. Newcastle Leeds United.
1: Hey.
2: Yeah. Se Como 2-0 ni Bemua. Inter Milan bebo 3-1. No Roma about 2-1.
1: Inter no 3-1.
2: Yeah, Inter bebo 3-1. No Como about 2-0. No Roma about 2-1.
1: Wow.
2: Yeah.
1: Si kana na ya cheno. Suma na kana uze na wantu.
3: Na mechia bra. And then I'm a chair or shoes.
1: I'm
3: suma, you know, on my position matches no China. Like, on my baby, no more bana.
1: So, suma, no. Or no, when you build the country gaming in every.
3: Ah, board them, man.
1: Board them, you are not feel. I bet pony on the
3: and Yamu Davy.
1: Oh, Debbie. With the Suman kind.
3: Ta.
1: Kind. Nanny Sumano, who said, odinio ma bion odi atiwade frafra yesa nka ohun a obetima san sesa no but we dey no ohun a wetimi kabato ntimi sesa no
3: niama wadi dinti
1: eh say atiwade
3: ah
1: so my onum no for so my dey nka atiwade e no for
3: but na no no ono o kana na nipa na asem no fa no ho na ze o ye hu bibi
1: eh we say dey fa no ho ye hu bibi but
3: nipa no ano ba be hu no no
1: ayo na
3: na
1: no so atiwade aka no
2: be hu me
1: ah wow okay, Sumaya. I mean, I say, Sumaya.
3: Let me say, Eric say, Liverpool be yana. Be ye.
1: Early days yet.
3: Too early days. Say, say, near Bodrom Yensa, near Sabaco. Be ye. Na na two muina, no pay me who's a moodin come. Hey, carry ball. Kokunau carries. Analyze the game for me. Mm. What okay, happened? Nah.
2: Okay, so Mimi Huni say from the tactical point, you know, no Michael Carrick is lucky because still, even per the numerical advantage, you know, it was still like as a City boy 11-11. Yeah, but because of tactics and then way from.
3: But my show, who now you're a senior coach, you are. 10 against 11 there. It's as good as 11-11. It's a Nipano mapo up a good strategy.
1: It depends on the opponent.
3: And that's only City Nebo. An army boy.
1: I wouldn't Nebo, but City say 11-11.
3: And yeah, Bontubo Desert Warriors now on your mobile.
1: I get it.
3: Only City Nebo. And at 10 against 11. Ideally, you know. It's an ideal situation that Majidi say. It's a numerical advantage. No team in the ABB. But on my opponent, Baku, player Baku, Timmy, Ebo, so I'm boss, I want top, you know. Now, I'm fiancé, you.
1: Yeah. I get your point. I get your point.
2: But as that,
1: to
2: qualify, say, City were quality more than United. So regardless of the number.
3: Maybe they got a player, or bit me about double rule. Affect your team.
1: Maybe record bar, coaching be very in the taxi. What do you say? And maybe a very good coach be a bit my.
3: I said 9 against 11 will be the Asheda. In our game, I mean more football in the world of
2: but do you know why maybe a bit is a missy? My question Carrick. When City team no were in full force under Pep. Carrick and the team and nullify City.
3: I get it.
2: 2-0 unanswered.
3: Yes. Funny. You
2: know, yeah. On a day, per this City team, they are not too far from United when it comes to quality. I'm here too far for Manchester United. The team under Enzo Maresca, you're not too far for Manchester United when it comes to quality.
1: Yeah.
2: So that is
3: capacity
2: where
3: capacity and everything.
2: Was it
3: capacity and everything?
1: Yeah,
2: capacity and everything. Yeah. They are not too far from Manchester United. So that is where me feel say without numerical advantage in India, Papa, on a day, Michael Carrick should have improvised and then in the game, you know, Nank at least also to me, BB. Yeah. But still, Ojaibo University a control game.
3: Because at the point, you are like Manchester, Sheni. You know, so sometimes, this is Namokan Nation's name, it comes to the players. Coach, I give you strategy. Mambo Akoba said, back with him. Mijini said, you should be able to vary the game and organize yourselves well and take advantage.
1: But if
3: any Akwakuka is anything to go by, the standard of you know, Mariska and any boys, you know, any sort to say Pep Dia, somewhere, somehow, is that what Timmy Form so? And Timmy now and Pemp, you know, who blame who coaches too much? Nami war, no one who a hicker
2: crap. Because your players, your players be on my free. City team Nimua.
1: Okay.
2: I said ownership crown a depleted team Nikakra.
3: What to an extent?
2: The quality of Rodri.
3: Yeah.
2: The influence of Bernardo Silva. These are two influential players. On my free money there. And on the day for 40 months, I say, what's up with the red card?
1: Then they say,
2: Papa, now we are changing here. No, the chefs could be in them. Oh, yeah, the changes. Michael Carrick changes.
3: Carrick, yeah.
2: And you should go there.
1: Ajay, Asimbaba.
3: Jesse, you are now doing
1: Jesse. But on a more serious note, playing a team out, or a man down,
3: or that difficult. Send an amiable.
1: Difficult.
3: I wanted the anybody to
1: catch up.
3: Coach, Bramo, coach. Because 10 against 11.
1: Numerical disadvantage. Team now no off from.
3: Playing the man. It's
1: difficult to beat.
4: Yeah, normally, we are down, but numerical disadvantage. It's difficult for the team with the full set to beat you.
1: To beat you, yeah.
4: Because, say, no, one more tactical game, yeah. Obia is supporting his friend.
3: Ayanaba.
4: Obia cover. Obia cover ground. No more, 4-3-3, no more. Obia Bobby. But we say, attack a corner or defense. No, go play a ball. It makes the work very difficult for you. It's very difficult.
2: I still stand by, depending on the team and the coach, you know, coaching. In a classical, if one team gets that numerical disadvantage or advantage,
3: some kind of coaches be a fee EPL, you know. This is in general, you know, the tempo and the standard of the game not drop okay.
2: That's also true.
3: And, you know, I say Obi Amo Dijon Amro Obi Aso.
1: Okay.
3: Yeah, I feel thing. I'm off for getting used to the teams and prepare the boys and work around them to the top. Ebedu ona yes, so I show.
5: Papa, morning.
1: Good morning. I was going to be able to
5: call you. Official introduction.
1: No, but the
3: chance I'm going to conversation in a
5: we saw him come out in the need. Chairman.
1: Yes, sir.
5: Media Kitwebi. Time call. But you see, San Andrea game now, if you know. Suppose director has said no touching on. That is the truth.
1: Say,
5: yeah. Tempo na buff. Okay. City ni Liverpool Etihad 2-2. The way I born the coin, the coaches me, the club ni yeah, can say. Pep Guardiola. Omo ye no bi akra ni any age boy omo boy no. But you see, papa, obekai AFCON 2023 wa Ivory Coast.
1: Yeah.
5: Okay, asama mo no ka fan va ni ho.
1: That's it.
5: Say ohun the way omo UC van to that elite standard pain. Da mu ohun bi da. Bendra decision of va for ni take here no. Hey, me who be da o.
1: Say na you correct and say na you correct.
5: Like,
1: only
5: you see Van, how many years?
1: Come back
5: 5 years.
1: No, but I produce a lot of mistakes. What do you say?
5: Yeah, but also, Papa, who you see consistently, you know, you should be able to learn.
1: Correct, all
5: exactly.
1: But how sure are you say, what the end of me?
5: Oh, after game, you know, and the more than 1 hour, the Premier League can release a statement.
1: Okay.
5: So they've had that decision wrong. Because the more I will review, the more I etch, you know. Then it means that probably I'm not yet convinced about what they are seeing. But I do way you won't be paying multiple times. But in that big game like this, you know, you expect all the elite referees no more honing you now to be apt and to be up to the task.
1: Yeah.
5: But see you won't be paying now I'm going to me review, I'm review close to 3 minutes.
1: Mm-mm.
5: And then the decision was that it's a goal. Then it comes back. Say Premier League for said there was an error in that decision. Now I am paying because Papa said Vano Kotiawa. Number patchwa. What happens to the 3 points?
3: Nothing happens.
5: The
1: games are won on the pitch.
5: You've just lost the
3: game is unfair. Yeah. Sometimes because Bobu are hitting me, but Oko chest, so they're in your control. Now, Bonsai is a penalty. Yeah. Is that fairness?
1: Yeah.
3: And I know you're not unfairness.
1: That time I'm not buying my Kuma. Off that goes, I'm on for a chase. Melado, go!
5: Manchester United, before the start of the season, because I'm Cherik, say, I saw more recruitment in many and young.
1: And you share your intimation to our
5: Papa, they've had close to 2 months to bring in players who. But the way a man for OBI is inside.
1: But
5: Manchester United, me players almost to toy any idea. But then, me did say he bought 200 minutes crank and yeah, they are Manchester United. But
1: you know,
5: because almost part the final third, now say, there was no decision making.
1: Yeah, Nancy, Sammy Nancy, or Chanel Bantem.
5: No problem.
1: Nah, you're to me. Edin Komo. Abusia for Sam Perfem, Sunday 94. When Sabre Damo Etting Kunya, so Abida for Atena say that Diadia and discussion segment, no, and Eddie Asia, na Ansana, no, Mame and Ponisima, Enum and Fama, interesting point of interest, na Inti and Koma, Samuel Kwadadi Rinchi, Eddie E. Bejay, Arope, Ewo Shono, so, na it mean Aquini, na Papani, alive, say, monitor Shono from Ayebichim, Arope, a very good morning to you. Na Princess, say, good morning, my sir, please. Let him come again with a score line. Hey, Yafi, dear, Yachum Koja da da da da da da da da. Nedia, and good morning, my show. Please kindly send my greetings to Coventry coach Lampard. Hey, Akwane Dretri, Martin, Nedia, on also Eddie Ebaye, and no, no, Ewo Honor. I saw one message somewhere, Nami, if you're submitting. Hey, and no, Eddie, if you are. Na, Ebu Akwando, Ebu Akwando, a message be by. Very interesting, Mesa, Meshena. Okay. But remember, no, my boss Brian. Now,
3: has four on you, me, the pa.
1: I was doing
3: solo. I'll finish solo. Solo. I'll finish solo.
1: Then I have to find you,
3: solo. It's a house of folk song. Obi Okobora, Obi Tipa, to ask a dance, Obi to be, but a house of folk. I'm just a fee. Solo, no, no, solo, no, no, no, no, no, no, no, no, no, no,
1: no, no,
3: no, no, no, no, no, no, no,
1: no, no, Tanquation tactics.
3: Couple born at in this now. Obio back to back club of the weekend. Meboa, club of the weekend to go away and beat Bibiani.
1: No, what about Samatex going to Domato?
3: Bibiani, any house was the top line. Are you got a Connie Lions viewer?
2: Okay.
3: But from your sentiment, you know, say has
2: some
3: attacks
1: for
3: say. As I team of the week, eh, Accra has a folk.
1: Yeah.
3: But away, I go with 2-1 against Bibiani Ghost Star, very tough team.
2: Against
3: some
2: against Aduana, very tough team.
3: Aduana last season, you know. No, reorganizing on top players at the bar this season. And we lose first game. First game is all lose. Second game we lose.
1: First game
3: about draw. First game draw. Okay. Okay. Sanita.
2: No, we are talking about away performance.
3: Away performance. Which share two, share one. Which one is more? Sesani and Bekanidia.
2: Where 2-1? Where 1-0?
3: Hey.
2: Where 2-1? Where's your 1-0?
3: You, Martin. Where 2-1? Where 1-0? Say, House of Folk. Talking of House of Folk. Now then, I'm more problems here. The doctor, my own doctor, Nyahu Nyahu Tamaklu, AIMC chair. Now I'm saying old school.
1: Never like us old school.
3: Oh, I mean, I'm hearing over the weekend, modern football, Nyahu, Sebi Titi. And I'm saying, hey, Muni Muni Amokao, Nanya NSC experience the best teacher.
1: Yeah.
3: A former FA chairman, Ananya, sir.
1: Chairman of the FA, yeah.
3: A former, just say, many years, Papa, I hear football, Krumuhano. Are we saying he has nothing to offer in terms of the modern day game?
1: Me nye sure.
3: Sir, you share Adina on him pon ye ye na on him pon me man muso. Why ye blendo? And I say you see for him.
1: Dr. Nyahu Nyahu Tamaklu chairman. Mr. Samuel Wumfred Yao Income Finance. Mr. Akwesi Adjiman Operations. Honorable Vincent Soa Odote Administration and Alhaji Yusuf Abdullahi, NCC Chairman Mobilization.
3: Let's say, Honorable Soa Odote Nobel day to day, no.
1: Administration, yeah.
3: Aye.
1: Maybe on Equus Yajiman because of the
3: movement. And there's a problem behind you. You understand what I'm saying? And there's a problem behind you. And to move microphone in Yajuma. But what I say? Because, the pressure now and the modern day game. Nim the Megidi say this balanced team no emrom so. Let's give them time. Over time we'll come back and assess what they've been able to do.
1: Okay.
3: What has you said because early they were early too days, much. But Kromuhano, this concerns over age and modern methods, no, may first say neither here nor there.
1: Okay.
3: In Tiomunya Butena, my most honorable Doctor, Nyahu Nyahu Tamaklu. One of the, I see a team in Nyahu 101 about the Juba and Penny, the Amanu, Naya Shea. Who's out here in the Bia?
1: Oh, no, the Bia.
3: Doctor, Michianpa, we support him.
4: Early days yet.
3: But obey
4: it. And now, who compare Mimi time with him in the 80s? Obe Pamu, who plays now?
3: I know, yeah, Twinkle Little Stars.
4: Right.
3: Now, an army boy.
4: Yeah, yeah, no. Now, you see, you have to read him. I say, we never be our own pair. We don't do that. Only players in Kasa. In those days, though, I make us almost come.
3: And here's on pair players at the moon.
4: That's what I want to say. But on my break, say, talk to your technical team. Don't come to me direct.
1: Okay.
4: Your technical team would rather come and talk to me about your problems. Here's a beer. What's the tips? Or one bypass the coach, you know, country chairman.
1: Yeah.
4: Then the problem with the country chairman, near in Debbie. Oh, no, but I remember very well. No, quite that. Was a lotus honor. Then we'll be there. As a ball, a bit dead. Now, on Kunga is a Puma, the transit, you know, no, watch training.
1: Dean,
4: on boom, Ben, as a market, as a boom, be a money thing. The only area, no, by a hole.
1: Okay.
4: No, say an anya can't get pa oko. But right now, no, football has taken a new turn. What I say? And now, so the sad discipline that I know also game. Yes. The sad discipline, the bar, a modern day player, sir, Omasoroa, do not like him.
1: Okay.
4: On pain discipline, okay. Do not like him. That one.
3: Certainly, okay. Of course, we GD say. There are some
1: leadership delegation.
3: Delegation. And I'm a GD cry say, so now okay. You all adhere to the principle, say, you can't do the same old things and expect new results. Intimidate,
1: yeah.
3: Say, he's such mature, experienced person. He will know what to do.
1: Very well.
3: But what
1: very well. You know, bedding come on the committee.
3: No, we have to. We have to.
1: About the committee.
3: Sir, I feel well, so no. President Asamon Krami, I'm an unofficial monitor and observer for the coast football. Because my challenge is on the regional FA chairman now. Ochina no more launch in the boy.
1: Yeah, Tuesday.
3: Yabema, your boys need be aqua monitor. But you see, Danny. Time I on court 32nd Congress, maybe I am making the key issues from the president's speech. You know, I give pressure to the regional FA chairman.
1: Yeah.
3: And said the issue of the district organizing they are going to ensure coast football and
1: yeah. Some districts are playing, others are not.
3: And you official national coast football new 2026-2027 season Nabem, na juma di mu di dada ukrame da se so still be bo uncle brief president here there some for aba esa na create wrong impression now see when yan twan na ochina na now say me dear man nation say
1: there dey abesima campaign da enyesi
3: to ochina
1: enti obetima start kaka my mom be me say bi encounter fa start mami say when coaching ko under one
3: so I disagree to anybody who will say my dear money nations, FC interclub Africa interclub competitions ninti ya legi a week. Yes.
1: Net HSN. That is exactly the point. It means that we don't have a very high standard league that can face the other countries.
3: HSN
1: Mitiopa.
3: Ghanaian clubs TNE.
1: Mitiopa.
3: Kanija me borrowed your CTN me. Continue have to struggle heavily in continental competitiveness and competition. Ghanaian clubs, air struggle. Out in America. Now, Sebi. It is not because of the league they play in. I was soon be brave. Because from where I sit, certain key factors as quality of opposition. Account, papa. The individual setup, club setup, no. What I say? Any quality of opposition, no co-face, no. Eboa. Let's take media money. TP Mazembe.
1: But the point, sir, and yet the league that they are playing, and they, I don't.
3: I am saying, sir, you can win the league. okay, so what you want to say? Mm-hmm. Say champions will be a league now. Mm-hmm. Ni ako World Cup, ni champions if you continent be an abai.
1: Ene
3: ko si sema ibino.
1: Ene ko ni yase ba.
3: Ene ko si sema ibino. Omo amu Brazil ko si sema ano.
1: Anko si aga.
3: Okay. Mm-hmm. Ano chaise omo hano mu week.
1: No, but we are not in the same competition.
3: No, but when it's football. Yeah. It's football. Mm. It's football. We are Africa.
1: Yeah.
3: I'm saying that even when you take Ufa, your friend saying, I'm holding points in Latin America, I'm tournament, they're more friends. CONCACAF, now I'm born. Say over time, the tournament becomes cyclical, and they say, and then results way back. Now, time my dreams, a core, you not just a league a week. Maybe, sir. Dreams, anane better.
1: Okay,
3: we can't say no or yes.
1: Okay,
3: but me per se, yeah, 3 years ago, no chance league in here because just a season or two ago, dreams akosro. I know the angas yeah league in here week oh, but what I say, but it's not to make excuses. It's to say you identify actual challenges na a war na yeah who a dry the better recruit so.
1: And try to identify say, some of the problems.
3: Some of them is the individual setup of the club. Club now, we need to now all young clubs near Bohano. Your setup the same. Structures not the same. Are we really mindset in a bidding year near ton and moving the ton at all? And now say really or build the team back Africa. Because then the financial muzzle and of the club will come to play. The financial muscle of the club will come to play. Now I don't know Sabi enye na ntikrana the best example enye Medema because Medema were everything.
1: Okay.
3: Anamebwa. As much as possible, Mejidi say the bad Medema budget for the season may be ananu TP Mazembe Medie. Ana you get it?
1: Yes, yes.
3: TP Mazembe Medie is very deep. This is in America say apart and apart from setup the financial position I say and match the variables no so baby.
1: So the conclusion is that any your winners of the league should not even try to go to Africa.
3: They should, but they should whilst you are working to win the league try to build a better team. Because opposition will always be stronger. The position I obey Siano, and yet, intina moka say, a ye, media money nations, boy, ya, ye near be, okay, Satan Numa Kuditaqua. Okay, message I'm sending them out.
1: Yeah,
3: okay, say, oh, ye be my TP the same, boost.
1: Yeah, Mikai.
3: I'm Kato said, Debbie. TP's opposition, a stronger than that of nation. And to me, Kasa, it's all born times two of times three. But truth be told, yes, TP with all their might and everything. And Monty Monty Kwakuni Madwa Ying Mukaku for me in Namuka. Who created decent chances?
1: Yeah.
3: They failed to score.
1: And okay. Mikrada Namade question luck.
3: Well,
1: senior luck.
3: Well,
1: because that is the point I'm pressing who says. Senior luck, dear, then it means that our standard of the league, Nanke, because now no what Takwa de Omni Omo.
3: So they created. I had no end to me, no, or honor the Bakwako to.
1: Then till luck, the band will share Bakwana.
3: And I make us black men who hear our football move, but I'm a bomb on the go home.
1: My bones with another angle, Laba.
3: Okay.
1: Neighbor said, Yevena, I don't know how earlier the message by Mami Kaina, and I mean Shadanya importantly, I feel what the clarity about. What's very important, further clarification. One, my DMS defeat and elimination from this year's CAF Interclub competition will not directly affect Coach Tanko CV. Two, this is because he holds a UEFA license A, which is equivalent to CAF license B, and as such, Coach Tanko could not sit on the bench as head coach. Three, CAF has made it mandatory for only a CAF license A holder to sit on the bench as head coaches. I understand that Medema engaged a CAF license A coach in addition to Tanko. It is the licensed A coach who will be cited as the head coach in CAF's records and not Coach Ibrahim Tanko.
3: Okay.
1: Yeah, sure. What did he
3: yeah, want to yeah, yeah.
1: Ben. Well, is that the case?
3: Well, and who here? The level and expertise of the person handling the team. Now, some will buy a first leg. Ah, now, I'm going to kill the game. No.
1: Mm.
3: Oh, Tanko was found wanting.
1: On so an old bench. Two coaches in that, but all Cassie almost am additional coach.
3: Calf person, you know. In the person of who?
1: Who? Yeah. Uncle Mike wouldn't be there.
3: In the person of who?
4: I'm saying that. I'm saying that. Apart from Tanko, an assistant, and I also says, you know,
1: yeah,
4: there was an additional
1: coach. That is what my boys were.
4: So but yeah, coaches on the bench,
1: yeah, yeah, who is I who coach Steven and coach Tanko, okay. And on the bench.
4: Now, you know, third coach in
1: front, yeah, who is until my boys were my wife.
3: Okay, it's in America, and I say, Semidia Malusu to TP, about Zamalek, about Ali, about Raja, nominee idea. The likelihood say you may not get the results you want, but what you say, the same. But it then point to a reflection of pedigree and resources, not domestic leg weakness. I'm ready to debate anybody.
1: Anybody, okay.
3: Anytime.
1: Yeah, sure,
3: and then the financial disparities here again. Club from North Africa, ATP nominee, I don't know. Tell Mukrado, won't you mean far on to know? About top best in Africa, you know. Ah, Nasser Bibiokofa, Brazil player. Then I got to Kokofa, Brazil, you know.
1: Yeah,
3: Kokofa, Brazil player, but yeah, $1 million.
1: So we should forget about Africa.
3: Don't,
1: because of this.
3: Don't them,
1: we can match them.
3: Then, team, you are about man, you are saying the Champions League for you. I guess we're there. Oh, Babo. Yeah, the Sabah phone, you know, Baba.
1: Sabah Baku.
3: And many more, you know, Baba. I'm more.
1: And you know what highlighting and what I'm explaining?
3: Financial power, tactical growth, rankings impact.
1: Every other time we go and open the same discussion.
2: 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Umbeya 120,000 USD bonus.
1: Players in Benya. And qualifying to.
3: Can you imagine?
1: 100,000.
3: No, but see, that besides, I said, Kotokone has near Timisha, but you see, so the house and near call way back. But I be that. That's why I continuously will ask for better structures from our clubs. Sebi, yen penny for na, Yamia Tumun Sema, Mahu Omei Momoni Ranti, any Mabu Momosan Bay football. There is a way everything is done.
1: But for structures, I don't think say you're lucky structures. Oh, because look at
3: it can be far better.
1: It can be far better.
3: Far
1: again,
3: far
1: you're lucky system.
3: It can be far better. It can be far better. But what in America? Okay. But in any case, you are called North Africa. I'm a top teams of many abri for want of a better word. I'm here. Juma can see more. I can't see me more born in the home that. Man.
1: Levy.
3: Nations, all things mean equal. Bobo Muo, a brancassia, and can you say?
1: They've been kind of
3: so also on number 12. Fair empty stadium, my boy.
1: Yeah.
3: You understand what I'm saying? Empty, sir, infrastructure and venue disadvantages also your key. Then you answer Babe Sisi Kakure also. You understand what I'm saying? Now, a government and FS ingenuity in the Akofan Yemen 1 million. I see this.
2: Yeah.
3: Mm. 1 million. How much dollars? No.
1: 1 million. No.
3: Ah.
1: We
3: best struggle kakra because it's not enough to make the impact we want to make in our football. That said, better luck to black businesses.
4: The way they are struggling. To convert
3: $100,000.
2: But chairman, with this infrastructural, I mean, disadvantages here, okay?
3: Yes, please.
2: Emma, and to me, my papa and common name, but we said the standard of the league because league, like for example, the Egyptian league, the Moroccan league. So you share the standard of the league, and then you compare the quality. Infrastructure is part of the reason why you're a standard.
3: I agree.
2: So with an opposite papa raise the concern. Swedronia or Mujitum, Kohe Domain Crook, Kohe Parker, Omobo Subo, na check ya gye atoma ya de ebo kunkro kunkro tinko tinko bo ne ya bo awie ni nyina nse e ball down to the standard that here king say ya the that standard dey kwa ye ko jira park papa so a first half me dem o beje 2 first half o beje 3 kotoko first half o beje 4
3: say eno dey eno kre
2: ana meboa
3: eno dey eno kre but to see say ye ye game ni ya. And you see, me can ye game. They are not made the responsibility in my club, no. But you say, in our ecosystem, media ecosystem, my papa, asset your business. Okay, so all ye near ye world class Africa media organization. No, I want near my sister.
1: Yeah.
3: Okay, your structures in this office. And in the way I hear near my, I was saying ye near my. But you, what in America?
1: Just
3: say why you have been say football no be ye dia. Ye wanna candy.
1: No, you, Yemaye.
3: No, you, Yemaye.
1: Martin.
3: But what did I mean? That said, more can player transfer. It's another point. Say, Uki Puoma. If I am right, Tama has it, but tell me to not ban the house for someone transfer players. Two of us.
1: True.
3: Okay? And you know, it played to the advantage. And they are, you could take $150,000. I'm an intimate tour, has intimate transfer, and yeah, you know. We were crying. Because then the situation has changed. You get what I mean?
1: Yeah.
3: Ain't you no know, say no, me say, okay, so ma, kweku maestro, King Pfizer, and ko, even South African, kobo professional, and known to us, oh, why, manache, na ne mami, ne ne papa, and ne ne busha penny.
2: About fee.
3: Let's look at the cultural dimensions of what is happening. And then the beer and a club, president and owner no a pesicanti no turn player no.
1: Yeah.
3: The player wants to go.
2: Yeah.
3: Nifiesi, quote and unquote.
1: Yeah.
3: And Tina no nobody any day as club owner. Maybe a year or quadji $5,000 or whatever figure or quadji no. What Timmy Farmer no. And of a truth, yes, I wouldn't be now. Now I bought Payose, own Farmer no. Echo bet.
1: Bini wampa. Mate. 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Engrem na. A two question. Eye Swedro Oblaks eye president. A two question. Presido, good morning. Enra. Hey. Oh.
2: Na ya na.
1: Two question.
2: Na ya na.
1: Oh.
2: Ewa nye.
1: So adi edura na.
2: Neni su kaka.
1: Omwa ire dro. Samuel Atuku amina hu bebi otwa omusa obi ayira
2: oyira omo pa match no
1: omo dia dro omo dia dro everybody
2: omo ayira
1: se omo dia
2: oba ansa no omo she
1: victory by omo she eligie na no obi ayira omo mini dro ntu omo yema no mayira
2: Kofi media ma session e de e be di say we know say lose
1: no until
2: asem
1: Wa bro
2: catfish coming in
1: now
2: with you.
1: Coach Ibrahim, na beka kakra wo eye enkomo nyina ho na fe ninja so fa kakra kan na fe enko.
6: Oh, em sir, na mi ka na pa no. We should have stakeholders meeting no. To assess our performances. Ana enema touch man na. We been all this is on board. Probably I'm hiding beside. Maybe I'm a team winning.
1: But when a club affair, over to my stakeholders' engagement. Obi well, didn't see anything.
6: No, but it affects the whole ecosystem of the country.
1: Mm.
6: What do I say? Me and Kassef our team today, bro. But at least the major ones affect here. You should come out. So Obi had a bad mind because your team never could be you. Another team will go. What do I say? But it will be guided by what has been discussed. Go to now, Obi. Obi blemo ketokeku.
7: The ultimate
6: player. You tell him that you are going to sell your player. You don't get information from him. You tell him to go ahead, but give us our percentage.
1: Yeah.
6: What I say? The under also nisika benya fi onno. So all this is koku must be looked at.
1: Mm. But eh ya pa say country like Ghana today, you intime more prelims and to qualify to the group stages of CAF inter-club competition, be it the championship.
6: What were we doing in the past?
1: Mm.
6: What were we doing in the past that took us at this level? Sometimes, you know, experience is the best teacher.
2: Mm-hmm.
6: You know, you come from one before you go to two.
2: Yeah.
6: It be say one call person. Then I'm here. Yeah, we could do that in person.
2: But at that time, you know, yeah. if me a writer, you know, there was that consistency cutting across all levels. All levels. So, administration consistency was there.
1: Plain body,
2: technical team consistency.
1: Inti
2: a banisanoa that position and kasano, there is some sort of experience bia or be a word about on board.
1: Okay.
2: But in this aspect, you need some experience, you know. In this regard, you need be. Okay, James says Sophie, you say you're a Tony Obin. The last time
1: Dr. Tony Obin,
2: the last time I'm in Africa, no me na a part of the team, including Moses Ama Parker team ni Yenedia.
1: Stella,
2: so that top consistency will hold. Now the technical team, do we have that consistency? No. Oh, my Africa neither. Ibrahim Tanko, my Africa neither. Into we lack a consistency will hold. And I will send lack a consistency at the very important department in here, and that is the playing body. I was so lucky.
1: But you ask about the interest of the federation in terms of teams that qualify.
2: Yeah.
1: Because now no nation say every president call. Because you are crying. Because I just said the federation were interest in that campaign. And
3: of course, you perceive a call back to four reps for Ghana, and it is a year ma the federation FIFA no. Now moon to clubs na jejemu. Kwaku we away.
1: Yeah.
3: So time year in year out. They play baby I'm crying and I'm kissing
1: them. Yeah, $30,000.
3: And your bet team no and all but my main can I make a dream as them.
1: Yeah.
3: Just go back. Okay, now okay, say media ma new players be brave. And so obviously truth is nations name media man so new players be brave. I'm wanting me time dreams only lost to Zamalek.
1: Yeah,
3: they had kept the players for 3 years. Nani eka has day. Enti in Pempi, you know, it does the building up a solid team. We had the president of Medema explaining say every role. You see again, sometimes what the technical team on sebi on him football but on your technical person.
1: Yeah.
3: And it is a briefuni and briefuni yeah. Because keep buying new players over a season or even 6 months does not win you a tournament.
2: No.
3: Ultimate Americans. Mm-hmm. It does not. Now Nana Sibosru. Nana Odosafuru. Okay, say your friend is saying TP Mazembe. I'm building new team. And no crown, the list is over a year. So Dreams did well, and I made reference to that. I know they are see a league a week, but they had kept these players for 3 good years and more.
2: Absolutely.
3: As a unit, they were very strong.
6: Dreams FC, eh?
3: Dreams, yes. What did I mean, can I say? But your clubs, no crown, no, if you another key team, scouting, I net is saying. How do we have professional people scouting for us? Who is the top striker in the nation's team? And now has player on my company.
2: Yeah.
3: Where John were Entry. They? John Entry those times. And now Aziz Yokwei.
2: Said
3: John Entry available with all his experience. Then you question, could Intipidiema have gone for him? Who is leading the scouting? But what I said, because I know President Moses Amapaka, no, they are ready to work. They are ready to invest into an investment, you know. As I saw Mutimibua.
1: Okay.
3: And I hear so until now, Dreams FC is the highest ranked Afghanian team
1: because
3: of their performance. You know, in time past, what do we say? Government used to really support the clubs financially to be competitive. So maybe from tomorrow, we'll need to dig this up.
1: We'll look at that.
3: What I said, government support as per the other models in where the clubs are, Morocco, Egypt, and other clubs are doing well.
1: What because for the clubs, for all you know, Omo Yedi Umbetumbiao. Obusa Dr. Kwame Chia, how much investment I know why here for this campaign?
3: But to hear support.
1: To hear support.
3: Metia Musi Lebanese and Divine.
1: Divine.
3: Metia Musi Yenye musical concert. And I'm near the. But. It's not over. We'll continue to work harder. But these players that we have now, let's get top-notch others to add, and in the next 3, 4, 5 years, not sell. I can tell you, media man will bring to this country the African Cup.
1: That's how much is a cousin in San Soma.
3: Good. And I see Kotoko send an ana charge on bring almost over back. As of folk so any abripa.
1: Na ochina me wo interview you fia.
3: Hey.
1: Na nipano Eddie kan ama me confirmation.
3: Wow.
1: Was it, I'm only going to tell you Ghana problem to compete now. Was it why identify a problem tia? I'm a competition in Africa na I depa no ochina or because a problem ni na no say you solve it china we are and no yoko. Look at Luxor selection. It tells you we lack quality in the league. And I'm canceling a council anyway. Eddie Baye Arope on the show. Abina Speed, say good morning, my show. Please tell the club to stop using AI generated photos. It looks different than blah blah blah. And Abina Speed in City Way. Eddie Baye Arope on the show. And this one says, good morning. I watched the game. I watched the United game. I don't blame Carrick for the loss. The players underrated City after the red card and they got punished. They were playing at home. So what's the excuse? They failed to use the laterals of City. Nedia or the Ebaye. No. Where's the good man in my show? I think it's high time the government owns a club, keep good players and pay them well. That move will help us a lot. Best players will be kept for club and national duties. If we give ourselves 5 years, that team can win Africa and glory will be restored. This agenda should be pushed because it will help our league, just like Nkrumah did with the Republicans. Ebo Akwando Dia, what also Eddie Baye, and no messages, you know, Edos, Michael Subway, as a good morning. The difference in the stature of the clubs can influence your performance because I have been a victim. Michael is your boy, Eddie, Michael, so Eddie. Yeah, Yamvencia, na Yanasi, na Yahumeso, Ochina, Adum Dumia, baby, Sammy, because
8: na me message your guys is here. Say, if we give ourselves 5 years, the boys they will do better from now to the 5 years, there on the in between.
1: Papa seems to be ready about oh, yeah, yes, of Bobby Yano. Meaning, no being Quandi or China don't do me and a Christian by your best sign, Essinconia. Now, yeah, the Tuesday's edition of the Ultimate Sports Show. No, yeah, yes, on behalf of their production team, yeah, that's a papa to me, Freya, messages by our contribution, you know, yeah, better say, or China, I don't do me, yeah, best sign, Essinconia, near the another wonderful edition of the Ultimate Sports Show. Now, yeah, the Eshaw. Meaning, my show, peace and blessings. Good morning.
9: Eja Toto! Fire them for Iboto! Fire them for Iboto! I had one! Eja Toto! Eja Toto! Eja Toto! Fire them for Iboto! Fire them for Iboto! I had one! Eja Toto! Eja Toto! Eja Toto! Fire them for Iboto! Fire them for Iboto! I had one! Eja Toto!

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0: Sunday, 27 September 2026, Sports Complex, opposite the University of Ghana Sports Stadium, Accra, 4 p.m. Come, ready to give God the glory he deserves, because 10 years later, we know one thing for sure. 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Women in Worship 2026, a decade of grace. Our Thanksgiving offering, 27 September, 4 p.m. Come and give thanks. 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
2: 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Fire there for Ibotan! I had one! Eja Toto! Eja Toto! Eja Toto! 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
1: Energy, Tia Bruchenko, Aqua Manqua, Aquantejo, Eddie Bro was Sempa, 94.7 FM. So,
2: you dream me, Dan, I see you and Mwaman on it. You almost see a cracker. You almost will know. Yes, you are here. You need Nasia. Yeah, Kabum.
3: Memory Debia, a bonusia, a Pemusia, a question of what you change your home, our approach, said the Akuhu, any diabetrufi, the Yahu, near her, the Ye, near the Abba, the Yeno, and you can say,
2: yeah, yeah. Abrochin come on a dim tintim pa.
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4: Robert David make us free Germany.
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7: Sling in our diet, so ya bako. 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So, Nasi track and corner drum with Jenamus on Chiramu Bobra. A honey be who is who? When is the next as a bastard? Was it any question? The Bianumra, 8:30 hour, Tom TV, yes.

Insurance, Senya Manwea, Kase Norway, Compu Ghana, Passion for Technology, the next Asempa Star, and Suruman Fufrobi Bepie. 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

0: will laugh. 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
2: 10 years of worship, 10 years of praise, 10 years of prayers, a generation of women lifting one sound to heaven. 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Sunday, 27 September 2026, Sports Complex opposite the University of Ghana Sports Stadium, Accra, 4 p.m. Come, ready to give God the glory He deserves, because 10 years later, we know one thing for sure. 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
2: Yes, it's in them.
3: Yes, it's in
2: them. FOBIA.
4: Nane, Waba, Waba, Tanasio. 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

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Until then, it is our time, it is your time, it is my time to serve you. 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I'm in fact kwenya way na men dami producers I say Dr. Cosby, Dr. Parkwasi, Champion Joel, J. Cole, Joseph, anyone akanyina eradinyan kupon on shramo. And there aya Monday, Elder Ewaha, Elder Adams waha de radia sembe braya in Sazon Elder Kwatin Swaha. Earlier on, me catch you say me bumpire the mouse say a radinyan coupon and mouth sweet spirit. On say nipa be brio honmo mini sweet spirit. Enti ukra on papa now the call on China on buofu. They get irritated. On say terubi a ushio be unya ne shinzunu munene nim. Edi a chill. Just on kra on papa. 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

0: 8. 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
0: Mr. Radin and Kupon say, I'll restore your crown of victory. In Kunim Diabotreno. 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

0: 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It is the duty of Akwakankaino to always cause troubles, to always cause pain, to inflict you with pains. The duty, no. Niyama kadebi ana usu. 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
0: Ura Yesu mremu.
1: Amen.
0: Receive a sweet spirit.
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0: Sunsumwa etusha.
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0: Sunsumwa. 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
0: Ya bɛka na no pa. 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What burn to be sure, but in my tade, it is biblical.
1: Yes.
0: It is biblical.
1: Yes.
0: It is biblical. Now, me but you, a cry be on my two and you put us at the end. So, Mamma, make a request. I'm a show. And we are yanny, you are crying. 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

0: God saying about your situation? And are you hearing in Iswa already? Yes, when you are now. And are you carrying in on a Radina and Kupo? Any Jewana? A Radina Kupo so Mawa Mona? O Pejawa near Woyano? Near Wosisano? And I said, near Woyano, yep, that the mass Satan and in the cronies. You know what be able? Come back to the saving knowledge of God.
1: Yes.
0: Come back to the saving knowledge of God. Say, say what you. Never fat to cry at important so. Never fell running and go pass and progeno. 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
1: Yes.
0: Mr. Rodin and Cooper, the more piano pay.
2: Amen.
0: Mr. Rodin and Cooper, the more piano pay.
2: Amen.
0: Rodin and Cooper, Dominion Casimo.
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0: Rodin and Cooper, Dominion Casimo.
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0: 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Maybe you started well, but along the line, what money? Along the line, what money? Because I need to be a program at Timota Forest. Now, I was the last preacher. Now, we have so far near lining up in Yina. Obiaji Mike for 10,000 bra, for 5,000 bra, for 2,000 bra. Now, we have the host pastor, the Dimina, and the senior warrior in Yama. Why we also for raising much money? Oje Mike na do obey Yeno. Ahu wahu obe wahua. Abasubodia obe born. I was sitting down. I realized, we any Jumedia Radin and Gupa Frey and CMA. I can't be the big pa a guhei. Tentimian can't quite jab a cook cry some man chirawan. Am I crying as I'm a free aco? And I prayed a short prayer, said, Lord, give me a message. To that time, because a message I'm not preparing you, I'm the two baby. And the Lord gave me a message. After a short while, that was the time police knew Krampa or Yafan is on my boy Hoba and they rather than Sakano. He was in uniform.
1: Yes.
0: We has one perform now one night.
2: Hallelujah.
0: Tenation is so there is power in the word.
2: Yes.
0: Amen. There is power in the word.
2: Yes.
0: Radia Semu. To me one more.
2: Yes.
0: I'm telling you. Timmy Wuno be a water to a Radia Semu a JJ Mwanehame. My son.

0: ene tro sa enwumen na o tro ye e de ko encourage Timothy o de ko share Timothy in cry. Now it is a scripture many Jehovah, when I am down I go through some scriptures no just to encourage myself. 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
1: verse 19 to 21.
0: The aim of these scriptures was to encourage Timothy. I am here to encourage you this morning. 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Ana ohia.
1: 2 Timothy chapter 2.
0: Remember, after false teachings or false teachers had upset the faith of some believers. After say, a church for true for me. Abatum futro and your guru radinya go po menino. Paul, Apostle Paul, a tros angume, Edema Timothy to encourage him. Now me group into three categories. Number one, countering hearsay. Just before these verses, Paul warned about false teachers. No one did here. Hymenaeus. Baku did Hymenaeus. Baku says, Philetus. Sam Crawford, no more sorry here. Oh, Timothy Pesua. Almost here, sir. One more tomb for throw. And your good Euradinian coupon and Benny. Yamasum, and one no Akumamu. What to me, Barbara Bonnie Pia said, the Alpe. Because I would have or sure come on show on Tadia. Ya can't go as ah, no, you only part de no, nipatia Jamaimu, no, minipatia Bonimu, nipatia Trodiamo, you can't just Adipano. We encourage people to sin, we encourage people to wear filthy tents. Niama, a year running and go on so, Sabi, a fee, a whole dear, and Yako, she brand Yama, and you encourage. 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Frisɛ at least a radin and coupon your three in the back who are drummer. Oh, young Karajom, some baba, radin fear no more babu bejai. And to be home, what time the drama more the abessia radin and coupon fee. Young Kananim, a mampire manan, slam for Masadi Pado. Yanisu better not craft for you on your mother. Yanisu better no good prayer warriors.

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0: 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Now, my man Kumatia, a Radia Kupa warning me no me and say, Bonibu Honoma, Yeni Quince, but what dimpo you? And from Sobi Honoma, and you Quince, I did it for you about to dimpo you. Now, Barnesai, a Barnesai, a Barnesai, a Barnesai. Then you have a man of God, Albert Cassetti. Hey, Papa, why you know? I'm telling you, me hunu niya mebi seya, ne jama yem se se, hey. 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
1: Oh.
0: Ura, hunu ya mobo. 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
1: Hey.
0: Sa wuko, hey ya, sorry. Because of fashion, diya, me ni problem with that. Ebi ya untadi na hape so wuko showcase diya, I don't have a problem with that. Ebi ya uti na wuko showcase diya, I don't have problem with that. But I walk across, sorry, with the M, sir. I would have written a walk across there. Mama, reverse your notes. Because the standard of God can never be compromised.
1: Yes.

0: I say, because of war, you are joking. You are joking. Apostle for now, to me, apostle for me, I didn't hear because of their uniform. But I know big class of course, sorry. No, no, I'll be another time, of course, sorry. Tonabia, we are sinful crying in me. Tonabia, we are sinful crying in me. Come on, your Sunday school. You know what? Be a yaka. Draw your sword. Carry your sword. What is the sword? The sword is the word of God, the Bible. And in the sword, no. But then, you're quite ready fear without the word, without the Bible. I don't have problems. I don't have qualms with you. Say, oh, oh, Bible, no, oh, phone, so I mean, no problem with that. But the word of God, you purify the word of God. When you talk of purity, is the word. When you talk of righteousness, is the word of God.
1: Yes.
0: When you talk of sanctification, is the word of God.
1: Yes.
0: When you talk of salvation, is the word of God.
1: Yes.
0: Apart from the word, be anywhere ube tumienya, ube nyasani yama wenyi na wum. Ensu nyameba, baby a was to already nyankupa semu ofone suru. Ewa anu was to punu. Ude, mebasa ongire hon. Girl now, wo yene lie no, ebasa onene daka kano. The same place was to on the phone. I will entreat you. Say you bet dear Radin and Coupa Semini. And I will urge you. Say you bet dear Radin and Coupa Semini. Near to two Radin and Coupa Semase. Will be quiet to me from a Radia Samano. I take no the according cut. We don't value it. Would my coach have a pencrum of Fasam? Cramonio Huron and someone also Koran Muda. Or de Koran me. Or cherish Koran. Ninsa wofi so de be so koran mu debida ade wa washing ninsa. What about we Christians?
2: Do
0: them. Would the record to be free in the Bible our throat room? Na ka de so bi so a nka urade asem ne be yia free ho. Ezima me no ka yina no tie o. E bia si pe o. Anya pe so ko na be sie. Dabi. Me come and false teachers me no a. Emma Apostle Paul atro 2 Timothy chapter 2, verse 19 to 21. And it quite encourage you. I Timothy. I feel like I'm ready to say,
3: 2 Timothy chapter 2, verses 19 to 21. What's the answer? You're going to go to Timothy.
0: You're ready to say, no. And so,

0: suit you, but it will not lose its potency.
1: Twaso.
0: So no matter how a false teacher will spring forth false teachings, the Radinya Kupon seal that is no would to me pepa da, I'm telling you. Would to me say sana jay da, would to me change na jay da, or be koso a jina at your meura dis. Kauradia sema. Cat ye or say what nipe biara or boy Radinya Kupon Dino. One kid who feed ye
1: and
0: dear enter the Adia Bia enter the home free mo. Twaso.
1: Verse 20. Because you move any sika energy ten your man.
0: Twaso.
1: Was it na in Yanni dot here and
0: so? It is not about money.
1: Now
0: all the time.
1: They be so air the womb.
0: Twaso.
1: Verses 21.
0: So
1: beating home every year no
0: more. So beating the home free year no more.
1: Obey Adia Wobu.
0: What are a Radinya Kupon? Tia, not just a natural, you know, Ubenya Nimdiani Buo. A Buo Baba, ho!
1: Yes.
0: A Tamania Masabro, near Nibuo Biao. But Christra Daro, my tree, and Ufrisa, who Branahono, and near Nibuo. I'm telling you. Mentioned me phone and my elder Adams, Minsroshi, Adentia. I am not hiding anything on my phone. But those days, I say password that's not to be drawn in petting in our phone.
2: Hey.
0: Those days, who could direct on our phone show or sapum? What you offer, Bonimua? One win your Sundia?
1: Yes.
0: The inner peace, the inner joy. Asundia
2: yes.
0: Obeyano, or bad to be from Mount Bema and to be from Mount. That joy, that zeal, Obeya, and Brava to offer Bonihono. I am telling you, and sent to me from Mount. We must have more than no money and idea. Wouldn't you chew free Bonneho? Wouldn't you chew free? We are self a fediaho. Nakaba who say, Assume Japan your dopa or nipa and Sabbath to me a canoe. Ah, my God. And new we are senior my way. And we are so to be genuine, my radia. And you man, your fair old Riaseno, a bay out time. And you man, now so so Riaseno, I feel you discourage all of them. To come closer to you. And now my son why you. And you radin what here. And now radiana mochi and also be di. And to the ya tie, the ya radin tino, and what you are there. Don't go there. Twasu mami.
1: So obey Adia Wubu. Na what's him or run a dear bibia, a ye.
0: Huh? My God. Yen shabby be. Ewa, a radin and coupas according to Joshua chapter 3. Verse number 5. A bra Israel for a core FNM desert, so wilderness for 40 years. Now, Joshua, and who said, baby, Abadruno, we need the visitation of God. You hear the visitation of God.

0: Debida, something must change. 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And what's a BB sister? And what's a BB sister? Mama, and what's a BB sister? What brabonimo? What crossoria chadodo? But there is nothing to show up. 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But there is nothing to show up.
1: The book of Joshua chapter 3 verse 5.
0: Joshua catcher Israel myself. Montemoho.
1: Now
0: what you before I ready the cup to be a wadie wo mu no. Aje wa te oho. Aje wa te oho. Aje wa te oho. So wa te oho awanwadie bie no betu be fere wadie yakopon ho aba wo nja da. Mama te oho.
1: Yes.
0: Papa te oho. Wo sofu te oho. To be a young son, one on Yanzo. A young son, one, what you would do? A young son, one, what goes cool? A young sir, a young one. The more for a doctor for title, the Atua Moso, and so bomb up born in Yasakitua. Professor Doctor, as you will see school, Demoda. Prophet Doctor, as one kick on your book about Okrada. We are Siafa Fedia, and these people can criticize you. Without criticizing themselves. School paying wakwa wakwa for Dr. Diato Hoso. What are you telling me? Yami batye diyo. A kwe bi honu mwa. 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But the way yenu yo wakwa yin. 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A wasenka ya lendi a helping hand. I was here, Sonny Mo. 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I'm the same Radin Yakupa sub crudging a piece of heart. A bura kumanimo, na ya kumanimo juma. Na debi ba, a day of recalling is coming. A day is coming, a day is coming. The judgment day is coming. Whether you like it or not, it is coming. It is coming.
2: It is coming.
0: It is coming.
2: It is coming.
0: It is coming.
2: It is coming.
0: It is coming. You see, yes, umpa ma. At least, Bible na mama ini papa. Say yes, Mama. Bible na mama in papa. Mama in papa say, "E plan ko fosi kakura ba me honum no." 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
2: Bless you.
0: E bi an ka menim Yeshua, an ka menya akonya ko tena abrochire no, an ka me dwane. By Yeshua wa sha me den no. Over 1,000 people, I can't name them. I can't even back up.
2: Hey, glory.
0: I can't even back up.
2: Amen.
0: You obey no better. You make us a mabe born ebosia. Hey,
1: yes,
0: unaiye.
1: Yes.
0: Hey, yes, unaiye. Hey, yes, unaiye. Mama, minim a car what dear. And I mean him was somewhat tall. And I mean him the Akago and him was it. And I mean him the Akato. So, yes, to me, I didn't deny it. Madam Kwano, what to me, I didn't deny it. Your testimony is coming.
1: Amen.
0: There are sometimes a bad check. Toda Bia, a better train and nursing. But a year dear, a baba. When I was in my wilderness, when I was going through pain, when I was going through rejection over 5 years ago, I thought there wouldn't be an end to that problem. But today, I can say it has ended.
1: Amen.
0: Jesus Christ will set you free.
2: Amen.
0: My Savior will set you free.
2: Amen.
0: My Redeemer will redeem you.
2: Amen.
0: My Redeemer will redeem you.
2: Amen.
0: Dear in the betting me up well radin yanku post.
2: Hey.
0: I come to now, you know. It is something that it will be on a silver platter.
1: Yes.
0: Me na mtibi tu kwa kwa lande na me nti scam die betwa ticket ni etwa me ticket abame. 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Udru airport e be say say usika wo ho yesen. 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
1: Amen.
0: Recently June or July, na wo say kwa Canada. I couldn't go. You try me ticket the at all. What him? Within 2 weeks, London may call. Within 2 weeks, may call Canada, two countries. Obi pe visa ba ko pe dia ko ho. Ako bone bra wo nyae.
2: Oh.
0: But we had all these things on a silver platter.
1: Yes.
0: Mama te, me ma yo hina kwa embassy da obenya visa wo.

0: nneema ye ye for the past 5 years me fa me se kentwa ticket da. 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
1: Hallelujah.
0: Yes. 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
1: Amen.
0: Am I a dear new one? Money will be running after you.

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And the power of Fisa, Dromay and Quadiqua Warri and Obuate. 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
0: 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Anybody who are crowd, the buy and crown and first work it to MP. As well, who somewhere, when you store, when you shop. Now we have Masom, open and for some prince. How's our money be a Daniel Sordin for? And you know what I say, oh, you're new one now or two in China. What you mean in the back or investing? Now what was it, Kano? Open to be called investing. Track classes are watching the amount. Yes, tell. You are not at peace. 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
0: Osa dai.
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0: 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Monte o meho.
2: Sina Awurade be yemumu.
0: Afri say wo chine Awurade be yemumu anwanwade.
1: Amen.
0: Ha, adie bi be chew.
1: Yes.
0: Na Awurade de anwanwade na eba.
1: Amen.
0: Adie bi be chew.
1: Yes.
0: Awurade de wawari.

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0: 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Ba ye wonderful things. 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You need to consecrate yourself. 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And then you will say,

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1: Yes, Lord.
0: Take all of me,
1: Jesus,
0: and give me more of you.
1: Amen.
0: Take all of me,
2: yes,
0: and give me more of you.
2: Amen.
0: Take all of me,
2: yes,
0: and give me more of you.
2: Yes.
0: Take all of me,
2: yes,
0: and give me more of you. Eurade,
1: dear
0: me, when you are far, never need power woman if I will.
1: Amen.
0: That is the prayer. Obi mi na nongas
2: Eurade.
0: Eurade, dear me, when you are,
1: dear me, when you are
0: far.
2: Made a mound,
0: Nanya woman,
2: Nanya woman,
0: Fed Dreamy,
2: Fed Dreamy,
0: Nepano,
2: Nepano,
0: Wayem Yen,
2: Wayem
0: Yen, Wayem Yen, Dreamy, Fed Dreamy, Wayem Yen, Wayem Yen, Dreamy, Fed Dreamy, Wayem Yen, Wayem Yen, Dreamy, Fed Dreamy, Wayem Yen, Wayem Yen, Dreamy, Fed Dreamy, Wayem Yen, Wayem Yen, Dreamy, Fed Dreamy, Wayem Yen, Wayem Yen, Dreamy, Fed Dreamy, Wayem Yen, Wayem Yen, Dreamy, Fed Dreamy, Wayem Yen, Wayem Yen, Dreamy, Fed Dreamy, Wayem Yen, Wayem Yen, Dreamy, Fed Dreamy

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0: Be at the whole last week one toward the Abakukura. Last week you know went to me and toward the Abakukura. Last week you know a friend said taxi driver beat his sales and to me a man. A brand his sales be born na the yari ya. Uber driver be and answer whatever kabia wutie. And I dream be a warrior. Every crap when you're breaking news be. A seminar the other two also no. Why are we sharing it? A brother who see camera no crown a police for a chair war. Every crowd need fire extinguisher. Every crowd now roadworthy certificate in a woo. And you are chill work when team fee. We sell us a weird last week in the Aqua Quipia. And you will be south and not danger me. I dream be a number assignment. Tonabia, the idea of Medina and I dream crown you may crown. Toda bia

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We wouldn't see Kempoad in Bekwa Yarusabia, but to be a boss, I don't know for an inco hospital. I don't know for a banning co hospital. I seem so would you wouldn't mean Saudo Baba co hospital. Now show a boss who wants to get him. Maybe

0: Timothy chapter 2. 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I therefore plead with you, O Lord, beseech you, and walk worthy of the calling with which you were called. I beseech you, brethren. I beseech you, people of God. I beseech you, children of God. And I pray for you this day that our God intervene.
1: Amen.
0: As far as your

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0: For a moment like this with you. Thank you, Spirit of the Living God.
1: Thank you, Jesus.
0: For setting a banquet before us. Thank you, Lord.
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0: 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A radia for ever pass, so I can be brave. Now, why would you say me be a Jumano? Me assure some on quite ye be we pay. Because in 7 hours, what the mood do? Yeah, I will have crowned in 7 hours, I can't train with Quambi Bray, so I'm a young one saying, Yamit to me at the end in aye. And the ensure situation be our name empower on young coupon. 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
1: 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What is Sikatan? What is Sikatan? Number 14.
0: Near me, pass out here, Siena say. You like us at tea, Jinaho, ya so, let us say, and was all your careful. Oh, Tuana Moby, you see Jinaho, a bill to never hope over Tominum. And was so Jina. Ya soon at Tieno, and I say, I have summer by catcher or I have summer a womb here. Well, who tear me? 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Southony Nassau, and I say,
1: yes.
0: Your boss, Rias, any assassin, I'm a Tino. And yet, Nipa, your far from not here, you know. See, some way you pass. Call James chapter 1, verse 19.
1: James chapter 1,
0: verse 19. On a four, Tiami Yapa, Messiah, Nippa, the bill to turn a movie, Brabia, Yankupa, catch or more, or Munti. Yankupa, call the blue so far so, a cassette in the destiny. And no obisu now so ready to tell the now so our dear no quaquay so in ya and a winter or quay amen ne ordinary say good to say the way yaba for soon it is a way paco
1: the book of James chapter 1 verses number 19
0: Was a million mother for
1: Simeon
0: mother for no, ye said. No, who was it? And Nippon and Tamutin and Cooper Numa Cano, Yan Tamati,
1: Enya
0: Cassa, Naya Nacassa,
1: Nawanya
0: and Fabufu, Nafanya so Fabufu. Let us say, Yankopo seven quarter ye pre and wooty, and ye reassiasm. Till somewhere for Yankopo, and was all ye and tem no tear. John, no, you better tear some way ye pa. Because rather than quite me, you should a Cassachinipa. True dire so, and in a radiasem, and a Cassachinipa. Only other way we be are better than Yamia Bococo Scienti. 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
1: the book of job chapter 32 verse number 14
0: kai kun ni
1: o se free se
0: e free se
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0: ehe
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0: ehe
1: na me so me remfa mo nsem no mi mwa no
0: yes
1: Verses number 15.
0: Mm-hmm.
1: Was it one Abemabu?
0: Uh-huh.
1: Was it worry more beam? Now, when I know, Ensem so asa.
0: Job 32, verse 14.
1: Job 32, verse 14. Was every say, and Yemen were can't Ensem no etrem. Was in a man so, Marin fa, more Ensem no emim
0: one. Can you call him?
1: But your verses 15. Was it one Abemabu?
0: Yes.
1: Worry more beam. Now, when I know, Ensem so asa. Verses 16.
0: Oh, what would you go for Asama? I said, Abemabu, I am no normal.
1: Verse 16. Was in a se one case bio. Na wo jina ho. Was in a womwa bio inti. Was in me chanya. Verse 17. Was in me so me bua me fem de. Was in me so me chire de minim. Verse 18. Was in a ninsem ashamema. Was in a na hum a e womi mono. Hum a e womi mono.
0: For 33 for 14. James, Job 33 14.
1: Chapter 33 verses number 14.
0: Asere.
1: Was it? And so on Yankupon Casapreco.
0: On Yankupon or Casapreco.
1: Me the Tiasum Preno.
0: Tieni Tieniapa, any near Tuasum Preno, and then
1: Copa
0: Emino. Aha, oh, what's that, Tiano? Yankupon Casacho Bro Diamene. Also, I let you know whom you are touching it. Or running your mass also Casacho bin there. Cow Timu, your Quaqua and Air Bonnie, and what is on Sanity on Tate? What's he say? Because I understand, or then home.
1: Was it? Diamo, and I do Adi Humo.

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0: 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And what to more would be Bonnie? What come idea you're two for a year? And a bit him, so for bit him, oh, to the four, what Traho? Oh, bad, I better what to me for. Oh, said that Eddie Bonnie, a mere country. Or send your own papa, or be one of Queen Rieno, or the Boapa Quare Bonino, or self for Bonnie, your man. 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
0: dear?
1: Was it Obiela ending?
0: Be ending.
1: Or so above for any Obanum put in him?
0: Yes.
1: A gun
0: on call. And on it for the own chairman's other number. The Dianus or son of Pa, near a depot obey. So we see when Yatia, and was so to be near the busy the next 1 hour. The next minute, calling him. Also when Yati. Near the Yatino or Jenny Rear on Jenny. And Timon in Bosso, Bonnie Bia no palace or work with dinner. Jai. 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So so fo na no ko bo bi ho busia. On Tia be seen enough what is of the not to say, open Bissandia or Casso or Software, and now what you're just kind of in there, or the Sofia to Antenna, or any Panicassa anyhow. We, in question him. So we are the Romua, a Hinaoko. And 4 years who didn't talk also ending drop, now for so being so. I dare who told me I found a Croton Adiano, Nenis Ramon. I saw me catch on and say, Niawe and the Bian and then Monday, a year bonny, a radicer sandwichy. 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

0: 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No, in this way you could sue, but a bit of Riano. No, in this way, Tacama, come, come, come, come, come. At the bet you be a sign, ya was I, who knows how diabetes, no, and Eddie said you man will move any more. It is a woba ABA herbacle in the car. Yenja diabetes, no, so sad, there be a man, the other quaqua yetianum, a quaca diabetes, no sense of diabetes, no, say young quacana. And yet, and yet, to me, young wedgeman, and to debia, ebia, a barkle, and a coba, a baby saw. Say, and I swear, you know, all diabetes, and alcofen, yadi, yabro. 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
1: 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Power specialist Herbal Hospital. When he said the whole Africa, yen yen yen hepatitis, I are sa anu a drew. When he will be a win yen hepatitis, say A, B, C, D, and I ear. Manenko power specialist Herbal Hospital. Yadia, a asiatica, a wound team, what you chew veins, no, na amount me nanti obe campus on Mr. Powerful a drew. 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Your WhatsApp number here 055 797878. 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Yeah, cross you over to Adom 106.3 FM. Akofa Kanka sebo midin the prophet Nana Yosafo. Stay on
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0: 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Now did you ever China? 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
2: Distinguished invited guests, ladies and gentlemen, Ghana, our dear nation, made a call and the Ghana Armed Forces answered to that call of duty. The order was clear and the mission was specific. Clear the right of way for the Accra Kumasi Expressway. The timeline was set and it was specific. 20 weeks. Today the mission has been accomplished and 175.6 kilometers cleared in 19 weeks. 1 week. One week ahead of the deadline. Your Excellency, the tactical unit tasked and entrusted with this assignment operates and lives by the motto and slogan, One Step Ahead. The motto comes to life in the most remarkable way, and maybe for emphasis, One Step! One Step! Stoppers! Once a stopper!
1: Eti aso ya fona ne omo somo mra ne ni wei wanukofum na yeso wanimunso akodu barasa ubechirim do before complain. What I say, hey, to one step, I'm ahead, one step ahead. 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
3: Major, so many of them
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1: 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I'm sorry to say, but omo nye nkofu a they can talk to presidents, they can talk to ministers, they can talk to military generals. These people are very high class people, and see they won't just risk it. Shese obi obetimi any product worth of almost $300 million. It means any pan or a billionaire. And the sanko for say no, omo ye juma biya no. Omo ne higher profile people any daily. And the omo amu kuta tumi no ankasa. Omo e facilitate no. Sometimes some of them can be in government, in higher places with higher authority. Ah, omo ma command and control instructions are obiati on big people. And the ban is a question for the authority, for the leadership of the country, the government security apparatus, the national security, the BNI, the police IGP, the defense. These are people who must be, ask questions. Now, almost so, it descends down to ask almost so, lieutenant, the DNA moya of form and assign him a cost.
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2: on its independence from the state, from political parties, and yes, from the office which I occupy. Accordingly, what I asked for in Wa and still ask for here today is not a power that is silent or hidden, but a power that is visible and present. Not a power that flips on principles, but a power that is consistent. Not a power that keeps its distance from public life and discourse, but one that keeps its distance from political convenience, from the corridors of national political power and the largesse that drink from such corridors.
1: Justice Srim Sai and this handsome way to draw make us say shame then you so cost the den day. Now all day and semi to draw no side the ashamed say. Say who him wa and nay. A lawyer for a wobuni any dear or memo pa, dear bakwa, a memo and yam educated from a man yourself. And to be a mu ye piano. A ya one mushan and naqua, no mamma yourself in the womb, the baby etino, or mu yaman yaman sem.
2: Other countries and within the Commonwealth, whereby associations are fiercely professional and keep a decent distance from the corridors of political power. These experiences taught me one other thing. It is that the demand for independence must not be isolated from proper context. The demand for the bar's independence must come with a demand on the state itself for responsibility. If I ask the bar to stand apart from the state in the public advocacy, I must also ask the question, what does the state owe the bar in return? My answer to this question is simple and straightforward. The state owes the bar the institutional condition which the bar can govern, with which the bar can govern itself, discipline itself, and provide for its own members without leaning on the state for permission. Accordingly, this further development of my speech.
1: It's just a stream, sir. I'm on a ball. 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
3: 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If you have no Cassia, I see a domo court, and I caught Araman, woman investigation, Hodua, Akano, or my Zia branch and Omach in India, or that's why I Sabia, or more Ashena Post for so today, Nimpana Medical Dome, the Azuja, and a court, no court, no, the other catcher, or no matter so, and yes, you know, I said,
1: Alfred, Nikana, and let's say, Omuya, any pan, ye genahui, Omudia, Yabu, or Mafaso. And almost so far, Fanyansa, Quansua, Chinipan, who bomb fast, and also the Nafa coin Bissua. He say, Omo Mumsua could send some police for them. I said, Mitya,
3: I said, victim. Victims, not by your suspect, you see. And your banner woman only in Sicano. And I was a squad. And the Amo, Mr. Samaka, Chinaba, dear. And the Moyen, who heard my
1: Matias, I'm not a pa. And a quam in a fast student, and also police was a man ran or so, and almost a smoke a crass, huh?
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3: 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confirm say ampa we yiske bi side e firi omo ho en na namso e ba sa. Yes, we may have born him ran on midi. Now so the announcer that I born in a ban so police and superfic, and also mra quiet who be among the honors of the first and pass it. Messages no confirm so we use KVS from what you said your more air canal.
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4: Yeah, mano placement in the bar, you know. Who say or more gender no change. That's or more so your barney as a son to bema. And only a mano and a problem ni who a mamma de obia bibia ye okay. Na mani mumuna or more gender say your barno ni as a son, aqua yeno, a ye bema. the bass and I'm say almost five girls schools, a man school in Tino. And my only chance is say, bit me and ya, South Schools, you know. Nessay, a quack of bomb, which I just say, more miss school or more fun, six and our seventh honorable. Because I ain't a bear, my dear, I know a five girls school, dear, and there's a yardy bit me, a man or South Schools, you know. And see, am I made by Hano Mano Pay? Now, me buy and be man barco. No, yes, a miss economic print or more. 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
5: 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It's an example and you for more ashana or my so how na anonitio emanya tiese one more mono money yanya school ni dear. And yes school na 77 periods are a bin diho. And I'm a friend in Yamu Aquina. School in the Brio Honomon, that's so no. School now Honomon, the Yasi Shannon, a year category no. A do Honoma, it will see me tea. And no woman, Aquina, a woman, that's so I will phone be no more teacher. One more man or young for Munyan to school be a mono. Or Nebane de a year resource, I will ya, Yane Babbage, Chenna Catching School. Obey the and KBA when you get aggregate six. Kawit Nyasukubia Sebi, and Kawen Nimubiti say, if you poku alana prempe, Naso Sonon Sukua CC, I won't make it into Banatono. If you just had no school and no work category C and D, I was oh, there be any amen or Bonamotum, then Jassi, a Tinati, a Pesukua Sebi, a Wenimu. Nano na ye hard journey, Naso, and there you are probably PM or Hanamono. You wish I will follow the donor binum at Yasia. I didn't say the iron was an hour, say a crow. Now, and Penny Fonso, so tell me, say, Oshay, I disyon for no name, I will fool be no more much as this ain't a number of film, baby, be a school on the 18th. And your KTR crime and Ocasino. I guess I'm more crowded more from my Jewomono, a beer decal report of crime, the orientation, the more than the Indian Yas and Ketua. And it's Obano, this is Internati, great dinosaur, a chance you couldn't hear the Nekone, the Anajas Obano, Javian or Quakotan, the Ophony Binima, Japania, and your school, no, a Jayadi motor to name consent or more reason, say, on best rest or my Japan, CBS, you could be a Debamon, Gamamon, Manacono, Yasham of Franco, Afitim, ABS school, I didn't air corner, a way chichi, Nasa Ocas and Neonco, Yetio Honoma, and also beating me a hard journey. Neban ordine kwa diana uwe chichi dan but modin so be man boarding and you say there school
0: no na adwene pan ne ehini hina wate orientation wo kan school sleep there we na wo masase no
5: 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Abuabo Manua, yet church, a woman school, and she said, I do more effeminia the other day. I will keep here Hanomo, Hanomo Penna so far, so many, and so when I meet him one dance here. If you don't share that school, you know, so as a son, and also Air Cosso and I said, you won't so change on the 18th officially, or meeting Mrs. So a beam man and said, Yanako dear tree.
0: Mate, I didn't find him money at Juma Cosua. Now, if I needed it, you have your Katie, I know. Yemra nato ewo enkan ha kwadwoma nsa brampa keme ene kwa hoke ma hai
6: meje odu abuna
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6: abuna se ehwe anope news oba ya obade guada ye ministry of education said that was 1 week zaka resolution centers no ho no wa ma yimpa dom na o ho no wa ya double dom na do so pa isande obi adwenya 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
6: this is yele kese we said we go two a obo close doors no e won national resolution center no O sande abna sehwe se erhwe na ayi.
0: Ah video na da hayi. 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
6: 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There wa extend a resolution center no to 18th no bi anyim dey 18th no we go school no wa ma ofu bi ape dey oze an harba na obo be hwe ne ba nizen oze man nti wa ma nde ne se kwa ho a am na se show
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6: 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wasn't want to me here na no was the ministry ho na why am up ho and sign we go wea we enter no permit there 1 week pe na we extend the me national resolution center no no yam one nti o ma ye dim rika 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
0: any any any thing no na mkwaso ahwe time mu
6: say two bo wa
0: ah this is a two bo ya tu anti e ye dey wo ho say na ya two ya tu
6: na bi abi na mo mi dey say one say one reservation numbers no
0: oh what dey say you dey the ha
7: I think
0: one number also. Online, no.
7: Any pay go on.
6: Oba, me nyame
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8: And there are all kinds of talks about whether the education system is deteriorating or is improving and all that. I don't want to go into that detail. I'm sure that the figures are there. Anybody can take and look at it. I mean, in several of the areas, mathematics, social sciences and others, there was an improvement in the performance. We've just asked them to interrogate social studies. You know, why there was a slight decline in social studies. But one thing that I'm happy and proud of is that we're seeing our children's true results. We are seeing our children's true results. That time when connivance took place between head teachers and other officials to cheat the system, give APO to young people to go and write exams. They will write the exams. You see AAAAA, and then he goes to university. They give him mathematics. He can't work algebraic fractions. He has never heard of trigonometry. He doesn't know what an isosceles triangle is. And so today we're seeing the real results of our children because invigilation has improved and the mass cheating in exams has been curtailed.
0: And that is a man penny to Munosa, could be one more to me. I acquiesce, so be a the Monkoya one, the A. Oh, nothing will be, yes, what the court university could do on them. Now, man, the master simultaneous equation to be crumpled yet. So, and yad yad ya was your fina and social no quality abamu. It's as a vigilators no at a chef for a general son. Now, yes, she mo, yes, so no, one mafia woman, power, ma crying. Na sebo kan ye yi ebi muni ne nya dwen de na so ra festus lomote o so no mampani ya dwen.
9: Some time ago, we were all having issues with the examination malpractices and courses. Now, we all realize that these malpractices undermine the credibility of our educational system. Now, if that happens in SOA, then the integrity of certificates are going to in the future. In our view, it makes reference to the quality that we want to attain in our educational system. Now, for students to go and write exams and then they give more practices and then rapid part as a result of those more practices. Now, that's what we check the true capacity of our students. And in here, on the air channel, that's it. We need to know that the true capacity of our students so that we are able to identify where their strengths are and where their weaknesses are. Then we can adequately help them out of their weaknesses.
0: And to rest Festus Lomote and our tenant cano. Now, you know, your name, I will forbid also Edin Commodi to Adrum Cassia Nim, Musa, and so Henny Susan, so there by, you know, and near some Mampanica, and they be much as wound. Mampania Cassa, Mr. Jesse Debbie, Mampania Cassa, I will for Nancassa and Simuni.
10: Is there any year be I had the apple? A monk, I've gone or come in the meaning, say year be on my the apple monk, while I this year and for a moment, the meaning, because he ain't any money, say, as I'm for the enfa punk.
11: Depends on the kind of men on Nigeria. Call no my bomb, who's here, the almost to move home, 24/7. And now, Freddy case no so count, when you say, oh, and two, because on my bomb, papa, I will follow so I can be say, I will follow Bian Tianna, but be a Janet Bassan, will be an arm, never look at me to form, no be me, so never make and cafe. I will find a passion prayer, I must say.
0: I'm going to go to the next one.
12: Optional for any learner to choose.

0: optional for any learner to choose a language foreign of the choice of the learner. Whatever it is, this revised curriculum is now before the Ghana Education Service. I will accept their recommendations and I will implement their recommendations.
1: Eti kasaya ya kan wa sebi wo se eda Ghana Education Service for opono so ah eho enje bi omdo bebia na obehwe no asom na ode aye adwuma eti ne boss o mampani na ka se eh bibia sa meto opono so e o 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
2: Those who are going around and saying Arabic is going to be introduced, Chinese is going to be introduced, I want to say with all emphasis as President of the Republic of Ghana that no such policy has been approved by the cabinet that I chair. So let's put that matter to rest once and for all.
1: Eti ama sa asem no nkoda baabi na eni ya nwumam ni ankrata mu sisi enwuma no so de ene ene se meka sei ebia piepie a adom kase e bokure bia beka yensa chese nakafo a wonom ne ye ayi adisua de man 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
3: dana ha me ye wo emra e chese ansa na bibi e beko into policy and ansa na statement bi e beko into policy no. It has to go through certain processes. Recently, you know, there has been a review of the curriculum from KG to PC. Now, we did that review, you know, there was a proposal by the review committee to introduce Arabic and Chinese into the curriculum. As far as we are concerned, let me say, for the president to have come out to say, for us, it's not a contradiction by itself. As I said, for the president, until the cabinet has given its approval, that still remains a proposal. And to ask a coalition, we don't think it is a contradiction, or there's a contradiction between what the president has said and also what the minister has said.
1: Eti wei ene nsamua Orua Festus long mati edi tuja
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5: They came with bulldozers unceremoniously, even though there was a 21-day notice

0: speaking to the president, and we are taking steps based on advice to do a dredging at the lagoon. So we had engaged machines, dredgers, and bulldozers to do the dredging. We had spent a lot of money on buying boulders, big boulders, and we had a plan to construct like an ultramodern bridge over the lagoon. But all is gone up in air like a wisp of smoke. We were hoping that the petition to the president, being the listening government, would have at least sat with us to see how best to solve the problem. I mean, this, we think, is a knee-jerk reaction to... This is not the first time Ghana has flooded. And the narrative being pushed that Laboma is the cause of flooding is a wrong narrative.
1: Nature so be a bit of a castle, a boma, and a mahon mugirino, a minina so, and yanocre. No money be sane say. Baby, a motocrona, mo yejumano, mo and crata, or bonibacas a permit, and no, mo will be no see. Oh, one to make us will be our permit. Now, when you see baby, now a permit, and no, it be so hocrompo, a womodiano, when I'm a consul a caca crab.

0: be so, and yes, Edgemano, or son of the a drill, my big drill, and who knows what you are to my bino, or much as some of your home on Tiasi.
1: It is not factual that all the buildings located at La Boma do not have permits. Areas, of course, I would admit that some of them didn't have the required permits, but some were had permits, some were at various stages of getting their permits. I don't think that, in my opinion, demolition is the be-it-all. This is one of the biggest tourism hubs in the whole of West Africa. The government takes taxes here. The GRA are always here. All those individual businesses that were destroyed paid taxes to the government. Life goes on. Over 3,000 workforce. If you want to create a buffer zone, we all know they say 50 meters from the lagoon. The destruction that they did, if you're not a surveyor, just bring a tape to come and do your own measurements. You would realize that it was way beyond. It was one ton destruction.
0: And now what you said, Neil and Tebru said, Simono, was all there was a lagoon home for 50 meters. Was all there, Branabehe? What my jab was a chance at the Homo Coco was a son of my hot moo into Hokrampo at Chiasso. Now, and also, and away the age now,
2: I'm saying, Boafo, a woman, and Kings, or Simon Chiao,
0: Majinus,
2: a Diana Bright, so say, Nanam Pachochia, Sister Toma, Mammy, or the Sister Kaho. Sister Toma,
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1: Contestants ning na dae so ye bako some be ye the next big voice for radio so na se track and call ne de mu gina mu so mo nchira mo bobra e ho ne ye be huhu.

0: 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And Suleman Fufrobi BP. 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
1: You know the football season is back. 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
3: Okay, okay, I'll see you soon. 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Na we ni.
4: Ah, Anita, and the what doggy parko?
3: Oh, won so a. 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
5: Yeah, my dream na ho.
3: Eh, na dey so ye me show papa bi. 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
4: Oh, no.
3: Me fa uba. 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And they mean this are check no.
4: Hey, Anita.
3: Na san ni mia when you hear TV bi no. I also say sound. No top prepaid. 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
3: Obeba.
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3: This one may answer in English.
2: So okay, that's, fine, that's fine.
3: Yeah, so you said my name opens doors for me. It does, but if I sit still and I don't, you know, utilize, you know, my ideas and visions, then nothing will, you know, become reality. So I'm making the effort to, you know, make my dreams and aspirations.
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3: Obeba.
2: Yeah. That's it. Fire for fire ni Kobe Stone. One of the best. Obe fire. Monday to Friday. Fatua Doom TV. Natunase. Ne fire nkwa. 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Iblazi ne blazi. Ne fire. Fire. 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Kobe. Any stone, stone if fire, it's here, if it is a fire, no joke, grab one head for it. We are here.
4: All right, so what I know is that you see me smiling. Ghana would have a coach before we regroup. What I know is that the coach who would lead to the Black Stars is 99% in place. What I know is that the coach who will lead the Black Stars is already working. And what I also know is that we are just at that last line where we have to sign papers and formalize the relationship. As to whether
0: Asimba FM.
4: As to whether it will be the guy who was a coach when Red Lions and Copan Lions played centuries ago, I wouldn't be able to tell you today. But what I can say for a fact is that we have a machinery in place and we are working. All right, so what I know is that...
2: And right team, listen, I'm here, you know. I'm going to say, mistake the buyer and California go to say. And I almost want to say, TP Mazembe, you know. I'm going to say, I'm an African. I'm a GB. So many players. So I'm on top local players. You. I'm on top professionals. No, no. I'm a team minimum. I'm a bebo. And so here, maybe here, my any kotoko, any house, I play local players. Oh, Ghana. I say I want the Oscar. And what? Send a young guy on toy.
5: Shatawali, fireman, fire for fire, more fire, champion, SM for life,
6: Kakai,
5: Peoja,
6: Masoki,
5: fire for fire,
6: fire for fire,
5: so fire.
7: In those days, Ghana was one of the titans of African soccer, especially at the club level. Yeah,
0: not anymore. FM.
7: Our fortunes at the club level have dwindled, and we need to find out why our club level soccer is not as strong as it used to be. We should be able to build more giants and winners on the continent. I want to commend those who out of their own pocket are funding these teams. I know it's a very, you know, heavy obligation, and so I want to commend you for the enthusiasm and the interest that you have taken in supporting these teams.
2: Gaka tofo no ni prestige no me busa o se ehimfa na eko no mo nse o mo nse bonus yo me busa o se eno nyam no e wo himfa ayese this season ye bobo gaka tofo are they ready? The organizers no, are they even ready? Do they even think of the clubs? No no mbe bonana me busa once omo kiki bo no e wo a Lagos Stadium, ho. And you are a ho, any perk or her bono, you can't any pa, any perk or her bono.
1: that mom keke born na e wo stadium on order he teams ni do munyapo omunyapo omun he me say e yankofo e organize ye league ye tournament
0: asempa fa
1: seven kofo bi ye di to me bi aso mo sase kesho mu timi ye ebu adjuma no ama adjuma ni koye no mu timi enye no woman na made bi Ghana football ye kan wasem
6: sisi wo mu
1: fatu to no bi ehu bi fatu to no bi ehu de course wo na we sisi time o be ka se bi ani start game no we o hwe dia wo hwe mo amu ti ye na mo hwe live no wo a wo hwe live no be hu se we o be ka se bi ani mo start game no nti no central for nko na gura no ko chire aha ni nyina e central for wo mu e titi world kakra na wo hu no woman in central for supporters and you and you 10 and I was
6: sisi woman
1: atiti I say na wa ponso no eh central for go na two any security personnel so one go no mo go bom mo ba yo eh central for and atiti wo we are wo she we na no na make catch us omo nyai no woman nyai o ta se woman nyai she game na ya start game na ni Penny Peguo says Bibias is our one. Penny Peguo, Regaka top four now. Make Catro says, Ebby, organizers, you know, they don't know what they are doing. Woman, I dear someone yet. Retain me, that's your bra, your bosses in a year, it's your organize it. We'll be chain so 100 packs. We'll be chain so 50 packs. Laziness. And he had me a quadro. Any a quadro, and I saw Mosuma Almanity offices. Wa a Jimmy has seen the past that's a year. The whole season, Unim see a Baboga cut off for the whole season. Unim say you really gna, you Baboga cut off for
7: those days. Ghana was one of the titans of African soccer, especially at the club level. Yeah, not anymore. Our fortunes at the club level have dwindled. And we need to find out why our club level soccer is not as strong as it used to be. We should be able to build more giants and winners on the continent. I want to commend those who out of their own pocket are funding these teams. I know it's a very, you know, heavy obligation. And so I want to commend you for the enthusiasm and the interest that you have taken in supporting these teams. In those days, Ghana was one.
8: I say boom boom boom, no weather about to say well. I say boom boom boom, no let me hear say well.
1: I say boom boom boom, no weather about to say well.
0: A Asempa FM.
1: Boom boom boom, no weather about to say well. Eh, me say boom boom boom, no weather about to say well. Eh, and the boom boom boom, no weather about to say well.
8: I say boom boom.
1: More fire. When I see a rebel, and this time we'll be share live, LTV, so we'll be alcohol wine. What do you say? We'll be show live 10 p.m. to 11 p.m. We'll be alcohol wine. It's boom, boom, boom. Now, what about to say, well. I said, well, boom, boom, boom, more fire. Life, what you say? And there, Juada. So many, a chassis, and I say, uncle. Ne, a Juada, and they did, yes, eh? And there, 14th. Tier, and there, the 14th day of the month. So many, a tossing crown. Che, ye starti afeno. Ase unko, me si ene, ene, e ye bosomi e toso unkron. Ne da, e toso e dunay.
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1: 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Asempa 94.7 FM, Air Life. JL Radio China. I want to hear. Thank you. Was a she. I say thank you. She. Thank you. Sanity. What do you say? And you know, Ghana had to do one. And a ATA Jumediano, Duduona, and a Asia Jumediano, live at Doom TV, Fire for Fire, 10 p.m. to 11 p.m. Medino, at the Kobe Stone, Okumankra, Bakuamaka, and Suroja, a Dura, and you know, and Suroja, a Dura, and you know, Numere Uno, number one. Number one. Alex Cobinastone. I know you're there. You're true. Kratas. Yeah. We do migration service. And no mubusa. What does it? We're in Felicia. No driving license. And no baby. It didn't know. Oh, no. Alex Cobinastone. And can he be an air? Alex Edu Amwabe. That time now before J United as we did have Mr. AAA. And we go school JSS. I mean you see Mr. AAA. Alex Edu Amwabi. But the stone that the rejecters, the builders rejected, no. Stone no nah. Builders no a rejected, you know. And ne I be your corner stone. Woman cra.
9: Sisi wo mo fire ta ko me bo abakwasem
1: time ana me repair phone time ana me yes prayer car spray wo de ho go ziare we go chefu anyi mo ko chefu a e ka ni chefu a Intina e kan chief afro e on ze e mo be kan xtu ye ye kan e fanji na ngasa de ma chief afro e
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1: 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Et là, the next assembly pastor, what is judges, no? Doctor from University of Winneba, University of Education, Winneba. Doc, Tini Faso, and a Miss Eva. Oko University of Media Arts and Communication. Ebi ame agiu se omo de jinaji no ebu ye. 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Or G.I.G. no ebuye, Debiya na Unimark, Ashu Ghana, University of Media, Art and Communication. 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It was super fantastic. The next asempasta. Ibi ba ese omu beye sports. 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Hey, now that's ever okay. Mamu me diagro asa. But it was interesting. Talent in the room. Guy bako last bat one. 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When I say ubi akam wasim with a few. Mumkam wasim. Mundi mumkomo. Fear the next asempasta.
10: Asempa
1: there was one guy, last but one. I mean, contestant number 19 was 18. That guy was showing maturity now. I'm say yes, one or future. Yeah, or future. And now, one at Harrison, and also by yes, sports. Utu mse, ebi wo future. Uti ye fantini na wabama news, you know. Esi wa hene boni tinko sa. Esi wa hene. Esi wa hene. Oye church. Uba multimedia ha. Penny pa. No ye church. Uti asye. And then, Miss Eva. From Unimac. Ono wa ye public speaking lecturer. Uti asye. When it comes to presentation. When it comes to radio, TV, communication, mass media, radio and TV production, Memedia na ma promote you. Uni airtime, on fre, afina, mse media no. Ndide. Tabia heba misha. Tabia heba misha. Kope, tabia heba misha. Hey, we can need a better diamond for. We can we, Saturday, and then a Sunday, better diamond for over say 80 something million, 89 million slaves and a jiraya on Saturday. So over 89 million bet slaves Saturday above 5 p.m. Naninina Ayera. The highest wabakwasim. To say a dear man for but oko betano.com.gh betano or somehow welcome bonus only say bet and any day I'll be dibi a bibidu
10: as simple
1: as you have a catcher or say bet a bin dinibiano or a trofo undino crunchero a bibidu but who make sure say who wins you know a bayer more. Ewo betano.com.gh betano.com.gh eye betano cha ubedi fire for fire life ewa Adom TV so Adonko next level premium energy drink amenko commentary position the next level energy drink premium Adonko next level premium energy drink. Yeah, co commentary position. numbers no aye 0302211701 numbers aye kitemwa je ko commentary position now Ghana for munti ni ye your reps na omo call Africa no enko mbesie omo akọ asaba
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1: aba efrimu ntempa biem mediama a wo ye team a CAF Champions League no Ghana for to to na nya GDS obetimi akọ nanim from the first stage no aye kan de se ye kan ye motivate wom ye ye de se ye pia mediama efrimu Nations FC FA Cup on Okra relegation or Quadida FA Cup no de buy. We Okra Sambi be frigate, ubi a yasho one. Yasho one. U frigate in Zame Kachira or say, Wangasan or the Achiraz will lose the da. Unijidi u team nemo, u players no. Unijidi, uni qualities no. Uni coach obeti me de wako and him. O ya bo no, I say. What do you, you're qualifying to young Kobe? Sana now planet here. We saw it coming. 82 teams in Indiana every month. And all say, Omu Frimuna. And Ope Uti Radio, we Uti Radio. Question us, baby. Say Ghana Premier League, no. No quality, no. And Lusu, and I say Lusu here. And I deal with Ubisa. Ayana answers no, and yet that simple. And yet simple. Because Ubetimia Liga, aye competitive, Ubenya Liga, Ubi upon Homadin competition, Ubemuse a womb. And so Ubeko Africa no, Ube struggle. Se O club no, any that financial support wa. Squad depth, no experience, and so munya and the stretches are as he had the two aquemo. What I say, and ra, Mamutias and Pasco board, Professor Emeki, important point be Professor Ike Wallace, where head of sports, me coach, you know, Mediama Oshe teams, a cowboy, and a Mediama team, a Okusia, no. Osia club ha ye bano se sikasempo ni yemfa nsema omusu wo mani pa eche mediama e bano club ha e ba continental competition e koso na ye pa club ha owo experience e wo Champions League ni mu and now Confederation Cup ni mu a mediama Asia team ha owo that experience than or no wo mu wo na no or some was catching Moses Ama. Moses Katumbi. 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Moses Odeneho. Ghana ha. You can't. Umu Wuska na. Or can't mobi. But. Moses Katumbi. TP Mazembe. Onano. O Wuska. O Wuska. Ah. I mean. You can't so be Wuska. O Wuska. Fine. Busaho, se Busaho, meme kasem natural, se Busaho, se Eko si dapain, any a day. Sad differences, no, we was kachame. We chame. We mo league ni a chame. Eko si dapain, ye de sad differences, no, at the piano, ye koba, ye sabe ye ufiano. Eko si dapain, ye di babane we.
9: Sisi wom.
1: Because some differences, you know, and only idea and wawa, and see a status, you count on. Open so dinkunim. Wawunu differences, you know, wawundia, and your weakness.
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1: I say, Hetero, say, a year friend, I did this and SWOT analysis, remember, SWOT, or strengths, weaknesses, opportunities, and no threats. Ocha se, nini nano, we yes analysis winning in area this time no wahunu who weakness and wahunu say nipa na one ne pepo na na club na ne pepo no experience ni strength ni nyina ni eno na say o counter 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sakese uta se de biano ye de headline sakese ne atro ye kwa ne ya sabisi ye chi
6: sisi wo mu
1: enje na no commentary position dia wo fire wo so ne commentary position and now I will tear me life. Why will share me life? Commentary position in here. Ghanaian clubs now they be on Moko Africa no. And so we just say, we Moko see a co participate keke. No monsters yes sir. We Moko a co compete. And only fire position. Oba Obe fire commentary position. Obi Abe fire. 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Virgin Trophy one a G here, Kotokon saying, and the Pia Titi, Mudia Titi, Jinina Titi story.
6: Sisi won
1: Titi in Seminole, Apaqua Seminar, Obia Payatuano, and one year, but Jinna was a young man said, this time no, ye call, this is the planner, ye de quadi.
6: Sisi won,
1: Mrs. Yom, Mrs. Yom, Titi. Eti Messian, since 1982 na. Ye blasters in the crash trophy the yangi be should be an ear budget. Ghana nanka ye JD the toss on nine. Now Egypt or major that's 6 and 7 no. O chase di anana numbe ye gu hona beja hono. O for se sabri se omu wen ni eshe di e koswa enye enim guasem en fama ye in chidime. Ye bo few matches pe ni ye frim. Ye bo are you home and away ni pe ni a free mu ni a chassier ni a mess excuses. Yes, you open and no whom was catching emotions. Yes, you homo facilities no a year at a yet ye. Yes, you homo to homo experience, homo top players I can see, homo players are homo your quality che yet ye no. It is a titifuana, no mono qua, no mo aku making name. 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Me say, Enra, Ewo, Asempa scoreboard. 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

0: Sim. Omo to quality players. And Libya club a wako focus Zibo Ediapa. Players what team ni muno de piano on the tries on the catch up. No swenya. National call up. Ewo ni groom Libya. Ubo se technical team wa etina se ajine ho. A scouting shot players, no. Womu a technical team, a woman in day. A chain yadiano. Womu invest a passport signs, a was so many a day. Womu invest womb. Na, womu a scouting, a shiny. Womu gym players, no. Womu welfare home. Ocha se, a near ma, womu ye. And another prof will come once, no, and rap. It is a Ghana epese was signed by Jason Unyamli Biemoa. Investments now, ye de air matches are ambition away.
1: Sisi Wom,
0: Mrs. Wom, Mrs. Wom. Men try, say, Ube demanding for continental resource. Wabra o sa niema u ye sebe. Mediocre a ye resources are ye ye ukrumwa, and niema. I say I'm prepared. I say that's what he is. So they call. No, I saw that. I what that me go school. And at said clubs, no, when we did say, and yes, he can't even get beyond me. You should hear excuses. What I say? Because I know they are not beyond me. Challenge here, clubs, no. He can't hear. Is fata. No, say one can sound so. Oh, your recruitment ni at the I mean, ain't me explaining Bibia. Wono, see, Eddie Bibawa, professionally, acquirement offers you sooner, Eddie making income. Who's scouting strategy, it is saying, and who's gonna, Kakana Wono, strategy now, or this scouting, it is, yeah, that is saying. Recruitment policy, Muobi. What I say, acquirement, you prepare. See a couple African opponents. A quite many a prepare a
1: couple.
0: Si si wamu. Free gate as what me qualify. Free gate. Mu di e mu te bibia mu ye biwo kroma bibia. No kobra ne has started kan wasem. Ene fa he kroma obi beti me aya bonso odi ne club no. Odi be relegation. The next season you know, no talk club fufro. No di aba. I bet talk club fufuru. Or this club now co relegation, no. Or cash. Or this our boys in the kakura be 6 months. What chow mabo ho, masa. Famu kwa se mfri anko. Now assign ako. When is only scout to be two clubs ne players in the 6 months. When two mkao. But to be this cast ako talk club fufuru. I know so players in the panel womb. No, Sandy, you investigate. It's a problem, no, and you're about Sikado do a woo. A ye how are Ubet me a manager club? No, ye. Am I do standard be a do level be? A ye quite a first so a manager club, ye. Ultimate and turn best players every year. And no man penning car, you know. No man penning gradier. In from soccer, crow, yeah, crannies, or say, ye players, nature no muko Europe. You say, ye players, or muntimin go Europe. M. Say, O man penny, yes, and could be said, I'll brief you or tro. Sire, and once a man is a who, omuko, but Europe. Bear 13 years in ye. Ghanaian players, so free league, imo. Straight to Europe, a BC da. Hey, Zambia. Hey, Czechoslovakia. Kazakhstan. Libya. Hey, Panama. Iraq. Cambodia. Sao Tome and Principe. These are the countries our players, Nico. Oma Penny. And Ghana League. So be free Ghana League. No, call straight to Europe. And see, for 13 years in Oma Penny. But But you will play from academies, you know. Who difference, no? From academies, nana, oman peni busa se, oman kokos football, no, no. Your players are from academies. Ombe move straight to Europe. Straight to Europe. Jerry Justice, did you have your blasted you have on?
1: Shishiwa.
0: Jerry Justice. Ofie Kwansu. Osiye di Xiao. Bra Jerry. Oh, no, no. Oh, a hard guy. Oh, a hard guy. What are you saying? Wow. See, no, about my office. I was at our heavy. Let it tell me you jacket in a good phone.
1: Sissy, more fire.
0: Arrogated, good money ever quite arrogated. More fire.
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0: A cocky kayak venture. Commentary position. Me say I don't call next level energy drink. Onoma who's a one energy drink. Obia be fire. Obia be fire. Professional, yeah. Obia be fire. Klaba, oye papa no, o perform ye. O win it, o gin a league, no. O jase, and o gin league, ni we are o boma who say, attention, no. A chinko for attention because players are what DJ League Nisefata. And you be reno, nafe ubiya a janeko. And African Samba, Sebia Yen Samba Bo, Confederation Cup, ne Champions League, no, near Samba say, yes, I am rebuilding every year. How? Satamno. Who opponents no abeto who players no league ni mo asande ko e opponent ye no otrianika me say a Libyan club say Obama Blasters player no $10 million for 2 years. 10 million clubs no kura nya wo Ghana ha clubs no on for to player da
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0: what be toka what be the time and you be say teams are tobasses, no. Ghana honey is celebrating. Or tobas, it's near celebrating. Now they are two radio and internet, so near sign a debate to a bass, one and the bass, yefe. Me, Adrene Kitae. Wabra, other countries, you know. Womono, Womede, Utumse, Omu Komenim, Omu Strenti, Omu Tim. Oh, dear, no. Oh, dismantle team, no. I could fall for the apart, they are competing. No. Therefore, will you free more? No, Sampa, I be case, and yes, into the piano experience near Kushiao. The Piaqua Africa. Send on the catcher, say, Omo Koi, Omo Becase, oh, where their first time experience. Next year will be Besako. And also, no, Omo San Faway and go. New squad and a best aqua next season on a super quacus. It wouldn't be a no achievement in Anise Wakunya experience of Africa. Oh no, Wawakumu experience, you know. And a wasign at home experience in a movie. A sanity.
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0: A sanity. Into your clubs, you know, Omuhia strategy, Ometimi, and the retaining players, said Oman Penica, you know. A strategy. Semi player no chiani kaya. Opapo league nache. But one chiani kaye. Onfaso buono emano. Mamu example. Me say a club owner. Ni team ni kwa relegation. No the players ne kabe 6 months. Oja is a team no to walk by two team fufro. Ama ya pleno. 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Eko relegation za.
1: Sisi wamu. Sisi wamu.
0: OG GP, no? Ah, we're winning Ghana Premier League, no? And no, Nessa, a started project in the mouth. What's the FA Cup, no? And no, Nessa, a started project, no, at the mouth. And no, Nessa, you team is a Sayajin, no? Mentality, no? Yes, it's a no. On the Ghana League, and the FA Cup, I won't be. Nafei, what about Jenny say Africa no be in August and I'll be starting to say, oh, Jenny, no. Oh, kwa Africa, no one signed 13 players. Na team ne oh, honey, you know, oh, they in May. When Jimmy, who knew, say, we be going to Minya Baku be pair, and I mean, you be a becker. I don't crown in a bit me push you. I'm out team now, what in our costro, oh, the other side dismantle team, no. No, I could say, oh, could share experience. Oh, just the moment I cover Baba, yeah, genuine title contender, no. Continental planning, no, as I was chassis position bay, and now here's all the strength, no. Players bang and also so bit media beef we up with team no say goalkeeper oh say defend no and so identifying in term nothing budget Ben Africa never require and he now be campo. I mean and name up be wa and so make sure say udia gua kwemu coaching style how they call and coaches now gonna had it here. Ibrahim Tangu. Enti ananu ya achibeka se Ghanaian coaches ye nya bakokura mananjo ene blaster coach ti mu de mu ntimi nkaso ye mfa no so enya de po aye betimi de ate yanim what for first game ya show one obi ani se ene de etimi ba se bia error o ko po second game what for 45 minutes what for bo no. After the same mistakes, na hosa, diawe went to me and who say oh, me for hey, na somebody amu went to me and go be amu. Boa, goalkeeper swasa save penalty, aka huamao. Disallowed goal by Konso sa, just a five in the tone. A ding. It's a man who said the league not starting now, bro. For no, who must say here, you know. Ube who say here, House of Folk coach. Two matches, two straight wins. What I say, for the first time in 11 years, House of Folk are co-winning our baby any. Brony coach. Oh. And Ube who, yet who say, yeah, you may be a first round, what dream. What it him? So, any man, omo, mti mo de mo siyabi. Mti asi o ana mo de anap him. Eze yenti mi kobi him. Ame yabe ko swat na se ya yabe ko Africa. Yenti mi compete other coaches in Africa. Referees yenti mi compete enko di matches. Coaches in sun yenti mi compete ew Africa. Ghanaian coaches. Huh? Yepo Champions League, yenye Ghanaian referee ba kukura wom.
1: Sisi wom.
0: Yepo Confederation, yenye Ghanaian referee wom. And so other African countries, Somalia. 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And so other African countries, Somalia.

0: Ghanaian referee womb. And so other African countries, Somalia, Burundi, Niger, Rwanda, Kigali, Nihuahuamunina countries are Yabu putting refuse a flu or Koneana Arau, a Ghanaian count. Coaches and Susua, Musumutiminye. And I am a kind of football people. Football people support, you know. Ain't mean yet. Munjis can call. And I wish him good luck all the time. Ain't mean ya no kwa. Segana, ye per se, ye call Africa. Na omuhuya say ye want dinner. And ye tell me at the airbar. I say, ye timmy develop proper continental strategy. If you know, football people, much man or no interference being. What I say, support teams, you know. Make sure, say, a campaigner, you bet me, Apua, I'm a team, you know, representing, you know, one more team, you know, when him. Technical preparation to say, intelligence on opponent, you know, to say, logistics, DSN, at here. What I said, that commercial opportunities, you know, send at here. Meaning, I had the F, you know, so bet me, I had the Apua. Wabba financial support no baby a chef at no near the no so account but any kwan say support no a better clubs in nkwaso baby any kwan say support no a better clubs in nkwaso e say mo so mo bua wo yeah e ti ma me yan am bi full line informa Ghana for munya say mo camp out kotokone house o mo tete glory sine Apakwasam titidiena ni yegusu kano. Munyai. Yem builded the next African giant. 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But African football no. En awarde past glories. Debi. Preparation. Ya wa prepare. Yawa say see any home and obit me ako. No, so ako jedi yaba. Mami mbiye phone lines in into 030-221-1701. 030-221-1701. And a 030-221-1702. Adonko Next Level Energy Drink. 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Isaac, maminti, more fire, Isaac.
1: Kwabi, we are still living in the past. As I said, that's still living in the past. And now, because the past glory is na ye kama, we are still living in the past. Nka modern football aye ye na ewo bia sin na ye su ye bia nka ye ko so mo so se na ha si ki se na ha ji so ko ada country ta so tem for is ni we na so my champions league da but se to mo to to mo ne ma ye mo no mo wa he fa mo mo to to mo ne ma ye top players papa e invest papa invest properly e wo mo no ana mo ko so asia se ga na ha emra wo mo ho football association na nka sa ewo regulation mo de run association no for clubs to be in this financial bank statement, we are someone providing. But I say, how many clubs need the papa for? I say, so financial models to obey league. You know, it's about time. You know, when you want to transfer, no moves, you know, she be six clubs league, 8 and 9, 10 in 4 and 12 in the double way. I'm a scar bomb now with mature players. Then with my talent, papa, I'm my gun and do so fast. So I'm my.
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2: Yo, me pamucho. Oh, kasa bibi, eni sema all FMTC, simon brisho anu. Players, you know, moun ki pu players, you know. 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

0: was in the beginning. 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And just a man, I'm a Jeffino, Mount Jenka, Mama Cross or Noir. I will make people players in work. And it's Yabuano. You keep the players, keep them. Thank you.
1: More fire, keep them. Keep the players. Lawyer fire ain't you. More fire lawyer.
0: And so da.
1: Bakwa maka.
0: Brian.
1: Numero uno.
0: Se. Uda happy.
1: More fire.
0: Come on, God. Every time say now can have a family. The opportunity. Because the daily good stuff. Let me see. I have to cook. You keep more.
2: Yeah, when you say me my come say onko to konya. If they decide to play players between 2,000, 3,000, 1,000, even $1,000, they can compete in Africa and they will always be in the most of the champions. Yes. If Kotoko let pay a player $5,000 a month. And at the end of the day, they should be able to do it too. And yet every individual will be able to only invent a Gemma or Gemma and you know. They have the numbers, so they should be able to do it. So we said last year, yes. Any RS Betani and a call a friend says, Semi Fana or Morocco.
1: More fire.
2: We are Jack Casablanca and work of Morocco, Mochi. So, Mr. Nazi, Unsis Amalik Dimo, have you waited in the configuration because Pyramid have been taken position in Germany, El Hali, and they were at the Champions League level. Yes.
1: More fire.
2: Clubs who have been relegated to the configuration level, they also have a chance to qualify to your friend saying, Champions League, but more about configuration. Yes, I've been moving to first round, we share a friend saying, I can see a problem. And even president, TV Mazembe, Kushia, president, media moment, it's about investment, it's about money in the game. That's our problem. Because the quality there in America, I don't always have it, but the investment. Because, president, Premier League, you know, if you've got your player, 2,000,
3: you
2: don't help.
1: Okay. Let us say, Mame for Francis. Francis, Mame to you.
4: I'm not going to be able to get a
1: more fire.
4: And the crowd, Tembi, I can't. Oh, my Ghana, the sports for Ramun Tiro, and the future of Ghana League. You the impending for her and Yamaha Koso, and no, maybe I better Ghana League in the Swana Ghana team. No, so things no so. So, the thing is, there's a league, a Champions League, I hear about Ghana referee, I'll crank on. Whoa. Ghana, you're the Italian now, why you're the Italian now? We're putting the Ghana, I'm not hiding in my Koswana. Yeah, Musa, and when I say I saw any team no yet in I'm hiding. I did you hold on, I saw put your gun, I team no. But said the moment who now can occur, but I'm also far, no money. So next time I gun, I team no. They say, say, FA president, no, over the 90 for more, the corner of Ghana, your team is no AS animal, madam. I say,
1: more fire, Abanga, Abanga, I mean to you.
0: What is done?
1: Oh, come on, crap, Kuamaka. More fire, a dunk on Nestle.
0: Nekwama Samaswa. Winem and Penefono are or moda football anono. Omon sharp less near ye. Kobi Adent in America, sir. Sharp player, a bit near Bobo, by young Chianica ye. Not player no, or yat is a contact, dear baby,
3: a simple
0: just no, El Honomoko. Now, what Nasa ye ya? Now, what's up about you with him with you? Share so much, Bassi has signed a 1 year old. And so, quite on a half. On the Faso, and no man could ye. In the make a time, I can say, in Penifono, Moda Club, no, oh, Muncia, bless me, no Muntiman Bobono, Intimin Fanta, Chagana, Naya was first lotto, in the next first lotto, no, Nitaka, Uba first run, no, my dear, Uba first run, no, my dear, in the bed and a gunner, your first lot, Naya, no, yes, that's me. I can. Every phone, Omania no me, winning a minima.
1: 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Agabus, Mamma Tio.
0: Akumaka,
1: Bakuamaka.
0: Oh, Baguma.
1: I don't go next level.
0: I'm going to get my
1: premium.
0: Only what's my phone. Akumaka, and Ra, you can say, don't ever hear I end this part. Nami Musa and Ra, this is what Musa. So, yeah, I don't know what to do. I have my papa, papa, papa, papa, papa. Because who like as a spa, as a slacker? When you go to Pa, when you pull, now who's Sena? Who's Musa? I don't know. I don't know. I have crafts, you know. And the same thing, my dear, I say, who's Musa? As this on Pay and I'm a son of Koyan. Who's Musa? I'm like a student. I will beat you. But then that's like I'm honest and they say, they said, I don't know. I don't know. And yet, so I'm up. I don't pack up, I did the art. I don't pack up, I did the art. And you keep the players in my head. Because I'm a 10 player. Now I did 10 billion. Now I got the trophy. Now I did 15 billion on the art. And you keep the player anymore than 15 billion on my way. 10 billion, I'm a dear, I said, so, the problem is my inquiry. It's the best I can have, you know. Tell me, I'm going to find some of the players, you know. I'm keeping money, I'm going to Premier League, you know.
1: More fire, Mamenfa, baby girl, Abani and him come and Yansa, the champion Basa fan. Sweetheart, Mamin to you.
3: The patch of my son, then our car. Mohodi, every time MPC, any mapum, Babia, any mapum, your Mohodi, and so who find and take ever a campaign?
1: There's a oh, camp Nuana.
3: What were you the young one, your human? One woman crying, see, woman crying, see, no problem with I had done. I said, I'll tell you, I'm Musha and crying here. Oh, my man, in the age, you are taken again, but to move 12 off, time that you know. And woman crying, see, no one yet, you man, and you're crying. My crown, Michaela, for
1: now. Now we can bus across, eh?
3: I mean, what are they doing here? Yeah, what are some more? Yeah, yeah, it's kind of way I want to know.
1: Yeah, Papa, that's why I'm one yard. What's the better omelet? Nessa, Ekla, Ekla,
3: Sikone,
1: the Otunse, Bay, Huaman, Crofono. And nothing gets to a cry. But I say, my baby, my baby, last caller, a yardiasa. No, be Angoda. And 10 p.m. to 11 p.m. Our Doom TV, so. You say, Kwasia de Bia, 8:30 to 10 p.m. Kwasia de Bia. 8:30 or the atnase. Ah, cause you see baby the next asem pastor. You see a cobbe 15 weeks. Tin yeah na 15 weeks. Move on some wide dream.
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1: this year. I say wide dream. James Asia Mamante. Now Akurano says in a way. James Asia Mamante. Ah. Abednego Hoye, the Dutchman. Hey, Adrura. Abednego, the Dutchman. And after Justice Kobna, Ochre Akon, Superman. Justice Kobna, Ochre Akon. Ali, welcome to the team. More fire. Debbie, baby, Deborah, Mrs. Akapo. 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Mrs. Akapo. Yeah, Mkunya, do something before you sleep. 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More fire. Into Chemobia. Frank. Ejinem ten ten ten. I commander in chief. Kase peke, ano apeke. A commander in chief. Frank. More fire. How mute you are. Ubi anti wonka. Na ubo wano sa ubi anti wonka. 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More fire. And Isaac Waran. Zeke. one Osama, the great Osama. Say Isaac Friday na any birthday. Ti belated birthday.
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1: For helping us. 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Thank you very much. We're grateful. 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

0: Madaroma is share as here the Kosi Saint Impact Project. Yene yen yano may members of the Renal Patient Association of Ghana. Say yebeko mwa busuni biana panye wase omuwo ansana was started dialysis treatment, no mabwayam.
1: Is it a back-to-back? It's a back-to-back, eh? Hey, I see. Let's appreciate them. It's a back-to-back win for them. Congratulations to you. 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
1: 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Hey, I'm Mr. Mo boy juma.
2: Yeah, that's a problem. I'm watching on that tag code ano.
3: We fidi the first time I made basuni.
2: Yes.
3: Fidi no. Yeah, fidi a mse. Ne kesi ano yenka. In fact, I so bro ni a susu no cross. Asempano.
2: Yes.
3: Se u on sempano so wa mahabi a mekadia. Yes, on sempano.
2: Akadem.
3: Iti sa akwenya uya adi amami no. Yes. Akwenya kesepa sanse. You see, we are seeing a ti efe yen.
2: Sure.
3: Such an opportunity no nese. Edamase wo. A u binso. Eja council papa why are there why are there kuseni awe kura se FDA ene we intelligence awo de ye adwuma no so bi kura empe wasemwa wa adwuma ne de o ye den ya wa du sro me se mo bi ni award bebe nyame hira mo one wo producers ne na ye production crew ni ya nyame chia ye akwati amai
4: Samuel Atachia, Honorable Minister, in charge of Works and Housing, Member of Parliament for Ebuakwa South.
5: It should not count.
4: Yeah, best time after
5: we time I have, but if I have any age,
4: yeah,
5: that's it. Nah, any man that never to accommodate so.
4: Mate.
5: Minimum set Ghana that was come so. So how's been that come so?
4: Yeah.
5: Until you hear na Oman in Pija.
4: Honorable, akwa ba boko de
6: Obi. Me who watch it?
4: Any easy.
6: Oni naya miti.
4: Yeah.
6: Miti oni any. Your authoritative presentations. Me da sepa. Me da se. Mo efisha pa.
4: Afipa pa mko besaye, huh?
6: Efisha pa ma utitiru any Dominic and the entire production team.
4: Sure.
6: You've held your fort strongly. Mo bwe juma.
4: Me da se.
6: I think omen yimu ye, if you're credible, media outlet and that's a media platform. Anybody, it's a privilege to appear on this platform. It's and for and on behalf of the minority caucus, the entire caucus, you know, having extended the hand of invitation. So, Mama is here and Bram Betina Heavy.
1: Hey, Jaubi, what's up, Wubi? The movie gets you much more.
2: Yeah,
1: easy. But I must commend you for what you, the work you did for Mother Ghana when you team you know, in 2023. It will amaze you to know. I mean, just off one penny for Muti. I don't know if they want me to put their names out there, but. Minima Sofo Ghana, the fathers of the charismatic Pentecostal faith, Aumuti, this platform.
2: Amen.
1: Yeah, and they listen. Amen. The last time I met one of them and said, oh, Uba Sempane Miti. I Sempane Wahane Miti every time. Yeah.
2: Wow.
1: Miti Obi. He's doing very well. Wow. So it just tells you the impact that you are making. It cuts across. Yes. I think people appreciate the depth, the dexterity with which you approach your work. Any Brasil ni nyansa or the way juma and your own producers ne or momo county and tia asempa fwase one management ne or momo county na say
4: we are in a miko talk watch your joint view of spinters.
2: Okay.
4: Obi me park here maybe corona ma tom me chicken ni me watch no na script man say yes I was saying 5 cities momo farm na Miss Kano, now I can 5 cities. Okay. Meet ya. To me, see, may you a Kano. Security man, no, just ah, Mr. Kobo, I see, so, Obi, I send power, I say, hey, Obi, or two, Obi, to me, so. I say, Mimitio, hey, Obi, if you had two chickens, you say, I'm old, India. And you show me, I call places, papa. Hey, Obi.
2: Professor Stephen Kweku Asare, yeah, that's a power, Yami Shao.
7: Obi, me, that's a power, also, Nami, Nishao. Na. Twaso na ekosisen no mani nye kesie na sie meba no na office no aye kesie pa
2: amen
7: okay. All right,
2: and Professor Stephen Kweku Asare Ono, a legal practitioner, KPMG professor of accounting, University of Florida, and Motene Nkano. Yo prof where the medase
8: For Ekosise, I don't miss it. I think this year, having missed Ekosise more than 4 or 5 times. I listen to Ekosise every Tuesday. When I sit in my car, my driver doesn't tune to anything apart from 94.7 Ekosise. I'm a keen listener to Ekosise. And I listen to all the discussions, who is winning, who is losing, whatever. I listen to it every time. That is how come I understand current issues, because they are the most current radio station that discusses current things. That's why I love it. There are other stations, but I'm a Kosise. I don't know why they haven't given me an award, because I am one person who listens to them, but they don't know me. Faithful listener.

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1: The amount license for 5 years. Every year, Bia, you come to renew the contract. It's specific site, no?
2: Yes.
1: And normally, you're launching a site-specific area, no? You buy your property, you know?
2: Sure.
1: And see, you call one way, you do have better, you call a track bulldozers, BCS, yes, as so. You feel what you want to branch a people ball. Red bands.
2: Yes.
1: The consult, the former constituency youth organizer of the place, yes, in that constituency, yes, was the one leading the guys. See, the former constituency youth organizer was the one leading the boys. And they, now we will, you know, hey, young people, Musa, your man, me, your mama said, your mama, Sassano, your mama, sir. And see, no, you need to come here, the fourth class. Minerals Commission branded vehicles, national security, and Yan Yadiko. Because the minister was supposed to come the next day to come and commission the project that inaugurates the cooperative mining there. And one more, yeah, no much video. And then we see for the business and say, ah, are they? Yeah, yeah, think crazy. Minerals Commission to be in your country. By 50 minutes, yeah, play. Monsa, oh man, in the time I had trance. Our Madin Kunyanki to get to be by a minister, a trance, yeah, trance, yeah. Now, Mudika. Woman say, "Yeah, Baba launch cooperative money. Obi, akwa kuchia signboard. Why a signboard kakaka? And all the minerals commission sign a
2: logo.
1: Logo and a banner, bosso. And all the seals so be aho. Yakwa ene excavators ni nusu. And all the illegal money. I say, more Baba ye cooperative money, responsible cooperative money. Obi a starti ye irresponsible one along the river banks. And ti someone when jai and man can stop one will not allow you to do it." And to be one, you hear, yeah, I call your coin, I am passo, and you come here, and you hear, you call. You come and say, I'm pa. Of our offer, signboard, no, is you. Number two, so fair number, no, I never call branchy boy for another. Hey, and you didn't mind national security. And you boo boo, and you wish you don't have.
2: And they have to be beyond
1: that game, and I'm a cassay. That same day, the same red, the same clothes.
2: And even Wohono should come up today. Now, Obe testify, say, I'm Panami Woho. Me who said, delay them. On name call phone, be dig, go to his or say three, and on more yes, Adiano. What would you do?
1: Obi, and see that. What?
2: And see, Obi, I'll be testifying.
1: Because oh, yeah, illegal man, yeah, what about CT? And your politician, no, think, I know, Tias and Pi FM, because we're illegal man. A cruel way in legal mining, also, and Brantian who did ya? Oba did a cruel restaurant, who did you? Oh, what drive you call? And Brantia would do commodity of a mining site, you know, on the room. And to be entertainment, you are not who do illegal mining when you are not doing it. Me, that was my first time in Jomoro. Me, you call, I wouldn't say, we committed the national coordinator of
2: Mira.
1: We are committed national coordinator of comes the mousey.
2: No, yeah, okay.
1: The community relation of manager of the Minerals Commission, Mr. Agbo, National Security Operatives, the Deputy Chief Executive Officer of Omni now can we had the four vehicles. And you call it. And you call it. Into your collanchi program. I will lie. At his BBI, he was the one who advised us to postpone the lunch. I will lie. You call the palace.
2: Into I will lie. I'm not a J.
1: Thank you. That is the Jimmy Chibriel. Into your corner palace. Into your corner, you need to discuss it down. You will not fray your course road. And I say, he has some personal reservations. I say, engagement in our the pen. Into a best a bit to me, a young prince, and I am ended because of the boys, no, boys in agitation. And he says, and Anaka Sadia. And you see, or what the minister no contact is, he could call him and tell him, yeah, yeah, because he's there. Not so afraid, minister, until he happens, okay. I would like only if you want to get your best in call, yeah, the following day, yeah, back to Accra.
2: Okay,
1: that was
2: okay.
1: My first time. It's here, they make and say, Obi, say, oh, yeah, illegal money war, a Sikadu was second year. The people in second year know, say, you are doing illegal money.
2: Mm-hmm.
1: It is not the law who come and sit on radio and say, you are doing illegal money somewhere. The people in the community, one would be who? Maybe I'm called Longwa Patasida. Now, Obi, there is something about me that people probably you don't know.
2: Mm-hmm.
3: I get 3,000 salaries for 27 years.
1: Where did you teach? 27 years.
2: 3,000.
1: 3,000. What was that?
2: Constant.
1: Please. There will be 7,000.
2: For the better part of 27 years.
1: For the better part of 27 years.
4: can ye?
5: For the 3,000 sir, for
2: the better part of 27 years, I did 3,000.
1: When I was leaving the Ghana Education Service, I was a deputy director. My salary was gross was 5,002.
2: Oh,
1: my. They did that. It's a team. We have 4,002. Like I said, me and no problem. Loan the penji law. Yet it's me.
2: Oh,
1: na me. The liar them. Na yami adum. Na ah. Na be 3,000. Come between.
2: I survive.
1: 3,000. 3,000 to survive. Ne di miaka kudu.
2: Ne ne mera kubisi salary kesi.
1: Pensua. 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Na mi mbiri ai. Me mai mi enupe. Mbiri yale. Ova. Jamani yuti. Afu akwani. Oya lawyer ni. Obuba power na so mo si table no ten year that time me kan wa fatu record ka che se be so nko pa evidence no fa me nko court so se be me ye kan obi be awal Muhammad continue radio so se we who video bi o your community bi o go for ye ti e illegal man on fa me nko court.
2: I've heard you speak on the floor of parliament. One of the issues I why consistent about, and I believe say enunciate one major issue will determine the elections 2 years ago. Now a unemployment, and on unemployment what kasa be brain, especially on 24-hour economy. Ochina se minister air presented budget review now. You expect him to touch on 24-hour economy?
6: Oh, absolutely. Marincha were tier four soon. Didn't you expect the whole minority caucus Juma on behalf of the New Patriotic Party and the people of Ghana? They expect this minister no ever kasaba the 24-hour economy ewo no krim, because 24-hour economy was their flagship economic intervention at 2024. Omo tonma Ghana for nyina say no mo de be solve Ghana economic problem no. On say time year 2024 election no no. Na two issues are Ubano economy ni mo hydrate backo stability. We say from 2022, time a global shocks no, imu pijai ena paano. Yeah, economy ni hihimiye. Crude oil prices could do at a point near by $128 Brent crude per barrel. Currency no na are depreciating significantly. Enti uhe petrol prices on the Ghanaian market kra ne senya petrol so translating into transport fares near duanini bibia. Na any memoir you don't cry. You started a process of recovery. Obekaya, a process of recovery, you know, under the IMF program, no, and no ne boy made inflation bad down 54%, but 23%, you know, appreciation of the currency, for example, started in Q4 2024 near there. By the time, you know, now another problem, so you say, nipa bibri near Jumae. In fact, unemployment was about 31% at that time. Into omo promise ne say om the 24-hour economy ba na the productivity be ba in the economy we say juma ba ko nipa me nsa three shifts number into they could triple the workforce around that time na productivity no so bit me my export ne nya

0: wa set up a secretariat or my office
1: or the mrakraba
0: or my home run in aba and the afay na then they are going into the implementation phase. Now we've heard say oko downstream oil sector now filling stations they be started with 24 hour economy.
1: They've told you that. But my call back to norm see year one or more building blocks.
0: Yes.
1: No more the home run policy in the policy no name ran on the buy and the building blocks on the buy. It has nothing to do with what they told us about. Me and I'm a ranking member on the economic committee. From page one to the last page, we went through it. It has nothing to do with it. They don't be buying. No. I'm saying we created 24 hour economy secretariat. As our secretariat, I was also we're no more export. I was also we're no more small and medium scale enterprise. Any man na Ghana Enterprises Agency, yeah, yeah, da. Ghana Export Promotion Agency,
0: yes.
1: Yeah, yeah, da. And no, we codifying into a piece of legislation. It had nothing to do with
0: 133.
1: In fact, to the extent say, yen ye kofa on manifesto be kaye om say no. What promise 133? Inti inyuma na muka sa mube kriti 133 na mwen kriti no. Customs, GRA, passport office, DVL in kikaone ade no. Ye ye private members amendment. Say yen feng can't bail no. Me ma honorable yabo ama efia constituency any move. Sa proposed amendment no omo reject it said if you omo pe 133 biawo inti third year nom de ba parliament me ken su dia had nothing to do with a 24 hour work cycle or a 133 shift or tripling the workforce as they explained it to us.
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0: 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We are live from our national studios in Kokomilemle, Accra. It's a Monday afternoon. Good afternoon to you wherever you may be. The 14th day of September 2026. Asempa FM. Eko si sain live and ebrem. 32 after 2. Radio say bonsu from your baby. Ayina mu nyina sene ensaima mu nyina akwaba emfa momra ekosi sen so. It's our nation's biggest and the most authoritative political, social and current affairs talk show, Asempa FM. Your multiple award winning late afternoon political talk show. Mamina production team no ase Dominic Isia Boa, Nana Chumberema, Jackson of Saint Tiamwa, Ebenezer Tete, Omai Hine Kwabina Sante, Ekuya Boatua Yadom, Ena Samuel Kwadade Yirenchi, Omunyana Boy and Echidom, Nedi, Kusi Saint Jumedi Ebremo. Let me say a big thank you. I mean, this weekend was quite eventful. A lot of event happened in our country. Of course, the big one for us here are the multimedia group. You call the Western Region, Ahanta West constituency, from a friend is saying Abuade to Agunan Kwanta. You call Kujaye near Samuel Kojo Brace, maybe not from Ahanta Pele or a health walk, ewa Agunan Kwanta. And yako kukujano. Sounds na here in Accra, yen ya lawyer Kwesi Kwating Eware. Beautiful ceremony here in Accra. And yon so yako eko kujano. Emma oko eko ware. Ne yre kama. O Mövenpick Hotel here in Accra. Inti two very, very important events over the weekend. But of course we heard news say and the Ghana Armed Forces ever hand you over right of way I'm clear, you know, to His Excellency the President. That's for the Kumasi, Accra Kumasi Expressway. That ceremony has been done. The right of way has been handed over. Omampenyid in Sembe Brena Tuja, which will have a direct impact on that road. And I would share some excerpt of the Omampenyid Eka, you know, for you. The Government Communications Minister has been gracious enough. Oko, the Facebook page, Wamaya in snippet of some of the things the President said. The ones we can all follow up and measure the President on. Inti, you can read excerpts, you know, from his page. Here in Accra, so, no, Enra, you know, was difficult for some investors investing in recreational facilities, hospitality facilities, ewo. Laboma area, Charlie. I mean, watching amount for investment go down. Of course, we'll bring you the backstory. Yene wana na facilities ni yomo dia ebedin komo ni yomo abemun peni forso kan yedini yena ebetuja na mwate dia course one kasa ewo Laboma. Sounds so ena wudu weni chumo hafuanoa. This video has gone viral. A video, a brand TB, we are told, so a MPP communications officer, Agent School Daibi Hua, he claimed, sir, the assembly now your margin, so Omar Clear School Dino Mobile BC 24 hour economy market. Ewo. He in that video alleged, sir, assembly Nibebu School Dinegu. Na Omwesi market, and that video has since gone viral. I mean, but three different statements and abba out. There are some inherent contradictions being those statements, though. Bakufi Ashanti Regional Minister, Bakufi DC in Ankasao, and a Bakufi Deputy Chief of Staff. Inti, yebe kaini nina anafe, yashese de nyoma isi ete. There is also, on the educational front, no issues kakra ebubo eba. You recall, say, enche, Education Minister Bekai, say, plans are far advanced, say, abayin ebeshe, amaya introduce the teaching and learning of Chinese, any Arabic and some other international languages in our schools ewo Ghana. You know, in Tutie and someone education minister can I just say your mampenyi vision say be introduced Saadi, you know. Only for the president to speak, I think yesterday or 3 days ago. And order to just say, I mean, say Obi was a dreamer, it will remain a pipe dream. because omonwi bibia sa o cabinet awo no eche no and consider bibia sa and speaking on authority as president dobeka se obi anto na adwuma nya dia bibia sa e be cause na bibu sa say eh now man penyi one of the critical cabinet ministerial positions eh education how is it possible say education minister babeka bibia say your man penyi vision e do man penyi akoma so only for the president to turn around and say omonwi bibia sa ho. I mean, that is it government coordination a problem? I said, Nioma Etes, I would ask all of those questions now when we get into the details of these stories. Isn't it? Emotion and so, Emfa, MI, who are drinking on any of these issues, sir? Your WhatsApp number is 0548 443 523. 0548 443 523. Your WhatsApp number, I don't know if our message is in the brain. Oh, share on YouTube live. Uko YouTube, Asempa 94.7 FM. That on YouTube. Ubetum do comment, go ho amaye. And on Zyabajemre, na yakai amamo. Oma yene kwabinasa and tebetanase. Na yedimehia sem segment, no? Abremo. It's a segment you don't want to miss. Inti, while we discuss. Our opinions, our views on these national stories, no. Now interviews, I was here yesterday, no. Now they affirm, we have quite a number of interviews, sir. Asidebi oho abua meni enfame nyumekui, Kale Charcoal Toothpaste, Samara Company Limited, na de aba, toothpaste papa pine, so we choose here. 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Sasso, Charlie. Sasso. So once again, let me say, a very big congratulations to my good friend, my colleague at the bar, lawyer Kwesi Kwating, for that amazing event, Charlie. The engagement, the wedding itself, the reception, Charlie. Ekoye, Kwesi Kwating, we're brutal. Benghazi, we need Kwesi Kwating in the year picture. Benghazi. Anyways, where is Obi? My name is KK Kasua American Town Kinky House. I'm really enjoying the show live from Kasua American Town. Kudos to Honorable Mavis Hawa Kumsen. Obi, your show Ecosisa is the most powerful platform in the country now. Lamtekin Rashid, your dad say. Obi, good afternoon. Trust you and the team are doing well. The Ekosi Sane program is loud and clear at Asante Barbers inside Camberwell, London. And I'm doing the listening with Asante, with Guido, with Ben, with Echo Ghana, with Bernard Texan and Kofi Nat. Master P, our London, and on the way, Abre Master P, Yadase. Obi, a happy birthday to the Bono Regional Communications Officer, Dr. Fahad Osman. May the Almighty Allah bless and protect you. Wishing you long life and prosperity. Master Planner Junior, Communications Officer, Kintampo North Constituency. And Onudiwe Abreya Dase. Yadase papa. Oh, okay. Into way, yeah. Hey. Nadome, Collins Nunchuri Nyama, National Treasurer Aspirant. In accident, unyaya, no. Wow. Charlie. Ain't he? I hope you're doing well. Colin say, Obi enim no, na se, unim sedi ene husiti ya obi timi ama yen ate. Collins Nunchuri Nyama, National Treasurer Aspirant. Last week, mu baby no, unya accident. Na oshe di ene ka aya, odaso tiase ya ne ya dum, ya dum bikeke, Charlie. We wish you well. We wish you very, very well. There's this good story as well. It was said, Yesheni to me, Edi anonso nkomo. Even before we come to all the other stories, ene Yesheni Edi hon enkomo. If you are regular on my Joy Online, you may have seen this story. 110 children at Cardiothoracic Center get second chance at life as Ghana Medical Trust Fund marks first year. The story says, for more than 110 children, the first anniversary of the Ghana Medical Trust Fund represents more than a milestone. It is a second chance at life. At the National Cardiothoracic Center at Kwalebu alone, more than 150 patients facing financial barriers to life-saving cardiac treatment are being supported by the fund. About 110 of them are children. For Dr. Ko Ntua Minsa, head of the National Cardiothoracic Center, the figures represent futures that could otherwise have been lost. Behind every patient, he said, is a human being whose future could have been cut short because a family could not afford a life-saving treatment. The intervention is particularly significant for children diagnosed with serious heart conditions. Many families face a difficult choice between the cost of treatment and other basic needs. Dr. Ntua Minsa said the fund is helping to change that reality, giving children the opportunity to return to school, play with their peers, and pursue their ambitions. This story may sound far off, but Dr. Ntua Minsa Ekasai Nensamu Aditu Jani B Inye Yentie we very, very important.
1: About a year ago, we heard about the inception of the Ghana Medical Trust Fund. It is a promise that the President, His Excellency John Dramani Mahama, had made to the entire nation. And we were very excited when it came into fruition. Right from the beginning, we were involved in the planning of a lot of activities. And one of the key interventions that the trust fund determined to do was to replace our cath lab, which got ravaged by a fire last year. They got to work quickly, and true to their timelines, by July of 2026, the cath lab had been fully replaced by a state-of-the-art cath lab. In July and in August, following the commissioning of the cath lab, more than 60 people have benefited from its interventions. We have had complex device implantations, cardiac pacemakers, ICDs, and CRTs in our cath lab. Children have also benefited from treatment of congenital heart diseases with occlusion of hole in heart conditions, balloon valvuloplasties, and several other interventional studies. There are many more patients that are lined up. There are many more emergencies that are going to benefit from it. The impact of the Ghana Medical Trust Fund on the cardio center has been immense. As we mentioned earlier, they have also sponsored 15 patients for the pilot phase of the cardiovascular module of the trust fund. Now the cardiovascular module is set to begin, and there are about 150 patients who are already set to benefit from it. It is unthinkable what would have happened to these 150 people who cannot afford life-saving surgery at the cardio center. About 110 of them are children, and the rest are adults. These are people who are going to be treated, who are going to get well, come back into the society, contribute their quota. The children are going to grow stronger. They are going to be able to play with their peers. But more importantly, they'll be able to go to school, continue their education to whatever level that they can attain. They'll be able to learn a vocation, come back and work and contribute to the development of the country. And who knows what will become of these children. The adults have also been removed from their regular schedule because of determined to do was to replace our cath lab, which got

determined to do was to replace our cath lab, which got ravaged by a fire last year. They got to work quickly, and true to their timelines, by July of 2026, the cath lab had been fully replaced by a state-of-the-art cath lab. In July and in August, following the commissioning of the cath lab, more than 60 people have benefited from its interventions. We have had complex device implantations, cardiac pacemakers, ICDs, and CRTs in our cath lab. Children have also benefited from treatment of congenital heart diseases with occlusion of hole in heart conditions, balloon valvuloplasties, and several other interventional studies. There are many more patients that are lined up. There are many more emergencies that are going to benefit from it. The impact of the Ghana Medical Trust Fund on the cardio center has been immense. As we mentioned earlier, they have also sponsored 15 patients for the pilot phase of the cardiovascular module of the trust fund. Now the cardiovascular module is set to begin, and there are about 150 patients who are already set to benefit from it. It is unthinkable what would have happened to these 150 people who cannot afford life-saving surgery at the cardio center. About 110 of them are children, and the rest are adults. These are people who are going to be treated, who are going to get well, come back into the society, contribute their quota. The children are going to grow stronger, they are going to be able to play with their peers, but more importantly, they'll be able to go to school, continue their education to whatever level that they can attain. They'll be able to learn a vocation, come back and work and contribute to the development of the country. And who knows what will become of these children. The adults have also been removed from their regular schedule because of illness. They are going to be restored, and then they are going back. This is a great investment in humanity. It is a great investment in the restoration of life. It is a great investment in the restoration of hope. And I think, if I'm to summarize the work of the Ghana Medical Trust Fund, it really is an organization that has brought hope to many Ghanaians. It has brought life to many Ghanaians. And it has brought a renewed sense of confidence that when people are ill, they will not need to look at the amount of money they or their family have, but they are confident that the state is able to save them. The state is able to help them through an instrument like the Medical Trust Fund. We congratulate them on this achievement. To do so much in a year is significant indeed. And we are aware that it is not only in the Kolebu Teaching Hospital or the Cardio Center, but they are also doing great things in Kumasi, where a new cardiology center is being set up for the very first time. In Tamale, a cardiology center is also going to be set up for the first time. For us at the Cardio Center, we are very excited by this because it gives us the opportunity to be able to collaborate with our colleagues in Kumasi and Tamale to extend our services. We'll be able to mentor them, we'll be able to teach them, and patients will no longer have to come from Kumasi and Tamale all the way to the cardio center to have this treatment. Indeed, life-saving cardiac care is being brought closer and closer to the people. And I know that beyond Kumasi, beyond Tamale, there are several other places who will get these services. For the first time, what we have dreamed of, what we have hoped for, is beginning to unfold right before our eyes. And we can only thank Ghana Medical Trust Fund for this.

Wow. And that was the voice of Dr. Entia. Nyamia dum wabe cancer ewo ahomaneso. Ma yene Dr. Entia Mensa ini enkomo. And you've heard his voice. Mo amoshe o YouTube live kwa de mo hu videos no of some of the project at the Ghana Medical Trust Fund AI Bemma Yenuanuma ewo cardiovascular issues no omotimienya ayarhwe me ne doc enin komo teunafe yen twaso doc otemin kan e ko si sense ni akwaba. Hello.

0: Hello.
1: Yeah, Doc. Meba cho otiminka.
0: Yes, sir.
1: Nice. Inti Sisiana ye ball voice no on the support a Ghana Medical Trust Fund that they ma a patient bear 150 umuhia cardio care and now we can say emu bear 110 a nkwala. How serious are the issues are umunina away?
0: Actually that's it. Medaiti for Swati. But your Enkwala only have conditions, you know. And you're so serious, say Akwala Akuma, and who are touching her, and affected Nipidianina. Akwana, a woman, Nipidianina, Womunya, Flama, Womunya, Indu, Womunya, Adriani, Womunya, and Kwan, any Bia, if he Akumani. 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A sorrow starts up the living, Emma, what was in the echoes, won't be a year from. Omuchi me, penny, omuchi me, a year, yes, I say, oh, yeah, and what on my name with the one on my name and also. Say, a very, very critical, say, sir, Akumayari, say, if you say, if you are calling one, it's even a strong, Emma Sakolano.
1: Okay, ain't he to successfully perform a surgery or kola a hole in heart. Send a home back to the camera. No, can you be saying?
0: It's actually akumaya yet new treatment. You need one a day. Pa, enti ekano esha CFE be 80,000 Ghana cedis. Ah, kusi be 150 Ghana cedis. It's I say. Enfidi a yedi ye any consumables ni adi na ye kani na efi. 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
1: ubi. 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Indi, from the video no, new machines here ye hu se, mwa sete up, ewa National Cardio Center no, we yina medical trust fund efa honka.
0: Hello.
1: Yeah, doc, ote menka? Hello, Doc.
0: Hello.
1: Yes. Mebato Otemenka. Yeah, na me busa se in the video I hear shano new equipment or masha se I don't know say theater or sedeno ni na Ghana Medical Trust Fund fa honka.
0: Mpacho ane. Womu aye bibia ye feno cardiac catheterization lab.
1: You see
0: 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The minimum of our modern less than 60. It be a 40 something, be a 30 something. If you cry in the 20s. Now you hear be a friend of cardiac pacemaker. A bit in Yama Akumano Abu Yi is in a bay only a kunya and what do you know that you ma or more of honor no many a cardiac arrest. It can say Akumano it's me a jai and I say senior ebono it's me akumani jaibo. 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decide to give me shame up and no SSI, Yama be it's me, Danny, Emma, Mano, and ya, I'm wording, Emma, no SSI, but
1: okay,
0: this is our equipment in the year, equipment to be a above the wire, above the amount for the and what?
1: Into patient 150 now, come on, what seminar? Omunina, the cost of a mood treatment, no. Medical Trust Fund a fasa aka ni nyina na. Hello?
0: Eh, obesire mu bi bia me na mu no eya na network na tiko nti pato
1: bi te obi. Na me busa se patient 150 na wo ka won ho asem no. Eh, omo treatment no Ghana Medical Trust Fund a fa omo nyina ho ka na.
0: Patro any Ghana Medical Trust Fund after omu treatment no huni na ka until you can imagine say it will run in the millions
1: yeah
0: in patro it will run in the millions but what ma fa huni na ka a be boa patient ni papa papa e san say sa e sika ya me boy yi ni pa say na sa sika yi after omu say da ana say won back account ni nti ugo hia e ba ne sa e bu hwe nyina ti yi hia obi a de sika ba kwa e ndu hwe na ya bese ya bese na yenu ya no ashwe ni mkwa na basi si ya gana medical trust fund abi
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1: oh wow
0: ni jese mbibri ena abaya ya hawa
1: wow. That's nice. I mean, now he has our confirmation in tea. Yeah, yeah, that's it. Papa, pass it. Wajim Renier, you didn't come. Monko, so much you may be any. You better say, didn't come up you. Why?
0: Yeah, that's it.
1: Fantastic. Dr. Eko Intua Minsa and Amotenia. He's the director, National Cardiothoracic Center, Ewo Kolebu, and Amotenia. That's an amazing story. And kudos to the team at the Ghana Medical Trust Fund, led by the administrator of the fund, Obobia Dakun Opoku. Amazing stuff. I mean, and we're hole in heart patients. Any heart condition that will require surgery, Ghana Medical Trust Fund. That's some major relief to families because Uncle Fuyanka hitherto be unse yeah the one on TV so the radio so as Jessica Ede Emma Wong ain't it's something to be proud of. Really good news. And kudos to the team at the Ghana Medical Trust Fund. On my hine kwabena santia tnase, mamimano akwaba, and a former colleague, wo Radio Gold, na ene oye wonde, se wo Ghana Medical Trust Fund.
3: Yeah.
1: Omana akwaba.
3: Mi jousu, na.
1: Yes.
3: Unyamin sunshua, yenu ya ba, obo biadako, you know.
1: Mm-hmm.
3: De biadamika, uye bebunu, ewa manyo semu. Na mampenyi bia nya omujidi eh risk o it's not a joke especially with the kind of mindset of Africans between a year 20 to 40 in the MZ wono you say who say broiler
1: yeah
3: so mo na ebu ebusa wajuna ni nyini ye so at say ntise o mampenyi bi e risky
1: yes
3: so at say na say ojai to me bia ordinarily when me say on sentiment e de mawa you don't have a choice than to honestly work your ass out. Ma baby awe adwuma no man pen your fao e kura o free so wa o fo o ma wa dofo even those who had doubts to eventually come out and say, say, we dia kwa pa kwa fo. Adwuma di ma ye, why adwuma so kokra. Nti, I love it when Obia me nim no. You know, and I'm so proud of these two personalities. James Ejeni Mbwatin and Obo Obia Dako, especially this afternoon on Obo Obia Dako. Ye do ko baby a yenye hwi ni ho, ye machine ni ho, table ni ho, we ni ho. Yes, a court now work or setting up.
1: To be up so from the scratch.
3: It is maybe you know, because simple enough for me, sir. Say one casa no when you're ready, say also over beyond the normal line. No, now, funny say, see, a grown up good you are. You can't get this results. Yeah. Sir,
1: I mean, to even get the office, set up the office, get the staff.
3: I'm telling you.
1: Was it Ruben? I was so quite negotiating with NHIA. Man, the staff on second.
3: Honestly, and it's about Apomudin. Still, I'm finding the feet, cry. Yeah. But the testimonies around Juma or on the pump for no. I think that we take this.
1: And sometimes, as I say, when you're an administrator of a fund, I was say, oh, solicitor, for a month for a while, you need credibility.
3: Credibility.
1: For a company to say, your time on buy a launch a partnership, no way they could see saying
3: credibility.
1: You go to bond the day, and once any episcadi are truly rich hospital.
3: Yeah.
1: When him say one company $10 million, one company in the farm, okay, you know.
3: $10 million.
1: I'm telling you, one company, and I thought into they literally said campaign na ye ni yinjai, equipment na ye power rage, you know. Omunkwa Tonini na they've bought everything.
3: $10 million.
1: One company.
3: Wow.
1: And it takes somebody with a certain level of credibility and integrity for people to have that belief in you. See, this kind of mawa. Oh, the Bayer Jume was Saudi.
3: All right, so kudos
1: to the team.
3: On any team, you know, Bobby Adak one, so kudos. And I do baby, I may say, oh, when I'm a more friends, I walk away and I say, oh, fashion, are you? Only if it's radio gold, you know,
1: it's
3: radio gold, you know, why you know, who pumpies are the Abena position to on Cassa uncle for my with magazine, Obenya
1: position,
3: a friend of address,
1: David. Only more time it is
3: than power because those times got radio gold 2001.
1: Yeah,
3: now or slippers, be a mass slippers, be a. Either Gucci or Louis Vuitton was it?
1: 2001.
3: Yeah. Or Bono de Bani when it's na go pass one when it's na wow has in our Bona. So Bobia, but yeah, I know some of these things open, but fache me. Kudos, Ejumadin. You are not working for yourself, but you are working for generations yet unborn. Inti ebeba beda obusu din su say. Once upon a time, His Excellency John Dramani Mahama, Emma Wakwenya, Enya Omujidi, Emma Osebetina office, Nejina Ghana, and MD Jumebi, Ujumedi Odi, you know.
1: I
3: hear any sockets here, pa. And once again, we say kudos and don't rest. Koso. Hadi is just a stepping stone. Afrika na obe kwa ankasa. Ebi biyako kama diyama. Well, Obi, ya danyamiasi, ene ye 14 days, I guess, into the 9th month. 14
1: days in September.
3: Yeah, nti ya danyamiasi, unyamia aduma, 22nd, a very special friend, man bini bedi, idu ebe kamwasem. But ya danyamiasi, because debi adameka weekends mostly, I take the time to go to hospitals, to visit various police stations, check government developmental projects, you know, because I've been in a quite a mood that you know, and then maybe in the evening to after church, you know, then they come from 6 to 8:30, apostolic empowerment. And after church, you know, then I take time to talk to a lot of correspondents and other opinion leaders across the length and breadth of the country. Na yeti me di nkomo. I am happy that that 24-hour market, you know, and no musio mbibu ne krate every wa ba se.
1: Enye ne krase. Ana ye mi ensang. Meba. Ni naso conflict yo.
3: No problem. Okay. The first one at DC ne de ba, you know, echre se. Enye adia ombe tachi sa.
1: DC ne se market no omusi.
3: Ndo che meba.
1: Wa anka venue kru omusi.
3: Odi edin.
1: Yo kaya anzo omu mubu school da
3: edin. Ena abba abeto jansu se. Sa biya hona na omu school da edin.
1: Yes.
3: Ewa na omu yedin.
1: Omu
3: si jano. So I say, but me the only thing I'm here with, and I think the Mira Hakwa will be
1: drama. Regional minister and so issue statement.
3: I think the Mira Hakwa will be drama change. Even I think a deputy chief of staff.
1: Yes, and so
3: but I have not paid attention to that anyway. Yes. Which only panokraya kase the deputy chief of staff and issue statement, you know. On support to Sana Montuna, and I say, what am I saying?
1: Yeah, on also can say, deputy chief of staff, and some are essentially, and they say, the DC has been asked, say, Omun hold into me patrol, or say, thanks for the video alert in my inbox about the market sighting in the Ahafuano South District.
3: Yeah.
1: I've been in touch with my brother, the regional minister, Frank Amwakohine, who, as always, is on top of the situation and has long since stopped the process. Of building the market near the school.
3: Okay.
1: The decision to designate the said land for the market was not a government decision.
3: Okay.
1: Once the development was brought to the RCC's attention, the regional minister immediately asked that the process be stopped. The community currently has no available land space for the construction of the model market, which necessitated their choice of the location near the school. But they have been asked to work to find another, more suitable piece of land for the process to commence. We thank all for the interest in developmental
3: issues. Obisa, dress up. We rehearsed a communication from them, you know. But for the young man, Otusa Namono. Clearly. I don't want to believe that. I also read on a page, say, young man, Miracles Abuaji. Young man, is it true that the police, a friend, is it true?
1: Yeah, that's what Miracles are legend. I don't know. Say, the young what man the, was beating,
3: What would be the basis for the police to go invite him?
1: Police invite?
3: What would they say? What could trust every video?
1: No. The only thing I remember police invited were publishing false news. If it is not false, then I don't see how the police can invite
3: him. Sometimes, I don't understand how politicians and these police service sometimes they operate. You know, honestly, Omunya careful.
1: But we have to confirm first.
3: No problem, but Omunya careful. The police service, observe they are dead above. Omunya careful. And government, some government appointees, so Omunya careful. They be a, yeah, the kokobotum said, 2 million. No. I don't trust how we could have power.
1: Yeah.
3: When you are intimidating, victimizing, and making sure we put you fear in people, it's not power. It's not development.
1: Yes.
3: In the MSR. They should be measured in whatever they do. Because it can't get to a time where Adebia Okebiano could Adebia. And it's also appearing as it's been very selective.
1: Yeah.
3: Oh yes, sir, one day but you poo now for sir. So in show way a tap on Chenia, you don't have a choice. We're not quite
1: war.
3: So this particular administration, you know, humility. It should allow a certain space around the system. Because a hundred there is not a solution to anything, no. I'm just suggesting to them. And until I know American, this government has benefited from a lot of some of these things. So if you want to correct it, it doesn't take this approach to correct it. Because that time, now most of you are correcting. We are so brachy. Enough from, sir. Say, because a party back. When I see the approach, I'm looking at them, sir. Do you know what you're doing? It's not that we didn't even draw your attention. It's not that we didn't draw your attention to most of the things that you were doing. We drew your attention to it. You refused. Especially lead communication person. I need a friend who could get to a black one, foreign affairs minister.
1: Foreign affairs.
3: Yes. Minister. And then there's also intercepted document, come say a criminal. You bet you want a document who could favor classify. But here is our foreign minister now. Then in opposition. Sometimes is it onuan kasene? Obaya happy if John Mahama is says he's traveling and everything about his travel is out. Obaya happy. We should start admitting that some of the things that we did was not right. And here build your mind on stronger foundations, you know. We need to admit that some of the things that we did, no. Yeah, come on, neighbor. So, there's no.
1: Obey happy, sir. Come on, penny, fly to fish.
3: Please. It's not about that. Obey, they won't demonstrate here. Or you mute on a lot of issues that he raised. Very mute. And you know, lady call a whole no much almost 2015.
1: Yeah, your friend is saying.
3: And then look at the conversation around National Cathedral. Is he not ashamed? And I'm hearing the Christian Council in all humility.
1: Yes.
3: And then the Christian Council, even Akachere, and say, now they will take a different strategy. The shame.
1: The whole project was
3: all the accusations. And then I never knew the Roman Catholic, I didn't know.
1: And then some men of God.
3: That people in this administration, everybody, and lead amongst them, Okudeto Ablakwa. Watched everybody like Ayen Tumagufi. Today, reading out the people, the trustees, and what I'm asking myself, how can these people connive and demonstrate that kind of corruptible attitudes and acts? You might not like the location like me. I still insist that it's choked, just like the president said.
1: Yes.
3: But absolutely, the kind of anioma I'm surprised that there was no corruption in there. Christians don't love them. Who said Christians? You people don't love yourselves. Irreparable. It's been damaged forever.
1: Yeah.
3: This is the country that we have so built unfair. All these years.
1: So unfair.
3: Yeah. And then you have come with some shit. Now with the cocoa. You can't shit. Also the Oyama shit. Can't shit. But you sat where you were sitting, said a lot of things about it. So where is the report? The forensic report. How can a government that vehemently said that on person Obeti Dinkura about national criteria and then local government minister, appointing the first communication Obeti appointing was his personal view of making sure the national cathedral don't deny a bit makoso. Can you imagine? So what kind of country are we building? That you destroy people's image, tarnish people's image. You go scot-free, and then your party comes back, and there's a discussion around Adiana na ya bronsam, aye mumud, aye mususem, aye Adia umpeso beti din kraichiwa di. Today it's being discussed. How do you feel in your office?
1: And one commentary eba up, aye say, oh National Cathedral, no, ye umpesi ebesi because aye obi personal. Project a personal pledge to God. I'm like, do the people who make that argument understand what really has happened? As we speak, Oman, we had to break down a dire judges there. A state land soon, yes, already a minor committee in excess of $90 million. Why would people still make the argument and say it will be personal pledge? A quadra personal pledge. We've committed over $90 million
3: from day one
1: on state land.
3: There was nothing like what even a personal pledge again. Personal from pledge? Day one, because the moment that people were judged before they go,
1: it's now a state project. It's gone beyond the national personal pledge.
3: So I judge before they go, and then they will be.
1: Yes.
3: Me stop the cathedral from being from happening, but me watch me imagine say, at debut we could have done maybe. If you look at what traffic jam, the congestion,
1: maybe before, a different venue.
3: Very different venue.
1: Yeah.
3: From day one, that has been my argument. So today, people who lied, who maligned, who misrepresented people, said all manner of things against these honorable people. Me mama Joyce, I do baby, no ba a reverend, a bishop, also as a program. No, person. Said all manner of things about this woman. And you know, Pentecost, Papa, by chairman, by corner home gym.
1: Yeah,
3: Bruna, be seen there with Wes. In trunk one, Bruna, be seen there. We are all looking on. Today, we have Catholic bishop or Roman or charismatic. Can you imagine? What council? Christian Council, the people involved in this act, what are you going to do? Christian Council, no person here. We don't need anything from Christian Council. Because they are now bringing to fore a certain attention, because man, you're careful. Because it's not healthy for us as a country. It's not. Mr. This is one of the taboos of NDC government. National. I didn't even see this happening that at this point today.
1: Yes.
3: We will have a conversation about this national cathedral. Victor Kusi Boateng.
1: Yeah.
3: Frimpong Manson, Dr. Ose. Sure. If you read out their names, What really went wrong? Because what's going on? What's going on?
1: I mean, if the forensic audit, no, I established BB said there was some thievery, some corruption, publish that report and let's have a conversation. And yes, sir, if the state doesn't want to continue, the state should let us know what that land will be used for and why we are not going to continue. We have to know, because as we speak, the state has already committed Sika. Abayasa assistant Yesi Dino. In the Akwa Beyond say and will be personal pledge. We've gone past that stage. We've committed over $90 million. If there is no corruption, let's decide what we are going to do with it. If there is corruption, the people who committed that corruption should be prosecuted.
3: What's going
1: on? And if possible, jailed. So we'll see and Saki Yesika and Sanki Yesika.
3: Period.
1: It shouldn't be business as usual.
3: You cannot just malign, misrepresent, and then the case goes like that.
1: It's not
3: how is that possible?
1: It's not cool.
3: How? Oh, my man, you're teaching this, I know. That when we get to campaign times, we can do all manner of things, come back, get power, and then everything that we said about cabinet and change in Ukraine, I know, a trim call. But the internet never lies. Baby, I'm going to be a and cathedral, Oko Kano, Uye Kushini, where do you see, why you say, we didn't know all these things. Oh, my name the entire, we don't put premium on integrity and credibility.
1: Yes.
3: People think that Bibia Yaya will we are seno a di ubobwa payumubo sim say nipa tretro tuni paso e dia kufisem a ya nyoma ensem fata and no ne ma uye ubia ebe celebrate to say matter another day. Why do we do this?
1: And I think the government now owes all of us a duty. Of course, President Amani position I clear. Say even if that facility will be built, yeah, for taxpayers' money, the Christian community should contribute and build it. What will then happen to 90 million plus?
3: So
1: we have to make it clear.
3: I think Christians they've not fought enough.
1: Yes.
3: They've not fought enough.
1: Yes.
3: There's too much cowards and hypocrites in the Christian world. Not fought enough.
1: It's true.
3: We, in fact, the Christian leaders and the all titles that we have given to all manner of people. Omunya careful. By their acts, you are beginning to see, because the chips are falling, and we are beginning to see it through now. The kind of interest they've served over time, they'll be exposed, and they are being exposed.
1: Because for people to come now and say, there was no corruption in the national.
3: How?
1: And you want to say, in the time I hear Chukoko Nyinama Boso,
3: didn't tell Fitiano Pakoski Nyumre.
1: Said there was no corruption in the national cathedral. I was there, Nami Tesubi, there was no corruption.
3: Why?
1: Really? Today? Wow. Oman, my meaning, come away, Mrani and Tuaso. Baby, this year, Kweku, or a communications officer, my MPP, I have one on Southwest. On any video, and a call viral on this project. Baby, this year, at a saying.
4: You are already a drunk
1: and call. Now, me tell voice, I'll do a video, and I have our cousins this year, the other day. We are rare now.
4: Me rasa me gusua me ya na juma sa umai bapano ndi si force ma umetu mai fo ema ebe bume.
1: Oh come on, nasa enone ya dabei uye video niwe ya nasa ugusu uye video no.
4: Me gusu uye video sadanwa.
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1: eh Dominic mon send ne high na mon hwe so was a video na at least just to confirm the all came for because the video of who narrative way, you know, is out there. It will be surprising, say a capture time more attack. Why is that part not out there?
4: Video by
1: really,
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1: me bawo were you doing a live broadcast na live na we ye on TikTok ana
4: me pa cho dia bi man live
1: it, how did they know almost okay o man ntie ni o enti for mo amutie ye no the part of the video na nani pano ya attack na ni gidigidi ba ye no I'm told say apparently miracle says she's happened on his page dada this is that part of the video no nani pano trochenes no but my point ne say how did they know say which na ho ye recording we omusi dey hun yi
4: me suspect say kama ye call premises honum no na ye Saturday 11:20 a.m. Edana nkasa no ma gridi e ho no ma wie amake make dan no wati mi se omo ba do do mu bubu agu na me koto me ma ba mien san nan 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24 hour market bi so ba be kwa ha e ma ba ma ne confirm yes with the signpost if you want to be a dancer. Now I say, okay, and yet, yes, you're about to see a barbecue video, and we'll see you. It's me, you go to a major video, and you have a jama yet. The boys in the back of North, or catch them, I say, oh, when said boys in the back of a pee. And see, a one of my suspicion, I will say, a beer or no, and a coffre, Sam Penny Fona, said the almost a mile or more, make you men for back on the one.
1: Mm. 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
4: Nimimo mo pa nyenchen. 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
4: exactly that same day aso trone kokoko so na adon for ba ho no ma ye na menya me ho no mitwane call police station me call honum na me nya obi phone frefre mpanifo nti police station ho that are no me seize me phone na dada ene me nkra ne
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4: 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A year call a nipa me trace our friend on any deal command me name the voice. A year DC, a Bubaka Sadik, or any mate, Yanam in a classroom. And assembly member or NDC, a friend of conscious. T or year call we are not the man police, you know. After police in the call now done the phone, a man, after my police in the kind say order from above, a set voice, you know, and call. Boys no mobile boy, ye no, a prepriano, enko, or man no asem cry and chubby. Now, reco semua, a woman said, Mia, me quire me or mamba perjuma. Now said, Yakubus are the needed and the critical questions, no, Nunkura ne bako. police nene say what the commander say menfa won't na counterback mira akura na tina counterback ekosi say e don be go ho a CID panyini ba ho no
1: okay
4: a branch here we prayer mama ne te hai so uto ha ye nyina ye dwuma e ho beka that time e no mama me police report ene makura ba ko na card ye nyina tete ono so police report ye dina kotena 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
1: very well I get you. I mean once the police is seized with the matter no you be sure the police for about my emra substantive issue and I'm into this your whole issue statement make just two paragraphs. I wish to state clearly that the claims made in the video are false, misleading and politically motivated. They attempt to create the impression that an existing classroom block is going to be demolished to pave way for the construction of the 24-hour model market is simply untrue. For the avoidance of doubt, the classroom block being referred to was constructed in 2022 and has since remained unused. The construction of the facility at the time was a misplaced priority, particularly considering the pressing developmental needs of the people and the fact that the facility has remained unutilized. Inti DC Tremua, one, Osi Omu Bebubu School Dino, EDSC Market, and Yanokre. School Dino, EBC or Market, Nenso Ebekoso, one chair in the statement, Baby Omusi Market, Nedia, Baukase, and Yadia, Umbebubu School Dibia, and also School Dino Sakrane Sihono. A soon name fast war, because Musi in 2022, and Yadia Mutimi Yusu Yansan and Mufia Bemo, a misplaced priority. District ni here, some other project, and yes, and yes, our school dying we. Okay, what day tell me and family here?
4: Made first of all, for the DCE to say, sir, school dying is too honor, no, a misplaced priority, no, and no, a attended the Kaya, old the man, so mine, a handful, any opinion leaders. Atem said the Obu Omani Mutia. The same tree NSA Mura 2022. And a man crown some penny in four. A share a crono baby and not in unico. Or who demarcated crono. And at that time, baby and then crying co school. A dinosaur depleted and unkept. A war any a more basabasa a ham crano. A crono penny for a class, I said the two. A kuhu assembly for. I catch you almost say, looking at the economy, you know, almost person almost did the idea of sales to the one area market. Now, that's the answer market a little bit more possible. I just see the currency school dying at the man crying yet near your Marco. Omoko catch assembly, no assembly, no that time, MP or Tesso, a honorable Johnson Kwekwedu, or more born a man. You were Johnson Kwekwedu, F forward this same at the core presidency, Nanado Dan Kwekufuado Babuya bad government. And no more risk funds, and you did see that school dino 12 unit classroom block side by side. You see, you know, a binary and a jumay, I hand you over the ama a handful. The hand say, I hand you over at the ama assembly, no, to the education director. The VFC, not a cut education director, but say, another assembly, the better near moving crano at your mom, ako. Entry, so this is a misplaced clarity. Sabi, Nana Mumu Mukutras, as I told Honum, at the ma, MP, say MP, insist our project, you know, and a DC, a Cassatia Omo. You see, I bind the co, I bind the back. I bind by you, or also say, or your 24-hour market.
1: But, Mabao, do you know why from 2022 to 2024, I move free a Bemono? Mwen mye sa skou nanon, unim ni senti?
4: Mida se, from 2022 to 2020, this had ye bia no a handy over BBIA set.
1: Okay.
4: Edema education director. Edema assembly no. Na same crime the community na your assembly no ne education director no.
1: I said ye.
4: But at that particular time no, send a BBA or more challenger, it will take the education director to tell us the problem why.
1: Wanfankwalankum. Okay.
4: Yes.
1: But can you still confirm, say, baby, ana wujina eye video no? Na what say omu bebu bu school da ine good ye si market? And as an omu be si market no close to the school, which is which?
4: Let us see. Mira, ye school kakra ye ko eni eni ye kakra ye nya ye. Baby, ye project site bi an onko. Nye de project billboard na ba bisi ho. Where the project is coming from, where the funding is coming from. Me jina hun cha picture, sa venue wa school premises wa me jina hun cha picture. Se ubu sa mi ua miracle sa, or the sa no images ni mina abe mao. I say so, se uko ura premises ni mua, ya gridi honu mu yina make make.
2: Assemble
4: FM. And I know the NFM stream right, you know, a dino chi yebuho. The grade one
1: moon. Hey, school dynasty.
4: First school dynasty. I'm a entrance in Honomina. You're grade one. You're market. You're demarcating the out in the Honomina. I saw more. Yeah, I never perform.
1: Mm-hmm.
4: Me call semi quack who the necessary questions to say. Let me, and I will let me run it. That place in Nansonet Man Council District Hospital, as I say, war. Now consider market that comes with noise. In front of a hospital with Yasunji near the Ashayare for. A school for Umuhiasunji, any day at Yasunji. Nothing as zooming without admittance, say, you mu dining pool, your basic school, a market, at the Ashay school in Temua, and credit the day. These were the critical questions I may call Hosse Mikwaku Bisa.
1: You
4: may raise the concern too.
1: Okay.
4: We didn't want to move me, Bisa Sansa, you know.
1: And attack ne buy no. Ma na say I think the near person no di hun come no. Ye no e di hun come ewie ma. Bibia ne be sign so aba bi di come bio. Why? Me da say papa nyame shra. Into that the communications of Sahafuano Southwest constituency baby this year kweku na motin en kano. Into that's the story. The DCE's statement, no, interesting read.
3: Yeah,
1: and I'm like, me, Charlie, it's because the DCE couldn't confirm, say, assassin or honor no musi dino. The organization is a musku dino, but I'm not getting the air coso.
3: Because you said, DCE in the crater, it is the worst woman organizer the MPP has ever had. My man, if I say, KGM for worse. West is the worst women organizer.
1: KJM for the first school down here.
3: Me catch you. Say ni ye bi na oda ne di no. Me catch you. One of the worst women organizer.
1: MPP for Enya.
3: Any sa ma me no. Ah no Enya kukudu. Kikan se ma ni kwa so kafa. Eye hawa kumse ono. West. Ono kwa de we nim di enti woman ma che. Where west? West of. Yeah, I'm telling me catch you. Ofe DC na. DC ni catch you. Say me catch you say dress rehearsal. The may compare for a reason.
1: Oh, okay.
3: So what I say? Okay. Yeah, no. West women's organizer, national women's organizer, the NPP has had.
1: KJM Fua.
3: One more focus.
1: Ah, na KJM Fua no ejumo ye.
3: What's there?
1: Hey,
3: what's there? That is another conversation we can have. West.
1: But KJM Fua ye ejumo.
3: Please give me that bag. West. Na nyong one omko allergy so ye illegal man. Na nyong omko bushiche ni machis. Na nyong no.
1: Honor.
3: That one more contributed to where we are now as Galamseyers, illegal miners. No. Hold on. But we are lawyer. Only hand on one party minister, but catcher say, or you involve one machine.
1: Yes.
3: What came out of that? Let's not go there. I'm saying that what the DC wrote before I'm over here interview, me catcher say, we address rehearsal. Because I brand you in Shadow and Coach now. It's time because the regional minister and be can be an address result. Woman who clear now for a DC worth your sort. Utrocrat, I'm say, Suku Dino Amono. The previous administration, we could see e-blocks. You know, some of the accusations that the previous administration gave. Papa. Also, by ya, as some corner, we see a DD were any of them. who cried in this case, Nana Num Kwana can say this allocation number. Yeah. You are choosing a 24-hour market. Over
1: a school. Ah, school in your
3: now I'm seeing scratchy. There's an
1: DC.
3: Oh, waste of everybody's time.
1: Completely.
3: You share the mindset.
1: He should be sacked immediately.
3: Oh, they share the mindset.
1: Immediately. How can you make this point?
3: Share mindset.
1: Indeed, and so no. On my class, in
3: the mindset.
1: Neighbor says school in Finfin. Not school block.
3: Share mindset.
1: Not market room.
3: It will not represent your interest as a man seeing scratchy. When they represent your interest as men seeing scratchy.
1: It's unbelievable. It's unbelievable. To even issue that statement is the worst insult of it all. That statement.
3: Okay, worse. Worse.
1: Would argue on that way. But I think the Ashanti Regional Minister Mum statement, you know, a bit more reasonable. I mean, say, hold on. All the stakeholders should come to his office. No money and come. But the DC statement was unfortunate. Very, very, very unfortunate.
3: Yeah.
1: But and this thing so should go around. That policy incoherence, no,
3: but say, be now
1: how is it possible, sir? District ni ebu banks.
3: I don't know the battle of the Akofa Bay. And then we have our educational minister who talks about a cabinet decision almost in completion. We have the president who re-emphasizes that
1: cabinet,
3: the cabinet that I chair
1: among this casting,
3: was why? It's the education minister, Okofefri, and Dominic won't confirm I'm saying Naka for air printed Chinese.
1: I'm not training teachers.
3: No, won't confirm.
1: My job.
3: Under whose instructions, no more confirm me.
1: Under
3: whose instructions?
1: Naka.
3: I'm going to Ode kwachira wan. Eh dia policy na ba ode kwachira.
1: Cabinet and this car say
3: according to the
1: president. Omun susu hwe ho.
3: Please.
1: Minister say o mampanyi vision is yebesua Chinese. Ah omo ba ba be ye. Teachers, hey, I mean that's lack of coordination.
3: Because that's why the president came across as quite angry.
1: Yes.
3: Because when him are you kontompo?
1: Eh.
3: So o be ka say o mampanyi as part of the Niswadi.
1: Say the Niswadi we say yebesua Chinese. But o share o mampanyi kasa na.
3: Eh kontompo.
1: You can say
3: he was o si sube new and
1: president. I'm saying on authority.
3: Yeah, me na me president. Me cabinet na me chair no.
1: Yeah, you need to see bi bia sa.
3: Na mpo French crown e ti say na okofa Chinese kasa ba. How? Na musu
1: o so say
3: Dominic is so say na ka for so say omo ye di ejuma. Who's instructions?
1: If when a man naka instructions or moon training teachers, ewa Chinese kasa. Ah, your pictures no mo share ya na. Na Chinese for our picture, who picture no? China for which them, woman abit training teachers no.
3: Why the mom was that instructions no?
1: Na naka sha wanya.
3: Even placement issues, Ukraine as a minister and a team no.
1: Yes.
3: Yeah, we want some car. Placement. The war said, you see, Oman Nankasa is now being built over time. It's been built on half truths. Dishonest, lack of principle, those things na ya can debia da ya can debia da can debia can. I feel they are building manukre ni kontompo any nada any sa nyomano abaya part and parcel of my. It will be their kukudro editra and fano or when I bet.
1: But for the president to speak the way he spoke, yenya voice a crank come boy.
3: Why?
1: For him to speak the way he spoke,
3: the president is shocked.
1: Are they ready? Are they in this kind of way to cast? Because I say. Se obi nam e catch them.
3: The president is shocked. Obi ma catch them. Say, I dey we now so now refuse. Eh yan ka kai am for near. I go for the for. Well, whatever we say here. Nye bua pa yo, nye in the interest of any political party. I rather choose the Ghana factor and go down than choose political factor or grouping's interest. Montia say, make me tia say. Because over time, no, we've been so dishonest.
5: Semper FM.
3: We've blackmailed people. We've maligned people. We've misrepresented people. We've not been principled. So our basket, you know.
1: But, man, you know the experience of Haruna Idrisu. You think a BB a cabinet in this case.
3: No, I'll choose the president on any day over Haruna Idrisu because the president appointed Haruna Idrisu to be where he is today.
1: Yeah, but Haruna Idrisu cannot come and make that public promise without the consent.
3: I will not go into Haruna Idrisu. Me say what the president has said, Akano, men can say sacrosanct, but I believe more in our prayer because no Obi. It's just so beyond the ban so. It's okay. They said, you know, then train the podium and then, oh, no,
1: this is the vision
3: the
1: of His Excellency the President.
3: That
1: Chinese language,
3: other foreign language,
1: and students will pick the own person. Or say the vision of the President.
3: See how the President captures it. Now on the French crown the bass eh? French in the president, French in the crown and the dancing. Then the Chinese young for plea. French in
1: the lack of coordination is unbelievable. Wow.
3: Yeah, so Obi Mama Yanya careful. They be a Kai minister see, make a appointee see, more two mobiles and I'm more pray too much. I'm a pray. No, I'm pray too much.
1: Since I'm so soon to in Casa.
3: Mimi President Mammy Nini.
1: No, the American say, are you by this saying, sir? Because knowing you think Harun Idrisu,
3: my brother, I don't want to comment on comment like that. I'm done with that comment from Harun Idrisu. I'm saying that the president of the land repeated it as I am the president, I chair cabinet.
1: Nothing of that sort. So, how could Naka go and train teachers?
3: But that's what I'm asking that, under whose instructions? Under whose instructions?
1: Hey, Charlie,
3: under whose instructions? And no matter what, my name, my idea, you know, sometimes when people get power, what is supposed to be used for, no, they only use it to intimidate and victimize, to frustrate. But the real issues where power is given to people, no, to administer, no, amon ye, eh, unang unang kuwao, any akasisem, any bloggers, any vloggers, eh, unang kuwao, the order of the day.
1: But Chinese kasa nenswa Kenya bado.
3: Oh, usho dia unim, me pesa dia, ya, udi jai, na. Dominic, Ghana Institute of Languages, Eguana. Ghana is your language, Eguana.
1: Is your mother Unimark?
3: It's your tea day.
1: What's it?
3: Your tea day. Sir, Institute of Languages, your tea day.
1: Talibom and Chinese Cassandra.
3: No, many problem. Cassa, what two chance in which you know, the canton sing the Ayodin.
1: Because
3: you know,
1: oh, Jesus Christ,
3: this is our education.
1: Obia send me a link. If a Daily Graphic na report Enra, Naka trains teachers to implement new Chinese language curriculum.
3: And I'm saying, under whose instructions?
1: New Chinese language curriculum. Any?
3: I'm printing. I'm cutting. I'm adding. I'm using Naka. I'm cutting. I'm Naka. Sa. Bibia. Bibia. I'm cross checking. You know, even that Adiana Abeda Mampeny, it's not fair.
1: It's not cool. I can imagine how the education minister will feel listening to the president.
3: It's not fair,
1: Charlie. It's some way.
3: It's not fair.
1: It's some way, Charlie. That's just
3: India. Some way, kikasa somebody mechile mo. You know, ya kikasa na muntia. Bonze doba kwantia di. Oni baba onso no. Na afini o ma bua fa so na wo dia okika.
1: Na ya ministers, so don't be too excited and be making
3: too excited.
1: Yeah. Mon discuss e o.
3: Too excited.
1: Hey, Charlie.
3: Where MPS Obi? Omo benya 20 years next year. What are the benefits? E corona nkasa MPS kuresi sukura no. What are the benefits?
1: MPS.
3: Any MPS?
1: Yeah.
3: Ma member o ma ba so dia di kai. This weekend, me the same in Munja, same Kwana McQuaint. I just was around and our agency almost here. Almost in your mobby bray, I beckon soon so. Containers be bray, I beckon soon so. Because I brew MPS. I want it. Even though MPS is here 247 all the time trying to get those containers, no, see, me bought my battle for that. But Obi, containers, I beckon at the energy, no. It's not a joke. Oh. Containers are abaka and chileno. It's not a joke. It's in the midst of MPS modern body in Agapo Aquarius or Motor from Buddha. Omo won't come. If you look at the modernity of the whole setup of MPS.
1: MPS, the port, no.
3: You are asking yourself after Omo Bom Modin Sano. Dear infrastructure, dear pan at Temakrudia and Angasan, MPS no.
1: Enya from Enya MPS.
3: Dear infrastructure Ghana Enya. My understanding is that in an attempt to even do some major routes, our ma agree some bare routes, no. Abansi first kind of mine. Almost your first kind of mine. Abino, Chere baby, how the end ye? Yan Cassa bedding, ye bay. In the Yakasa, chin, mammy, chin, mammy, chin, side yellow crown, Yakasa, Edao. And what's a young guy? But 20 years of MPS for the country Ghana and for the people of Tema. What has been the benefit?
1: And by that, you mean
3: what has been the benefit?
1: Corporate social responsibility.
3: What has been the benefit? And now, make catch yourself. I buy the MPS willing, the much to the society, their willingness to construct roads, some major roads. What they are calling for, they say, you direct us where we are supposed to do.
1: I buy it.
3: It's a no, actually. Baba Temakro Dianankasa. Enfaso de Ben,
1: Enfaso de Ben,
3: MPS.
1: We'll continue this conversation. My name, me, I'm a colleague elder of the Church of Pentecost. Oh, yeah.
3: The first, no, obo organ, ne, and you come back with Jaibo. And I said, Wajabo, Wajabo, and I feel you know, me who the Indian and Zion Tan Coco, eh, Uncle we praise and worship on various platforms.
1: You know, I'm saying, we invite an uncle.
3: Wajabo,
1: and I feel sorry, Penny, I'm quite better.
3: I feel so on my own team. The Nantian, no. In the show, yeah, Juma, yeah, yes, no. The Nantian, it's too many, the too much. So, yeah, he should get.
5: And my wife's or more your Juma said the assembly vessel proposal. So, I think that it shouldn't be this

0: this year beboa temamufo na aboa adesuafo na aboa kuro no eno ne yebe yenti mema we encourage tensions whatsoever. Near as regional minister, I'll come engage with Nananom, engage with the assembly, go and have a look at the place so that we'll be able to give the right advice.
1: Okay, I don't want to belabor this point, but one or two questions. 1 year, so we are not young man, need a video now. The site had been cleared. He is a legend, say, baby, I'm not clear no. Any baby, I know, BC market, which would be the market will essentially be sandwiched between two school blocks. And you are saying, sir. And yeah, how crowded no mobile BC market no. And why was the place cleared like we see in the video?
0: Precisely the point. Until when an anonymous press conference na omoye na they indicate clearly say, baby, I'm going to manage na oye ni we say no.
1: The video no.
0: And yeah, how normal ma assembly no. And see, and now you're on record saying yeah, how normal BC market no one. Omusi.
1: Okay.
0: School na church. They built it, I think, in
1: 2022.
0: 2022, since,
1: yes.
0: Yes, since 2022, ni na student biyango mungo yeyo jumada. Enti, I'm told say neho nefu.
1: Okay.
0: I am very bushy. Enti contractor neko yeyo juma wohon, then they engage the contractor to make sure on the clear honing na as part of a juma contractor neko ye. Because omu intention yeh say they want to bring the market closer to the place so that at the end of the day they can utilize the school as part of the comprehensive development on best omu new site on. So they only engage the contractor to clear the place because it's been abandoned for a while. It's not as though say omu be see market need a school ni say the omu see school ewo. Oh, I said almost in school. Many of these schools are where almost seem to say compound. Kesia, Omo Bebia, Omutimi Jina de Assembly.
1: Sure.
0: Then it's one who said
1: everything.
0: And the same few one and cried Jina de Assembly. No. And honor now this narrative, which they say, sir, and few honum no mukakusi school in the ashe, and you market in the ashe. Now, if I'm crying big now, cry assembly. And if I'm crying big now, you parade. The two were. The whole issue now, where even Ghana, your school system, no, said yet, yeah, now where the concept of the 24-hour economy market now. It should tell you from the word go, say, Untimun could see market, no one could see school, Ninfinho, as it is being depicted. Except for the fact that now school no has been abandoned, yes. And as part of engagement of contract and the desire, say, unclear,
1: no, unclear, Finfinimao.
0: That's fine.
1: That's fine. The other things when they say, the Assassin Assembly ne canon is closer to the school, meaning say also a new site obi. Will a new site like that make the 24-hour market viable? Looking at the intention and what this market is supposed to do. New site ama school crying to me, you know. Can it really guarantee a round the clock market is away?
0: Precisely a genuine point. The reason for which I want to be there myself to see, because many of the districts, what I notice they say, usually nanano moma sasia, aya omo moma sasin in areas are omo hese
2: kunundi bi.
0: They say Kumawu, for instance, maybe on the mao more recently me call, they catch them say 24-hour economy center no ne said the epic you see no, maybe on the economy the qua ain't me and function as such. And I advise them say existing markets no, let's upgrade the existing market to the standard where we can operate a 24-hour service instead of going to get a new location to build a new one at a distant place and California day and come at the hours I hear the issue. And anytime these issues come up, we go in and then we work around it. Omoho no concern is say baby on market was in CA, you know, emoye me buso, and they are unable to expand as it is now. The reason why they are located a new place all together for the construction of SIM. But as you have rightly indicated, this is not an ordinary market at ABC to say any other market at ABC. This is for a specific purpose. In Babia, there are questions, you don't even know security wise, road access, any even the people patronizing becomes of concern. And then we sit back, then we see how best we'll be able to remodel. Don't see many of the communities in the districts, you know, it's not as though you see new markets, they be, if you know, they be doing anymore, they remodel the existing ones. and add facilities that will help them to be able to,
1: okay,
0: as it were, run 24-hour service. And all that will be taken into consideration.
1: Very well. Very well. Let's see how we can have another conversation. But Mayemra and Ejumedia Corso in the Ashanti region, Omanpenyi, Ebaho, Ghana Armed Force Handi over right of way, Omakleno, to the president and making promises. Be time a new contractor will be appointed and all of that. For

0: as regional minister, you still insist, sir, the expressway, you know, is what the region needs at this time, right?
1: Thank you very much. This expressway is from Komowe, Yedida. And yeah, I keep saying, mm-hmm. say, definitely in a 21st century modern world that you want, at least Ghana and Penifor, you know, when you're to quite go who they are, performing so or more, yeah. Expressway is the way to go in building smart, modern, well-connected cities like Accra and Kumasi. So, Obia, Obeka say, expressway no need for Obia. Now you just say one or your man before and two or your before. Because Nkofu we you know name pair the part and farmer crew. And the expressway is well situated. It sits well with the needs of the people. And then Uba program Nasibi and our reporters but catch the any GS Ronkwa except Mamufua Kumamu and Nanuma Kumamu and the Sapa or Mugudima President Mahama for the vision of the Accra Kumasi Express Road and Kawankas and Kawhubi Dream. So I want to insist again that President Mahama has our 100% support okay. so far as the expressway project is concerned. And Nananom and the good people of the region, we are ready to comply and cooperate with contractors, Ebeba site, and all that in making sure, say, we'll be able to deliver this to be able to save the region. Yeah, really. Whilst at that, so, as I speak with you now, the Konongo bypass, the NT, Nankan Kofor, the Babaya, say, and the Yina Expressway, and highway, you know, we have had the commitment of the president. But be another problem more in terms of compensation whatsoever, we have engaged the residents. Yeah, that's actually the Miano Kofor bypass, so our contractors now mobilizing to site. In TNA, you see a program so to go mobilizing for Chief Wasem Pakodo. And you see by Foban Naninsu, the NTNA is a present here highway, no, Eddie Amaya, no, say, yeah, expressway, no, Eddie Amaya. Now, as until President in Naya, neither say, Umpe Cruny, said them digger can wear a man before, and I be special one yes.
0: Yeah, because maybe I will be 8 years, see our Kermu, Watra Usino, Akon, Nimatram Coco, Akakam, Wedu Konongo, traffic, I would demono, say, O Tier Minister, a Dina Minister, a Catress, and a panel.
1: Uncle Akuman to the Enchakra. And Jacra, Uncle Yoshi was, you know, Uncle Yoshi was a woman, Uncle Yoshi was a friend, say, Uncle Yoshi was just so Konongwa. Then you don't need to go through sad traffic, you know. Then you need to have just to enter the Accra Kumasi Expressway, you know, and then you'll be able to have a safe drive. And it is limiting the time from over 4-6 hours, you know, now to 2 hours if you are to drive 100 kilometers per hour. And beyond that, as an explanation, you know, at every major intersection, there will be flyovers, there will be intersections where you will be able to exit or join the expressway in order to be to me.
0: Now, Minister, says, how are we can we there? Says, obi or traffic, munam konongoa, on can come and do NTBR. That's the expressway, you know, by next year, next 2 years, now you're ready.
1: Expressway, they say expressway. We have only just so. Moment say that's excellent. It just so. It's quite no way just so. Nay, you know, just so. Now, I say, as I'm not who been in the trade, I dance here. And I dance here, so you can soon cruise while you're watching. More well, Juma military for ya, even days here, the moment some of Uncle Rich here, the Mawamono. They we give them 20 weeks. They spend less than 20 weeks, 19 weeks. Almost every year. President, what I can say, a Juma Mobile, you know, that the military for no ever can't contractors, you know, so that they will be able to assist them to be able to do this. Let me say, President, whenever there is a political will, you see, whenever there is a political will, whatever you need to achieve in terms of development, you know, will be achieved. And you know, what your finance minister named Krobona was his car, Yadibay Expressway, you know, by 31st December 2026. Then you know, I already ewoho. And they, Obi, say, I will be painting our boys in the background where in the near to change. Will be the National Cathedral, but that I went to me and Cynthia and then be in the expressway in the and they were right to information bill. We'll be to my track of finance ministry, so my information on SICA or CIA ready, no? So that we will all be able to have all these records and be sure, say, the reset is different from what we experienced in the past 8 years. Okay. And I think, say, we should encourage the president, okay. We should encourage the finance minister, and more so. To the point, say, we are not going to borrow even a peswa in making sure we complete this project. No, I think say when I hear the proper Ghana Beyond Aid, when I hear the proper Yetisikasu, when they never come here, Yetisikasu, Yetisikano, eh, yeah, quite. It's the president, I say.
0: But on my penny car time, I'm saying about Bakabe Commission Expressway, the completed expressway, no.
1: Completed expressway, no, yeah, I can't want them. The next project, I be a short cutting for the commencement of the actual construction, with the timeline that was given was December this year.
0: Okay.
1: It's your master the procurement process, no. In December okay. This year, yeah, cut it short. Now, you know, contractor by full design, whatever, consultants will be our so they are able to now project and they will be able to tell us, say,
0: tell us time, baby. But I think for Kumasi Fonsono, while we wait patiently for Expressway, which is a very good project, currently what we are using, Nsono, we may have to see the same agency in Suwe Nonsoso to get it completed. Omebwa.
1: Quite no so I'm a son my book see the Maripo Megan and Kumasi Highway no one.
0: Debia
1: me who updates on more platforms so who updates on what is happening. Minaka Kumasi Highway no. Make I may for the more time or move free to another. No one nine when Jimonka I dead them say. You see why ya cradle a baby drew a year in some junction ho. The naka was so quite no so high a bypass. Bypass so said the mechanical. Babia ni o problem wa enkofo iko twin two yi ye ne nananom ne abusinafo asia contractor call back on site also enti memo obia onko we kusitire mane so nda ye mane fa ne doubt and I say na yi we yet to say the president enye she about akakuma say highway no na o yard foforo ye ye hun fefefe puku ase amansan man fefefe nyina aka akakuma say highway no Expressway, I don't call Pier or Ablikuma. A Honor Cocky. And see the oil, I'm a son my way. I ain't I mean who are my promo walker is away, you mean like a crack massy highway no home. And the president yet the Nassi. Members will be a bubble president, a bum will do my oil and home. And an anonymous can see Sudia say, President, Mary Shabunku, Mary Hinifa. The war, you know, oh, yeah, the papaya tawachi, and I'm
0: you,
1: Tim Blue, and catch your presidency at Tanachi.
0: You, Maya. Mate, Honorable Maya Nasi, be any ever seen by Bidin Komobio. Why? That's the Ashanti Regional Minister, the Honorable Dr. Frank Amwakohine, and Moten and Kano Oman. This is also another major issue happening, and Ankibidi Hun Komo, but I am the CN Minister, Aka and Huasem Ewe. We would all wait and see what
2: I think
0: happens.
2: What maybe yeah. We can add up to what the Minister said, Nise. Yedi Ekosu, Esrese, the old road, no. Mm-hmm. At least some patches being to make it a bit safer.
0: Yeah.
2: The embassy a bear one is a Yabeka say, and away, you know, what you and a Yanka beam. The Yabekan say, once a soldier for no, it might demonstrate.
0: Yeah.
2: Finance Minister, the Boshe, I had a start.
0: December, next can I
2: remember? Yami Adma December, when I'm a man in Tuyena, now Oma Finance Ministry, no, any president, a Yakwa Omba for so many. Additional money beyond the 20, no.
0: Mm-hmm.
2: Na intimin fast track. You see, Osikas, a jasu no. Na omuntimin ye, sa, a ye.
0: 171 kilometers.
2: Yeah, omuntimin ye, man in free. Because clearly, we're stating a debine, no, na, na, problem with politicians. Or say, what do we need to soon kwa say, when the will is there?
0: So, obey,
2: so obey, and kwa, dia. It might take a certain, a ibi from you, dear, but, ubunse, na, mieni, ni, kwene. It's not thinkable. No, now it's
0: thinkable.
2: So we wish the president all what we can say said the best, because at the we know here we are sebi. We might have our reservations about the old road, mm-hmm. but here we are.
0: It will also open up
2: major. Because
0: I think it will be the single. Biggest infrastructural project in Ghana, project by coin. This can be a shame.
2: And I think that at this point, for positive energy, no,
0: for better energy.
2: And I love the current road minister, especially, but also Aprobo Odiaye Tuyamuda, because Anajo 11. 12, 1, 4, baby out and more. In the baby, on also Sibiano, yeah, Bonabaso said, wait, another additional job
0: And we are hoping that we'll visit and
2: yeah, yeah,
0: more.
2: Yeah, yeah, another
0: because when the yeah, expressway, another, the construction should be express.
2: Yes, another additional in Abano. In Jorwe, na untu wanam. Once I yes. call out the road minister, and on Neche Mesaka, a former road minister of Amwakwanta,
0: yeah.
2: on say, Nano Dayante, a year asempa, and which you know, Unyamia Kura, ye mami, the late Mrs. Gloria Abna Amwakwanta, Wakran Wanukukuma, Tinamia Duma. 20th September, year 2026, Presbyterian Church, Ebenezer Congregation, Community 12, Tema 9 a.m. No,
0: okay,
2: yeah, because celebrate your mommy's first anniversary, commemoration,
0: nice.
2: First anniversary, the late Mrs. Gloria Abna Amwakwanta, yeah, in Tofa. In inter times, continues to be tough, especially on Fipadia. Radiatron suffering. The bit in a catch
0: Odikuna.
2: Odikuna. Into a complete black.
0: Kuna man the Dikuna.
2: Memory in ID.
0: Ah, okay.
2: Into. When your mamma, sir,
0: I'm out to you. How you kuna for?
2: Now, go ahead. Now, we don't need to do one again. Naga bema de den na fukunu.
0: Well, I'm here can hear say me. I'm happy to report say na what cherry e me do come chrome for the first time.
2: Oh,
0: say unko hoda.
2: Man so emosia so.
0: It in our cherry, you know, my maternal grandmother.
2: Okay.
0: It's my mommy, mommy.
2: Okay.
0: Yes.
2: Nyamia. Oh, mommy, mommy is Isunasu.
0: Oba Penny, Augustine Jan, Udru Mosiansu, Bia Friend, Abna Dinsia.
2: Nancy Shakra, and I say, now, mommy, mommy, then can you go out now by this time?
0: A day.
2: Debbie, you're too no major, Jimu.
0: I don't know here,
2: Debbie.
0: Some mammy, the any mammy.
2: Debbie,
0: and you don't know here.
2: You never quen your own and aye. And yeah, you keep to all. It's you is a bow to Jim Precope. At this point, you know, a mamma quanson.
0: And what's uncommon?
2: You shouldn't be here. A tian she said be beau. A yamo,
0: but we are 100
2: and 100 in Shadioa, then 110. You are two no major Jim money affected every facet of our life. On another form, oh, mammy. Emma Mew.
0: Yes.
2: And when you're going out here now, church in Umjay. I'm telling you. It won't over shout out and I'll be fratuma. Uko shew na nani munyam iti adaje ni pusu eye ni boko to jumu especially when you are blessed like this
0: ebom ebo so dia wasa me ye
2: ana wa ban wa she designer polo and then them avoid them warm you it was osa se me kam wala wala ya no smet se dia go e go ta wa
0: and I watch you every year Friday 18 September yeah wake up in ewo yeah busu afie ewo manson musiaso ade achimeme the 19 September yeah the nebetum pem na iwia yesie Roman Catholic Church ena ibedi 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so much and able to sign at Nassi. We Miami Nana.
2: No, no, put
0: 110.
2: Don't you see your excitement is about the 110. No. You should demonstrate a certain level of pain. Yang nya wanas but a ye fear this year, yang yan is out. And when yam shall so nyamia to no answer freno at the age of 110. But when Matra and yet said ya bet yaoka and yeah basho and a Roman Catholic. That be Senya mamia and then yamia to self and ka wo unio. And I didn't cry no funny cra and say ye.
0: Amen.
2: No ma mammin soon nini ne mammy fear no soon offer dun count 120.
0: Amen.
2: Now the other said we you can I know. Yeah, so it's so cra. But for your grandmother, naka wo kaunia.
0: Me kwe cry friend mammy or gay. Unso your friend Augustina.
2: Oh, the fire to show so on say mammy or gay, mammy or gay. Mammy or gas is a good mammy or gay. Well, hope not. Do I have with the affair? I bros, a ye contractor, a ye minya.
0: Yes. 110 years. Oh. Yeah, well, 1916.
2: Wow.
0: Yeah, you know, 1916. Mm. Charlie.
2: Well, Obi, my main draw road minister's yeah. attention. Yeah. I Ashasi University Kwaino.
0: Ashasi, yeah.
2: Hey.
0: Barikusu was a
2: Barikusu, Barikusu,
0: Barikusu,
2: yeah, Barikusu.
0: And the other
2: Domi Jaisakas, which one would then I got a Barikusu. Or see your cousin, that's why I don't want to talk like a Zambasa. Barikas in the Barikusu.
0: None of them.
2: Who can pen my car will
0: be a more,
2: will be
0: a more.
2: But
0: we have such a very good,
2: but I am very bad because the university there, no
0: top, you know,
2: top notch.
0: And Sally in the right way, yeah. I hope we bring up a school or any other, Charlie.
2: In Kwada, I'm more gone, I'm more wave, I'm more chances of going and study in abroad. I'm more than bash, you know.
0: Yeah.
2: You know, I mean, I was a quiet way, so I was Obi Amo also. Debia, a quiet way contract, I made you fuck with Jaffa. A quiet way, a quiet way, no. Namasa, Obi. Namasa, Mampain, and then a pound for finance minister.
0: Yes.
2: I must say, I'm on pay car being come rent control, Papa, mommy.
0: Oh,
2: at least Obi.
0: Car be a mood
2: no, I'm on pay. And Sassini being so bet me. I now come office or a highway, say Chiriwa. Ah, Dominic, now I'm the sir a rent control, because I'm office. Oh, highway, say, no, painting for fair, actually, pay woof through. I'm surprised.
0: I want a rent control.
2: I mean, minimum how they see a whole commissioner. I said, but I know a dispatch.
0: Oh, yeah.
2: No,
0: yeah. Also, yeah,
2: V8 and a Ketua back.
0: Yeah.
2: No, oh, no, I'm a pair as a CBA.
0: You see,
2: I'm going to put you up that
0: way. And you money a very critical
2: job. Very critical job.
0: But the rent issue is in this
2: country. And you can't have a man. How can a rent control commissioner? No. How? How is that possible? It had said, I'm the Minister of Finance, the Finance Minister. And I've been paying. Mr. Papa, do be a dear dancers or better.
0: Oh, yeah, Juma.
2: Now, me and him, the Kurini. You know, say Bibia Coca Papa and the trade into your stress or more than one Juma. Now, if a lance minister, I go pay China or the Cocoboco. Say, Moon, I'm going to China. Yes. Moon, I'm going to China. But the yet Monty said to go be no,
0: I bet.
2: And then you catch them. Who need be Abama or this year free China, Abba Ghana, even though Ghana for us to brat ye. No, but don't know about 40 good year.
0: And Mirandu be
2: dealing on your own. It maybe. As part of a bunch of all angles, a bit me a boa massa, no money, no, and no brass, no,
0: very important.
2: Sana Montun, you bet you are
0: very important.
2: Now, if you be massa, should you be him say a community trade tema
0: community three,
2: tema community three, Messrs. You see a treatment plant be a honum na any a share a any dialysis hospital for being temo na bola no. Ball and the air was sound beyond him, you know.
0: And Queen,
2: yeah, come to three. I didn't say more in the Omo that dialysis, so no, they already know a bread that. Just imagine and counsel a besser for Wako. So I just say, Inti, you best say, Mensing Cratchia or war that part of the man and your Obano. It doesn't fall within that of Obano, a hard working woman. It falls within the other aspect. And TMS said, Community 3 or TNK, our understanding is that there's a treatment plan, be a Zoom line, I take you over ordinary man. And say, but I think almost as she ball and the they said, almost she will cry. A mall on them shopping mall, maybe a trot trot for no,
0: yeah.
2: That doesn't make a choice. I'm a shibola. Obi Abayan, Shahansa, then also a coffer, some for Fraba. And again, Nipa, a what tema, we should be bothered about MPS or Mu Insun Sansua, Enya, a what tema. I say, and Okuran to say, MPS for dedicated money on person with the bois. A moment the constructive coin. Now abandon the coin or money. No more faster. Now go watch with the insurer.
0: Okay.
2: Then you're careful about the new ministers. So you're between of local government. I'm also Kasasa, Ayalulu, Oberi Design, Nima National, Aidea, and the Obedia, or Kasadulu. Nima could redesign Nima. Or the Bakubiaba, it's me, Julozebra Boa, Eka, Ebeboa. So over separate waste into
0: Separation of waste. It's doable.
2: Yeah.
0: But Nima redesigned
2: in India. And there are no one can't touch, you know. Michelle, I'm saying, Papa, when it's ready with Africa, New York. Yeah. Once again, Yamba Bayabasu, John Dramani Mahama, for swiftness, a year, a soldier for no.
0: I've
2: been there Sunday week, Saturday week, and Friday. In fact, I have a text message I've sent to four major important personalities in this government. First one, I'm telling you, I understand that you write that kind of call, come on, warning, say. A honor on be demolished because 1960 be a bind here, say 60 or 61. A bind here, oh, I don't know, dear, my info no, Nasa, be a honor, no, a year, be a new concert, I'm going from Wakopino again. Insurance, a true fire, so on. A honor, so
0: much a contributory factor.
2: Meanwhile, paying for no, so what many of them could think more on to stress, because you must be training, you know, in collaboration with a hydrological service in a Nana nominee pay for they started doing lots. Of drainage or drainage, in fact, they don't even entirely believe that that at the end of the year, and a year, the cause of a year flooding.
0: And normally, how would they believe?
2: No, no, it's a idea. Ukofa, a year, a for bar, a move from the
0: hydrological waveform.
2: Omo, yes, or master to dredge, omo, yes, and all these and come for one. Some of these things will be a basically couldn't have my tassi.
0: The reliction of duty on the part of the state.
2: That is what we
0: to
2: have
0: to allow done. These buildings to be there, no. To be built, to be
2: today,
0: there.
2: Today, go to Ramsia.
0: Go for see.
2: Oh, please. Ah, now my catch already red markings before Accra Business Center. Oh. Go there, red marking. It is because
0: no credit, yes, and over only to go back,
2: yeah,
0: and
2: yeah, over 3,000, 4,000. That's why people are paying. Oh, my Nankasano, Yaudie. Yaudia, I wouldn't pay Muno. A man who
0: won't cry. No, I mean, call order.
2: I've been there.
0: The feathers had gone there, Labadi Beach.
2: I've been there.
0: One day, na Dominic, therefore, I say, oh,
2: yeah, I've been there.
0: When we say beach, we be about young
2: couple. I've been there.
0: Tell me what I'm saying. Hey,
2: I've been there.
0: New Marcos, who are
2: I've been there.
0: And to hear, say, Enra, everything has come down.
2: Yeah, I've been there.
0: Of course, I mean, the reason for doing that, no, to protect the Kwesi Lagoon, which is a very important conservation area. But to allow these buildings to come up, people operated for years.
2: Most of the places are now, me and Fakios is here, me and Fakios. Finally. My main kind foreign minister said he should, as a matter of urgency, on responding to the issue that some of us and then the minority and some CS was raising in the issue of 49.7 million a year Ghana city in relation to a Nipa
0: evacuation.
2: Yes, you need to come and break it because it will be open Kuntebu. And you won't mean because a bubble figure no 49. Blah blah blah. No, a jaw no
0: call.
2: Oh, my at this point, you know, at this point. Same MPP never tried it to this or to a black one at this point. We allow it to go like this. Why make 49 is now cause it's not possible.
0: Of a breakdown.
2: Of course. It's not his money. He's an advocate for accountability, so he should demonstrate it.
0: But an annons who say you call a Hunter West. Now say unim a power tech.
2: Oh no, no, that's all no good. I hope you talk to about your baby, I'm from my young guy, and I'm at his emotion. You need pay your colleague, your amovreno, and your hunter pillows. I'm from Mano.
0: The power techniques, I am
2: bad. Oh, piano, good baby. Now, sometimes don't entertain some of these things, please. Can it straight? Oh, oh, we should call Wawa, Wada, Wada, Wada.
0: Anyway, one young
2: lady. Wednesday, yes. I'm in for the MPP.
0: I'm away. Yeah, no. Yes, now Wednesday. It's ready.
2: Yeah.
0: Your young lady means your friend, Jaru.
2: Oh, bad, I'll be soft on her. I don't know the nothing. But, so, you know, the power day and the end of the day. You go away here. You go away here.
0: All right, okay, well. Hey, man. Oh, Jesus Christ. You could see it's in Higher Sempa, 94.7 FM. let me do this and come back. Me babaka. You better trust we didn't come on. Asempa FM, Sunny. My auntie, we am Raya Bar. Yeah, twat, Jumedian or so. Oh, Arjun, 054-8443-523. Timua. Oshe a hunter pele work with a hunter pele na videos no and a echegu ewo muscreens no eso no it was a hugely successful event. Mama yinti we mraye ba we spend time and talk about the work with a hunter pele corso ewa agunan kwanta over the weekend. Stay with us, you don't want to miss that conversation. Yebasis here.
3: She said the air to be a dear. And so she knew shop.
4: My report no hey.
3: Minya, so many pursue ya. And so she knew but as I'm for business with you, be one. I mean, ideas, and a bucolo. The Biani are dream for Frau, and so I'm on two Bianim. Also, be a dean say, and yes, some dream when you. Hey, yes, Cassam. Bills will wait here. 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

0: 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A member what do you feel doing what you're doing? 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
1: FDA, Aji, Ejedi, and Kratu Yatum.
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1: Masomo asempa 94.7 FM ekosi sanjumedie no asugusu awutie no ma yana munya na asene yensan mo makwa babio emfa momra ekosi sanjumedie yi eso some few messages we say Obi good evening. Indeed last Saturday was something else. The video circulating on social media tell it all. For me, the turnout for the walk was a testament to the fact that Ahanta Pele is simply loved by the people. There was a strong sense of identification with him, particularly among the young people who came out to support him. But it's not surprising. Ahanta Pele simply loves anything Ahanta and is passionate about its development. He has consistently championed the Ahanta language and culture, as well as the remarkable things happening in Ahanta. He's truly a people's person, and his goodwill speaks for him. My regards to him, Bright Agropa, author, youth trainer, and speaker. And Onunso di wei abreying. There's one here from PKs. PKs up on say Obi, Ja Rule is coming to rule Ahanta West. PKs up on so they are on the ba and no. But the man of the moment is in our studios. Meaning bedin komo yewia na afe yene alpha. For Edin Komo Alpha Investment and Properties Opas Asiato Yewo Asemde Edemao and Indi Time Kuchu Yene the man himself Samuel Kujo Brace Kasaria Alpha 4 who join us. Videos na Echegu Muamusha o YouTube live no eye videos of the walk course last Saturday Ewo Agunan Kwanta way from Abuade to Agunan Kwanta and Nipa Bibrina and Nanti in support of Samuel Kojo Brace. Kojo Akwa Abete saying,
2: me oye, Obi, na onzoe.
1: Nyami Adom, Nyami Adom. Bibia Ekoye.
2: Oh, Nyami Adom. Wabi yapunua yate idea. Everything is well.
1: Is this what you expected? And I will share any mind that we
2: Oh, yes. Mm. I mean, look, I'm watching on Super Tank again. I was like, hey. Yankupon Herman, she ever say Azia. By Yankupon Nankasa soon, Sumna, Dombe, Obi, Esha t-shirt, a yet chay. And now the enthusiasm, I was like, wow. And I was expecting that we'll get this number. And in fact, I mean, with the Mizanium Rokonam, who major. Ye we na make videos ni bin na pictures na mo. Oh, and especially ended up Saturday in Hebrew. FM. Aguna fie Zenhorn and I'm sure mention a mode oh Charlie na Ngovaba Ngovaba Waba Charlie and you know they bring po early in the morning we yinazi into a bab what ye dragon and now there exactly you know and since I gain you now put a year butching could you so now you'd be amazed that sort of a boy but it was usually a success and I'm happy.
1: I mean, Auntie, what does it tell you about your people, especially the youth who are Agunan Kwanta and the Ahanta West in general?
2: Obi, over the years, I've known the Nkofo Pemasem.
1: Mm.
2: Because, as you said in your intro, I've given it all when it comes to Ahanta.
1: Mm-hmm.
2: I did it not thinking that the HBAB, I mean, Nkofo Mo, Abo Mechidom, but I did it because me feel that Nyankopon Bobi had to baby for a reason.
1: Yes.
2: So Nyankopon bomb da hunting ya, then there's a reason why bomb da hunting ya.
1: Mm-hmm.
2: Into wherever I go, or them mankofu omu, a hunter through me.
1: Yeah.
2: If Obi Pemasama, or them mani pane pa hunter, so I say because I'm an hunter person. Mm-hmm. Into I've been doing all that I did in the past, just because me a hunting ya, me pa da hunter so far in Tampefra. Into, but Saturday, most mankofu beno, or a feme dampa. Could you brace and kofu per myself? It would be our catcher though, or be no stroke.
1: Yes.
2: But with what I saw yesterday, if I catch him the hunter for one stroke, I won't believe you.
1: Yeah.
2: Because this is a show of, you know, love, a show of acceptance, a show of, you know, people telling you that, look, we are behind you in everything you do. Because Domna will bear no. Obradwin and Tasedo. No, to do this as a mere journalist. Hey,
1: bye.
2: Me say, and no, I'm a coffee.
1: The video that trended out.
2: Of this cover, I'm a corner.
1: Oh, okay.
2: You won't imagine. She's still walking around normally, you know.
1: That's
2: and I'm a corner worker. The medicine, I'm so no, I have to go and appreciate her singularly.
1: Yeah.
2: Because of her being power to be able to have come into my question. And, you know, I was happy seeing her. She was happy seeing me. Really, it makes me feel that, look, I hunt towards her, whatever I do there.
1: Mm-hmm.
2: Uncle Fubaba. Uncle Fubaba support him. Yeah. Just because in the past, I've given everything of me to a hunter. Look, Obi, a hunter would be a radio station or dedicated to speaking a hunter. Some of us were the people who fought alongside comrades, you know, like Michael Nyaku, Isakamu, and a lot more people. Now, yeah, I had a radio station dedicated to speaking a hunter language. Serving as a first programs manager, volunteering. Obi and Tuyanko.
3: And no, what? This was assembly hall.
2: Yes, Radio Hunter.
3: Okay.
2: Yefi, yeko community to community soliciting funds to operationalize the station. That's what we did. In Obi or them a chronodo. Na no hodo kojo brace it up or do ye bibi them. Obi support na non support them. Because when there was nobody, when there were less people championing that, I was there, a young man, but I was there. I was in the trenches making sure that Hunter was out there. And see, Saturday day, I mean, one year, but our family, the ampa, could you brace your bianco for penance from all over? Because
3: is there a reason why Anna, the crowd near dominated by youth? I mean, say, Michelle age range now, we are roughly 18 through to be 30 years from the dominating pie in there. Is it because you are youthful and I say something else? Because me share video and I'm saying, hey, now kofu we nyina e ba hobi. You could see, and this is a crowd that omu nyina e a hunter.
2: Yeah. Obi aye. You see, I think that even the bebre na wo hum de wo share more from senior man.
3: Yes.
2: You know, over the years, me ko menyim no, I never left baby, I'm minyini. Baby, we are warmer today. Me coming in cry. Me by nature, just to say, Charlie, can we pull along? Can we move ourselves to where we want to be? Until Obi and we are more than respecting that as a guy. Yeah, or calling him, no, he didn't leave us, so we still know him.
3: Yeah,
2: and until even though I make progress, Nko Funanka, Obi, minwe because a lot of them were here. But they still see me as that person who went but still came back into when you face, you know, when you nipan, they have a relationship with that person because men join on it, and a lot more too. Where I age mate,
3: yes,
2: when we in court, you're together, you're trying to do a grand quantum market together, you're BBR together, exactly. You know,
3: and if you're a student, I would say,
2: yes, mature. I mean, those who are like. 20, 25, 28, even 30.
3: Yeah.
2: Or you confirm JHS.
3: Okay.
2: And as I'm, look, Lady Bisham, or you're in the bar, or saying, okay, me, I'm sure, oh, a chairman, or I'm going to MA class four. I'm saying, it could be true, you know. Wow. And, you know, Obi, it's more of showing that it is important you don't neglect where you are from, or you don't neglect where you were born, who you grew up with. And when they be a okay, nothing one on one, you know, because one band level as levels change. No, I mean, to them, I mean, I've always been that sort of person. And a pama could you park a bobo.
3: Okay,
2: some of these young people, one of them, I don't contact, you know. So it's exciting to see that we're able to pull this crowd, you know.
3: I mean, there was one commentary I mean, Mekan here on social media, and I'll be final question, sir. Whilst some other young people to impact on communities directly, they are building stuff, they are creating jobs, they are doing some real nyoma impacting kofo directly. I mean beyond this, what would the people there remember you for, apart from what kind of radio a hunter the end of year, you know, what are the other things they can remember you for?
2: Okay, but every day look at the social media, then go for what can somebody, they don't really know people, so they say, look, the reason people poured onto the streets, one of them should be that could you brace your beer or can you know the buffet. Look, I have businesses running in there. I'm creating jobs. Messi bought my basic school, our banso. Now I'm here printing fee the mama for maybe.
3: Okay.
2: I did it for like 3 years. And one day I'm going to say, no, they should tell me their major problem apart from the fees I pay for.
3: Yes.
2: It's like some gatabi. And I'm saying, okay, then we'll do a ball for them. As soon as they told me that, I think about a week. And now, group people UK were from DMB Supporters UK. Mm-hmm. I think that's the name. One of their members is a brother of mine, George Emil.
3: Okay.
2: So when he saw that, he said, Kojo, are you a pump senior? Man, I'm trying to tour. Then they said, oh, we'll help you do it.
3: Mm-hmm.
2: So through them, we're able to put up that ball for
3: mm-hmm.
2: the school.
3: Mm-hmm.
2: Obi, school be war traveling. My team called MDK Triple and Koyade. I'm going to ask school to practice for a long time. Now, maybe, sir, assemblyman there, but why the school also Onyamwa? Michael Tuning in Ado, my border for Frodamas, Muffman. Cement, Edama, communities don't find your project. School be war, and you say, Mokon also will see one KG Bawini in Jensen. My turn chancing more one from Bodo. KG Market, my turn chancing packets. And then that one, the one from Bodo. Ajwa, my turn chance, that one. School for machine was school, nursing, university. There are a lot more, but I'm going to meet on Facebook and I'm in Kade. I am doing all of this.
3: Mm-hmm.
2: After all, what's the Bible posted there? So I won't say, hey, Papa, he didn't say, yo.
3: Mm-hmm.
2: So I don't need to come and tell you that I'm doing that. In Jebu, I mean, who comments? I laughed and said, you don't know what I'm doing.
3: Mm-hmm.
2: I'm one youth that the people of Antwerp will tell you, this guy is very impactful in the constituency.
3: Mm-hmm.
2: That's why they poured onto the street. So if you go and do a survey, they will tell you what I do. Me nyama papa, because I love to see people triumph.
3: Yeah.
2: People do well. After all, so one kuti yeah, all the challenges will be on you. Mm-hmm. But when we are a lot, I mean, if I did, so you don't have BP. And me know bia madam ko for. This is the first time I did this.
3: Mm-hmm.
2: I did this because I felt that Charlie, having been in the media for all this while, I've built a certain base.
3: Yeah,
2: mm-hmm. Nanto. Let's test the popularity.
3: Yeah.
2: And this was the answer. But mm-hmm. it doesn't mean they didn't go to name. I've done a lot. Look, mm-hmm. there was a school, no way you computers. Was you had the computer working, what's wrong there? This is the mouse. A teacher reached out to me, whopped 2 computers. I gave him 5 computers. There's a lot we've done in there. Miss Mikrom Buzia. Now OKG block, no doubt it's a why, but my mother died long ago.
3: Mm-hmm.
2: Last year was the 30th, not 25th year. So school over catch them. I went to renovate the school, put in televisions for them because Mofumade was here the audiovisual.
3: Yeah.
2: I bought TV set too, the more one. You painted down your board ceiling, no one you ceiling, your board ceiling fufu, your board fans room. So all of that we've done. But say and you'll be a follow ma because of and then maybe attitude to you.
3: Mm-hmm.
2: Say
3: mm-hmm.
2: and when they're gonna obey the politics up on delve into your background or come up. But I'm okay. My people there know who I am. They know that I am one person who is very effective when it mm-hmm. comes to doing things that propel the development of our place. And that's nipewa. Debi amakade isn't pa. One day when I am not there, people would have to say Kojo Brace did ABC, and because of what I did,
3: mm-hmm.
2: it will open doors for my children and my grandchildren and my great grandchildren. That's all. Me impa hunya. I want to leave a mark, a good legacy. And so far, I think Obi, if you ask me, I've done so well for Hunter West.
3: Mm.
2: So well. Because at a time when, Sky, how many people even knew of a Hunter? No, you know what a Hunter is, but when you
3: mm-hmm.
2: convinced me to join Sky, mm-hmm. one of the reasons why I listened to you was a minya kwana maka Hunter.
3: Yeah.
2: And we fulfilled that.
3: Yeah.
2: Maka Hunter in every of my introductions. And it brought up people who call you and say, "Me hunting you, mass me hunting you, me fihade." And I continued even on Joy News. I use a hunter day shows so that Obit baby on the
3: uncle. There's a language like that.
2: Say Solomon Osu and Co. Well, I say, "Yeah, we a hunter on." I'm say, "Yes, a hunter." So through me, a lot more people got to know the hunter people and our language.
3: Mm.
2: So I'm look at my age. I'm very satisfied with what I've done mm-hmm. for Hunter people.
3: Mm-hmm.
2: The sort of impact I've left are huge.
3: Mm-hmm.
2: Look, today, you know, TikTok is a platform you can earn good money on.
3: Yeah.
2: There were young people in Hunter, where you be. I went to them, I met them and said, "What about the plan we here?"
3: Mm-hmm.
2: They told me, and Mr. More office be a more internet. I said, "Look, every time you want, come to the office, use my internet and do your work so you can earn a living."
3: Mm-hmm.
2: And I remember my office, so we won't be brought to all here. And I'm even setting up a studio, so it's more alive from there. I want to see people do well.
3: Do well.
2: for themselves. Mm. You know, and see, it's not just me don't go for a go and myself, but I've done a lot.
3: That's nice. Mm-hmm. We wish you well. You know, sir, beyond we, you know, there are still some other Nyoma activities I obey in the in the district. You know, I won't call for benefit directly. Yeah. Inti, we wish you well. We wish you well. Very, very, very well.
2: Maasume da obiarase. Obiara obuema events ni yeye. Obia obebi awo domain. Good fellow, I'm grateful to everybody who came. You know, Chairman Biffy Sekandi, Sekandi Constituency Chairman. Oh no, yeah, Western Region Dean for MPP Constituency Chairman. He came with us, youth organizer. People came from Jomoro to join as well. So, I mean, it's beautiful. It was a beautiful day, and I'm happy for what we did on Saturday. Yeah, I'm here, Papa.
3: No, I'm here, wish you well. Thank you.
2: A
3: hand tapeli.
2: Oh, ajibe biya. Ya uba hand tapeli obi. Ankora kura body no. Enjoy no. I was born in
3: a hand tapeli.
2: Mesi me drufi ana me baba man 3 year old. A hand tapeli. A hunter, Philly. Yo, wet you.
3: Shall I wish you well? Thank you. Eko C says we hire Sempa 94.7 FM. In America, Cassiane, Alpha Investment and Properties for ABD and Como. Yebetwa suyewia and mesra mo semu messages no mo de ebebrewo questions bi ebusa ene adea no wama yate wonka Alpha Investment and Property mo a mo pa asase e daba bi papa ato me pa cho the opportunities here for you mini aba kwa aba nete sen
4: Christo adubo
3: yedanyamiasi
4: ya bo kona onso
3: adum
4: wait about me fan cho my uncle kojo as I wet me appetite to be associated to the hunter I just so be to my bride prize and kebi ame a world by late and I mean you have my bisoka I say one car doesn't make a convoy
3: it's true
4: nti se just say obo aba ne ye domo we spread the pressure reduce the stress
3: it reduces stress and very important. Yeah. Now, my company, you know, I didn't feel bad saying
4: Alpha Investment, you did 11 years and counting.
3: 11 years and counting, okay.
4: Very credible, they be a trustworthy company. We've been in business all this while. Interestingly, you did 11, you made him 10. So I've been with them all these years. True.
3: In the more plots near there, more tono, and areas being.
4: Yeah, one say in Sassin or Bibi, you'll be work. I'm a summon currently, yes. You will danger and so, and here, Casua, danger. Yeah, or Tuko Jones, so,
3: or Tuko Jones,
4: any and Sawam, any war, Jericho, dear. Jericho down to your castle, J River, hot area. No, yeah, well, near Obudua town. So, after Liberia camp, we about quite so. Now, interestingly, over the period, I am a fly and a swatty. Meaning, my bush of funny, the jama, failure swatty. Size, Nessa. But now we're standing, Mohondo near Juma, and into you are getting more on board, and business will keep running.
3: Oh, nice. It is Asane Buono, saying.
4: One interesting thing is that we are one of the companies that require them. Very moderate prices. Esquire, me boy, cry a bit less than me boy. We were as low as 13,000. Yes, 13,000. Document inclusive. Site planning indenture. It comes at no extra charge. New two area no one. And after that, so see amount of documents, and there is no extra, just as I mentioned earlier. And I can't suit the house of a juma at any time. Now, I am so you can say, even your payment documents, and there is no extra, just as I mentioned earlier. And I can't suit the house of a juma at

0: right? So before you step in the office, you know what you're paying for. And why deposit navy, then you continue with your payment. Now me add my 50%, and you can start working on the site.
1: Oh, okay.
0: I always say, say enokwa to grant you the ability to test. Assassin, yes, Jagan, as you see, I said, be Nipa me and send Nipa Alpha Investment. Yeah, they're so cheer half on the crowd to me, Jumawa Assassin. Come along, Ain't he? You make payment, you make subsequent payment, and business continues with you as well. Ain't he? Adeba Consu Alpha Investment, yes, I'm so here, no, so they say. Sir, Oje Assassin and so on. What's mere registration at any time?
1: Okay.
0: Now,
1: Assassin no dimensions, no one count.
0: 70 by 100 obi.
1: Facha
0: me, Assassin ni nara. Okay. 70 by 100.
1: Okay.
0: And also, so, yes, litigation free. And Predo don't I tell you, Sammy, send Assassin, no, and they will cost a bed you digging for impartial. Yeah, the enter, sir.
1: Okay.
0: And Assassin ni nara are safe. Stress-free. Oje, you can pay as the period you choose.
1: Yes.
0: And after payment, documents are granted unto you as well.
1: Okay. Ente, me person sign bo areas na asasa. Oka amasama.
0: Mba, try me
1: ka amasama. Na ye hinfa.
0: Amasama ne fro ma mpe hiya.
1: E ma mpe hiya.
0: Obi mpe hiya. Mi nim se ento moto na ma mpe hiya.
1: Na area e developer, right? Mba,
0: yes, around Ashalaja.
1: Oh,
0: yes, and okay. Comfort to Honoka, I know that area.
1: Okay.
0: And I didn't try, and also your old site. Domi Abra didn't try,
1: Honso.
0: And also, okay, so area, her site.
1: And I'll come
0: and someone. Make an enema medical boss in the
1: and
0: patron domia bradintra and a mechan sawamon so or two kojo and in a war parkour road commercial bank quine also and I meet me bob boudoir town so and I make a song is a quine a year come about in t first nanke the traffic and a dusty road and the assassin near tree boudoir town also a Liberia camp no so and also and only go for 13 then I'm running promo currently you know and I'm more J. Kudian after Kaswa,
1: after Kaswa
0: New Market, any J River, and over the same area.
1: Okay.
0: Any J River, and over the same area.
1: Okay, that's nice.
0: Yeah,
1: ain't what the care cassette in terms of even payments in between 50%?
0: They
1: are canon. Multi spread them and
0: be one beautiful thing is one castle choose contract period. I'll be pen 6 months, I'll be pen 1 year, be pen 1.5 in T7 or in setting in a nyepe. So package I'll be choose. All we are saying is as your offer and time within that period, you're able to settle it. That's the plan.
1: And in Sassano, Mansun BN
0: and Sassi, our lands are litigation free.
1: Litigation free,
0: yes. Registration, Juma, I say, demarcated, pillaring, dimensions, everything is ready, set, grandson. Assassin demarcated, you're going one on Tom. So it's already settled, cleared, and ready for sale. And then soon, light and so what. A lot of these areas.
1: Okay.
0: But na high tension post no kwa yes and sas and another dawa. Yeah, tonton.
1: Oh,
0: yeah.
1: That's nice.
0: Yeah.
1: Mumu office no wahin.
0: Patroye wa old barrier. You were two offices. Old barrier kaswa.
1: Okay.
0: Aplaku Road. Just adjacent downtown pub.
1: Okay.
0: And I have a Massaman office now. So, and also your SO herbal. Your SO herbal and a dine crop.
1: Okay.
0: You are just beneath your ground floor of the SO herbal office.
1: Oh, yeah. Okay. Yeah. And now, more office need be every day.
0: Me patron. Monday to Saturday. Monday to Saturday. Saturday is your
1: side visit.
0: A free side visit since inception of the company. Oh, of course, I enjoy she in and out. Maybe a private arrangement side visit and so on. You can make personal arrangements and we take you to site as well.
1: It is obi any jehono person ni mu kasa.
0: Yeah.
1: Mo numbers via you bit.
0: Mr. I your numbers are bit me contacting anytime.
1: 055-931-4473 I think it's been good, sir.
0: Yeah, me dasi. Papa. Me dasi. Nemi chie tifu adamu ni na answasi.

0: business that you've been doing with us over the period.
1: I'm
0: grateful.
1: Yeah, that's it. Numbers, yeah. Wow, numbers, and I am office
0: numbers. But your office numbers. Oh, right. Oh, remember that since 024 024 0260622 0254 0260622 and 0551 931 4473 0551 931 4473 Alpha Investment.
1: To see people are focused.
0: People
1: are focused. Yes. Yeah, that's it. All right. After this short break here, your discussion segment, Abram, already the Honorable Donkoff Hussein Ewaha, Okwa National Service Authority, or your Deputy Director General in charge of finance and administration, or waha yene won eba babidi and komo. And then from the New Patriotic Party in Sono, Collins Ousua Mankwa, hey, ene mattress a wodaso ehia intianya mattress bia keke ne wose wodaso latest foam ne won mattress papa a latest foam oma wo Ghana for the past 60 years inti experience ne de bebre inti wo beto mattress a wo bedaso a eya to latex foam o won kai ha fre 0302-231-155 na only one any enkomo. 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Intuwe ye jume wasa uji amamfo Ghana card. Se okay, mame u Ghana card, pese mi hu Ghana card, ebi awo airport. Ubi babe check in. E wasa uji Ghana. Kasi yadi Ghana card ni mawa. Men share picture. Neke kene nkasa uki. 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Ene se. Se obeji Ghana card. Nkwa di wasa u verify. Verification should be done with the biometric verification system. Into the only way to verify ubi Ghana card. E through the biometric verification system. You know, ain't it what you have to do? And it's the NIA approved biometric verification system. No, I was say with me in yebi. You have to get that system in place. Oh, would you know more? And yeah, dear, and they was with you photocopy scan, and I'll be retaining copies or images of the Ghana card. You need the actual Ghana card. No, I'll verify the panel and don't rely on Okla inspection alone. You can do that just where. It is permitted by law. Anya Sadia, you need to verify the person through biometric verification. So, anya, a attractive penalty of up to 2,000 penalty unit for a body corporate and 1,000 penalty unit for a partnership or any other undertaking. Shannon, so MMA. Now, you have to onboard onto the NIA's identity verification system platform. 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Ewye upe bibi anomwa, Bell malt for frono. Bell malt non-alcoholic malt drink. A brutal in Canada. And the taste has been reimagined. It's now smoother. It is creamier and even more refreshing than ever before. Bell malt. Ed de brutal. But more than number one, sa and kebi. More and more pedu duet to know 0544-335-900. Bell malt. Bell malt. Oh, Charlie. Bell malt. And to Mestremo, Momame, Emreka Krebi, Nayan Konko Tiewe, Emra, Yeba, Donko Fuseni at Nase, Mamana Quaba, Nafe, Yedi, and Komono, Ashesso, Mamilika, and Mana Quaba, Crown, Sanamako, Honorable, Sir Bibia Boko, dear.
2: Oh, yes, you
1: are. Then you may say, and my old boss, oh, yeah.
2: No, yeah, papa.
1: Mubwe Juma, dear.
2: Oh, I'm checking.
1: Postings ne bada ben.
2: Okay, so yeah, registration ne wie.
1: Okay.
2: Nyame adom, omo anom more challenges with mama chia with you for.
1: Omo je oso.
2: Omo anom more challenges with data mismatch no so nyame adom ya yetimi resolve at least almost 95% they are resolve.
1: Okay.
2: And sisi no ye kwa kwa ye pre-posting conference no. So we bring all the regional directors and MIS directors nina to one place.
1: Okay.
2: Then the director deployment, any IT consultant, you know, not the system, no. Or may take you through the process once again.
1: Yes.
2: Before we deploy, we do the deployment. Then on a bar, challenges be a bar. We all know how to resolve it. And then the chains of resolutions.
1: Oh, okay.
2: Eventually, you know, answer. We sure say we be next week, dear. Nyami adum na Yesu ama. Issue happen.
1: My release posting, so
2: yeah, release
1: by next week.
2: Yes,
1: barring any last minute way,
2: yes,
1: yeah,
2: that
1: is release.
2: Okay. And like I said, you know, for the first time, some main government institutions will be blacklisted.
1: Hey, some homophobia anko.
2: Homophobia anko.
1: Sir, I'm more informed. I'm more homophobic.
2: Oh, we told them it was going to happen. You almost a good DNA, didn't you know? It has to happen for them.
1: And because of how we treat
2: personnel, yes.
1: Abayajuma,
2: yes. Ministries and agencies.
1: And agencies
2: very powerful ministries and very powerful agencies.
1: Mm-hmm.
2: Ministry backward the on one natural by say on best of the fast service personnel.
1: Oh, okay.
2: Only the only trouble is so I can actually mention their name. Yeah. Foreign affairs.
1: Foreign affairs, okay.
2: On one trouble. For the past since 2025, they've not been accepting.
1: Now, what is the reason?
2: Well, they've not given a very good reason yet. So we think, say, until you better not say, better resolve or no. The board has also approved, say, can the NCM blacklist you for now. Second is UGMC.
1: I'm also troubled. I'm also here. Service personnel
2: are not accepting service personnel, but I'm only nurses.
1: Okay.
2: Sorry, they don't accept nurses, but I'm only service personnel.
1: Okay.
2: Into here, nurses posting now.
1: Mum Fabinko.
2: You find nurses and call UGMs. But to say
1: other administrative,
2: accounting students inside the money there. But nurses and midwives there, UGMC doesn't accept. We are yet to resolve that one as well. And as on two
1: and the nurses is on your national service.
2: Yes.
1: And only the home rotation.
2: Yes, home rotation. So now it is.
1: And also when I'm here posting. No?
2: Yes, I'm posting also.
1: Now you're no posting to the various hospitals.
2: Hospitals, yeah.
1: Oh. Oh, okay. Decide to move for being called.
2: Yes.
1: On now they moon to me for moving to
2: you. I don't have the permission of my boss yet. Or no by announcing. So for some of them, no. Last year, Omoji students, no, and for some strange reason, Omani and communicating almost so many and Colana SB addition for Nankasa until they were supposed to report. And San Omo Koya Omo letters and Mom said, sorry, ain't even for over 120 students.
1: Really?
2: Yes. We now needed to now find a new place for them. And they've been umsudianako here. Audit issues, they owe us service charges. I want to say in their audit requirements, no, they are not supposed to pay. Yes, we see Embra and interest. And so now auditors are also telling us until Mubeji's cano and the Mamun Sanfo will be
1: uncle.
2: Confirm some resolve our issue because yeah, I me answer as to why your son can service charges. No, almost so some more audit the department, and he said they are not supposed to pay.
1: Mm.
2: So, I'll call you in, I say, until you're very resolved, no, we cannot send any personnel there. So, those are some of the few
1: that's
2: things.
1: Fine. Mate, and this Obi a we school now go through process now. By next week, hopefully, the postings will be out. No one will be what's unsu to me. Let me say a big good evening to you, Eric Ewuzi Arthur Esquire. We are legal officer, NIA, the National Identification Authority. Eric Ewuzi Arthur, legal officer, NIA. Good evening to you and to the team out there for always doing the listening. Let me see. Okay, that's fine. It is a Wutiana Owa Jentra, please. Ma Yintio, we say very well. Mate, this one says, Obi, good afternoon. It was encouraging to see so many people come out in support of Ahanta Pele. He is humble, approachable, and genuinely loved by the people. Ebenezer Opoku Yankee. And also Udiwe about Ebenezer Yedase Papa. Ma yentie we emra ye ba ye de ye discussion segment so. Honorable Collins Uswa Mankwa will be joining us as well. Na ye di and komo. Ye WhatsApp number 0548-443-523. This is to Honorable Donko Fuseini. Kindly ask him, diploma in nursing, those recruited about 2 months ago, when are they getting their allowances? Ah. That's why you're not going to get more. Recruitment, that's not recruitment.
2: Yeah, 2 years ago.
1: No, I think it was 2 months.
2: 2 months ago.
1: Yes, was it 2 months ago? That's not money recruitment.
2: No.
1: It's the Ministry of Health, right? Yeah. Any Ghana Health Service.
2: Okay. Allowance, salary.
1: Asempa FM, so any. Mama, yentie we emra, ye ba, di akanyina, ye de, to us. You want to stay with us, ye basis here.

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1: I wake up in the morning, I brush my teeth.
2: Oh, Fabia, now what you will say, and now who did you know?
3: Mom, Pa, Charles, I took piss, not that the buyer, no. Semi, did you chimney, see, and I'm a num, shame, and I'm a boss of no me.
2: Wayne, excuse. Abo Fratia, what's sorry, I know, Pa? And what's the wood tree will say? And son, where did you? Now, oh no, so Eddie and Ayan is sorry. What you truth say?
4: Yes, ma'am. Medical kids toothpaste now, or the buy and run. And then you treat me soon.
2: Why, dear? Kel kids toothpaste, dear. Yeah, yeah, ma'am, or frat is someone with the infirm, you know, or pimum fiancia.
4: Nay, I'm the dead, that's a say strawberry. Now, be some dimple.
2: Debbie, any air toothpaste, and you toffee, why? Hey, yes, say, yeah, the Kel kids toothpaste. Be ma'am, or frat with the infirm, you know, or pimum fiancia, dear to tree, one will say. Every say, a boy, a sea, in one bottle. Anna Ashe, a pamumwa, mwawa, a hassay, ne mana want day mapa, me boma de se, me de Kel Kids toothpaste, be mammy metri tree woman say, abribia, Kel Kids toothpaste, and mamma Francis to tree, ye ni jesse.
5: Kel, happy smile.
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7: Daddy.
8: Hmm?
7: You know how I'm going to be a fashion designer one day?
8: Mm-hmm.
7: And you know how you always say money doesn't fall from the sky?
8: Mm-hmm.
7: And you know how much fashion school costs?
8: Mm-hmm.
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8: Mmm.
7: Yes. 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

0: 94.7 Asempa FM Sony Ekosi San Jumedi no asugusu awuti enema yenna munyi na asese matwen yen ama yakɔ asan so ababio sɛde mudikan ehu ye no ade a the honorable Donko Fuseini ewo studio ha obebuai me ye discussion segment na Abraham Okwa National Service Authority a Deputy Director General Finance and Administration enti yene ne be shase ye edi enkomo honorable enti first I think and the course was Santi Joman Penyang sa kopie mu ho handing over right of way soldier for hand over to the president himself we are Santi somebody from the Ashanti region Etel saying, I mean, what the argument abba okay, expressway you good, but the FASOC is here, and then so I say, I was here, if you need to pay attention to a non so all of those arguments, any the SCND, Etel saying,
1: that's the P. My main Sanchez was tearful, and by extension, or chef also, Unia Penny. Ambassador Kokubuat Kokubuat.
0: Oh, the one and only.
1: Also, Obi, you better down my penny ass. In fact, you move binomino every day. You need J, not because, say, we've been given appointment in this government. Mm-hmm. But the vindication, Ira John Mahama, the Amaya, for the some of the stance we took. Even on Wafi DKC in Sokrano, we kaipasa some of the positions we took, say, no, when it comes to experience, any nipa asebe. Obey me, the Omane to make every amanana 8 years. A dear cool Ramuna, it can only be John Dramani Mahama. It even internal contest no crano. Neco, a freebie, this a na, Sabby, I be the Owa, a confine me and soon yamia the call a amane a day. It's you know, we are always thanking God, said Papano, Wama, Sabby Gidia, moving ya unumuno, was a crash in Mukina. But whoever thought, say, this particular idea of an expressway between Ashanti, Kumasi, and Accra. Now, nipa bebre na sheda e averti omu minds to the economic benefit of this. Mm-hmm. President Kufuor saw something similar. Enti no try sen ko obeye Buankra. But Buankra was Kumasi, Burkina, and the Sahel regions. That was the target. Mm-hmm. But Obi, check it. Even Ghana, the number of containers are a batema any takrade. Now I say region ben a clear containers pa Ashanti region.
0: Mm-hmm. Yeah.
1: Ashanti region clear con so when it comes to movements of goods from the port to the inner city, Ashanti region takes it more than any other region in Ghana. Until we are buying up economic viability. And now when it comes to movement of passengers mm-hmm. between Accra and any other region, Ashanti region, because of Bonoso Fahontino, Kumasi takes the biggest of road uses. It's in our book called the Biano, Kumasi Accra accidents, no, the yellow figures was wrong. Because it's not just seven Ashanti, it's seven of close to about 12 regions. Yeah. There was a Sekrano, over call Western Nofa, this Ofa Ofa Kumasi. So it tells you the economic viability of that route. Didn't you know? Say a quinder than a wohono. Thankfully, a ne omampenia asama jandam binsu asehu. Omano man no se oh, and a ye abandon the old road just to go and do the expressway. No. Omampenia maya tiasiese no. The old Kumasi Accra kwanu de nyadi obia de ne sabe kasi ye jebu ye nyawu hwibe debi.
0: But up until now, nothing is happening on that road.
1: No,
0: honestly. Omampenia say afena contractors need be mobilize as yakọ.
1: Yeah, because na me kasi o kai say especially bypass Konongo side one, it could do baby must be compensated into no, and no contractor have experienced it before. Contractor being who are the site where mana hostilities,
0: but man soon one more back
1: or go diagrabation if you
0: did.
1: Into a man soon sebi into no, I should be nearby. I quickly they move their things because I'm on pass them, and I'm happy, sir. And sebi. Pokuase Tunsawom of Ankokwana Yeno. It's not joining the new expressway, Anamibwa.
0: No can highway no.
1: So why are we making it look as if somebody is abandoning it? Another section no enka Kumase Accra Road no. Because the expressway never be pure on Sawom Anamibwa.
0: Expressway for front. No Ablekuma.
1: Ablekuma.
0: And we Ablekuma.
1: Very good.
0: Into highway no, from ins from Pokuase to in Sawim na Atwaso.
1: Good.
0: I could see Konongo.
1: Very
0: and we are just so.
1: It is still a when you cross so air Koswa. Why do we make it sound as if say this one has been abandoned completely?
0: Yes, sir. I think Omu yes argument no excited the fact say before say Mobe Bano, the Pokuasi to in Sawim Dieno had started. Of course there were issues and Amaba and Amotwaso. But there were other bypasses in Suana Omoye, which have all stalled, and that's been
1: there
0: that
1: other bypasses in Suomoya. Quite a normal faso, and then say, Ubikra country, Jui. The way they were doing their things, you know, it would have taken another 1 or 2 years to resolve even some of those things. Now, they be an enemy, no, almost you bind me. Any yen near the buy in it, you know, we are in ye. MPP. And Kasangasa as a party no. If you want an pencil, you pe pencil be pimeneno. Or mul din pa yet synonymous to nyachum. Upe upe nyachum and the other name the MPP.
0: Adentia.
1: They are hypocrisy personified. Because these same people now moka se okay omun anano ne koka se kwame kruma kwasisa concrete e di good form a waste concrete. And Omumba Collins Moso Asabet Etrawana say, Ubisu say another expressway. I be my equanayetiano, almost see you with Tiska.
0: Omakasa.
1: But that's what they are saying. Almost like then, 4 hours, 6 hours, dear, no, yeah, to us one year. Near Pessia, yeah, dear, Uber Brack crowd within 2 hours. Sankrof Kruyan, yeah, yeah. Come and Kumayet, the Mamutu, we almost say, ah, Adena, or the concrete, any iron rods, a Google form. Yes, a be any. So, I'm going to do her now. No, they are 2120. No more. The same people they opposed, even a friend is saying, I go so more down. Even independence, Kwame Nkrumah, sorry, well, parliament say, you pay independent now. Almost sorry, Cassie, they be a nyanya ready in the shortest possible time. Because, then your moneka will be a dear, they be a yeah, to the extent, say, even a Norman Penica say, and you know, Kwane, you almost all the ring roads are. You be yeah, to the extent, say, because could do sebi, not the region cry, because now colonial roads need an congestion of them. Until any can be another traffic in here, nobody doing them, there's traffic. Uber do Konongo, there's traffic. Traditions say, by the time Uber free sebi, Swamekra, Timia Tinabo. You know, the best are almost 2 hours. So there is that need for bypasses, sir. Sebi, a bad boy, because cars are can see any in a one or now. It is a cars here, yeah. 4 tier interchange, you are swami, run about Hong Kong. Now, sir, a man penny in engineers, I do mom say, ah, debut. We are 4 tier interchange. Now, West Coast to a Pancrono to your friend, sir, Mount Pond, I see a one laner. Sebi, ti said ye, why ye asukwa interchange, also de ebe wie one lane mu o your friend say ahonjo junction ho no. Okay, cost 90 work. Because you bring two lanes all the way 3 lanes kura into one lane na. 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
0: but why can't they be the main contractors
1: ese capacity nso kan ho
0: okay
1: if you need capacity nso
0: into the expectation is a company will be winning bid no to yes. Build the road no
1: yes
0: or be sublet adwuma ni bia ma
1: that is it
0: the
1: because you say
0: 48 engineers right
1: yes o mo fidie ro o mo say o meti nya clear right of way by akase e de kwana nkasa mo
0: ma
1: e bia e no say another be hia to execute even the capital execution no kwana e bia na e bi ni wosa because nye se bisika ni nyina ne de be ma up front ah we tin ya ka se bi di bi ko to machines ye be ma mobilization u pije duro be bia ne ama o eh continue the certificate ah so I think say we so kra beti ma ma o ma bo a o mo because ye nim contractors bi bra na o ye subcontractors and ne o ma be dan main contractors se bi u ma kwa ma me body ntia but ye ni major contractors o ma imu ha they were all subcontractors to even some of the Chinese firms Mikai, especially Accra to Sawom, to your friends at Pejua Junction. Nay, Chinese company been a day, I was so here. There was a subcontractor, and they honored the main contractor. And yes, you can start as a subcontractor. We are near me, yeah. You can also equip yourself to become main. So, the Konongo bypass and so on. Ashebo said the contractors are now moving back to site almost super starting. I believe say it will also ease a lot of congestion at the Konongo area too. Then Yame Bwani Timi Vienunafi and Yinemu Dian also we tackle that one too. I believe say Bebwa Kasi. But at least among movement of goods and services, no. Seriously. Say cargo nankasa crabbe kakra kakra and no crano. Say cargoes no and kwana main one no so. Now the smaller vehicles ni nyina ya transport o mono ko express one no so kra na e be reduce as
0: it. Yeah, but express one I was see tria tour.
1: Eh, na so
0: money obi a na be tria.
1: Na say contemporary term for no be tria. I won't be saying.
0: But I think maybe long term cargoes no. I was see a rail for cargoes no.
1: That is true because ye ye bu an kra dia. There's no reason say cargoes no better so
0: anam
1: ye rules so mo kra on be saying.
0: Mo saying in term.
1: The railway there is the way to go but the capital investment in the railway
0: that is
1: last investor be here calculation ni bi chere me and the man ye me me kakra so there ye dey say ban and sack of pesca because mostly the entire odudo na pe kwan ni say road no or ye road a Accra Kumasi alone 100,000 cars can ply it within a month. The two Romana
0: Uberta worker
1: and Shakura 5 years, 4 or 5 years. No, Ateneka. What I say, but real no, the movement of goods and services between Tamaline, Accra, Kumasi, Temano, and yeah, as huge as the Ebako, the Sahel regions. But the capital investment in the real mono, a billion soon, their Fukra is over $2 billion. Between just Kumasi to from Kumasi a friend is saying Nkoko Konongo Nkoko out all the way to Temakekeno is around almost 2 point something billion dollars.
0: Very well.
1: On also just say you can see you passenger cry then they own your cry and teneca. But goose the uncle when you crab, but goose no so no and yen in yinana volume no pen a bit kumasen kwa. And if you do kumasen soa, the transportation beyond. And so yeah, another thing. So yes, some of them are showing interest anyway. Some of them are showing interest, but capital intensive. And these are buying corn. But we're not going to have $1.7 billion are buying the corn. I'll bros who are 4 or 5 years. Because of the number and the volumes of cars. So, Oko, baby, to say China. They have the expressways. Mm-hmm. Expressway, no. Oh. And no 30 minutes, no.
0: And a normal highway.
1: And a normal one, no. So, oh. Until pa we need to know a sort of a chain normal one no. In Tupa quantina no afaso. Upa express na no it ya to no papa quick now co and also the traffic be any so
0: very well.
1: So those are the considerations and the papa and the speed with which the Ghana Armed Forces, especially the 48th Engineering Regiment, speed
0: and they car right of way, no.
1: Seriously,
0: I think they have impressive. To be commended. Yeah,
1: it's very impressive.
0: True.
1: And
0: it's true.
1: I don't also make see. I said most of the houses there in Sokrano, they didn't demolish any of them.
0: Yeah, said the majority of that route no one remo.
1: Yes. But you meet some farms
0: I think for more touchy be brief.
1: Yes,
0: and then no compensation. I don't know if they are done with compensation.
1: I think they did that. They did that.
0: Okay.
1: Well, and mostly it should not be all the farm.
0: Of course.
1: Because well Sukakra there, but it may not be almost all the farm.
0: Yeah.
1: But your bomb pie say any contractor and as a contractor say on the back quite no so no 171 kilometers there, a bee. So I'm not sure. Say so one contractor, Benya.
0: No.
1: It could be about two or three.
0: Yeah.
1: Or even four.
0: So I'm wearing a lot.
1: Yes.
0: Now
1: I'm under contempt. But once subcontractors, you know, have the material specifications and quality, need at least. My name is to say, can be a minima. I'm going to teach you lot. No, we both say, unam baby, kama. Out, can you run out to see baby? Nana, no, dear. I done in same P, baby.
0: Honorable Collins, Oswa Mankwa, Akwaba, and Apom to say,
2: Yenya, lawyer,
0: Bibi Equay,
2: Yanko Pardon, Bibi, I did an aqua.
0: Yedanyamiasi, and they would be followed, you media, or my penny could you are Santa Regini.
2: Yeah, and the other, or the chopper and the coin, and the other den.
0: I think what the chopper and the coin.
2: Oh, Palmo, dear. And
0: why a Palmo? I'm never a Palmo. Bibi amoko handi over we no.
1: No kwaso.
0: Kwaso.
2: Ah, just kwaso.
0: Yeah, just kwaso. And the honor mako handi over right of way into the president. And almost now the process is going to kick in for competitive tendering and then by December hopefully a contractor will be picked na we start here juma.
2: Obi. Na men so men chia. Ghana my na men chia. Yeah, flag bearer, Dr. Alhaji Muhammadu Baumia, one Nere Fefefe, Mrs. Hajia Samira Baumia, and Patin Penfonia, Michel Bia. Now, my chairman, you also,
0: yes,
2: Honorable Fusini Donko. I can no dinner, Juma dear, I will drop on so. And now, Timmy, who say, and cry no one, no one, any such as a young Akasia. Kronoso yekese.
0: Yeah.
2: Krono yekese. Na Obi. Me nya me bra studio na abomi din ena na oka kwan ho ase. Oh say I think NDC must stop. We shall do this, we shall do that and say we have done this. What is the mission? Because ebre kwa na echo. They have nothing to show. Kasa. Unim, the interestingly no. A Kamiya say pro NDC stations in na ne so what you mean you ba omu nyina obi e ka kwan e kwan na Mahama Express and I'm saying the kwan no wom so ye be year 2 years na ye wie obi e mu akwa didi ma ya ye nka bi ngom.
0: Yes.
2: And I think abind we must respect certain communities and also people in this country. Share, and cry. A good Kumasi across stretching the Hona in Futu Ebo on Omuye Nipa.
0: Oh, can the existing highway?
2: Existing highway in America was him. I can a Uber free Kumasi bedroom cry no. Nebi da Kwemo. It took NPP government, President J. Kufo, and Accra Kumasi Road, ye baby. NDC time no. Ah, na the late flight lieutenant Jerry John Rawlings, wo hono. Na a coin no yet tia to say anomenum. What is the mechano? Fia yen and a ye babby be a coin. A coin a drew baby no sabi. Yen yen you say a coin drew baby or aspiring data. Essay. It is a coin a drew baby no see a CSC a coin it in your road maintenance. I was here a shiny CSC a coin no because ni pafaso. And now Ukasa will free her a cook masia as if him. And you know, sir, by a shaying na ye name so, me was he cap cass ye be near so. Where the sacca crab in tea and so when so, ye we are. And I'm not doing same coin. And honestly, all over the world, or my beer tumpon biano has to do with new road networks. Roads are public vital infrastructure that connect communities, drive economic growth. Inti roads here very very important. Me me two and me heartbeat. Yeah, yeah, kwanya na me niaji because a beer crew. And this ora mama so obabe ye expressway. Yeah, nyina no me me jitum so obi na obeka se for asempa kodo. Obi na chief for asempa kodo. But to be deliberate and intentional about say ye be deprive nipa bi en futro e bo wo mo ene kuma si Accra Road no. Huh? 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
0: Osino
2: 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Yen sheni yesi ni ye. Yen sheni yesi. Ne momo no chop chop ne kakre be di eninti no. Ya bandi we abani abandi the existing one we no. Akwa koti yesi mu omura mu. What is the meche no? Ya kosu nyina ye nyina no we are wide awake.
0: But say the president my assurance existing one on abandon. Na contract say mobilize ya sia.
2: Meche say o mache. Because a coin ye be ye, and let me put it on record. Ocean road statistics. Every the late John Evans at Mills. Any or my penny owes a sian. A coin DC be in Nano. Now you 4,636 kilometers of roads. Between 2017 to 2025 January, ah, yeah, they are conyanisun. They are constructing 12,830 kilometers of roads in this country. It tells you, say MPP, about road infrastructure, yamfen diagro. And I hear you, my high profile projects. I hear you. Now, then, sir, Pokia see interchange, Temadia, 40 interchanges. I hear can't once in Nano. Hey, I buy Ben, yeah, MPP, I buy. And the other way, and this is for. Eddie Guo, Omo de so Omo Kanho, Deji Hong Fans in Nadia, they call it a woman. Hey, MPP are buying. Mobile, ye mean, shut down the papa be a my mode, the one known a motum rade, and I wish I were more Omano deno. Omano deno. But I did as I say, Omo Yeno, so dear, no Omo, you money. Now, almost how I butchery be, and this is for what butchery be at his Bema Oko Tokondo. O drew pharmacy wa. O bisan ni say yes or so she omo o maba no. What is the meche no? O wo de she omo. You see, o bisan o omo a and there are certain things I own. Mercy, honorable. There are certain things I mo ye ni kromo.
1: Examples.
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2: 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I just say running mate ne resolve issues no. Eti mi ma se se ye mo papa ni di intem. Now the issue of omo omo ni na mochire behind the scene lobby ni adiade ni nyina na creative unnecessary tension in the party etu ontwa na flag bearer e ma na adwuma no why a brand here send am person wo ye na onye adwuma no because look say ye ka say ye dey to ha e be am NDC for akwako ye omo flag bearer and no will not change anything dear mimi nim ni say adwuma na start adwuma ene kwen bia so a 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
0: Mac-Manu.
2: Yes. Me who say lawyer Maurice Ampao. Wa beke can say be lawyer, please. She untime nkyre say Dr. Napo Asia Mr. Ibrahim Mahamanti no onyinani. Asambe na oka nisa no. Why must you have issue with say panyina ko eye na watin anim akyre say bi ne political opponent and I say be the other side of the political. I mean onukro a business person. So the point is I didn't think I would me utimi quatre same way the ba. And money look at it said yeah, Sabi MPP ni and this no we are at war. What is that?
0: Sir on my reasons why I will make his point.
2: No? And the reasons no, he should keep it to himself. Because the point is Yama yourself na yeah, and yan talk a contest of ideas. Me Sabi minuity way. On your politics, your dear grow ewo as antimantem for many years. What is the mention? Where by say me here you organize and you starting your politics? So, and you know, are you suggesting say, and cry hano, and answer me in a better next student? You mention no, you're not politics, sir. But I know so interested. Me search and NDC, I'm a more born in a man can't want them. Me can't want them. Eti mumma yeah starting that yeah reorienting. I mean some of the party people to understand say politics, no. Sabi, and you do or die affair. Nemo Muno. And yes, sir, yen programs are your day, Benny. Your ideas, ni, your philosophy, ni. When a Ghana, a betty me, abwa to maximize the welfare of the ordinary Ghanaian. And no, should be our focus. Na yen ya jumadin, na yen timi rene power. Na yen jai sadiana. A be mutime contracted bloggers. Na omu gum penny for be mufino. That is not right. Se abrantie bia ono abowa moni Kevin Taylor no nkasa wo hwe se o man panyini boy ne ho ban no. I'm telling you, say next time o man panyini boy ne ho ban kra na e ne yebachi ye nyina kogum okrom ha, because you see untimi fo bia sebi o ye warefo o wo ma uku ni ho fi na wade na wo ye ne ti wo nya nipa na se wo ti wo no ma meti ho no Kevin Taylor o ma meti ho meti ma be fa no agu ni ho fi. Me say wa fa me di matem pen aha me ozi me ko kan his excellency John Dramani who has him say wa tu kwan na em say studio na me kasa sem akoi ko fa me di matem pasa wa bra me nyewo o ti dem che me di me di matem aha me. But you see there are certain personalities also won't okay. Mean take you on due advantage of say yeah politics na udi go bi ho fi hwani attack on napo highly unnecessary. Ofa Dr. Baumia na wagu ni ho fi sabi meti ha ise me fa president of the republic na me kan ne ho asem gu ni ho fi a etu fi se ye papa enye papa Enye papa, eti no, ye basere se, enough is enough. Henceforth. 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Enye, enye, se Trump bechi ye na ye gumu ho. Oti de meche ano. You see, se, subaitan we na, ya su soswa, and, no, politics of insult, and ne de, people are calling for national dialogue. Huh? Over there, what did he say? Be a first lady, Lordina Tem. What did he? And what did he not tell? No, votes been at the bar. I don't subscribe to politics of insult. The American say a issue based campaign. What tenacity? Guna ne kufu adu ni muasi. Mugu president kufu ni muasi. Ewo kromuha nene yire nanane nanado nene yire. Dr. Bomian nene yire mu NDC for much just a personal attacks. Mugu penny for you finza. All because of say my contract that boy Kevin in Crophobia Castle when yes animal. Oh my yes animal, okay, yes, more winning. But I don't want to believe say be a more winning because of insult. Ebia because of Jermaine issues, be a baby use a gun at the bread and butter and share ye covenant near mana, of course, all over the world. Obia name economic recession of course. And my winning elections. So be it. Ye wo opposition so no mo pese mo se agu ye mpanimfo mu fi then we sit down in this country ni amam kwan na ma ye de mo pe ABC bio. I'm telling you
0: Collins owusu amankwa ene ye ten en kano adofonom ekosi saying so ene wasugusu awuti no ye de discussion segment ena ebremo donk of saying ni wa Collins owusu amankwa e wa ye bedane ye ho aba ye ba the over 260 million dollars cocaine bust and its implications for Ghana. Already Nakok etimi achi nipa miensebia omuchi momo ya accomplices here in Ghana. Omu the statement about yebekayama when then we have a discussion on that. Yebasi siye kusi saying suni. Stay with us.
3: Daddy, You know how I'm going to be a fashion designer one day? And you know how you always say money doesn't fall from the sky? And you know how much fashion school costs? I don't want you to say you don't have money when the time comes. So I have a plan. Ecobank Junior Saver account. You open it for me today. We put small money every month. By the time I'm done with school, the money will be plenty. Yes. So what do you say? Daddy, I want to hear yes.
4: 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Open an Ecobank Junior Saver account with a little first deposit, no monthly maintenance fees, and competitive interest for children aged 0 to 17. Ecobank, the Pan-African Bank.

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1: kɔe our pharmacies and herbal shops. 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A painful, a bad time, one more money for any kwada when you feel doing what you can.
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3: In the morning, I brush my teeth.
4: Oh, Fabia, now what you do say? And now, who did you know?
5: Mom, Pa, Charles, I took piss, not that the buyer no. Semi dish, chimney, and no me, no shame, and I'm able to know me.
4: Wayne, excuse. Abo Fratia, what's sorry, no pa? And what's the what you do say? And son, where did you? Now, oh no, so Edna Yenny, sir. What you truly say?
6: Yes, ma'am. Medical kits toothpaste now, or the buy and run, and it's a trim is you.
4: Why, dear? Kel kits toothpaste, dear. Edna Yenny, sir. What you truly say?
6: Yes, ma'am. Medical kits toothpaste.

0: 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And mama Francis to tri ye ni jese.
1: 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Happy smile.
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4: The witch we no keke. Long pankwa.
5: She said ye to be a dear. And so she knew shop.
6: Very part no way.
5: Minya, so many pulsu ye. And so she knew but
7: Hmm.
5: Some of the business will feel be one. I mean, why, yes, I guess I never could know. The Biani had been for Frau, and so I'm on two Bianim. 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
7: Daddy. 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
7: And you know how you always say money doesn't fall from the sky?
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7: And you know how much fashion school costs?
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0: She said, yeah, it will be a idea. And so she knew something.
1: Mary Potts, no, hey.
0: Minya, what's the name of the And so she knew about him. As I'm full of business with you, be one. I mean, why, yes, I guess I never could know. The Biani had been for Frau, and so I'm on two Bianim. Also, be I didn't say, and yes, some drain when you. Hey, yes, Cassam. Bills were waiting here. 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
2: The National Pensions Regulatory Authority, NPRA, is the regulatory body of the pensions industry in Ghana, ensuring the compliance of the three-tier pension scheme, being the mandatory basic national social security scheme, first tier, managed by SNET, a mandatory fully funded and privately managed occupational pension scheme, second tier, and a voluntary fully funded and privately managed provident fund and personal pension scheme. Employer enforcement has been beefed up, and therefore, we are entreating all employers to enroll their workers onto the first and second tier mandatory schemes and pay their contributions. Failure to do so will result in prosecution. NPRA, ensuring

0: Ekosisei Asempa 94.7 Asunyine Tie
1: 94.7 Asempa FM Suni Ekosisei Jumedie no Asugusu Awutie no Ma Yenamu Nyina Asene Yensan Mama Kwaba Emfa Mumra Jumedie Yisu Ebio The Honorable Donkoff Hussein Ewaha Deputy Director General National Service Authority In Charge of Finance and Administration Sanso Ena Former Member of Parliament For the People of Menchia North Constituency And a Former Member of the ECOWAS Parliament The Honorable Collins Usua Mankwa And so studio ha he is a proud member of team GFK or supported John's friends Justin Kodia Frimpong to be maintained as secretary of the party that's the new patriotic party but member honorable Donkoff Hussein honorable I mean
2: still maintained
1: GFK campaign ni koyi
2: oh koyi
1: I mean, here don't go for no casa yacha and I'm about on the issues of, I mean, Ghana's international image in the last few years. No, I mean, Osha Foreign Affairs Ministry and Okuja Black or some of the moves are my year, you know, what we've done in South Africa, the AIN and Align movement, the IAO UN General Assembly, President's speeches, Awama. You can see, say, an image as a country, you know. Ekosro. But this cocaine thing, it will not help the image. And AI one too many.
3: Obi.
1: Yes.
3: You can't say, who the personification of hypocrisy? The other name is MPP.
1: Yes, okay.
3: MPP, Omudimba, consonant Nyachum.
1: Nyachum.
3: It's not your massing be bria. One here. Oh, ciao, good morning. No one should be beer. Sebi. We are an asso stramon in that. Over what you say, Mr. Mono Bonsona, we are not chill. Tomokasa, Tin, you know me.
1: Okay.
3: Obi, plane, yet transit to Ghana.
1: Yes.
3: Nako beat me across a moko checky plane.
1: Say, or yet transit to Ghana.
3: Yes. You could ye near my world, look from a checky basin.
1: No.
3: It is the same thing with shipping vessels.
1: Okay.
3: Or ye refueling na. What you mean, Kase? Ship or no babe ye refueling no. What the knack of for air cross so aqua inspect it. Now, drug cartel no so much smart. Because your countries of origin were home. And a country be any the way be a destination country ni treaty no.
1: Yes.
3: Because of your said the work and image.
1: Sure.
3: A one thing. And there are some West African countries be ne. Some Asian and them your friend is saying especially Colombia side home
1: yeah South American
3: Central
1: countries.
3: American countries ni be any South American countries ni be or wa omo flag e omo inty vessel be free ho ba our treatment omo dem am
1: yes
3: inty omo so strategy ni say any omo hwa country awon so din ye no no ma she da be ye transit refueling Eti we say no ofri Sierra Leone. E no share da be fa Ghana say me ye refueling. Nti na change country of origin no akoyete say there Ghana no ofri ba. Then it drops the risk assessment level na bro for the beto so no na drop it. Say the be yan ko be nya kwan dia fam. Enu no intim for Joe knows very well. Say sana di anything. Said the sebi. Your friend is say apart from even aircraft cry every Ghana high co baby. And only the mu body ni njina yebe check money mani njina.
1: Yes.
3: Then mum di onu no ya transit. To say any mu amu yo amu a ikrumi emperor Selassie Krumi.
1: Yeah, Jamaica.
3: Debi Jamaica or the same.
1: Ethiopia.
3: Ethiopia.
1: Oh Selassie.
3: Debi amu namha. 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
3: 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on the technical side but the intermaker say MPP ni din ba ko ye nyachum ne say 2018 when a ye knock for free combine inspectors of exported cargo at the Tema port when a ye omu free so any MPP are buying because Enkani during the NDC time in Nina Fiti Rollins pencil in Abeka President Kufu pencil Abeka John Mahama pencil in Ano contain a beer free Ghana for exports aqua body ship Ubiano. Omudika ICOMS for no air check here. Omudi fa a inuma, a friend is saying, a non-intrusive scanner numa. Enono, nako 40 hobi. Aya nakoti control for omuti hobi no mu film. Say, oh, near maybe a hoi bit in ya flag here na. Because powder kura ewo powder type will be shoe. If you on a flag here, no muso I feel no mako ye the intrusive scanning nankasa and the ebe beam near testy. MPP buy and then anado any ye knock off for free. I come steam now on my inspection. No, and what intrusive inspection I will be here on the container. The baby be my testy near my den cram. I go for found and son a DSC shape no sonno and no CSA ye knock off for free.
1: But is your man restore?
3: I feel on my young woman say because it took a friend saying executive order to remove them. So they have to now be restored. I feel I'm going to just to get them restored.
1: Yeah, but it's been 2 years. I mean, another executive I said, order can just restore.
3: It wasn't just a simple thing like that too. Mm. But these are the same people. And then Omuye, they say, as if they don't know, say, a transiting vessel cannot be inspected in Ghana. Yeah, I said that, but you say, hey, my jam, I say, Ghana, when you know the truth.
1: But don't you also think, sir, because assembly C, you know, and maybe the agency responsible issue statement at treachery in the same how it happened. Obi. The only statement we've heard from NACOC, arrest three suspects linked to the Bull Joe's network.
3: Those people were picked up on Sunday,
1: okay, which is Enra.
3: Yes, it's clear. Oh, yeah, did the end of Mugane, yeah, Naka, any day because I didn't make a tell you. And Torebia agencies need your heart or make me a flag vessel. No,
1: yes,
3: no, because sir, a year chain, Nipacon now you load you, you know, a one team. There is another team almost over here the transiting who say, you're far high, you bet my era. I don't know more money tired. Into young for honey and till many era. Into me, I said, I've a there is another team here almost so a facilitator, you know. Then there is the final destination, baby. I didn't know almost so offloaders. No, it's a profanity. Mika said, Debbie, Ghana Nako, Munya Betre. We moon a year and you might know Ghana until the moon monitor, Mumaya, Yansia per se, Eba, near whom or more mobile near Swan, Yamwa, Monsoso. That's just say, loading, transiting, and a friend is saying, offloading food in your etina chicatel. No, and yes, sir, what's one tima? What when you be beer? They can easily replace them. And the chain continues. Obi, okoye airport.
1: Yes.
3: There was another scanner. And also the intrusive scanner na ankasa e wo hono. Essay 2023. 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I buy way mum and a ne personal because we are shining the light on this illicit trade ye making more arrests, no, and we are not facilitating like they were facilitating. We are not being rather being given the bad name.
1: Mm. But this arrest was not made in Ghana.
3: And I'm sure I'll say, Pedro Johnson, you say Ghana, yeah.
1: Yeah, but no, you enter the aqua kusi.
3: Oh, that's it. The bill, you until you finish the arrest, you don't just internet pictures by any ya blur or many no. Because I make catch on, or more mulu do ho, or more transport you ho, and no more musu to a jadi and Akasan susu ho. Until you see one team, no one knew no, but yet the yin depend on who said, ah, my collar back on the action or no Akasa Waira. Like you said, no, it is not within the place of Nakok, say. Some of these details, no. But for the minority member rep on the Defense and Interior,
1: Interior Committee.
3: At times, yeah, this can, some of these, excuse me to say, reckless pronouncements, no. It forces us to say some of these things. Otherwise, it wasn't necessary.
1: Yeah, but if, say, we'll be a ranking member on the Minority Defense and Interior Committee, now report in the international media say, cocaine worth $260 million has been busted. And the report said, cocaine from Ghana.
3: Yeah.
1: Oh, committee as well as ranking member. You'll be.
3: So, a member of the committee.
1: You'll be shocked
3: committee,
1: and you'll talk.
3: You have the privilege, Interior Minister Nukrabe Bamam, or brief him, say, Odebi, Adiani, you're loading the Ghana.
1: Yes.
3: It was a vessel, not all year transitor, obey a roof well in Keke. While Mahas, you're loading Yaman and free. What's her privileged information? No,
1: that's he or was I information?
3: They have all those informations, Minya. They have it.
1: Our Mukonya free, why?
3: The interior minister briefs them,
1: but parliament is on recess.
3: And I'm sure, sir. So, all the committee members, he has the rights of picking for our friend interior minister, or making our friend Nakok boss. He is the ranking member of defense and interior. Open access, and nobody will block him. It is some of this information, banner or far from Kase, Interior Minister, this is what I've heard. What happened? What is the? They will brief him. But as usual, Minko Kan, Naye Musem in America, Ayentro, Min Kangumusa, which I consider to be a bit reckless. Because you may think, sir, who score political points, but it forces us to bring out some of these details. When I know why we didn't add an old pencil, Momo Pencil, a whole knuckle was removed from the combined team of security agencies and not only inspecting containers before they are exported. Anything I'm here, Nanya Muez and Minsi Nibia. Add then a Fidia, then on a Timmy checking me who said, Udi Nema Shaw bag Mukrana, a fast Fidinma, a Fidin Betting detective. 2 years, say if you didn't say, yeah, you repaired that. It took for you.
1: Yeah, but the argument will be made, say, under them, we never heard of a cocaine bust of $260 million.
3: Oh,
1: that's a lot of over 3 point something kg.
3: So I also explained to you, and I say, under them, there was a lot of cocaine busting, and I'm a boy.
1: Yeah,
3: a lot happened,
1: but not to this team.
3: Most of them were happening outside Ghana, and I'm sure say there is a difference between Abaya or Ma Esumniye. Emma, I didn't me firm. Any advice, so I will not say a higher tussle. Then I will not facilitate this. If you joke, you'll be arrested. If I have to collaborate with my international partners to make sure we arrest the whole value chain, we'll do it. We are rather pretending to crucify Sir Abina or no fight at the end of the moment. Yes, drug cartel is not a joke.
1: Yeah.
3: Any idea of it, you are fighting easily. So I'm not surprised, sir. They will turn it around to try to rather pin it on the government. And they say, Onuna or Chichi are they now all collaborating for more arrests? No, it's as if say Onu Mumuna or yeah, they no. Ebane Sena, Nako, Etimiko Chichi or more Mohano. It tells you said there is a collaboration going on. Because the Honor Susan Mapi, Ometimia Tracky Crow, Unipa, the Nidia, and Nimunipano.
1: Yeah.
3: Oh, so for all you know, they were expecting Seka or no Crano. By mistake, no far, no, on the sock of Bono Hunjaiwo, Africa, baby. And I don't know, sir, some countries, so they are part of almost an international treaty on a friend is saying, exchange, no,
1: yeah,
3: almost signed Ibiana. So, well, Ibiana, Because America come on, come on, boy, we're holding that.
1: Very well.
3: Oh, so for me, Martin. I think, sir, the ranking member can do better than what he's doing. He's overdoing it.
1: That's fine. Honorable Collins, what serve on the security, the Defense and Interior Committee, so that
2: yes,
1: as a ranking or deputy ranking, right? Deputy ranking.
2: Vice chairman.
1: MSA deputy ranking. Vice chairman of that committee.
2: And I mean, also chairman on Government Assurance Committee.
1: Government Assurance, I remember. Ain't it? For BBC, you know, how would you have handled it?
2: Obi. Let me be blunt here.
1: Mm-hmm.
2: Cocaine assembly.
1: Yes.
2: Nubone and common aedi. Nubone. A say idea, a say crusade or mine, a say nipa.
1: Yes.
2: What you say? At the same time, so no, a disica, a ba. No one says he can air nay, sika bonny. Metier minia Fusini. Oh, Cheddar Dania Semna, Semna, what done in a crowd? And what my Semna look it is a beer. Ship I can't want say me ne babe refuele ewo Ghana ports tema port uye no to us no that's not the case DC ye NSA tema port ena ship no e 2 ye na ship ni 2 ye no a plastic waste ana omo ede kwa 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that is Belgium. Yes, enti quickly, why na oye exporter no? Ni din the same. Importer na na se consignee no a o no wo Europe no ni din the same. Ship no number any day. Freight forwarder no oye why ne tu yourself fees ni na. Port of entry no why mu ena na e packe sa consignment no why mu na ne ye ho adwuma. Warehouse no mo koyi sa plastic waste no e wo Ghana ha e wo tema wo hwan dia mamen kan se mo nchire o yes mebo narcotics control commissioner no ene ne deputies na basu personally meaning omo commitment to combat illicit drug trafficking and trade notwithstanding. Yeah, ready, abrofo na ye. As we speak, omo no na omachi will be on the 4th ewo Dordrecht. Omachi will be 4th September no. Ah, say ni pa na omachi no. Le nu boni o, na we imported more than 4000 kilograms of cocaine from Netherlands. Say ni pa no is linked to this Ghanaian issue aye kan wa se mo. Enipa na sate to nyomnyom na woto no edi akese ye be pii mu wo kromo ano ye mbeche wo menam kachero
1: oh yeah where
2: I'm telling you sir from all indication it appears that omo was strong political protection ah hwe wo de hwe assorted narcotic drug. Make assorted, I'm a person, which I said goes beyond cooking. India hemp near the Adinano. A bind way by young Kuano, ah, dear Yansa so moo. The Afamu called the Oko, the Yansa so moo Kuano is more than 8 tons of cocaine or tons of assorted narcotic drug. And unprecedented. The way a cocaine, not here to say what my way, Muno, and what ding by air. Yeah, omo. By sea, yeah, omo. Major or large scale land transportation. And no, that was a 2025. Ah, yeah, chi ni pa mienu. Crawford no a political party. Ah, sir, set Isaac Kweku and Kenneth Corbyn and I achieve omu tuno. Are they the financiers? They are just organizers, and I know that they belong to a political party in this country. Ote dem eche no. Omo ma kan asem ni koko si sen. So NACOC will come out with statistics say, oh, so far ya effected 217 arrests. Ya ensure say 165 have been prosecuted. How many of them have been convicted? That is the issue. Nia air course on air time. Because cartel no is becoming more sophisticated, mm-hmm. You know. Say ya device strategy. Na say ya con say say ne NDC. And the NDC, you know, about your National Defense Cocaine Party. Ah, and then among Percy Abebo Cocaine, so Asem Wokromu ha. Asem na bana ye kano. Ose nanu ebisi. Look at the volumes. We are talking about tons of cocaine. Sa cocaine na yache ye ewo Dunkirk diye nun kwano. Ah, eye almost 89 bags of cement. Wafa cement bakwa tu wabetiri da. Se wa fasment ba kwa tu wa betri da e na be hunu cocaine under NDC abresu omo chefem ah talking about stars na 2021 the end 2018 the end oka we are talking about 2164 kilograms of cocaine sometimes e bia 500 parcels of cocaine ni intercepted now NDC ba ye it appears that the party a friendly cocaine party. I don't even know how to describe them. And you know, a question a cocaine phone and yako could do bonny beer said you almost see swagumno. What you know who I want to say? What you know who I want to
1: say? That's what who knew me say or port a man replacing. Ma pulling a cock for any idea. I didn't know answer me. Momo time,
2: yeah, time. Now, knock off for no yen you pay your to me. Me, oh, narcotics control board, yeah, yeah, the commissioner, yeah, yes,
3: and you withdrew him from the
2: me say, yeah, no, yeah, man, not a sir, I'm running, Sam, random, yeah, no, me move motion for the adoption of Sam,
1: was it task force?
2: Na, me, person, me chess, yeah, by empower, woman to extend that, almost 2 minute crown, yeah, board, no, you pay, yeah, the commission. It tells you how committed we were.
3: Chairman,
2: to combat illicit drugs in this country.
3: No,
2: me see a dear BPM said your cocaine as your peja. Let me tell you something. The Ayachi Wamo Ewo Western region. The Ayachi Wamo NDC. Oh, honorable. Mr.
1: Honorable.
2: The Ayachi Wamo Boy NDC in Peninfono, including MPB or Mubo Nidinino. What did I mention? Sandy Pam, you know, I'm a bomb with you or Hannah Yachi woman. Uni said, no, na a estimated value of more than $350 million dollars. And young kwa desika ni yekam. 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E ti say, shana yen sisa adye we anu kwa ewe kromua. Na say, ye ye no say, business as usual. Cocaine, no dear. 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Ote de mecha. It tells you one thing, and you see, on my penny's silence on addressing the issue of cocaine, no. It's so loud.
3: What's
2: the word? It's so loud. Oh, my penny. Oh, assemble now. Okano. Mokwa koto manifesto say mobile to Nubonin, so, sir. Mobile Nubonin, I feel crying at you, sir. Aye, yan chamfa. What did I mention? Aye, yan chamfa. Chama don't crow for the other good chromuha. Bonia, and this ya bang with ADNO. It was Suma said. And T, me persamichro say.
3: When I check Tramado, and this ya bang.
2: I am a yasa, you see, meba.
3: You distribute it freely.
1: Okay.
2: Honorable. So what I'm saying is I think there should be a stronger regional cooperation. Send ye beya and yet the bean ye be guye when because from the look of things, you know, ye guye when you say Ghana's image is in tatters. Because abrofuni say oh money fred you mu bita. When he say at the end is ba ye be an shred yeah yan say. August 5th, the omo chi ye say no, enu say no, gare ni konkonte. 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So what I'm saying is that the yachi ni yekan ho asem. What about the yankan ho asem? The ye intercepting no, eno na yekan ho aso. Volumes are ye intercepting no.
1: Okay.
2: And e bin see that 8.5 tons of cocaine, assorted narcotic drug in this country. Yeah, many friends, and you see from Dr. Kwame Nkrumah, ABC, a former president Nana Akufo-Addo. Cocaine a ye chichi no, o kan nyina boma enu de asi o manpanyi ma Brazil. Omanpenyi Mahama Breson 8.5 tons within shortest possible time here by. Now, Odi Abai ni bakwa kwa gudi ya na yewu.
3: What is the country of origin? You came and lie, say, and you got ideas to say in free Ghana. You knew very well, say, the ship was transiting.
2: From where?
3: Most of the ones, even the one that was arrested in, your friend is saying.
2: Country of origin, no, maybe. No, I'm asking. I'm asking. Ship, no,
3: I don't know.
2: But it has been established. It has been established by both Dutch authorities.
3: The guy who
2: the that is what I'm saying. He
3: said, "I'm starting Bubu deal."
2: Let me hear me from Ben. Bubu deal.
3: Parliament is here.
2: So mention their names. Oh, hey, your propaganda. What I'm saying, he said, "So go and arrest them."
3: And then
2: go and arrest them.
3: The first step combating drug trade is.
1: Mesdames,
2: the way I must hear my cocaine and tear to say no the airtime. Etu ama panyi must address this issue. Ama panyi na yedi wo cocaine issue ne wododo. Ama panyi ni John Dramani Mahama address this cocaine.
1: Mesdames, ekosi isa yishule hi Asempa FM. 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
1: The old alignment, the Accra Kumasi Highway, is 270 kilometers from Accra to Kumasi. So it means that with 198.7 kilometers, we've shaved off almost 70 kilometers of the traveling distance between Accra and Kumasi. When completed, as you were told, the recommended speed on the expressway will be 120 kilometers per hour. You can drive at 120 kilometers per hour. It will have three lanes. If you are a slow driver, you stay in the outer lane. And so all the big trucks and others, you stay in the outer lane. And then the small cars will use the second lane, and then the third lane is called the fast lane, which is the inner lane. So if you are doing 120 kilometers, you stay, you go into the inner lane. If you are doing 80 kilometers, 60 kilometers, you stay in the outer lane. But assume that a driver is commuting between Accra and Kumasi on the expressway, even if he is traveling at 100 kilometers an hour, it means that the journey will take him 2 hours instead of the 5 to 6 hours that we currently use on the old Accra Kumasi Highway.
0: Any backing vocalist for us who are ya Judy, eti weno enya fena uba betwa kwantete said ya da ha no no no we do on hiri besensia and the free crack could look mass no debit way. She be don't hear back on grim yenu. I was so free and cry. Who could look massy? Who freak masses on the bank cry? Don't grim yonu beduna. What about you to pab a video noir? What you say, you? A cranny is you. Chessa, a crown, Mr. Wa, at Winyan who be wa Winyan who send ya bayano, and ye metro journalists are dumb room at what your two were YouTube asempa 94.7 Brabu and this one, yes, and your crown, and what we are bayano, who for you in a day, and now machines your gusso, a year, you made you geno, and prempre babia, one way a crown, I could do no sono, ning na demua, wuba, a year YouTube, Cecia, and betting up who and this one, dem. Now a quantum promise and some of my penny, and no copy our quas, what none of this am called to gain. Dr. George Dumfe, or your economist, and what can say to them, say, and I know what that's what for your message, some sort doctor, Kessel. I took for city to get to them, say, and your dear will make me quite Bosnia Bosa Expressway, no Yadibayan and then it's not, or mine, no Bosnia da, or mine, where Sikaya, whoop, and Yadibaye. I send me that Dr. George Dumfe didn't know too much, and no crap. I buy any cassette, one quite Bosnia, but now so Expressway will be ya, will be in the French team, not would ye. Dr. Kessel, I took for city, so for home message, some sort, Nisimodi can't do two Ghanaian tea.
2: As your Minister for Finance, I want to use this opportunity to assure the nation that the entire amount needed for the construction of this expressway will be ready by 31st December 2026. For the avoidance of doubt, we will not borrow a peso for this construction. Your Excellency, I also want to use this opportunity to thank you for appointing an acting Director General for the Value for Money Office under the Ministry of Finance. I assure you that this expressway will be the first task of the Value for Money Office. The office will scrutinize the project to ensure that every cost is justified and every city delivers value.
0: It is so for your Mexican Samsung, and only some word to Jayura, out of forcing them, Abusian Ukraini, over her crown, said the tear pardon one Ukraini, a crown, woman for quota Runguso, Nasso, a Uha, dear or muddy drone, a trianua, a crown for papa, just say, and that's to say, Trocana, when they miss Ramo, voice for Mamma Fasubio, when your voice walk quite, Mister, voice for Mamma Father than so. And a break because that don't cry you so that what is that? Oh my boy, quite free. That don't even cost 2 million. Vaxifo. I cry when Mister Moon can go expressway. No, Vaxi can be out for so we make trouble. Propose and they come out buying. Some Mister no. Oh my man, tearing in a crown. See we are Vaxifo. So pet young son no uncle father than so yes, no. Because I hate crowd to be the 3 hours. According to them, or we could find expressway in the swa. Well, where you wonder why I'm the bedroom for say, woman could do so no more you care to baby be brave. Now, as I mean, Dr. George Dofa Cassa, H. Rebu say, there's one for your Mexican Sams, canon, and Ukre, or mind I bet me at the Sikaya Wabra, young Quabus Yabo.
3: Usha, a possible, but problem, they say, Sakobasa, Ebema, you see the greater part of Sika. 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And I'm for debt restructuring. The fiscal space in the buy, you know. I didn't, you know. From 2027 going, you know. You better service more debt. Now, Ushe, that debt burden, you know, they buy more from 2027. Now, they can count remuneration one. Let's say, what can say? Who dedicate about 22 billion a year? At the Akokamba, console, and it's in 2 years, you know. I generate 44 billion. Ebe hardware, about no better. And they might be prepared, so, you know, other places won't mean it.
0: Enti Dr. George Dumfe, anu di sam enati enti mpacho bila YouTube asem po 94.7 kwanwa, yaka huwa sam roba, babi huu sen yetie, mo, efe party, kwanu se, wunfa weni hun ya, express huwa mampani John 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
0: Enti and Dira Dankana Mwa and I yatin cano a semi titani at the Macondescent Drivers Association. 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
2: 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Never carries a gun of Uber and himself. I nest you into Nigeria, not sent to Nigeria, Benya Abim. It is a washing the Mount Shell himself. I close off this week up to Monday, next week, and I lost and they are.
0: Ah, enti nipa ya tini nkai ya Concerned Drivers Association titina ni wadano pauli anu di semna uti yonko uye kasi ya bonu wa hei panyini wanu ne jine musem ya kutoka International Airport yansi 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the Ama ND Samuel Kuna semi and a gun of whoopsie, eh? Sir, na ebanesai, now dear, one wa atunum to atreya yendi.
4: Created through programs such as the Jumara, the National Apprenticeship Program, and the 1 million Coders Program. But programs alone do not change lives. People must know about them, people must be able to reach them. People must be organized around them.
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4: And that is why I believe that a new dawn of leadership must emerge. Leadership prepared to multiply, to amplify, and to accelerate access to the opportunities that this great government is creating. We need youth leadership that knows how to mobilize young people, not only for political power, but for economic freedom. Leadership that can reach beyond those who already carry an NDC card, to the ends and the millions of young Ghanaians asking the very simple question, what can the party of Jerry Rawlings, the party of John Mills, and the party of John Mahama really mean for my life? For most of my life, three values have guided me. Empathy, to make another person struggle my own.
0: Na oriye ne kasa ene wotire enyoma ba kumienu miense bia wosusu obetumi aye pa nti ene ye woba YouTube a ene video ne demo ache se abrantie ne ni abreden den den eno so so sey ene odi tuja.
5: What is different, you know, is the fact that my year dada 100,000 young people across this country, there are so many testimonies around I am aye. And so what I'm saying is that the way you measure the quality of a leader's vision

0: whether he has done it in a small way, without political appointment, without being on a board. And that is what I have done without any form of support from the government itself in contributing to the name that this government is trying to make for itself and to impact the young people of this country. Oh yes, I need every branch organizer, youth organizer, every constituency youth organizer to understand that, and every regional youth organizer to understand that. Sad time, no say, ye beba be ma obi sika, na say ma o sika, then oh, obwami with sika enti, because of that, no me voti amano. Then nipa ana owo ideas, no, because maybe he may not be so financially resourced, no, what's wrong voti amano? Then that affects you, the person, because ube voti amano, omo fa o calls, they won't pick your call.
1: Enti, comrade, or that a few. And they would jam with din sir and ye could international airport, yes, sanum, and found call a year akra international airport now no demach I say and wobo to a can one some way nay and this what you bebu minuka say would jina say a year national youth organizer at the ama NDC amon you quach say what na no December trigger and when some and the abu be at the amount ying nas way na as in petty 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
1: Contestants ni na die so ye bako. 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
2: Yampo, se a quantum wisem, ye canny unim, na one kubia, na yo satisem, and oma bebui, na gana dishen nemu won conformans, diotia weni beji, and it your rubber who.
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2: Any tea, Tiabuchenko, Akuqua Manqua, Akuntejo, Eddie Bro was Sempa, 94.7 FM. So,
4: you remember that I say, you are no more man on me. You almost see a cra, you almost will hunu, yes, you are tea, in that Nasia, Yakabum.
5: Memory Debia, a bonusia, a permusia, a question of what you change your home, our approach, said the Akum, any diabetrufi, the Yahoo, near her, the Ye, near the Abba, the Yeno, and you can say,
4: yea, say. Abrochinkum on a dim tintimpa.
2: Yabaran woman who do I won't conform my soy, you bet me the abuagana. I'm gonna funny to my paper. Or my impuntu. Now, how about a sign? Passport won't send some. Ninina, ye de bro. Ewa brochinkum with you, medium. 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
6: Robert Gibby, because of free Germany.
7: Kobe. Okay, yeah, Amsterdam.
6: Concept, no what for. I will give for a woman and a woman. I tell another no more deep. No more crown after program. No more after project. No more.
2: Shannon, say a minute de beer. 6 p.m. And bugger near Abuchin Company.
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2: Any tea, Tiabuchenko, Akuqua Manqua, Akuntejo, Eddie Bro was Sempa, 94.7 FM. So,
4: you remember that I say, you are no more man on me. You almost see a cra, you almost will hunu, yes, you are tea, you need Nasia, Yakabum.
5: Memory Debia, a bonusia, a permusia, a question of what you change your home, our approach, said the Akum, any diabetrufi, the Yahoo, near her, the Ye, near the Abba. 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
7: Kobe. 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
9: Ten years of worship, 10 years of praise, 10 years of prayers, a generation of women lifting one sound to heaven. 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Join Women in Worship as we celebrate a decade of grace, our Thanksgiving offering with an extraordinary lineup of anointed voices, including Mercy Chinwo, Judy Kay, Celestine Doncor, PSC Esther, Empress Gifty, Tego Sister, sisters, Naomi Rain,
10: Epiasa Wabontu,
9: Sarah Pia, and Sandra Bwache. Sunday, 27 September 2026, Sports Complex, opposite the University of Ghana Sports Stadium, Accra, 4 p.m. Come, ready to give God the glory he deserves, because 10 years later, we know one thing for sure. It has all been grace. Women in Worship 2026, a decade of grace. 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

0: buying gambling when you're true into China washa yemu and yama wana wendin fiedum wachi Gaming Commission of Ghana ajin kratwe yatum.
1: Contestants ringing out die a song ya bako. Some obey the next big voice for radio so. Nasi track and corner drum with Jenamus on Chiram Bobra. A honey be who is who. When is the next as a bastard?
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0: Insurance, Senyamanwea, Kase Norway, Compu Ghana, Passion for Technology, The Next Asempa Star, and Suruman Fufrobi Bepie. 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

0: Listen up. Congress. Me friend, First Division 4, say, and we need sika. 10,000 plus 48, 480,000. A sika, a timiko ni power, me sub kurabutum. 30,000 plus 48, mufa pen, mona winning pen, yeah, in my account. FM kwa.
1: But I don't think it's our Congress, we not.
0: Congress, we ultra. Woman to say yes, say me say me try woman from count.
1: I won't find count. I think that
0: they say I need
1: member beer who join
0: a cool woman. See, so we'll be Biania.

0: Welcome to once again another great and exciting edition of Sports Night. I still ASEMPA Asempa 94.7 FM. So I'm not so good. So you know, program here, a friend says Sports Night from Monday to Thursday from 7 to 8:30 BR. And here did you media can see it in Saba. Channel so mom said now quite rather on the 14th of September 2026. French for cancer September. And here did you media it in Saba. What you media so young come on can get on my yade bro. I'm an unito chrome Seth Dazi. Kumwa jam and this what then come on a crabby tiansa ba na fear tiansa do mosuko is saying kumono ye baby sibes and woka cra Mr. Yao appears a no go ever ha na mea drama better than can so no so didn't come on 8 years ba na face set that's in so ha woman na beboa emma 8 years abe sibes and kumono ho el jumedia ego sujino Mr. Wa a month for your 28 near fence LPM's life air presenter mention 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Onsabe kane, oh YouTube inoso, o subscribe wa, o like ya, no wa share, na afe odo comment, inoso itin sa tatuo, Twitter so, e Asempa 94.7_FM, adrumonline.com, so onsabe tina kenho, you tell us what you are listening to us from or you're watching us from now if you also do a drink check a cry at me abba abusia or here mechili kwandia at profi kiwali suko Twitter so ame also afi ino kwali swalanyo 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830 pebo Samuel kwadadi rinchi director edema programs nafi Philip Osebo so esquire manager edema programs nafi abu national nese Abdullah Audono, and your general manager. Oba multimedia idea, you were English na face, you were account cluster no, or no, and that way down only. A Jumian Cassadi, Katie Kosuchum, and an idea, and upon a Hindian Honkakra, Eddie Ama Uran, the Tina Ken, and Sansa, see you, or more Enshamwa, Nessi Camera, Nankin, Chen, the Penasuano, Nebbi Jisimbi, Nasuni Nemo, a 2 inch Gusuha, Yashan himself can be a subitian Sashapua, a maniama etia kuyi, Edia Majuadia, Yugusu Edino. 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Mr. Immune System supports now power. Don't need any the Herbatin Herba mixture and in the powder. I for my side the Jidikaji mixture and so it's about air for male vitality. Oba so boy Juma, Tetempa, Eucha, Emma Utimito Dian Kadia, na male vitality, Drew Bebuano, a Jidikaji Herba mixture. I'll be to answer boy Juma, don't show her nearly. Nasta Usutal so papa, Nyama, a Shenyama, Emma Usan, you feelings. A do Anya, Herba Malamis, a malaria fever, Druno, general body pains, Nettie, 1 second, Drew be a bit and boa. Afi cough care by mixture, bon conconne samawa, whooping cough, cool, cool, no, we have my mind, and in your mind, goo, hoa, na, Mr. Cough care by mixture, so be tiabua, a do anya, herba tonic, no, and for loss of appetite, to be the omeho, and your menu in idea, dear peso, Abusia, power specialist, herba hospital, sephrain, 0244 544 4422, and now 0200 383831, 0200 383831. Power Specialist Herbal Hospital. Omo ya de se woni om eni sa so ebi tian san hwaboa e ma ne ma atia tutu ye e dia mawo ma men kan fun super emfa mawo na refresh your every air move biada no whether you are at work and I say who on the field and I say who on the go myself sports water we and a medium water dance dia mawo na be keep pool refresh throughout the day no sugar added myself sijumekwe from say Trillium Industries Company Limited madama woman e de Vena sports water aba enti Vena Sports Water, VSW. Set me cancer air in Superbia, a boaman yama 822 year demand. Say who to be at home and answer who to be. No one castle Abu Bono, waiting a friend paying for 0249 717777 and 0206 3117 Now on a Vena Sports Water and paying for Yankee Kumwe, Yankee Mwa, Emma Niama 822 year and Famao. Now, and so and Kumoka Kraho, now so bo and with Tribrima, may the Unkuma Krabi to and Sejao, and Tiana washing so at your mommy. Now, Storm Energy Drink and so and drink Bakwa, on Sakabia, in fact, we are Juma, Western Mexico, so on Porso, now on your excuses, a bit and Sabo, waiting and send you Limu, Storm Energy Drink. No, there's no El Jose Ebe Energizer. Be keep moving. Now from West Focus, make a mark. 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And they are a product produced by Casapreco PLC. Excessive drinking can be detrimental to your health and intimacy. So, and you're recommended for persons under 18 years and lactating mothers, pregnant women, and not for people who are sensitive to caffeine. So, and you're the ASR, a doko doko yamui, a bit of a year. The amount this advert is FDA approved, FDA phone painful, a to check, a to send your master. Supply into Bomodiada, so on Sabit and Cabina Boa, Emmanuel, 82 year amount, Omo Ekaon, Anna Edis Sports Nigeria, 18 Sabro, and Fantapim phone paying for say, Omo Edioma was in the Epim Swiss and so many 150 years, and Fantapim, the bedrock of excellence, Omo Shepul Ledesa, Omo redefining air the world as part of Omo historic 150th anniversary, and Fantapim Old Boys Association, Omo Eton Sandia for Sebra, na Fan Hubeji Sanchez and Kumu, Omo celebrated the Trailblazers. The innovators, not the dedicated educators, are one carry the dream for kind spirit. No, but more than that, so do be to answer exceptional old boys, a boomer basso, now outstanding teachers, a boomer basso, impactful air partners, and so across the premier categories. Omina, a bad job of somebody who inspires you when the show cry and cry, and whose legacy deserves to be aged in history. Don't let a greatness go unnoticed. Submit your nominations in a year. www.awards.infantepim150.org www.infantepim.awards.infantepim150.org Now for the whole Etienne Saint Jim Infantepim at 150. Bien, Shakai, Womso Etechi, and now Yadisan Shesu, Queen Etienne Sejao. Now Womson and Yama ACL call which media, Yugusu Ejimu. Now your other programs were Yadim Kumaka Council between Sejao, Big Chef Jumedino, Quesede Bia Season 5 no Etienne Basso, Womse a year Big Chef A Season 5 no, Womse Good Meals by Case, and also. So 18 and top film. I feel Adum FM Y2K jam no. Ebe bosso de den pa. Friday 2nd October. French for Bekante October 2026. And a community Ebasso. Ewa La Palm Dome. Womo inside La Palm Royal Beach Hotel. E 8 p.m. say guy. Na jumedin 18 and top film say guy. Now we're going to send an ema ABC Aqua. Nese singer. Ankonam Unkwana ba. 150 Ghana cities. 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Edwen so. 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You may deny bed the dead day. Kojak toothpaste, name must wash. Omo etechi. Na fe so valet lease equip limited. 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Na fe door masters etechi. And na fe Lawson delay ginger bitters. Omo so etechi. Na fe so kafu telly. And na fe center tanks air strong. And sound so air tough. Omo na etechi. And na edit you may di. And so eight me answer bro. Ye, and real question that penny beshe, ewo adum TV so, which him said you may deny at the next as a pastor 2026, we my 32 air contestants, and it's a sign to mutia, one more air per se, one more ebay, the next as a pastor, where cinema is your qua, ye be a puno editor, and my mom phone so it me at the only entry, it me sign by, and nay, a ye a nipa hudra, one more age name, and real question that, and a sign she says so, couldn't it me say, Yamia Duma, it me sign to us. Kwesede ebay ewo Adum TV so ebe sign life ewo Asempa 94.7 FM so the next Asempa Star 2026 we ma 32 contestants na enra ye evicted nipa mienu om kofie wo mo emma house hubiu agye se bia agye sna dwen 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of October 2026. It's baby Aubiano. Yeah, na wakai now the whole Etienne Sajimubiu. Na mame mon kumwe. Na Ghana, ya confirm 13 athletes for Dakar 2026 Youth Olympic Games. No, na aye Ghana Olympic Committee officially oma confirm country ne participation in the 2026 Youth Olympic Games. Ebeba so Dakar Senegal for oma him groom with 13 young athletes. Oma said some representing Ghana across 8 sporting disciplines and a mobility akon. Na sa statement to Murizino. Nano eya wada September 11th. Ewo GOC phone pain for mu confirmoye. Ewo eye omutim no will compete at the games no. Our schedule said Bibia Mikrima 31st of October and Kopem November 13th, 2026. And also Ebitia Basso. Wadaka 2026 no. Wom say sa bako same way. The first Olympic sporting event. Womu staging on African continent with athletes between the age of 15 and 18. Expected say on Babel Compete. In the games, no, every feature a 2,700 athletes who team some dogs, some Adrian and new Musu, and then Kunia by Enya Semketua, and 151 events, and a mobility as I call home. Now, at the latest GOC statement, Abano, a just a Ghana. 13 qualified athletes no ebe compete in 8 disciplines athletes no and afi badminton afi ukrema west in mexico so ebe compete in athletics na 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international federation pathways wo mo anase kwen o ma kire say yen fa so with the process no having been underway since 2024 and SSSI Youth Olympic Games ye beti ni akon akwanim ewomu na Evans yeboa 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
1: Our mandate is just two fronts: to be able to build up teams, to be able to represent the country at the highest global level of sport, which is the Olympic Games. So there's a Youth Olympic Games. Ghana has made multiple representation every 4 years. It's about carrying the nation together and making the athletes that each of these national federations form to be able to represent the country at that global level. Again, we are also the Commonwealth Games Association, which is the mandate of all the 74 countries in the Commonwealth. So that speaks volumes in terms of making sure that the Commonwealth sport is deeply represented across all of this. And sport is so big globally now, and we are fortunate to champion that era.
0: Evans Yeboa, a GOC Omo Treasure, and I feel several as a chef de mission, Edema Team Ghana, Ewa Dakar, Quentu Kessia Beda, and Nimno, and any other sound Kumoka CSU, 18 Samba, Abusia, Kewu, and Afenso Kano, Ubidisha, and Yadia Betis and Kumu Babia, Aji on Sports Night, and your design shares on Queen 18 Sabreo. 2026, a Youth Olympic Games swimming team, no, any Canada, a Bezi, a Tamba, a Huma, there's a Canada base, a Tamba Akin Buama, na a Western and MSC Coso, a member of the Team Ghana swimming team, no intimacy, what's it? Tamba Akim Buama Nese Ghana no Bezi or Canada. Yamia Duma omsu Domani between Sanchez Edge say na grade 12 from Oak Bay High School in Victoria, British Columbia has been entered for a 100 freestyle and have a 50 meters air breaststroke and 100 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Youth Olympic Games and paying for kuma and yokofa Canada base and so abba Kevin Abdullahi on also of SOS International tema sam kola we TT Brothers Adama on washo mama any or my dubia om edwi na on also ebe compete in 50 meters air breaststroke and a 100 meters air backstroke. What I say minim wrestling nema is ya koswa na unim 50 meters backstroke unim breaststroke unimarekode intino 100 meters air backstroke na 100 meters air butterfly ni na in swimming anya mi aduma no 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Olympics no and I made the fit if you match no now what the athletes need here and call you out yemra a tennis akache your high rated a Juanita Boateye on also age them now 2026 on also graduate Tema Senior High School now Ghana's only entry for table tennis at the games no our Dakar next month and on also a PM. Now we're winning gold with Greater Accra 2025 Interregional Schools and College Sports Festival Ebaso or secondly Takrade. Na halfway no this year no she partnered a Israel Akeli to Anomurini a under 15 mixed doubles no our gold and after 2026 a ITTF African Youth Championship a won kraya in tennis a tennis and so and coma etian sabano yeba athletics moa nese omo ebetu mekano Ghana's final slot no track and field no eko ediama 400 meters ohima headless no Mary Kofi Philip Wodia Sonia Mary Kofi of St. Louis Senior High School. The rest of the name is Koso Kumase, Ona Onoso Ebo Juma, na Oye Juma, and the coach, friend said Joseph, Esiedu, Dr. Brown, and T. Mary, and so a shoot to fame last year. After ne 1.01.37 seconds no and no Ghana a silver ewo eye African Youth eye games eba so ewa Angola sa eye girls no 400 hurdles no wono anigine mu Prempe College for so omo Abrantia FSS Steven Udru 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one more age no between 14 and 17 na onbe running from October 31st to November 13th 2026 that was Senegal omahinko Dakar mutiwe Junior Olympics no ana mabo ho komo akra na onsana niema esia ko on 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Na here I am Sanana for one more explore alternative air front of air shirt sponsors after Omo proposal a $10 million US dollars about 153 million Ghana cities no partnership no with visits Ghana. Omo Enso Atro is steady over the lack of a formal approval from the Ghanaian government. Na a Premier League club, ye Oma Richie an agreement with Visit Ghana to replace W88 no as their front of shirt air sponsor after months of discussion. However, the deal no has not restricted and as it has not received the formal approval required to proceed. Into Sunderland, Anna and Western Nema is a Kosa, or my 10 other sponsors as £10 million pounds. omo say visit Ghana e we betro o matadim e no nkomo ana megusu bonu sanana for say communication and engagement with the Ghanaian government no has slowed significantly na say nkomo twetwe a ebeboa na nka Sunderland ya tro visit Ghana e o sanana for jesim na nkomo de bo Premier League na obia te say krobi e o ba bia e from say eye Ghana no etia sabar ene da eye page no so ntimi say ukoma obetia say hunti sanana say communication no any engagement no with Ghanaian government no a slow significantly above them, leaving the clubs to work on the basis that the proposed air partnership will not proceed. Omanya Adwin Chirebi say access our package when ABR entrance and so Ghana for a shed and he said that you now say Sunderland for us can you say we have held a positive discussions with visit Ghana and the government of Ghana over the past 6 months now omo regarded a proposed air front of shirt partnership. It is Sunderland's spokesperson no ana eka we friend say Sunderland Echo ana omde san komo itensa bai omo eka sase we the Sunderland Echo ana omde san komo ejam ebium omo say our ongoing discussions has resulted in an agreement being reached with air government representatives involved in the proposed air partnership, even announcing the deal publicly. Since that point, however, we have not received the formal approval from the government of Ghana required to proceed, and communication and engagement has slowed significantly until the club has now begun moving forward with other air potential sponsors, although it remains in discussion with Air Visit Ghana. Until, or say, given the lack of approval at the approval and clarity on the government's position, we are not working on the basis that the proposed partnership will not proceed, the spokesperson added. We remain interested in a partnership with Ghana and hope to find an alternative route in the future. The proposed agreement was also linked to a friendly between Sunderland and Asante Kotoko, the 2026 Democracy Cup champions. The £10 million pounds deal was expected to give Ghana's tourism brand air significance, international exposure through Sunderland's air Premier League air platform, while the wider partnership was also intended to strengthen football and commercial ties between Ghana and the club. Speaker of Parliament Alban Sman Kingsford Bagwin previously said the initiative was not being funded by the government or air parliament, but also being driven by the private air sector. This is not being sponsored by parliament. In fact, the main sponsor is from the private sector. We are leading under my canopy to get this done. Bagwin and Ekansa Nkumuyi. He added that the Ghana Football Association, Ministry of Sports and then Recreation, Ministry of Finance has been supportive of this initiative. For now, Sunderland are preparing for the possibility that the proposed Visit Ghana agreement will not be completed and are considering other options for their front of shirt air sponsorship. In Tinka Ghana, Yako Chredi, I was Sunderland for Ata Diem. What I say, na and come on them say woke or suna minim say backlash be tin say PP mu. Among for A B M Jin say, but I'm sink away a private sector nanka bind and call for kick with ya boom. Nanka, yet me a jack a carrier film sem ni a kutu SSK. A che it is sana for any or my son can say and kasa in she about soon kibetia boa, but any almost sans show other options. Is an sense Ghana, a delay tatis no, and one any a juma ya boy into no almost have before fro, and was a deal we are, and also at ten say Pimitiana. Watch your son, Kumui, and so Eddie Amami. Benghazi, Benghazi, Benghazi. Yemre, the future of Black Queens is safe from now, yes, for many years. And the Black Princess's boss, Charles Simpson, Odi Weaba. Now, head coach Edema, Black Princess's Charles Simpson, who believe we said the future of the senior national team, safe, will save hands for many years to come with the quality in line at the youth air level. Simpson led the Black Princesses to the 2026 FIFA Under 20 Women's World Cup, and they crashed to another group A stage exit. And Ghana finished at the bottom of the group C, winning just one of three games, whilst losing two against Ecuador and France. The rest of the name is Ecuador. Ghana football, no. Ni ebe ti di ameja ni yo. Mano, Eko, Air World Cup, Eko Poland. Oye sene mese kosa na intro. Ana itwense pi mo. Reflecting on the air performance of the side no. Samson outlining issues no. Which affected the performance of his team no. Ewo, Eye se oluku ahead to the future. Intene coach ni say already achin. Inte Samson believe say players no have the potential to play at the highest level. Coach Charles Samson and this akumui atuja. We say motivational message and oyen.
1: We've all played before, we've all been through ups and downs, but so far as we chose this as a career, it's also a lesson to learn going forward. And you should never let one defeat make you go down as such. It's okay to be sad for a day, but the next day you shake it off and then you move forward. Like I said, the future that is here is great. Continue believing in yourself, continue doing what you are doing, and I'm very sure very soon the whole world will see what we know is in you already.
0: And you know, Coach Charles Samson, or no, and went to man, and come come and him a World Cup against a team to your Poland. No, now so Danny motivational air speaker, and on the orchestra that Chibiano, Yamiadu Mujiri, a passe, a bay black maidens, Fonso, a will do almost final training ahead of Burkina Faso for Clasha, Womo and your Mono. Now, I'm a complete almost final training session on Tuesday, El Wafu B and the 17 Girls Air Cup Open against Air Burkina Faso, match air can air KK 6 p.m. A local time and a second cinema bus or start CKB and we are most chrom Côte d'Ivoire and a bit to ya session. All 20 players no so we take part with the technical team. We focus so on tactical air organization, set pieces, and our fans so crano match air sharpness. In the head coach fence Joe Nana Adakwa, a Yusuf final workout no Eddie assessing the players no fitness and our fans so or finalize the starting lineup. No, the Ghana be facing Burkina Faso, Nigeria, Togo, Niger, Côte d'Ivoire, a was a round robin format team. Na Benin for a withdraw from the air competition. Black Maidens are aiming to defend the title they won in the inaugural edition of the tournament. With the final training, I say on the complete air team, no, fully focus on Tuesday's opening fixture, no, as they look to start their campaign on strong notes. And the way Joe Nana Adakwa, we are here to compete. Nkoma Odieja.
2: So far, so good. Yeah, bye. I'm not responding. I'm to set up my qualifiers. But I mean, with time, no. I'm between me. I do baby. I before. Yeah, Kono. Yeah, Kopa. But yeah, Kono. Yeah, competed to. Baby, I Ghana for. I should say between me. I do. And so far, so good. Yeah, bye. Me be. So good. Be empty.
0: Ntino coach Joe Nana Adakwa ana ono so edi ne komo aba no wafu bi under 17 girls no ni abani Ghana Tuesday 15 September ene Burkina Faso fo bebo na Ghana ebesa bobion a eno enso ye Saturday 19 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September enti wafu bi under 17 girls cup no say any fixtures a eno so atia sabe pim e honom na afi yen kunkum na e media mass sporting club any nations wo mo e receive 100,000 US dollars despite early calf inter club elimination. Mediama Sporting Club, any nation's football club, omu receive $100,000 despite air calf elimination. Ewo inter club fencing elimination him. Na Mediama SC any nations for will each receive $100,000 despite their elimination from the CAF Champions League and AFI CAF Confederations Cup respectively in the first air prelim air round. And the financial supporter is part of air CAF's effort to provide greater assistance to air clubs now participating in its continental competition, including those eliminated at the opening stage. And the clubs to will earn $100,000. Mediama, defending champions for the Ghana Premier League, champions, Champions League, you know, after suffering a 4-1 aggregate air defeat by Congolese air giants TP Mazembe into Ubema Ghana side, no, Elusu first leg 1-0, IOTNA, Takwa na Boso Park, Yamia Doma, Western Meshe, before Asana, Omo Eko Mazembe, Womo a complete job, no, with 3-1 victory in the return leg, Ewo Eye Lubumbashi, into Eye Mazembe's reward, no, for progressing to the second preliminary round, no, in a meeting with Air Zambia's Air Red Arrows, into Mediama Omo head coach efen se Tanko Ibrahim wo coach Cameroon national team pen waya assistant coach 1 e dey ama blaster as pen ana o coach club side pen ene nei oguso ekita media sporting club o se club no e lack experience at the continental level played a major role in his side early elimination from the CAF Champions League.
3: Unfortunately, we have a lot of players. This is the first time I'm playing in this high level, so definitely, and they are jittery a bit. And like you said, we make a very good changes, and then we press into have an equalizer, but we have to play also 9 against 11 for almost 10 minutes. That is what keep us back in the second half. But I think we learn a very good lesson.
0: And you know, Tanko Ibrahim, Mediama coach, no, and I attend and cancer or didn't come on 18 students. Mediama, young coma Sam Cassier, so I say, because Omo Unano, a member of the executive, or who has a message goes to a Juma, at the Blasters Management Committee, Udima Kotinepa, and the need for. Friends saying national team player, I want the team, no, and can be ten sound boy because last week, not a friend saying, boy, move and saying, about from Salima, that's back on, oh, back we, oh, play about we, say, oh, play about we, our bloggers, see, didn't he, a friend saying, skate, no, Jonathan Soa. Jonathan Soa, so I say, inti me dear my dear, say omo afraid say omo ye na ya no ano no e na ye ta omo chi omo enye ya because me kai say ko park no so say ko hwe omo match no configurations cap no omo ball at that time no e o ti ni park no yeah madam Rose ka say Jonathan so obeche go Jonathan so say as na dia na ma o se player no adie bi say ma e din obeche go ah so mo ka che me ni ko bi no no ampa e wo ah so na boy ni she go. The national team involvement, you know, from domestic league, you know, so Africa important. But you know, man, we football, must say, yeah, and one, my baby, and yeah, be a simple $100,000. What I say, be sure to say, I can a cracker. What I say, T. I can also data in Vanya Yana, and yeah, you know, Abasa and Yashi, your resident in Mexico. So, and I'm going to say, me, come with my analysis in Mikaka. I have become a titan, I'm a vocal, I say, a fence, Abasa and Yashi. Yes, in the Mexico. So, and I'm going to say, me, come with my analysis.

1-1 in Lubumbashi. A league is not weak when it fails the 5 tests that IFFHS any opta and afenso CAF omu yusu aye rank aye league omo aye your measurement bia omo the rank league no continental coefficient into bema the IFFHS omo test ni this is where air Ghanaians where Ghana league na Ghana league is 100 what I say Uko IFFHS for omo shisha omo dia bana Ghana league ye ranking 100th in the world with 855.75 points whilst Egypt 15th in the world in the league ninye week no no what I say IFFHS for omo measurements no the Ghana league na ye bon ye the 100th what I say 100th no points say nyan no 155.75 air points whilst uhwe Egypt league na at the 15th in the whole world. Egypt has 374 points because El Ali, Zamalek, Pyramid consistently omreche CAF air semi-finals. Ghana gets near 0 points because our champions exit in the first and second round every year since 2006. So GPL's problem is not one match. It's 19 years without a group stage. 19 years. When I say Yenko Emru group stage, that is systemic weakness. Systemic weakness. And systemic weakness is also a weakness. Professor Ike Wallas. DR Congo. When I say Elena Ford is not in the world air top 50. DR Congo for your new share you. But they for your boy, you know. But in Africa, it stays in top air 10 because Mazembe alone gives them air points. 5 Champions League air titles, 21 league titles. One air strong club can carry the whole country's ranking. Ghana doesn't even have that one air career anymore. You need be away Kruma. Kajemse league no question no economic sustainability what I say I'm compare I'm say fence I'm PSG every need fence championship baby PSG I'm say Europa Champions League PSG baby win baby intina and run tie yes say PSG fire what I say I was saying na my AC question no what I say league 1 no is top can top 5 in the world no League 1, French League 1, a top 5, what I say, not because PSG wins a UCL, but because it produces and sells talent. Into real money, cinema is a cost of 900 million euros a player sales per year at the moment. It has a TV infrastructure, even with low rights, every game have VAR. And I have Omo HD high definition and 8 cameras. Omo Ekromwa Omo Boligna a year a Kahubi youth system. No Omo Ewa 3rd highest academy air graduates are Omo a play in big air 5 leagues. PSG a winning UCL in 2025 a 5-0 Vincent versus Inter. First ever title, not because League One is strong, but because PSG built a project. Club no, they built a project. Omo a budget no, 850 million euros versus Angus, wow, which is 25 million euros, which is Ukikani na Boma, 34 times bigger than Air Ghana ni Ewaha. Yet they won air by cutting costs, only 111 million dollars. Oh, transfer spend in 2025, 34th in the world. Omo wage bill nkwa 111% to under. 65% revenue into Ukoma 837 million euros record. Mediama versus Mazembe, exact opposite. Mediama annual budget is 1.2 dollars to 1.5 million dollars. Mazembe budget between 8 million US dollars to 10 million dollars. What I say, plus private stadium, almost our own private stadium with a private plane, almost our own private jet. As I can, Intermediama they sold air 7 starters after winning a league in 2023. And Uyoma Mazembe before a kipu call for a fence 4 years, almost call players, no make on for 4 solid years. They are paying them well. Weakness is not losing, weakness is you cannot keep your best player to build a project. That is weakness.
When I say weakness, it's not just losing

0: say what come match no lose. Weakness is when you cannot keep your best player to build a project. What I say, it is a strong weakness. Ghana league near weakness back on no. Competitive offense and balance. Obama nurse goals and depth. Strong league, any team can beat any team and then score goals. But over GPL 2025-2026 now, average of 1.98 air goals per game and a share of GPL name. So no go tell me. One or offense one of the lowest in Africa. You Ghana league nimu. What I say, Samusi league ni ya average over GPL 2025-2026 average of 1.98 air goals per game. One of the lowest in Africa. South Africa APSL no average of 2.24. What I say, Morocco Botolo Botola league no 2.31. So why poor pitches? Defensive air football because a class fear relegation and have no money to buy air strikers. When you have air 10 teams fighting not to go down one last day, that's not air competitiveness. What I said, that is poverty. Who team back up or umina teams makuma ko ten ubiya fight say uncle relegation on the last day and your competitiveness. That is poverty, you hear? Uko League One ma, even 18th air place team no can beat PSG once in 3 years because they have at least 30 million euros budget. In GPL, budget gap no between air Kotoko and has no any teams like air Karela may be 3 times, but both are still too poor to compete in Africa. Both they are too poor to compete in Africa. Organization and I think infrastructure a problem back. This is where GPL truly fails. This is where I agree a little bit with AGPL weakness, you know. Oh, no real TV money. When I say start times pay $500,000 per season for a whole league. League One, Oko League One, ah, offense, model compare no, ah, PSG for few no. Even in crisis, they get 400 million plus per year, euros, assembly can 400 million euros plus a year. Ano munya, no club licensing enforcement. We have air clubs paying at 4 different air home venues in 1 season. What I say, into Saudi Omo compare, Niabano, Liguana, Ekamasem, Fishes, no, what I say, chaos 2024-2025 GPL postponed 6 times due to air court in Yanshin 2024 and 2025 on Kwanye postponed GPL no because of air court, Alaji Muchi, Siaman for no data. What I say, no official opta tracking for GPL, Ghana Premier League, no, you need data, be a nipa bakope, and I do an opa, no kwa, akotrin, eka krane, ohono, no abekachre, no player, what I say. GPS. What I say, you need no player GPS. Scouts can't even evaluate our players. Oh, a league we mo. But still, I know. You see, a league a heavy. This is management weakness, not football quality weakness. That is what I'm talking about. Over talent retention and exporter. Strong league export at high value. In Ghana, we export $50,000 to $150,000 to Tanzania, Ethiopia. Our players go free after air contract ends. Omo kwa sikebia merchi, uko Morocco, uko Egypt, omo export for about 2 million to $5 million US dollars to Europe. With sell on air clause, what I say, player, yes, sir, players no masan export no, yes, sir, a tonwa, almost any for so, sir, come by gun and tessa. In tiso, what is weakness here? What I say, a weak league is not a league whose champions lose air 4-1 to air Mazembe. Send a man for can say gun a league in any week in a rampa, ejitum. A weak league is one that is ranked 100th in the world because of 19 years, its clubs. At 0 air calf points, where the championship budget you know, is 7 times air smaller than his opponents, where we average under FSN 2 goals a game because air pitches are bad, where TV money cannot air buy VAR, and where we sell our best players for $50,000 before they can get to Africa air exposure. Medema did not make AGPL weak. GPL's poor organization, bad air management, and lack of projects. Any projects, they made Medema weak in Africa. Fix these 5 tests. Coefficient, economy, balance, AFN's balance, organization, talent retention. Then we can compare ourselves to the Linafoot or the League One. Until then, Mr. Remo, it's 100% offense. 100% right. Yes, topu injure sir. Offense. Easy conclusions, no. Na yenhwe yemwa ema ye league no niema 22 ye fama nya sade a ye da ho egusu ejina babia ejina enti mede nkomo no sc ho CAF Confederations Cup ana me to mu ha no Nations FC when I say omo made in continental campaign team or relegation come to an end almost a 2-1 aggregate defeat by Mali's FC Diarra ewo El Confederations Cup ni ti Ghana football AFC FA no cup holders no were beating 1-0 in the final leg no El Bamako before drawing 1-1 in the return fixture ewa Crass Sports Stadium. FC Diarra who now face ASCO Kara ewo second prelims rounds no almost so omo continue omo bed no to reach the group stage. The early exit no e mean say Ghana will have no representative in the group stage of either a 2026-2027 CAF Champions League or Confederations Cup. Nations FC, Omo head coach, FN said Drafko Rogarosic. Drafko Rogarosic. Nkomo Awaboniye.
1: And then it's very time, in very short time, lots of players left the club, lots of players came, but now our five players, which should be our top signings, they couldn't play this game. And then we start to make, for example, Costa is the left fullback, must play center defender, then this one must play there. We are a bit disorganized, but anyway, ingredients, what we have on the table, we have to make a nice cake with the cream. Today, no.
0: 7 years ago, this year. Club owners be a fabre offensive players. Na me real Homa players. When I say me real Homa Ghanaian players. When I say Drafko Rogarosic. Yeah, first time when you over Ghana. When I say, but say that's the moon now. Players in the Musia. Then no mutia no my radi yesu. Players mubre papa muni come up for Musmunya kaka mu movia mude to modinsa and I'm the good no and I'm asking muni come up for no players mubre mubre afin my uni entia ubit me a share player via lazuni player and a break it room one cry when I say players ne bre when I say because oh fab coach where you cry your breno when I say coach on tenicasa no forsoa no with your coach yeah that's more can say papa say with tina and then the breakthrough no one is counts. Oh, press mobre pa Ghana Premier League week 2 in the Ashgo 3 and Afivision 1 Adriana Stars 0 Samatest 1 Kotoko 2 Heart of Lions 1 Chelsea 3 Dreams 1 Bibiani Gold Stars 1 House of Folk 2 hey Haas Haas na Oma Pomomu General Manager no and Oma Fa Interim Management Committee. Fine. Has team this one? What I say? Yeah, has team this one since some fast ass boys swim. What I say? That boys swim. My can one send that. And I shall not go down here. Yeah, boys swim. My can one send that. What I say? Sir Doctor Randy Abbey. What I say? Entity and the has chief executive. No, the highest of team you was PR. Now, sir, boys swim. Yes, you me manager, sir. And yes, Raymond.
2: No reason now, I'm the palm manager.
0: And yes, Raymond. Into no, yamba no. Into has Oyade. Shall we be any ghost as only few who has to miss our way? The Oyade. Carolina United 3, Bechem United 1. Sodro Oblast 1, WB United 0. Hey, Philip, Nemoja starting ye. Hey, Philip. Sisiye mu ya ine ya bomba sisiye mu sha kwato koma mu tupampi ya fere Sodro Oblast ya team. Aya za mu transfer mu sha mu.
3: Oh, Sodro.
0: Oh, WW. Na say draw, at least draw. Oh, Sodro dey.
3: Sodro dey mu ntimi.
0: Sodro Oblast
3: fire 3 point. 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
0: Ah. Philip dey wey dey mama ni sinister time. Mu ma be mama draw. Yeah, next time my money says I'm your team in the pa. So draw blast in your team and say I'm 1-0. Cause I'm both 0-0 and I say 1-1. Oh, next time I use a more frame of you. Young Apostles 1. Hey, Young Apostles I'm starting 10, but I can only start 0. And I'm a dear man positive your mambo. So you're my born actually in here about no. Now Elijah and Kabi Akasa into Elijah and Kabi.
4: Look at the ball we are playing. Fantastic. I'm so happy with my. When a strategic time is
0: alaji. Near strategic. But we have Femuka Cravians, the alaji, any African, can work as a Uncasa, others here. You buy more weak events, eh? We since 7 8 now from Moja Casa. Alaji Namuse. Ah, then Nibosha. Nibosha, so as I own, ain't any Bosha, so.
4: Why we are going to compete for every competition where we are, and that was really amazing and very good response from our players from the beginning of second half. And as I told in first my sentences, I was very happy how we have played, and I hope we will develop this kind of style of play.
0: You know, Nibosha, so they don't know. I said, catch us a place, bravo, semibois. Bakukra is under the council of Cradio Bijani. Move and Petros E. Kukras. Petros Kukras. We didn't hear Petros Kukras and so.
5: That no one in the club is happy with the result. We worked really very hard for this game. We had a very good moment. Unfortunately, 5 minutes of loss of concentration. We conceded 2 quick goals. And then we had to face a very good goalkeeper with multiple saves that he did. He managed to keep the result for his team. So congratulations to Hearts of Oak and especially to Asare, because he had a fantastic game. For us, we have to continue going on. It is forbidden for us to stop. We have to prepare better for the next game, and we must do everything to win the 3 points.
0: And see, Petros Kukuras, Anna, on us didn't go more about him. And for good, you know. Petros Kukuras, Bibiani Gustas, what to Bibiani, Efa Coach, Efan Petros Kukuras. Why is he also no? Ready is Petros Kukuras. It's in the Abano, you had a league next year, or no. League in the Mian Mamanide, what I say, Mamanania, there will be any woman I did, what I say, Mia T. Cacrebi Penna, Mediabano. Na mami fa way for immediate release. Gladiators Air Cycling Club one more celebrity Kwame Nkrumah's legacy with Heritage Fan Cycling and Afeso or Sajefo Criterium into 2 cycling events in Accra will combine heritage creation and then elite air competition in celebration of the life and enduring legacy of Osagyefo Dr. Kwame Nkrumah. Into way a press release the Gladiator Cycling Club for the ABBA. One more host 2 major cycling events this September in celebration of Osagyefo Dr. Kwame Nkrumah, Ghana's first president and one of Africa's most pan-African figures. Into the Heritage Fund Cycling events, you know, it will take place on Saturday, 19th September 2026, followed by the Osagyefo Criterium on Monday, 21st of September 2026, the anniversary of Dr. Kwame Nkrumah's birth. Heritage Fund Cycling, Saturday, 19th September, designed as a recreational air heritage ride. The Heritage Fund Cycling event will cover approximately 40 air kilometers, starting and then ending at the University of Ghana Sports Complex. The route will connect air riders with notable air landmarks across Accra, including the Joe Padmore Air Library, and then Accra Sports Stadium, and then Black Star Square, before reaching the Kwame Nkrumah Memorial Air Park and then Museum. These landmarks were not chosen at random. Each site carries significant influence and legacy tied to Dr. Kwame Nkrumah's life and leadership. From the George Padmore Library, built in honor of his close air Pan-African ally and advisor, to Black Star Air Square, commissioned under his leadership to mark Air Ghana's independence, and the Accra Sports Stadium, a venue that rose to national air prominence during his presidency, culminating at the Kwame Nkrumah Memorial Park and then Museum, his final resting place. At the Memorial Park, participants would take part in a commemorative tree planting air ceremony, followed by a brief air media soiree, making the significance of the occasion. Interno and the market the significance of the occasion. Osagyefo Criterium, Monday, 21st September. The Osagyefo Criterium will bring together any cyclists in a competitive race commemorating Dr. Nkrumah's birthday. The race will cover approximately For men, 113 kilometers over 10 laps. Now, for women, 67.8 kilometers over 6 laps. And the event, you know, is sanctioned by the Ghana Cycling Federation, and it will feature prize awards for competitors together with sponsored giveaways. The Sergeant for Criterion is proudly sponsored by E-Moto Ghana as headline sponsors, bringing elite competitions together with the evolving conversation around sustainable mobility. Cycling in celebration of heritage. It's beyond the competition and the creation, the two events seek to use cycling as a platform for remembering a defining chapter in Ghana's history and highlighting Dr. Kwame Nkrumah's contribution to Ghana's independence, national development, and the wider Pan-African movement. By connecting sports with historical significant locations, the program offers participants an opportunity to express or to experience Accra's heritage while celebrating the ideals of progress, unity, and Africa's self-determination associated with Dr. Nkrumah's legacy. The Gladiator Cycling Club invites cyclists and then cycling enthusiasts, the sporting community, corporate organizations, the media, and the general public to participate in and support the two commemorative events. In the Obama Gladiators and the science has some creating certain time. So now the cycling events and it is up him. So now, enjoy the 21st of September, Monday, or Sergeant for Cartier on the Becoso. I'm saying, man, 130 km over 10 laps. Now, man, I call 67.8 km over 6 laps. In the Umhessan, the man is a Cosa. Next is cycling and a Gladiators for a mom home resua. One more Amanaya, the dead Amanaya Kona Kona. When you need the kind, Sadi Epim so I want to shower dra and also 18 star to join it no a bed the in the home gym na ya fear send an ABC Ako Jumedia and also a bit to join it Philip Madam Cookie Nadama Omo Sanchezun Kuma one more edit our cycling jume 18 certain times so into Gladiator Cycling Club Omo Natalia Hammond or no anan Sasha a press release and one more edia banner or more ewo media air contact no ewa. Ye so mu nya boa e ma nya ma etia toto yi e wo san hyehye no so etia se pim nitu no na obe cycling oh enti ni aba no no ye fasia briefly ya so no go bia bo kode
2: e kokwa ma
0: pa okay yao wo fine fan where rahin
2: once again another failure for Ghana ewo Africa and enye menwanwa because that was the African competition. We are using the creme de la creme, two of our best from being two major competitions, that is the Premier League and the FA Cup. Unfortunately, we can't be doing the same thing but be expecting different results. And Emma Ekika Boom, Emma football is successful. Anya dia yetu free wim ne deba. Anya dia yeah, the amount when and I say a bounce when you work for it, our clubs are not rich to the point that sometimes they want to depend on government benevolence and sana or meti me afoti or more expenditures over Africa because they are not rich, you know, they are not able to keep quality that is supposed to be kept, and then they are not able to even hire the best of coaches. Give the best of a year treatment to players instead of being a bit me across you. At the moment, I'm call African as a move, they say, Ayana and Yemen, and I don't want to be too hard on them because they are always short-handed. And the Amode every hard corner so far so, and I'm there because look, said the other day and 72 jump, TP Mazembe, they are able to keep our players not to for some years, but in they maybe Emma will get so. That OBF is a good player, but they are not able to even keep him for more than 3 years, and he's gone. And so Musa rebuilding another striker beam and sign Fanemra. Who they are not in China? The competitiveness of clubs, we said, in your most of the leagues around the world. And I say, anytime you are mobile intercontinental club competitions, be you know, most of clubs no more, you know, and as a Moody year competition, you know, at least I'm mentioning about 4 or 5 premiership games in their leagues are among that much competitive and a sharp edge now omutimi de twa so e compete de ko ba ye ye de de me dia ma start omo competition no na ye more league no be wa
3: Congo omo more league
2: Congo
3: Mali ye more league Congo ye more league
2: fine
3: where you my friend
2: what you say then nations FC omo kra de omo we de free premier league no akọ division 1 ye mi say we say prof I said so bo division 1 our Ghana has it. How many division one clubs and the backers will bet me attract top talent from the premiership into the division one because of Okoba Africa? Division one put the starting in premiership for the crowd here. You are starting up a two game just that on one of first competition. They are starting to win to me a movie, but premier division one and Casa Crowd here starting here, so they don't even have that competitiveness. No, so how do we expect them to compete and compete well? A big problem that needs to be studied. And yes, sir, the BSA and the mechanics are those days, you know, not hard to vote. Kotoko committee keeping players 4 years, 3 years, 5 years, you know, it is no more there. And surprisingly, I said, we are not finding solutions to the problem now, Esther, in the face, because in the YouTube, right now, exporting players has become a part of your football ecosystem. No, without exportation of players, wouldn't be crowned sustaining club, no. But so who faces this problem? What makes you a very good planner and somebody who has vision? They say when the problems are coming, you also find a way and meander your way around the problems. Instead of being, you can still stay competitive and then still sell. A major problem for any 90. Obianka say coaches in Yadia. Obianka say players in Yadia. A dear one, any dear one, the best soon. Any the question can be there, my Echo Africa. And I'm going to be called Nigeria and Nigeria top players better on conform do mobile. I will call, let's say, Cote d'Ivoire top players better on conform do mobile. And I am solid or players or more already experienced on the African continent. The coach will not be talking about experience. If I join to the American, say. So I'm going to be called far neighboring countries, you know, players are more African, Libya, and I'm going to be top clubs, Libya, and Sammy and Sabia, and I'm going to be everywhere. We augment your squad now. You don't talk about experience again because they already have it and they are quality enough to just go and deliver for you. But here they are credit benyano, me at Tom Omo. Then yes, I could be a French diaba. Yes, you need to be your wabache. It's only the Africa experience, you know. Our four problems move. Play your crop and to me then I can not aeroplane come for bida. But what I say, it's a different jet lag, no Onimbi. That has hustle and tussle at the airport, Sebia, yeah, took a cry, you delay a crowd airport. That frustration is no ground. Ebiana, who be that? It's a lot of problems practically, financially, and be beyond come together. Emma always ye failing. And internet say clubs now omo call any muka crabia. Now by mumu media my because omo calling him say we are not expecting too much. It's omo cross it. The expected bridge in Kakrabia. Now by it is some edia my. A big problem that we need to solve because you ain't in Africa and fair home a football nation. Now you about club to club competition. My clubs are as champions for an FA Cup and a Premiership. They are not able to compete to the point that first round, we cannot boast and say we are part of the football royalties anymore. Because the Blasters are not doing well. Yeah, junior size are not doing well. Club levels also, we are not doing well. It's a problem. They are not doing well. They are not doing well. They are not doing well. But I don't want to no don't move as I'm no more confederation cup final. And one over about 20 years or 30 years ago. No, and one ever said, I'm from my and yeah, I'm my battery. So, and yeah, I'll why would there be? We've lost that touch as football royalty. And the earlier we accept it and then go around the table and plan properly, generally for a football betterment. No,
0: okay, say, yeah, I'm saying, my name is Shay. The DR Congo, I'm selling our foot. No, it's playing now, still playing. It's 2025-2026. Lena foot is the 65th ASC in your mobile. I'm saying, starting late in 2025. I'm on starting term in the currently championship round. No, my sendu as of 4th of April 2026. No, I'm saying, group A, I'm on the group A, any group B. Oh, the group A, no, the Mubashi side, and I group B, no, okay, Shasha, and TP Mazembe, 20 already 7 FSA games, 64 points. Group name. Etua Leo Lipopo for and a was second. Nafe Don Bosco and Simba and Amar candidate. So Oba Eken Shasha side na AS Vita Club 24 points. 24 games to Mabo 44 points. Let's and you do Kungu for defending champions 42 points. So mean ma one more elbow. Omsi League no, is very active. They play in two groups, then top four no from each group no go to a championship round to decide the champions. In T Raymond Senema ACL Kwa Nessen Ecoso on where the 65th edition officially at the 10 times. So format 32 teams in two groups and a omobo. Defending champions no LA Angels do Congo for no and a defending champions. Currently there's no as of 4th of April 2026. No TP Mazembe 64 points in group A and a AS Vita 4 44 points in group B. And a regular season no just ended. Now entering a championship playoff round to a decide title and then calf sports. So they are fully active and match fit, unlike
2: That's the
6: that's the Anya we kakra minya opportunity to follow Brekum Chelsea in the year 2012-2013. I travel with them in Africa. Before Ansana Brekum Chelsea for Beji League, you know, there was a certain Solomon Asante. Chelsea for first 11. And as so were imposed, Ubenya Ahmed Adams, any Edward Podo, on my bomb, who was at least no more crown for two seasons. No anya Afredata. Eric Ajimai for two seasons, more than two seasons. There's a certain guy called Yao Alexander Badolo. I'm not using Minusu, Mingogum Ponche Kehwe. Players are no Mudiomu Ebona Mebono. Omu Wings na. There was a certain Kisibuatin, Ewo left. Audumoru, Ewo right. Ubenya. Dimano Clotty, Nonya Abdul Basit. These are the players who won the boy G League, you know. And then say, Omo G League, you know, you know, you know, you know, you know, you know, you know, Chelsea, we know, to compete with the likes of Cotton Sport Garua. I won't know, you 0-0 waha. No, you know, you 2-1. Wini Raja Casablanca of Morocco. Obe China sene 5-0 waha. Akwaje 3. Na wey in a film erem ewo group stage. A certain Emmanuel Tremé was serious and ready to compete in Africa. And ti wey quality players anu okutana. Na ye players at the end of the day. What the Aji League, you know? And ti Solomon Asante nimbebia. I mean Clotte Gina wo nimbebia Abdul Basit Gina. But the idea. Team ni Aji League na naso GFA Cup ni wea. No atom. We have players a Nations FC, the ball, a FA Cup, any league, our G, you know. If the same players now, Nations FC, Dr. Kwame Tei, what did team no kwa Africa ko si adiara? Ah, Mali for your mum more legal. But when no even woman no kwa no towards 1-0. I will crowd your man, na that is 1-1. 2012-2013. Ghana Premier League na e oka about 20 ewo Ghana ewo Africa kwa na nkan 15 in Africa na Ghana Premier League nkan but Brekum Chelsea was able to compete with the likes of Zamalek and those clubs and would remain common zone ewo group stage in the CAF Champions League here nansan Dreams FC ewo Confederation Cup. Their goalkeeper emerged as the best goalkeeper at the Confederation Cup at the end of the season. And look at the performance of him putting up to the semi-final. And on Ghana Premier League, you know, now the Alcacer will compare even about 20 leagues at Africa and Ghana Premier League in count. But they were able because a certain Abdul Aziz, no what about Dream Snatcher? A lot of players are not about Dream Snatcher. Omunya Abrante and Jerry John Entry with experience in Africa be ka ho. Enti e class no mu wie no mu kwa Africa na. We Nations FC. Yimono Ano. Ne quality players. Oh, there was a certain one Abankwa. Oji FA Cup ni waton diama oblas. Che Razak Simpson. 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The same thing applies to me diama. Ono sine quality e womino. Wa yu omu nyina efim. Enu wakoto players diaba kan. I within 2 weeks or 1 month. Pre-season. Now so wone TP Mazembe kompiti. 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
0: Okay. 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One big news bifi abucha biti aka.
6: One big news ha. Prof. Ewoho NSA. Manchester United ni Manchester City. 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answer to me a con kind coach and the d a Luciano Spalletti. Ayo Juve full coach. 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
0: Enti klab ya fompe yifode nsaka klab ase, ya wye program si no, ya mfanyo jure ya hune ya muwama ni ya maitu ya mkwe mfama ya klab ya chali, ene yomde nshishesu mkwe tu ya saba. Buy a bottle of air klab ya, and before you enjoy that refreshing taste no, check it underneath the crown cork no, obe tiyenya instantly brand new air klab jesi, absolutely free. Whether you are cheering with the boys and ase, oh, watch your favorite sport be and ATS cost on a cell report team no instead their club here has got you covered so crap say but more than so grab a bottle of beer no now also wait me I check it under the crown cork no between said the big car one of my five unique cartoon and you're for sale for persons under 18 years and you're recommended for pregnant women this advert is FDA approved and it's and the club here home come on and also ATS say yeah come a pint be a ubiano yeah open sanoma mana enye klabie na fie na yasum 8300 yeso esui na ejina so ne yaka kire amfo se Medema Sporting Club they did not lose because they are a bad side they lost because they played a team that is 10 times richer 15 years more experience in Africa and then at home in a fortress and then 1-0 aggregate no it's not a shame it's a lesson if Ghana wants to return to group stage we must invest not just air support with air 30,000 Ghana cedis and then prayers. No, I know the MY. I say it's me anymore. Baby, it's your boy. I'm a new man. It's your cookie. Eddie, I'm a dream. Media, you go so aid. Need to know. Yeah, did you see? Yeah, Nemo Angola, baby Angola, New Town Zongo Rice, baby Angola Ubiano. Mini Gumwa Gemma this year, said Dazzy. Yeah, chow too much. And care hear him say the next as a pastor no. And Kabit see my best 20 packages be
6: time on so if you want to
0: 20 packages be na area masters no but I don't know every person and maybe see how cool you are and also everything is a PM or need to know Angola fantastic evening and come out I want to shout out also Ugusu Edino na I'm say Big Sharif and so say Utej Medina fantastic evening and come out and your message be bro YouTube and also but me who fear chili into no and I'm a day said meeting a king kind and messages no Eddie a free ho Eddie mamu into no offense you are black. A fantastic evening. Nothing so puno fridelity. Nana boati baby a ubia. Also fantastic evening. And come out. And afin so crano. Jojo Addison. So you teach me then fantastic evening. And come out Jojo Addison. Nothing so crano. Ken Step. Oh, Ken Step. Kenneth Kwame Asare. Ken Step. Kenneth Kwame Asare. Sine yirin suti. Ken Step Microfinance. Nothing so afalu to win a ATH with you know. And the fantastic evening and commando Elba Bibia almost so Elboa and Maniama Akui coaching Boma and so Utied and Dendin and Panafi respect our Dabraka. 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We call only Baba Bakwa. The barbering shop will be in it afar, Baba Conunio. Antino. Now we'll be changing our now bra. Now Osan Ekufi. And the respect at Dabraka. Fantastic evening and come out Bibia almost so Utied Medino. Philip Utu AK-47 the gunshot man afin so senior most Benghazi and Anuru Bremen so fantastic evening MC Chesunte Junior Chesunte Gwaku coming up next with Bevia Bevia and see and the air drada which him say happy day we are number 4 and third year about to say Chesunte Gwaku original and so mama and see me the West here and me Adoma Bevia Bevia take you over already, you know, from now. And Copim say, no, also, Western Mexico, so a time no best soon. Now, I be here at your queen, and say, soft my baby, and now, soft my money. Over. Genius of my baby. You want some attending, can't you?
7: So, about
0: it. Okay, Tivon, so on the promise, or could be, it's a man business, you
7: know.
0: What do? Ah, but the chrono, so am mad, Yvon. Promise, the chrono, best 6 weeks ago. I'll say I find pa 6 weeks ago. But I say, Crano, a dog or crown, I say, oh, yeah, you are Sintino. A bit near Padin, oh, yeah, Crano. Tinama, oh, yeah, Tiamat, and say, oh no, so baby, no, so turn that down. So my whole in Funumu, oh baby, no, I'm so turning, you know. I'm sending a delay problem, make a cry, you know. Hey, iron packetings, so Kofodia, iron pack, I drink packetings, yes. Mommy, fantastic evening, mommy. I'm sure so we will catch Juniper. Juniper, my man, why Juniper? Mommy, air fresh, and yeah, the idea maybe be a you for bra. I'm a train of you know, baby, coming up next.
8: Who is the greatest of all time in football?
9: Someone in red, and it goes to war.
8: Angel of
10: Ghana Jollof has no co-equal. The smell alone. Oh my God.
11: No, that shift. You two they lie. Eh? Now the same thing when they use Google Lens and then they go put on photo.
8: In music.
12: Are you busy? Forget everybody. Yeah.
13: My guy.
12: Put some respect on the goat.
13: On the goat. The only goat I know lives in Tama.
12: Every year, we will give to you back.
8: So who is the goat? Though we may disagree on who the goat is in football, music and jollof, Alumobitis always brings us together. 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
2: Do like that!
3: That's no goal is what? What after five Champions League, you want to know?
2: I be the real goat,
3: Sam.
0: Angel Love.
4: Ghana Jollof has no co-equal.
5: The smell alone. Oh my God.
6: No, that shift. You two, they lie, eh? Now the same stew when they use cook the rice, and then they go put them for top.
0: In music.
7: Are you in here? Forget everybody. Yeah.
8: Guy.
7: Put your papa in the judge. Put some respect on the goat.
8: On the goat. The only goat I know lives in Tema.
7: Every year, we they give to you back.
0: So who is the goat? Though we may disagree on who the GOAT is in football, music and jollof, Alumobitis always brings us together

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1: Wa esinyina emwa kesi a wosa uti biara asempa yetia e na obetino asempa yetia e ye kase bo a ye de brawo e wo asempa fm enwe no nsia empire mu 6:30 sharp ensema hudwa esisi ye hu hia ni nyina ye de brawo asempa yetia e ye straight to the point essence asempa yetia.
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Happy Sunday to you. Na Issa Selbetu Bothin. Happy, happy brother to you. And on a Selbeti in advance, Yotna, belated birthday. 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

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And the confession. 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Obe general Facebook asampa 94.7 FM. 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

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Bro Facebook na me fa video. 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Now baby you show me free or comment in Emra and number so chill near be and no birthday. Maybe I'll show it to you for Eddie Amaya and I can carry Eddie Amaya. And then they make kind of say, Jai soon, a ready one bre at the mobia. Video of the day, video did be kind at the amount. 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Na video, me didn't kind at the channel. Me can want some Benghazi Fantuso, MSCA. Tie, video way, aye, video, me see teachers way. Teachers way, and say, enim guasia. Amu guama for Kroman and Esso, a binum, a binum or teachers for any binum. Enchebia, Pedro, enche, and a teacher nibi, and this student across the science club, science lab or laboratory. What I say? And a Ayan in Yazua and a Zigini Pierre. And the Moa and a school for what's my business? Oh, security man. A singer be Janet Nagani Janio Janino. What's in him? I'll be reporting them authorities. But I say, girl named Besober reporting the air. And the students in the band say, Obey Jan Hodia Mano. And a student, you know. E konya lie no e no mo ko ti secret ni e bo ni naked ni na me be kan wa somo ade chew na ende die na aba die ende aba die ende aba pedro wa adwani so no o se o enjoy show ni de den den what I say e wo kuma seta no so pedro wa big shout to you o se live no so the comment e ba na me kan kai de ma o ende ye da sorry ya. Dear Azigi Fufraba, na me to me, sir, Cecilia, a trendo, sir, dear, me meant Jesse. Teacher, any other buyer, oh, any area about could ever fame, and whoever fame, now wait, dear, an ordain, wait, an ordain, bueno, an ordain, an ordain, an ordain, an audio, wait, science lab again, oh, science lab again. Yachi student, any teacher near, chese, the teacher ni ya begal for video no tusu mami. Teacher ni ni ji BJ, BJ, B energy. Ama mo tiasa ni tiasa ye. Aji tre, teacher ni ni ji tre, ani yako piyo moso. Teacher ni ni ya fani Ray. Yet not to so on Asampa Facebook Asampa 94.7 FM on Facebook Asampa 94.7 FM on Facebook teacher nini ni o re teacher ni e fani re e jitre o jitre se re de collect DJ for lab hey na obidi ni Bible school penyi doto tisabu sebi sebi pay for money mwa with all deal. Respect. Now when you bear man, there are two students in the room. And they are some nekosi. Teacher near friend rear journey. Shana what you say? Hey. Tessa and near my cousin an ordin. Oh remo Facebook as some 94.7 FM. 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

0: 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Benghazi, the video no ato so. Teacher ni efe ni re. Agitri. I was science laboratory. Anadwo. And this student, oh, say, re, they collect BJ for lab. BJ. Search the meaning of B. Never J no so so. Min chile mun chile. Bibu be. Aji tre. E tre. 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Na emre student. 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Emre student no. 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Bibia hashtag. Bibia Cedra Coffee. Big shout out to you. I'm enjoying the show inside Teshi Aboma. Good work done, DJ Viper. So now the message is about, and now what's cool? And the message say, Asamo, I'm a Ghana. Pedro, I'm enjoying your show from Kumasi Tanoso. Chase, what do you want, Chase? Kesman Junction, the main location. God bless you, my brother. Enti, sere da da sono. Sere. Obidi ne barber school. What an rat. And a rat. Eradinyakopo. I will say, mubetie background no. What I say? Mebe mubetie background ne akon next video. Na fein. Sere zo se, enne. Be and the confession. Oh, shadow sumami. Ain't it yet? Teacher, I don't know. Teacher, yo, sir, I don't know. Sir, what I say? Tear noise, no, tear background. No, it's noise in our tino. One in our coso. Obiba, Amubo. Radina Copo. Nadina Cosi, Cesiadi, Aziggy, 2 minutes be Aziggyo. 2 minutes be Aziggy Nepium. 2 minutes be Aziggy. Isaac Aqua, what is going on this time around? Hey. Hey, I'm a Ghana. Why Aziggy? I'm a guy, Aziggy Zah Jr. Boss, maybe I'll be a big shout out to you. Aziggy Zah Jr. just know. Aziggy Zah Jr. Yeah, he's out. Obibo, young girl, Kosuyandie. Oko se science laboratory. And a teacher ni what did teacher ni bema to onu e poki e two patches and e sokodia mommy and mom pa e ma school Mommy and Mompire, what? Mommy and Mompire. Predacy. Mama and Mompire. Now, the echo so this time around, no. I am very, very sad. For messages, I can come out. Maybe I saw Obasua and Masuke say live, no. O sa another comment, no, at war, Eddie Amay. Say live, no, being a binche. Nana Bibi, sir, say live, say the live. Share the live. As I say, me be better what the abyss is here. Na video abri be chat to a man and what see you. Video abri be chat to a man and what see. Prince Johnson. Video abri be chat to a man and what see. And what see. As I say, na you call next story. Abrantia se oche watch a movie and if beast of no nation. Uncle Chabi will confer you a crown in Potomaze, baby, so Uncle Chabi. I mean, Ogana, I owe. Step a quarter of common inferno. Emmanuel Ni Adumkwe, popularly known as Striker. Beba, so your sentence, you know. The sentence about, you know, a year and 3 months imprisonment. Now, senior so called, you are near my binny and the anneau. You're jelly, I'm brandy, you know. You're jelly, no. Obia, watch your son move in Ibian in Biamaker. Lee Otu. I'm Ebenezer Otu watching you live from Afenya. Big shout out to you. Bless Dapa, DJ Viper. What is happening in Ghana? Ask again. Obia for the comment, Mbra. Eti abrenti ane dini betuso. Ye jailing a year and 3 months. Aze. Superstar o. A beast of no nation. Move you a mitu mishan about 20 times. A funome. Abrenti si ka puduo. A move you ya dem. Ya dem ma abrenti. Nenye easy. And the picture not to so, so when you know, the picture in the movie, no, no, not the picture in the on no, no, you no, oh, you're stubborn. Movie, no, no, you're stubborn. Just a movie, movie in Janusso. You can't characters, I want some movie anymore. He's part. As I say. Sikana sa, sikana sa, ema fili owewe, so kubia da diye biyo, so kubia diye yon, oh, erade nyan kopon, edye ne kosui. 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Oh, a year and 3 months, 1 year, 3 months, ene okodim, ene ne current picture, ne current picture, as I say, ne current picture, Benghazi, sa who want the current picture now for to sumami? Striker. On yo, your friend Emmanuel Ni Adumkwe, and you're not coming in the Debinima striker. Send an hour in me, dear, me, bomb, me, need to check out the Banga one, some Pyoto, Haraga, Rigavaga, Situsi Baba, just to take a DJ Viper. Enye izi o. 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Anasu say. Asem o. Asem. Asem. Asem. 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O kese. Na. Rizi benti nama mami kese. A woman invokes on official in an attempt to prevent them from proceeding with the demolition of a structure. Why structures if you are able to call La Poma Beach? Make a what's much though? La Poma Beach. Make a yes watch though. But for now, you go to my way. Now be back for comments, bruh. Nebisa say. Yeah, be say. Maame no. 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Woman ni dwi a bo a opono. Benghazi the video no to say si asepa 94.7 FM. 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What I say? Enti, anu sudu ya bobo ni onye. 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Ebe e juma, praise, ebe e juma. What I say? Enti, for comment bra. On Facebook at Sepana 4.7. Lee, God bless you. As you saw, how did his money finish so early? Sigarasio. Sicano Asi. What I say? Yanko, next video. I'm the show. What I say? Yeah, papa. ba pe mu hwe bebi ojun so o le mo jade o mo de mo mo mra Facebook Land Cruiser car registration number GT 730 V hwe bebi a papa pe mu wajina wo ojun so o de mo amojo mo hwe o tu se o prostate problem ko no ojun so ni puru e puru I said, look at the party clinic. Shababia Papa do so. Me Pastor Moon can be being Papa with Mammy on Facebook as a penalty 4.7. Now, Yan Twasso. Moon can be being channel. Shababia or Jonso. Main road and traffic can see you. And we in the Bema Catechism and Pori. And now, Jonso. Oh, Awashi. I was in a OS IO and obi tin came no video no. Na me ba cho de oyɛ no eyɛ ana enye. 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He's probably taking some medication. 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Share the live and comment. Na yen kwe nim. And a confessional ho. And a squammy. Asa ado. He is suffering from manis o. Nisi this man get luck. Proper say, you know meat. I go back to the Peggy. William Frank Addo say, for this one, not. And on a message, viewers no edeba. Let me show you about my live, no like page, no. Unfollow a simple page now. Follow. Send a BSC. Juma DABSC. Program BSC. 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It's unfollow page now, follow mine. Na nyame on show. 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And Adumwa de kese we ebaso. Minya. And you free mu. Mwa mwa live nusuna. La Palm Dome. It's a La Palm Royal Beach Hotel. I want a jumadi in the basso. 8 p.m. sharp. Near Sassier. 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A night of legendary. Hip life. Iconic performance. Classic hits. Y2K fashion. And memories that never get old. Oh my God. It's in Yamiad on the 2nd October. Hey, celebrate, present us a war, Duma FM, just a multimedia in a Yenisim, Yesim. You know who listens in your tow ticket. Single 150 Ghana cedis. Double 250 Ghana cedis. Na who shame and I would tell me. Uber to me. Afa funds the sale auto ticket. Obe dial *725*3404# to buy your ticket now. To ticket. As I say, near Sia, near for white ticket trip, no, oversized top, no, baggy jason, no, bandana, no, crop top. Unum crop top. And yes, you beat your squad. Now, Fiamra, near MSA, Yen Tonium Nibi. As I say, 2000 all over again. 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Yes, Shemu, 2nd October. Shannon Sopa FMA. Faith to Mopata Clinic, 7 Kacho say. 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Na, ye two yaria see, Eddie Amai. Shadow Super FMI. 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Wouldn't him fata. What a phenomenal way, Memphis is yaw. 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Phenomenon is here. Near more, I'm going to be able to call you FMO. Said
1: there
0: be a Y2K jam, no? You're going to be. Hey, prophetess.
1: Yay.
0: The beyond dripple.
1: My daughter.
0: Oh, my name is Sumin. Oh, my name is Freya De.
1: Yes, sir.
0: Be a man, can you be a famous crowd?
1: I'm proud of that.
0: Oh, yeah.
1: Miss Simi. You're not a family uncle.
0: My pet evangelist.
1: David, I'll be a default.
0: Uh-huh.
1: I'm evangelist, I didn't hear.
0: That be the be the bender.
1: Oh. But I actually come a Christian.
0: I feel like maybe the matter now she's scared to take Tiana and the end.
1: That be a ever gentle.
0: That be a prophet. No, my son, come on. Ain't he? Yeah, she never confession, bro. Yeah, the end prophet has been in common. So, baby, I will be on the stage. You don't touch your dial. Stay tuned. Don't touch your dial.
1: Yeah.
0: Maybe I'll talk. Maybe I'll go for you. Yeah, program. Maybe I'll go wedding MC. 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Ana me kwaja me phone on this year me no kaze me ni phone.
1: Me nya nti yesa.
0: Me phone no aye obidia. 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
1: Sir. 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
0: O de bibia so.
1: You don't need to lie to anybody. You don't need to cheat anybody. 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That is grace.
0: Atum.
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So, Bonnie Ben, what did Wine, what did Bonnie? A dear Ben, the why, yeah, eh, until Emma Abrabo, upon a name and call ye. 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O Master Betty. 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

0: It's time also to say a big call to know. Hello, good evening.
1: Hello.
0: Good evening.
1: Good evening.
0: Bibia, Bibia.
1: Bibia,
0: Bibia. Nami Shaw. Get your confession.
1: My
0: 3 years. Okay. Why? 0244340426. And no any number. Obefre na one ye di and komo. Yeah, mammy Benny so fair. You didn't say Nancopon at once Afreno. A radiant coupon for the cra and see ye. A radiant coupon for your mammy cra and see ye. Hello, good evening.
2: Good evening, sir.
0: Yeah, Bibia Bibia.
2: Bibia Bibia.
0: Better say. Yet your confession.
2: Actually, they need to go back. And my worry about me needing you be.
0: What worry about when you will be?
2: I will back, but me needing you be.
0: I didn't see.
2: And I ban this year, and I say, like, oh man, I'm the needing change in my arm, if you know, masturbation, sir.
0: Oh, now, and you go forward, dear. Dear, I'm going to say, a few final day masturbating.
2: Yes, I mean to look for you. I worry about you.
0: And the poor babu for running in train.
2: I tell you.
0: And he said, "Oh, sebi, oh, masturbating. We here now in the jail. Oh, no, now we should name the masturbating and our wedding."
2: Sir, the pan said, "Don't come. I'm not missing me lady as shall
0: we." And the poor babu running in train.
2: Atose.
0: Pa ba bi no ni ni train.
2: Eyo. 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Me na mi no bon me pon pa na me no ba na ka me na.
0: Ejuma be na we.
2: Me tuto cosmetic. Cream ni accessories.
0: Okay. Opo ba ni natna. Opo ba ni natna. We you see us.
2: Oh,
0: me DJ Viper, me more band in the bet now. Why?
2: I tell you, daddy, I'm in the bed.
0: Auntie, the number bet to ja. What the old first son of mana? Me ma made me number be mau. As I say na, what frame? Me a kasa is a promise. So be sure bani ye number, but me pese me peso obe master be tibu.
2: I tell you, daddy.
0: Namisha.
2: Namisha, sir.

0: evening.
1: Hello.
0: Yeah, good evening. Bibia, Bibia.
1: Bibia,
0: me ba chujia suma me. 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Program ni din, eye Bibia, Bibia. Enti ufre, ne ka Bibia, Bibia. No wa jesu, Bibia, Bibia.
1: Okay.
0: Bibia, Bibia.
1: Bibia, Bibia.
0: Nya, Mishrao. Yente u confession.
1: How many years ago? No more 24 years.
0: And then, sir, and I'm with Mojafra. Moy anything? Moy anything?
1: Yeah, no, it was not one thing. It's not me, the temple, a soft one, and now, and then with the Bible, and then by the tent, them, oh, a fool.
0: And Obano so can't tell me be.
1: Well, second, I'm saying that a control of friends of Pandia. Now, all the warnings, I don't know, I'm saying, will be a tough one, maybe.
0: And they see a DNC.
1: And the other one said, you know, we took quite a blame me, you want me to me and didn't watch any of those. And I confronted the agent is a son of, you know, as I come in, affecting me in your name, yeah, you know. Then no balance on New Belgium or on an activity or quality, yeah, now, you know, a good. And so, Mr. Mohawk, Mr. No, me, you may be like, affect me in here, ending in your fire, hammer fire.
0: And see, I affect you when you are Uhua debut, and Uhua dear, but, and you know, moja frena ukodi ino ena ya usa na se wako bibini ame ya kachiru
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0: And you call it again, non income?
1: I'm going to go to the house.
0: Yet number better to ya na what friend you didn't come away.
1: But your mother.
0: Let me show. Remember, God loves you and he wants the best for you. 0244-340-426. 0244-340-426. 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So, ye mami Benny's affair. Echebia na betu jase na oyea ye hunu and 2 days kwa ene nyanti ya se watua nananom ewanse ninyom ena mebo wichiono. Hello, good evening.
2: Hello.
0: Good evening.
2: Hello.
0: Yeah, mete wonka, good evening.
2: Hello.
0: Okay, praise them, pick it for 0244-340-426. Hello, good evening.
2: Hello, good evening.
0: Yeah, Bibia, Bibia.
2: Bibia,
0: Bibia. You ain't your confession. Maybe I'll show you your confession. Okay.

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1: Good evening.
0: Bibia, Bibia.
1: Bibia, Adi.
0: It's your confession.
1: Bacho, me madame Fufuwa na mwana me yomu.
0: Any day, and you know, maybe why? Why?
2: That's a
0: obvious problem. No, no,
3: some have money, but they're looking for love. Some
0: about so, why would friends say, I know, and you know, now funny beam jai. Not, I mean, for a more what? Hello, good evening.
4: Good evening, sir. Boss,
0: Bibia, Bibia.
4: Bibia.
0: But so, into your confession.
4: Oh, it's just a small food for talk for advice. Papa, you can't say, I'm saying, Mujafan. Oh, Bamboo, any apple, I'm way idea about who? I'm not for morning. Him beside was a, I didn't tell him the shoe, a fool or the sin. I didn't tell him, person would be any man, or Pierre would be alcohol, and you're cooking that home. I'm not for money. And the Bible, any scene or hang, there's no difference. We're about crunk. And see, I call me a more crown in Shuda Amati. Was I call me or sending my mea solano or con or class on an hour in my uncle? And I was timing in my mina or covia or confining Bible. And I was see Bible. Oh, what do I see? I don't call it wrong.
0: Okay. Hello, good evening. Good evening.
4: Hello.
0: Good evening, Bibia Bibia.
4: Good evening.
0: Good evening, Bibia Bibia.
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4: Okay.
0: Ay, nyamisha pa. Alright. 0244-340-426. 0244-340-426. Last caller. Now you have the confession time now, AC. 0244-340-426. Hello, good evening.
5: Hello, good evening.
0: Bibia, Bibia.
5: Bibia, Bibia.
0: But what's your confession?
5: Before you, I'm in the war. Why, you're about 3 years. I think you could be a woman say, Obama, the mamma, and no, any sir.
0: I'm saying,
5: Not hospital several times.
0: Doctor Sidney.
5: You're quite almost a way, and what's it? Ase ho na kuma a bon ten so chi no. Ontimi ya hwe. Ompu ka wase. First was the author. You do was the fibroid. The doctor was a for worker.
0: Meba cho meba o. Ansana. 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Fake to my party clinic. 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What I say? Auntie, you had number betuja, Timmy, you had number betuja. 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You fat number and amount. Why?
5: Nya
0: Michelle. 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Why?
5: Alright.
0: Na. 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
2: enya case
0: And in your case,
2: and it is reality of nature. A second, you know,
0: who said Nipanya Bonino, Nanya Coupon because I said punishment and Yacoupon de Mayeno. Adam or the man Nipa Neca, Yaca Cassa, Nacoupon Bible, Yacoupon Cassacas and Covibri. 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Anti Yaca Cassa, so for crab to make Jayas Moja Sodia Bobidia.
2: Definitely.
0: Yes, so for me to me, a jamming or your sodia bobidia.
2: Definitely.
0: And man, could I be what got a prophet be Elijah and I say Elijah?
2: Me too.
0: Say Akukratipa. Okumani is the same in the
2: Bible. But I never can Akukratipa.
0: So I'm saying it's Timapa. Then I must say it's Timapa.
2: Elijah.
0: It's a member power frame, the Akan Matiasi. But you can't be a bar. And yes, I bought some kwani di bodia. O to me di bibia bo bidia wa bonny. I got dan yo biadi, I got a nyan coupon a boa meboa.
2: Yes,
0: sir. Obi to me di nyan coupon kwa kesi ubi. Nyan coupon now. Obi to me di essen na me kesi ubi. Zona me chono. And ti video na me kanana me kase a. Na weni kala ni di e day na me kakeke. 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
0: Now coupon ekes ek nyakupon kesin. 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
2: Yes me. And also be abdomen.
0: Yeah, obia domin.
2: Yeah.
0: Or kesu. And the daddy. And yen bonny so the can matia say by so so timasi. And the yosuboja. Ube tu me jina suli ya bobi dia.
2: Yes.
0: Abi ubi ya yoboni.
2: Yeah.
0: Prophetess, confession about yeni mkuma akra.
2: All right, sure. The most important one is here when you branch your son ya bayo ane di moja fran.
0: Mm-hmm.
2: 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So long as omo ye, that is the power of man. Okay. Even to me, you know. Also, omo ye, no na tina siya komo japam. So when you free, when you it will take the two of them to reverse it.
0: Yeah, me to asipa.
2: Yes. 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
0: Okay.
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0: eh
2: ye wan wasem wasom so don't go against it and indefinitely the two of them they have to come together and none intimi ye and one na ba run parents na ka che no mo no intimi ye omo mienu no mko jina hoyo omo ade and they will have to go back and
0: so one was so ade
2: yes
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2: aso wa bo se ni su and se so
0: nto omo wutumi and to wa se se no bebi e chichira bo no
2: omo de san no
0: yeah
2: won se de bia me ka se won so be ifo to wiada wonim de kunti ahunhum ntimi mpia wiya it is the power of man
0: yeah
2: and ifa to me no e capitalize san yama we nyina e kata so and so long as a nipa ya visible no so nsum ntimi nya visible
0: anything else say wo to me say wo power say do to prison won to me nya
2: what say say
0: yeah
2: won to me nya that is power to me ni ni right so ba be break nipa rule wa hu and you until say nipa bi be kwako invoke sa to me na san wa be wi ase ba be ya di twa sa
0: eh ko so no ko fre no
2: of course
0: only your two
2: of course
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0: 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Son of a count.
2: Good. And to every sound saying uncle Pony. A deep, a very deep. A bandy send a reassibly into existence. Nen yanko pon crano wine, or some boss or no me was assassin and a reassin in a sakasaka. Namia would add a mekasai or sromra, assassemra, a riamo, or sramomo, and wooden fifi. 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
0: a son of a man, yes, sakasaka.
2: Ask yourself that question. 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
0: yeah
2: so what you say and to looking at those things and we be sounds as sakasaka na na wiasete ye no who made it how was it sakasaka
0: ene nya kupo bo nipa onwe nipa wa mobiu dia kenya nipa na multiply
2: what you say
0: so you tumi no
2: aha wa na na gina hotama nya kupo nte form one te so yeah. That is the power of a man.
0: Yeah.
2: Man means onipa. Bema. The whole thing is leadership here, mad yo. Eh? To me, sorry. To me, power belongs to women. But leadership belongs to man.
0: Yeah.
2: Bema. That is the differences that bring us together. And tinyamia body ne mudu. Sa word na sa wotina se na wohwehwe mu na obi sa won se. 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So ya wa dwi so ba bi se bi sa sansem ni nyina. That is the implication. But what na si din a wetin me hu say? Yes, e wiase be say, e wiase be say, Awurade Nyankopon beba. Na osoro e be bobo sekete, na asase anane se nkuto. So our question is when what na si e bi say ho say? This words, what is it referring to? It's not referring to asase be na new. And I refer to osoro so be bobo se nkuto. The message have what it means. Ntini pa uti wiase a. Yes, we are very vigilant. Nyankopon de tumi ni nyina ma me nu mi nu. First, osoro so ba bobo se nkuto. The message have what it means.

0: on masturbating. I think say he should come out from there because Obaneja work or worry. And as I masturbation, you know, and you need nana ye soon soon.
1: Yeah.
0: So what you say? Yeah, uh-huh. All like need you say, or do banning, you know. All the time, and I come with Gino Barney.
1: Remember, no bar, girl.
0: But Sankrofon, I am making sure so when your door, I'm a sour banana.
1: Yeah, when your door, man, I'm once.
0: And tears so free. So I say, and so your counsel, no free your team.
1: And I bet you know, 7 minutes, I'm a man, be a memo.
0: What I say, and you say, oh, free sad, you know, Muna. I only Benghazi.
1: Memo be why Benghazi.
0: Benghazi, I catch us up again.
1: And that be me no be kind and see them no
0: why papa solve problem
1: me name man and am and am in ma bibra o me gooda o mo so pe be man na tena tee quick and once me who say be man suban ye
0: no man dey no suban ye
1: me na me so bi okofo dia true me nipa ware nipa me no ware o so no so
0: okay
1: o mo okofo dia sisi ya
0: okay.
1: Program, I'm here. Program me Friday. Me best me mention.
0: Okay.
1: What I say? True program. Now, nipa me no worry also. Into a grace. Oh.
0: Grace.
1: I say. Hey.
0: Grace, but our connection, I know why you careful because our connection tradition to me more the Bible show.
1: Bible show master. Investigation because so best soon soon no. Number so my first account.
0: Oh, chira. So say one best soon soon no.
1: Uno best soon soon no.
0: Ah, ne a check ya here.
1: Number my first account. I say.
0: Now you Benghazi side and our brand side.
1: The brand side.
0: Oh, okay.
1: Cause unse Emmy ya say about to change the bema and then the yanzo so so.
0: A hundred.
1: Eno so so on pe asau.
0: Good. He's a good man.
1: Enye. Ena unse okofo babi onu mo banu posuba de ba. So iti ne you know. Ana ni dena nim no me pa cho give deni fro ni mo sa o obi dia o
0: ese be sunsun ma wale
1: obi dia si se oba na da nu kuna da e na wo twetwe
0: ese aso oba no sun timi ware o so
1: ni sa obi so oba na ware o
0: but na ware ne timi nyina because all the time no ne ex no oba no wona dwe na dia oyɛ ne anya spiritual implications what I say e be connect oba no kra no to him spiritually etu mo so oba no kwa ware e begu. And they will not know the reasons why all this happening. So I think say the man should move on and allow sleeping dogs to lie. So right. What you say, yeah.
1: And just say no one catch up, man. Is it ma for no money to ja am
0: I? Right, sure. 0502-0502-330-3317-167-167-0502-330-3317-167.
1: Yeah. And no any number before. Now, when the prophetess Francis
0: Kassai... Oh, friend, I'm into me. I'm for obeying me. I'm on my WhatsApp voice message.
1: Why?
0: Quickly.
1: Baby, so, upon waha, you push on a 1 hour time. Now, we're free.
0: Good.
1: So, what to me, I'm for 1 hour time. And you're me, I'm too much now.
0: Good.
1: Now, we're free. But I'm not telling you, I'm saying, hey, you're free. Now, you're sending my me, and I'm in the sun. Me, I'm so for baby, I'm not too weird. I saw for me new man until we are seeing new one-on-one, me new my interview, it could be 5,000.
0: Okay.
1: I'm telling you. It be a college, T. It be a college. So for me, I will be a fed daliata. They make a say. So story with you, me person that could me yes will be interview me. No, my cousin has him. But because of time.
0: Yeah.
1: I saw a funny be to me at the tip when you were bushy and tame.
0: Is it?
1: What I say?
0: Yeah.
1: I saw a funny be to me at the tip when you were being tame. Eh, oh, my, be to me, you're all right. Oh, mm-hmm. But a being yen a crack. Make a send yen a tis out. A being yen a crack.
0: Viper, I mean, chawano. 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
1: yes
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1: Yeah, me aware, me jidi.
0: Me se sofu kasi yebi ba me nche wa gana ha, me se mi hubo, me wase mama. 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And the mothers, some of them are very wicked. Mothers ni bi, nyo ba tembi ya no
1: wole bo. Yeah, and yo, nabi ya
0: yes, so we have to take the note. And nyan so so uko baby ya, so mami na ye wa, no wa jia tu. Ya u investigations ye, na be ya mani. Yeah.
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0: And we say bibia nye no, bani panu unto no.
1: Yeah.
0: Ne fidi efi.
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0: efi. Ma mo bibi se bia sebio osa. 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
0: 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And wakuma bo. Nate means a secretive crowd to me a dream.
1: Yeah,
0: a bit to me high cholesterol, a bit to me a BP, a bit to me a memory brain. So, it's a mission ye.
1: Yeah.
0: So, first, I make a say, Prince, or to say, a busian tem, not a person or J. Me, I'm running
1: up. And some sunny over the way, I'm young.
0: Me say, a we are soon. Ubetumia for kwa bibi so aju bi sika.
1: Mhm.
0: Ba em kwotiti ono
1: bi. Ebusu yantem. Ye wo kwankra ye fa so discuss such issues. Yeah.
0: Na nipa no kase wo ma me kwa na ye ono. Onye hu adwuma.
1: Onye ontimi nya hwe.
0: Prophetess.
1: Right.
0: Ye kwa. Nessie's oracle.
1: Ba akopɛ. Any other one is fake. Me pan am your original one.
0: The Nessie's Oracle.
1: Of truth, ba akopɛ.
0: Okay, see that one is my bien encore.
1: Okay, 0502.
0: 0502.
1: 330.
0: 330.
1: 167.
0: 167.
1: 0502.
0: 0502.
1: 330.
0: 330.
1: 167.
0: 167.
1: Yeah.
0: Yeah, kwa nyamia tumwa, same time, 8:30 PM to 10 PM. Ne adwe ketis now. Mami Chia, Dr. James Atu Lindsay, JL Properties. Yes, CEO of JL Properties. Eka JL Properties here. Na wa wunim. Quality. What does it say? Papa Nkwa. JL Properties. Dr. James Atu Lindsay. Papa, nyami shaw. Nyami shaw. 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Eba. Na Thursday so okay
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0: you surprise the mama as I say so Abibia Mofidia Nasempa 94.7 Beggars God bless you Prince God bless you Prophetess Jamisha so by
1: amen
0: maybe shake out the burger one some Pietro Adga Uriga Wagasi to see my trust to take a good DJ Viper Yeko Skidus Etwasudia must stay tuned don't touch your dial.

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1: Asempa 94.7 and Sabre wasunkusu awuteno abo nondu nondu 10 o'clock ade eko Sabre de na ayedwumadie sunko ya tudin ahintasem ahintasem dwumadie na nebraso ya de bremi ewo Asempa 94.7 Sabre ya twa Facebook notum Facebook no eye live ye streaming live eno ye Asempa 94.7 I Asempa 94.7 FM. 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Sharom Mishpaka. Baruch. Haba Bashim. 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Sharom to everybody. Na. Obibia. Baby, I will be an Yahusha in Shrau, not on your case yet. Sabre, you mean, sir, any pumping payment or domofidia tour, and MD4, and penny four, almost share the scholars. One way won't be BDA, only NBA, OBBA, and Quadao Penio, a domofidia at tour. A binom no mumma, and no mobusia, and a Sabre won't sell what that year. 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No, you can find ubi. You have a shirt and them. A debby beba, you be seeing your insurance with ya, and it is a hoba, Nasarim Hono Betis and some nina. Aha. And here we shall show. Now on your case, your papa. Now on come home. Debbie answered the editing canoe. You shall know the truth, and the truth shall make you free. As I said, Umu no kreno. Now no kreno, I'm a what do. Okay. 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
0: I'm saying, oh, Jenny said, I didn't know a Hebrew. Since I saw a war, so off our son be a war by beer a shall say free. In tea, but be a shall say free, and a mamre be warm, near my be a horror be warm. Any Cassano and so on, you shall offer Islam someone, but be a free by, and you said. Omo Arabic kasano
1: yeah.
0: Ena edimu pa ene se opese oye Islam ni ya
1: yeah.
0: Na oye akaini oye nkraini oye angunani a
1: yeah.
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1: yeah.
0: Fact from even Bible kra no
1: yeah.
0: Offer I think so offer Quran so okay translations omo ayaye fi Arabic aba brofo omo so benya omitimanya issues ahoro ewo msa enti kasa di enti akasa ho hia ne se Se o te kasa noa, o sumo no sha asie o hono, ase. 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
1: Ya.
0: Yeah. Aya, eto debi ya, o nyune hu yi ya, Yeah. Why do you name Masuda?
1: Debi,
0: Oweti ma kwa sorry 50 years,
1: yeah,
0: but
1: yeah.
0: Emma Oweti muda. Say we bisa on who say, your friend Angel, and as our both for sure before, when you come born on tears as so, your friend Gabriel, eh, abrofo English yeah. For Edin.
1: What can say mo?
0: Enti. Osrabo for out or was through him, I'm no. Ekita, O Bruni Dean, O Brofo, Brunia, O England, Dean Gabriel, Michael. It is a Ubisa, Bacassa. Adena, I was a above for out to throw him, I'm no. Ekita Brofidi. I don't know, okay, I don't know, Kita Chidi. I don't know, Kita, I'm gonna Dean. It's Ubia, Shas, O GH, I don't know, I saw Kita, a Dean be a Tisaya. Oben who said, And when I did, sir, and some way in our baby. Who you know free while? You heard a sham for, in fact, Bible no basis on Messiah. Our baby, Nippany Anqua. Or by an so far, Uncle Four Carnival, a sham for
1: Carnival.
0: Yeah. Now, any baby, a Messiah, and you free, yeah, war no. Bethlehem, now a Nazarene, in fact, a Israel, ni, of Israel. Now, Israel, ni, ah, yeah, I won't know. And on a near barber, and he drew a mirror, but in present me, my overview. Yeah, won't know. Yes, yeah, won't know Israel. No. Now, a fan crop forms you Israel for a dinner cheer, a sham for do me noir, or more a canon home. Ama, what did you do my oil? Now, almost you dean a brofu, a dean.
1: I have
0: a dainty Obehu disciple, la, your friend Matthew. Ah, and umpono. Yes, I won't eat tree, dean, say Matthew. I mean, who be that? Say you dean be or ye wo a dean be a and in a cassa be a senior was if afraid dean be. Now, obi or ye Israel, ni your friend, friend say
1: Peter,
0: your friend John,
1: James,
0: Israel, ni your friend Jesus.
1: It is a Omko Bobiasua, Christianity Bobiasua, near Mount. Be a James
0: and then I'm all Christian, I'm all English name. And on the English name, I think say A B I A colonial masters say England for be die so no yeah you know na ebi e
1: confirm
0: no yes so most of the time no ya fa bible mudin mti ma me ma example bi Daniel our bible mu wo ho ne what would din Daniel
1: yeah
0: now why dwini mo fo say Daniel our bible mu ni din no a enye no kre Daniel fe ne Hanania ni din ankasangasangsa enti hwe ofa Shadrach Mesak ni Abednego. 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
1: yeah
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1: any greek obviously new testament by greek
0: yes
1: and aramaic
0: 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nyankopon de enye ni din e God enye tree you can e your title o kan Lord erade e your title enye ni din ni din ankasa ok de momo e Hebrew din no na wo ntrase e wo e no na ma wo te say de o nyankopon 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
1: yo
0: eni to won share dey din ni nyina afri ho say e won ni kase ye won ni saying
1: eni ti no
0: yes yes
1: enti de obobo bia tumi bia
0: yes enti o nyankopon bible musum no ye Hebrew nyankopon
1: yeah
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1: Yeah, okay. Let me say, Peter no
0: clue. Yes, enti the Tiano no, and the Twaso ahe. Say di kanya siya. 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
1: Yeah.
0: 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Then her Messiah and Ankasa Jin Kwan obi wujin yen. Ya say okan Aramaic. Ebi nim say eno na na okan. Na in fact enu po na ya dey throw Bible no ni na say for. Because say na medical tree mu no. One person wey a friend is saying Hebrew. Eni e man nyina e wetro say mu e free mu. Say kwaya Aramaic any Greek a ya na na for. 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want to become really follow bible nyankopon de a as I say, only a mabby bray yet to say Hebrew for said ye or the mom, pepepe.
1: Sir, oh, you cried, I mean, they come with you and say, Dia, or see, in your cobby a by the chino.
0: Yes.
1: Or for my by in your bonum.
0: Yes.
1: Do by your bonum, and you know, wouldn't have a divi.
0: Yes.
1: In some monum abonum. Domoya and Abbey, you wouldn't maybe before, if you say, to say, Wako for Biaqua. Now I adopt to the Nabo fee. What do you know? The old one would be.
0: I don't know. And
1: so I don't want to be. Yes.
0: Yes.
1: The old one would be jolly.
0: Yes.
1: And see, Saturday, you know, what to amwad you cry, we must say, Midaman Chassia, would you chassa bompire, nine ya punch bompire, because as we are crea,
0: eh,
1: ya, eh, bia.
0: Aye. And tis a 1 year and two more, and on to the beer, and who near my beano, now I say, oh, and then I say, Bunny say, Davy. And into our say, oh, no. 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
0: 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Enti ye hwe Messiah maame ye friend Miriam. Ye yeah. I'm a friend of Mary no.
1: Enu so nya no kura ye friend Mary bia ni.
0: Yes.
1: Israel ho.
0: Yes. Enti ni dinu e ye Miriam. In fact
1: Miriam.
0: O pa ko obeti ma ko internet sisi si a. Na ko search se.
1: Yeah.
0: Messiah ni maame o de type Yesu maame no.
1: Yeah.
0: Yesu maame.
1: O pa original name.
0: Yes. Oye dini. Retro say, or ye Hebrew ni, nani di ye Miriam. And you won't say, the correct was now, ma'am, say, yes, I'm out, say, Mary, not my into bracket, Miriam, which is the original name. Or ye Hebrew, I say, Miriam was a Hebrew woman. So, as Hebrew is an ancestral ethnic and linguistic term for the Israelite people to whom she belonged. Into Yesu, ma'am. And I say Messiah ni maame no oye no ye Hebrew ni ba Israel fo nyina no na omo ye ka say Hebrew a ye ancestral ethnic
1: yeah I've learned from Abraham
0: yes into ye friends say ethnic American say abusia eh say into efiti samre ni so and linguistic term for the Israelite people to whom she belonged to. Ti Miriam na nkasa no. Ono ne nkrofo a oda omumu nyina no. Eye Hebrew fo. Nkasa. So the terms Hebrew, Israelite and Jew refer to the same people group across different era of history. Timpese oti asem bi. Sa oti so bi kan Hebrew. Se obi ye Hebrew ni, obi ye Israel ni, ana obi ye Jew ni a. Ni nyina ye baako. Na emumu no at point of history no any edin a yeah aya one amotro history no edit to om so in the first year Hebrew and your ancestral stroke ethnic so the earliest biblical designator for Abraham and his descendants example Genesis 14 okay Genesis 14 13 it specifically distinguishes the Semitic ethnic stock of the people of Israel and see Abraham and as an okan is he shall say free but ono near ano ye kan ne kan ono na ne kan Hebrew for
1: yeah
0: but when say mri be do na ye kan story na is Israel for Exodus time like I say Israel for and also ye the same Abraham asifo na eno ane ya ene tribe ene national eno siye descendants from Jacob aye tu ni di Israel eno descendant of from them and then inclusion among the 12 tribes so oh here sana na etia fe won se mri bibedru no na ye ka se omo ye jew fo is the same thing jew no and only ye I am the German geographical and religious era anything it was derived from Yehudi member of the tribe of the land of Judah. So by the first century AD under Roman rule, Jew was the common term for the Hebrew Israelite people living in Judea and Galilee. So Mary was ethnically Hebrew, national, tribally, and Israelite, and culturally, religiously, a first century Jew. And it's Messiah, and I'm a man, and I'm a Hebrew, ni, a Jew, ni, na osan ye Israel, ni. And it's me, say, oh, here, say, who be sound, who's our questions we are. And it be sound, who say, obi oye Hebrew ni, Hebrew for omokasa, ebe, kasa bena omoka. And it's you, even say, oh, here, your friend is saying, the Torah.com, and some of her other internet sources. The primary national language of the ancient Hebrew was Hebrew, a Hebrew kasa.
1: Yeah.
0: Paleo Hebrew. Obi a oye Hebrew ni bia Israel ni anaji ni. Mbesa oti ase se Abraham time no. Na omo history ni ye ka na ye tai isu the word Hebrew. Ana Jacob ene Esau time a Onyankopon ekatre Jacob se wasesa ni din Afra ni Israel no. Samre no nasifo ai ba ye nyina no so no. Ye fre Hebrew for no Israel for. Afi edu ba bi no
1: Israel and I say
0: Yashara. Edu ba bi no na e fra omo Jew for ni nyina e one thing.
1: Jew said di Jew no kra nya papa o. Jew ni e pagan name.
0: Ha send am ka say era bi adu. Jew for no Jew ni ba omra Roman for time no. E din ane omo di ema sa for no. Ha eno no.
1: Correct one ane ni Yahudi mu no ana say
0: yes Yahudi yeah. Eniti omo kasa omo ka no. It was ancient Hebrew. I friend Paleo Hebrew no. Eno kasa na omoka. Eniti se obi ye Israel ni ye Hebrew ni. Na Onyankopon honhom ba ne so se obewo abofra. Na ye betu ni din a omo oni kasa ye Hebrew ni.
1: Yeah.
0: Usisi se obofo oni ka tre ni se ye betu ni din Emmanuel. Emmanuel. Emmanuel ye brofo. It wasn't and yet, dear,
1: and it's a real name cry, Emmanuel.
0: Yeah. And it's, you know,
1: the Hebrew name, yeah. Emmanuel.
0: Yes.
1: Emmanuel.
0: Yes.
1: Emmanuel. A-A-L Nikato.
0: Yes.
1: Emmanuel. Yeah. Emmanuel.
0: Yes. And, you know, Hebrew ni, yanka, koka Emmanuel.
1: And
0: on tears, Samre nuponu. Nebi niho. Samre na brofo.
1: Yeah.
0: E niho.
1: Nebi na brofo niho.
0: So what I say. And, you know, the Messiah's mother tongue is Hebrew. Nim Ajinkwano, Nima Amekasa. Inti na me ma example say,
1: yeah.
0: Abufraya wonu fear titino no. Nima Amekasa no titino. Me meti ame Amekasa na me kan. Makos miko school, makos yeah. Even though my is my language be a
1: yeah.
0: Brofo any kwauchi yeah. Asa. E be a me just say okabi fufu bi a meti bi ha. Inti yes, but even though miss sia akwapim twi.
1: Okay.
0: I was school mu.
1: Okay.
0: Sansa Ghana ha anybody am call school no.
1: Yeah.
0: Twi
1: yeah.
0: A obesua no. E ya kwapim twi. Ba na ya ti kwa oman na esua akwapim twi.
1: It is na say what asante de ho.
0: Asante de ho.
1: Kwapim
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1: yeah
0: now susu say kasa ben ah Hebrew for so ka ancient paleo Hebrew no now susu say kasa ben na owo ni ba no o de betre no
1: Unu said ya okan basin na kraam na basin dey. So we are something kremu, we are funding kremu. It's a usia Arabic. Into mu come makalanta from Kwarasenu.
0: Yes.
1: Strong.
0: Yes.
1: Arabic no model Saturday on BBA.
0: Yes.
1: And then you
0: know. And then you know. Me wo madam for be Abdulai. Onu poche, onu suche Arabic nibi.
1: Aye. And then you know.
0: San se. Ye wo ibi wo ha. I say Arabic na se usia.
1: Omu pipe bonu BBA. 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Yes.
0: Ewa Arabic. Anything nu? 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Enye Hebrew for kasa.
1: Debi omu ntiasi.
0: Now no Emre Bibia and Sihu kwa se Misaya and Yini no he was intelligent.
1: Yeah.
0: And into obiti me Asia Aramai Kasa. 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
0: yes
1: but you know what
0: yes. Omo kasa I just say we be translate
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1: no.
0: Or kan Latin and kan Greek and kan Aramaic they spoke Paleo Hebrew the Paleo Hebrew is a covenant language given to Israel through Moses and Moshe kasa no a covenant language. In fact, enumuna.
1: Yeah,
0: apam kasa. Enumuna. Yeah, mano. Emransam nyanano. The same language nana. Yeah, di kasa. Yeah, di train. So, wo ombibia ye munu. Even ufatura no. For the first five books wo Bible munu. It was, enosye ye Hebrew, was written with Hebrew letters. Sa.
1: Yeah.
0: Ti, ye kan isyen, unse mati, unso so, ye bisyen, unu yese. So, editing. So, Paleo Hebrew was used even before Babylonian captivity. Emra, na Israel for him from Swa, Onyanko Pankasan Show, and Bosse, Abama Conquasumu, as an omobe court in Quasumukra or Babylon. Now, me, Su, Paleo Hebrew way at Hebrew Casano.
1: Yeah,
0: that's a name, Chi, Casa, Fansofa Santitria. It was anti cheat to Casa be war. I nay, yen can be, maybe our nana can be. Our boys say, I was a uchi de mood.
1: And the other day, Babu, no fat to the cheap and one.
0: Yeah.
1: Or say somewhere, baby, or say, or Catan and now. Say, and then yen can say, you, Yan Chow was here.
0: Wait, Minta, yeah, yes. And it's in America.
1: Or Catan now. But
0: that's it. I mean, Nana, Mikaina, oh, woofu, na oh, wano, yen ya. 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
0: So you in fact Messiah Nisaya nankasano, etre Toran. 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

0: Orthodox Jews for no.
1: Yes. And this is a Orkin Kaya, a Hebrew, no, not a Casaben or the Becca, a Hebrew now. And an Odican. Two kind, Matthew, okay, Psalms. Psalms 147:19-20. I'll say, he declares his word to Jacob, his statutes and his right rulings to Israel. He has not done so to any other nation. And the okay, Psalms, because I say, or the Nashedye, Ninsem, and in Ashedye, Emma Jacob. Na, onfama Israel for. Wa onfama, man, say, onfama, amaya fufrobia fubim, a Israel for pe. And the mom say, onfam mom, our mususu, a ye Hebrew for. And we are just establishing the fact, say, the mother tongue of Messiah, no, Ankasano, a ye Hebrew.
0: Yeah.
1: A mumuni a small mobile is man by or betano mumua in Ejuma Kusu, we or Koye.
0: Too many nimuno, yes, some in a hintasem.
1: Yes. So the exclusive language, our Anna Israel for no heka, a Hebrew Kasa. Aramaic is a language of exile, not covenant. Aramaic, come on, Omoka, Syria for any other and Grofomo,
0: Babylon,
1: yeah.
0: Mesopotamia said no near Hoya Iraq.
1: Yes, yes, only in Iraq.
0: Iraq take his side honor.
1: Yeah.
0: Omo no war, Samuel.
1: Yeah.
0: I see, Omo and Eka.
1: Yes. And see, I know ye, everyone is a Tiantia Ekasa. And ya a Pam Kasa. Sir Aramaic, no. A Tiantia Kasa and ya Pam Kasa. In fact, Israel for Kudin Kwasumuno. Even a Tay, Sansa, into a Musia Kasa, because on the background war, no. I wear you, obey you, me 40 years, and Zan, you be you, my friend, because I say, or Musia, Casani be, ever honum. So what I say,
0: Yom Casa Daniel, Nidian or Train, Aramaica crab, one look like a crab.
1: Ah, sir, a bit to me, I'm gonna be kind, because I'm a coho for a very long time.
0: But you open wounds, eh? Casa, the Casa of them on the old wash.
1: Yes. So, aha, you who said, Aramaic, ebinum so kasa Aramaic ni Hebrew no ye baako. And I say, eye, eto de bia ni friend Aramaic, eto de bia ni friend Hebrew. But okay, 2 Kings 18:26. I say, speak, I pray you to your servants in Aramaic, for we understand it. And do not speak to us in Judean Hebrew, in the hearing of the people. And see, I say clearly, say, yo, Aramaic kasa. Any yeah. Old Judean Hebrew kasa,
0: yeah.
1: I am Messiah no e kasa. Exile language you know ye Aramaic.
0: Yeah.
1: Omo kon kwasun mu.
0: Babylon.
1: Omo kotia hu asem.
0: Kadiafo no.
1: Yes.
0: Mesopotamia we are now.
1: Yes. And this verse clearly distinguish Aramaic versus Hebrew. So Aramaic was a political foreign language, and Hebrew was the people's holy language. Aramaic ne ye a foreign language. Ah, a friend is saying aman yosem. Intina, Ebemo will be a sian. So I say, I'll say Roman form resonant. Yes, Roman form resonant be to me in Jerusalem. Now, I'm going to mean can't Mokasa. Roman form to mean can't Israel for Nicasa. Now, I saw Mofa Jew for Nibia. I'm for Hebrew for Nibia.
0: Roman for Nica Latin.
1: Yes, I'm for Hebrew for Nibia or Motil Latin. And as I'm on Timpo, I'm a fan. Now, Hebrew Nini Mumacon and Crow for Mwaka Jiji. Ako ye juma mwane. 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
1: Okay, yes, ene Iran.
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1: Enti honu muna, your friend is saying, omo sa anko fo mi ensan na omo timidi sa Aramaic kasa no e ba be bra Israel e fo no emu na ohwa trose emu nyina no onyankopon ama ninsem. In fact, the fact that even Torah, no, I will have 5 books of you know Bible. No, say nobody can account. It wasn't written in Aramaic, and then it is written in Hebrew. Exile language is a redemption language, and then the Messiah read from the scroll in Hebrew scriptures. Two kind, Luke 4:16-17. Luke cry and so in but and he came to Nazareth and stood up to read, and there was delivered unto him the scroll of the prophet Yeshayahu, dear friend Isaiah, no, was written in Hebrew, not Aramaic. And he Emra Messiah, no, Ebejina, about Nazareth. Now, us, Obas, share them now, sorry, so, okay, kind. Isaiah, Angomano. Okay, Lenu, Nen, ye, Aramaic, Kasem, Nemum, ne, Hebrew, Ekasem. Now, the Messiah read it publicly, proving fluency. So, scrolls in synagogues were Hebrew texts. And you call Hebrew for, share them, be a Bible, and as a scroll, Nen, da, or na, or mu, kind, trust them, no. 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
0: Yedua amede, beba no wa.
1: Yes. Na so, okay, Hebrew.
0: Sa ewa hampo.
1: Aye. So, Hebrew in okay, Matthew 27:46. Kasi, and about the 9th hour, he cried out with a loud voice, saying, Eli, lema sabachthani. That is my all. Why have you forsaken me? And see, as I just said, my all cries. I said, my dear, and then, and I was jam, and I said, where you me,
0: English, not going to be young for me.
1: And you won't say, I know I'm a translation. But I hope I say, oh, yeah, translation.
0: Yeah.
1: And see, I said, now, Elinu, and I say, Elinu, a Hebrew.
0: A Hebrew, because Elijah.
1: El.
0: Elijah Feno, Ayahu.
1: Yeah.
0: A-L-I.
1: Yeah.
0: Y-A.
1: Yeah.
0: Who?
1: Yeah.
0: U-A. The Feno, Ayahu.
1: Yes.
0: Alisha. Omudieno.
1: Yeah. And see, Omugaso, Eli is Aramaic. No. Eli, no, is Hebrew. And yeah, Aramaic.
0: Yeah, I mean, yeah.
1: And it's okay. Tehillim, I kind of Psalms now.
0: Yeah.
1: Tehillim 22:1, which is the original name for Psalms. Okay, yeah. Psalms. Psalms, no, any dinner.
0: One day, Krebe, the best I didn't know.
1: Yes. Okay, 22:1 now. I say, a Hebrew original. So the Messiah was quoting scripture in its original language. Eli, Eli, Lama, Azabatani.
0: Azabatani, yeah.
1: So, into the Okan, no quoting trust him. I want an original language in Hebrew, Kasan. And it is yes. So this is Hebrew and Aramaic, Hebrew Kasa,
0: sir,
1: and Aramaic. So Okan, yewo Ngoma Hurubia, a preserve Hebrew form, ti Amo Besora.
0: Besoria.
1: Yeah,
0: Besoria. That is the original gospel. It's
1: the first
0: gospel.
1: Yeah. So the four, friend is saying, the New Testament, no, that way. Now, Empo, Edruba, Binu, a preserve, there's an okay friend, Besoria, no, a preserve, some form of Hebrew. Because Hebrew is called the language of Canaan. Send them kind of ones. Canaan, as I said, they share Israel for born. Hebrew, and another language, a friend saying, I'm a kind of saying, and it's okay, Isaiah, Yeshayahu, 19:18. In that day, 5 cities in the land of Egypt shall speak the language of Canaan. language of Canaan is Hebrew, not Aramaic, because Israel for and I say Hebrew for and a kokotina assassin. So prophetically connected to redemption, Messiah upheld every jot and title Hebrew letters. Trust him, Besorano, a preserve Hebrew forms. O kind of one Hebrew new way more Hebrew. Translation in Ebenya. Kaya Matthew, which is Matthew 5:18. I say, for truly I say to you, till heaven and earth pass away, one jot or one title shall by no means pass from the Torah. I'm person posting I'm church. I say, I need you to say, Osro, any answer I say, Ebeti miyetum. Nanso. And since I am Baco, an actual debi Baco ain't me free. And Yanko Ponsem English Nika title,
0: yeah,
1: and Jota. Ye wakasa, Timika Paleo Hebrew, and I say me can Hebrew once him. Ye wakasa be your alphabet, your alphabet, Edica, Edi. A kicker boom, a money into your English alphabet, your French alphabet, your Casabian alphabet. Over Casa, I can you know the Aramaic crowd to one Hebrew Casa Pena, a war jots and titles,
0: yeah,
1: and sans in San Yena or can was Aramaic does not contain the same letter structure to say jots and titles. See, over here, Hebrew no, now Monday. A be a friend is saying, and you might be to me representing you might be. I told you, a bit to me, yeah, a bit man draw symbol no to say, send your idea and it's here. And to be a crown young kind, yes, you know, no one send your idea and it's here. I say this statement only makes sense in Hebrew because Paleo Hebrew is the original script of the set apart name. And it's Hebrew, mupena, a one sense, and yeah, and and answer brofono kind of titles ni jots Hebrew muna ye wo sa adien bi afi ye to aso no
0: ebi na maye no ha
1: aha ebi na wo ho no enti no enti any bi wo cry say e nipa ana say ya drone say nipa ya drone say ha na ye sa ensinsan ye no a okan wasem say okan Exodus 3:15 I say this is my name forever. And this is my memorial to all generations. The set apart name that Yahuwah is the set apart name Yahuwah is Paleo Hebrew names, and you don't have to translate. The entire kind na ni say a Hebrew mundia na onyankopon dia e watch us say my oma ye no God no na just say enye no cre no and into say okay is just 3:15 or catch I will say my name shall be memorial to all generations. The din and kasan kasana o kan wasem na ye cho Hebrew mu no. I say eno na be ye nkae die. Ama I want to aso nyina ya beba. And it is a din ni wen and ye nyeno na wo tro sem ni mu. 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And then you start searching for the original name, the real names. 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Say, they are spoken in original form. So Messiah spoke his father's name correctly. 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Messiah, no, the original name, it should be, he should be called, no, Yahusha. even though ya ebi ebi kan Yeshua ebi kan I think say Yeshua no an ebi omoka ene ebi kan Jehovah name omu no the Messiah's name no
0: Jehovah is
1: the closest the closest say ebi nim say the meaning nin trust here ne bi bia eye silent because I say oba wo neja no edim eye Yahusha. So Yahusha is the word made flesh in him. Okay. A Hebrew word. And you can John, a friend John 1:1 no so any 14. I'll say in the beginning was the word. And the word became flesh. Asasienu. Na asem no ho. Asem no better ne honam. So therefore the word made flesh spoke Hebrew. I thought there'd be a Christophobia claim we say Christian's claim of Aramaic Jesus comes from post-biblical tradition. A Christopher GDAB on Jesus said, Messiah no can Aramaic Casano. And free trust him. Name him no a free. Amamrebia, a free abontin cra. And a baby shame.
0: Yeah.
1: You can't Aramaic Casa and your bonny.
0: Yeah.
1: But the emancipation of the Madam, he said. Said ye as our friend Onyankopon din because Onyankopon beside said unim me din
0: mhm
1: omo nim me din be bo me din afre me
0: yeah
1: de obebo me din afre me no benya mboye na edin aya translate there say enu po ya translate ya replace din ni ye here free o
0: original one no dey
1: for na ya dey for fra be she o no that is say obo din na din be na obebo so therefore the word made flesh spoke Hebrew. Now Novel states Messiah spoke Aramaic as his primary language. This idea comes from Talmudic assumptions, Roman theology, and Gentile scholarships. I want to say, novels, okay, your research be a senamidi because Messiah no, ne kasa primary language, no, Aramaic. No, in senamidi can kosha say, man was a Miriam or a Dini or a Hebrew name.
0: Yeah.
1: Hebrew for kan kasa ben omo kan Hebrew kasa Hebrew ni woni ba ah o kasa ben ana especially say osanye bosheba ni atre ni say say ni na bo fra be woni be yen eno so scribe strong kwa e be ma your friend say kan en say so kwa mo na man mu kra anything no won o je say the primary language no Aramaic no enye sa na tie as I dey away free Roman theology Roman 4 Esomo edisiemu ena omo edeclare sa in. Now, okay, Colossians 2:18. Now see beware lest anyone captive you through philosophy and empty deceit according to the tradition of men. 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Bro, from Eddie about three mama in Yanya and Tiasia. Ye translate ye no. Ye a dean ah, I did that swing in a free so.
0: Power.
1: I want to mean a year free all. The Colossians shall say, hey, because another be bread in a war honum. Because all the wild units to near my beer. And on I told the beer ma. Oh, I'm on some Bible moon young coupon. It's me, cause I. These people, they don't know what they are doing.
0: Yeah.
1: Because, Obisa said, "Enti Australia about phone is assassins. Your friend Gabriel, one and two is hiding. Your friend Michael, bro, for one and two is hiding. I feel when say Obisa was na one doing baswa, na oh say, hey, I'm poor. I say no, hey we. All because say one fear who ye ever hunting na derby." 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
0: Oh yeah. 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
0: yeah.
1: Which is the Torah, no.
0: Yeah, yeah, yeah. If you are for the time,
1: you know. I for the anom you see.
0: Torah, no.
1: Yeah, and the Torah, no, so no, was given in Hebrew. And he a Hebrew kasa.
0: Yeah.
1: And then I'm going to media preach him, Hebrew now. So he read, he taught, and he quoted scripture in Hebrew or kanye or church. Now, as I answer so, I can kind trust him. Ah, a Hebrew kasa. Yeah. Very simple.
0: Simple.
1: Torah no, Torah no, eh, yah, Torah no, yah, ni Aramaic kasem.
0: Debi.
1: Eh, Hebrew kasem.
0: Omu yabu sunsun for Assyria for ni, eh, Babylon for. 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
1: Yes.
0: Sunsun for omu yangu pon afari amu omu ni biyo omu kwa ye kungu omu kwa se omu yabu sunsun kwa guna odi.
1: So Aramaic is a language of exile. Aramaic ye tiantiye ekasa.
0: Yeah.
1: Enya pam kasa. Therefore, the Messiah's mother tongue was Hebrew. Hebrew rooted in ancient Paleo Hebrew, not Aramaic. Into Miriam, I won't even know. Or the Hebrew, ancient Hebrew, in a church, no. And that in the case, man, because it's only that Paleo Hebrew, no. So Paleo Hebrew is not just a language; it is a picture-based covenant system. So nobody can try or say the Paleo Hebrew no awesome etiam. So Paleo Hebrew letters are pictographs. Each letter carries meaning, action, and function. And he Paleo Hebrew kasa no ntisa brofo. 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Now a samba, hey, in the subium, HEY, and so. And so I say, train, say, behold, and as I reveal. And you can't, when you can't, the set apart name, tetragrammaton or the man. You know, trust him, say, me dean, you know, who can boom, jord, hey, wow, hey, you know. Ah, as a train, say, behold the hand, behold the nail. Ah, prophetically, you know, it is pointing to redemption. So this meaning is lost in Greek and English. And the Oyankopon odin no, o kan bo ma, literally e cho se o kan o twi mo a me hu se na obeka, behold hand as a she ensa, she dadwa. 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
0: bakuna na opetwi no
1: yes
0: actually ye anamontuo
1: okay action ye anamontuo okay so we wo
0: function is ye jumadie
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0: English in kuta feminine, masculine, letter word, any number, picture,
1: yes.
0: Symbol.
1: Dabi.
0: One kuta.
1: Yes.
0: Ono diano and kuta sa
1: yes.
0: English no libi.
1: Yes. And tina okay do you yod he wow hey no yod no matter was a tre as a chini. Oh to me fa English letter and kase a as a tre say no. Yeah. It's only Hebrew no. Paleo Hebrew no na e chose nti onyankopon ni din na odi man no e won chase a no ma ye tinase e me ehu nipa crow ye so
0: yeah
1: enuti behold hand behold nail ah it is tied to redemption brofo ni Greek yes shedadoa yes
0: inside
1: ye bo that one
0: is insem no
1: yes miza enti fiti tetemremu Samre odini di mo no catcher
0: from Genesis 2.
1: Yes, this is what it's about redemption.
0: Yeah.
1: Eyo je.
0: Yeah.
1: And I'm Benjamin. So that is my name.
0: Yeah. Yeah.
1: So Greek, Latin, English, and my answer anti as then. Because you hear from two kinds, Psalm 40 verse 7. As he then said, I, lo, I come in the scroll of the book, it is written of me. It's beside anybody. I say, Ono, Ninko, sir, Yashaya, who are shining whom come on, Puansan over. Anna Sam's a soccer train, say, and woman, Mimuas, I see, so dear, I try for me, Hono, Intina Baba, and now me Baba be. Then the purpose in Tia, when you're coupon, Danny, who nipper bars, as so, is to redeem a friend, say, redeem ye, nipper.
0: Yeah.
1: So Messiah's name in Paleo Hebrew contains salvation. And he, Nidino and Ekita and Quangie. Nidino.
0: Tiro Gas will be over Bonidino.
1: Yes. Dinikita and Quangie.
0: Beba say, yes. Bonidino.
1: Yes.
0: Then, yeah,
1: Obinyan. Yes. Eti Yahusha. Dadino. Ubrekini da. Yano.
0: Yeah.
1: Is the shortest version of Yahuwah. Into who can't trust? Oh, I saw them cry to make a hallelujah. So can Hallel. Then Lu Yano Yano I wah no mono. Edna Oma Ya, which is the shortest form for Yahuwah, which is Unyankopon Nidin and Kasankasan.
0: Yeah, God will say Obia wo some no cry or hear some 68 year.
1: Okay.
0: Verse 4 cry oh.
1: Okay. And then my so wait him over over Kaya my
0: monitor. Some 68 verse 4. 68 verse 4. Or say. So we need people. Okay, me wo. Are you crowd?
1: Bravo no. Enti ya no. A shortened version name of Yahuwah. Ah.
0: Me wo English no.
1: Okay.
0: King James wa.
1: Okay.
0: Me heard you no use. Me ya. Me wo meet me on Zwa here.
1: Yeah.
0: But me best a budget bread. Yeah, bread enti.
1: Oh.
0: And commit me, we are not get her Hebrew news. I don't know any.
1: Okay.
0: Verse 4 on King James. 68, Psalm 68, verse 4. What say? Sink unto, or no, we see God. What the main kind of the Lord's grandpa. Sink unto God. Sink praises to this name. Exotel. And Exot. Yeah, Exotel. Him that read it upon the. The heavens by his name Jah.
1: Yeah.
0: What's that?
1: Omoye su J.
0: Jesus. Till su Jah. And rejoice before him.
1: Yeah. And see, even bro fun cry kaze God. And we was ambekan Jah, which is not J ni ho Samren. And Omo invent J. But it is supposed to be Jah.
0: And remember Hebrew Noah.
1: Okay.
0: Omo Hebrew.
1: It's supposed to be. Yeah.
0: Hebrew no the Oisu so that okay Tahilim. Yeah, Tahilim 68.
1: Yeah.
0: Mm-hmm. 68 where your scripture na make am 68 verse 4 no or say sing to Elohim sing praises to his name raise up to a highway for him who Ajayana we need it. So the thing to know. We mean ye na uncle ye my nigga. More for present. Sing to Elohim. Sing praises to his name. Raise up a highway for him. Who rides truth the desert by his name Yah.
1: Yeah.
0: Oh, by his name Yah. Yeah. And exalt before him.
1: Yeah. And see, Yah no is the shortest version of Yahuwah. Senamakan.
0: Yeah.
1: And until now no. Oh, Yasha, offering Yasha, it means saves and now delivers.
0: Yeah.
1: Meaning Yahuwah saves. Enti Messiah ni din nankasano. Etre se unyanko ponjin kwanti ase Messiah ndi on the bas asis no. A friend Yahusha no. Yahusha ni tre se unyanko pon energin kwa.
0: So it will help the whole church
1: Yes. So if you say Yasha means Yahuwah saves. That is the Messiah's name, Yahusha.
0: Yeah. I say I don't know.
1: So I say Onyankopon
0: abegine man.
1: And a deliver ni man. Ogine man kwa. Ono na if I it ono ogine kwa.
0: That's right.
1: Enti odi no uyi no free ho. Na o ka God. God enjre he. Yes. Ana o ka Jesus a. And so enjre he.
0: Na God cried from Gadre short name for a Satan or Dizivu Adam and Eve, no. The friend Gadre, and also a brook end of Nemi, who is a friend Gadre. Nasa Gadre, no, need short name near God. In terms of Africa, God, oh my God, my God, God, God, God, no, oh, we are Beno. In the way of Brofun Krana, Gio did the cross, some kind of God. So God near Gadre, which is a Satan name. But it means we should say, oh, can date.
1: Yeah, it means my date because there are gods. And you are my yes, and he. Obia when you God, but say who can de if you say Yahuwah, no why is specific?
0: Yeah.
1: Say this is whom you are talking about.
0: That's right.
1: Now
0: as I didn't know, say who yet blasphemy.
1: Because Okan Okan Anna Entre Obia like
0: David.
1: I saw what I say, Unyami, Unyami, be brave. Unyami Ben, yes. So you have to be specific. So if you say the name, then you are specific. To kind Matthew 1:21, I'll say, and you shall call his name, which is the original name, Yahusha, for he shall save his people from their sins. The meaning only works in Hebrew. Because Yasha, Yahusha, Trese, Unyanko Pon, a Jinkwa.
0: Yeah.
1: And in Dino, the Bay, and Yahusha, no. I'll say, to kind Matthew 1:21, now call Okano, and you shall call his name Jesus.
0: For what?
1: Meaning Jesus, no meaning he will save. No, it doesn't make sense. But if you say the correct name, and you shall call his name Yahusha, for he shall save his people. Hebrew mupena, it makes sense. Okano bro fumwa, it makes sense. Okano tree mwa, it makes sense. 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
0: ya
1: church or sem no afa at onyankopon na kasa Hebrew nyankopon
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1: So it makes sense in Hebrew. 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
1: 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It has no meaning in any Semitic language. 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
0: eni
1: yes eni sa entrasian and our kind Dead Sea Scrolls means what it confirmed Hebrew not Aramaic as the true holy text and woman no e kofa e kunya ya eno ne ne e be kikan bo mi ye ne Bible no omom kunya ngoma ne bae no ni atro ngoma no e wo Hebrew mu anya Aramaic mu eno nti din e wo mu nti mi nye kasa fofobia
0: asimwe die
1: na se wa wutie kenkan me wo adoma FM bia no so I say a kind tree and I'm say I say Asante tree
0: Asante tree ni kind e ti kwa pim kwa me for so kind Asante
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0: there
1: so the Dead Sea Scrolls confirm Hebrew not Aramaic as the true holy text. Dead Sea Scrolls came reign date around 200 BC and 70 C contemporary with Yahusha's time. Facts: majority of scrolls are Hebrew, Torah, prophets, Psalms. They are all Hebrews. And to hear Torah, no, the first five books, no, we have the book of prophets. I will try say, we have Psalms. Ah, ninina ya Hebrew. From the days of scrolls, I kunya 200 BC, ni 70 C, mresu no, ninina ya Hebrew. Now, the set apart name, which is Onyankopon din, appears in Paleo Hebrew script. Even when text is square Hebrew. So this shows the name was never translated. Sadino Nyankopon din or trust him na church as you say. Behold hand, behold name. Any Messiah ni dinner church as you say Yahusha just Yahua Onyankopon anase Yahua and a Jim Kwano. And pass or Jim Kwano. Or see Dino. And as we mu as Adino, a set apart name. Ewo Hebrew, emu a square Hebrew. 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So the name was preserved, set apart. Okay. Yeshaya who Isaiah 52:6 I'll say, therefore my people shall know my name. Men crow for Benhumidin. Greek translation removes the name and changes doctrine. So you can Greek translation now. Isaiah 52:6 I'll say, my people shall know my name. Greek no way can my people shall know my doctrine. So and
0: the why you don't cry.
1: Se, yes, Ubisa, I have some questions. Be said, yeah, well, quotations be bro. As a unyankupon, just a phone in ya, bro. Set me dean, me dean, move a humi dean, move a bomb me dean, move a and see, sir, origin literally, sir. Now, dean, yeah, but why then, if you understand the name, say, or deliver, he saves, he delivers. Oh no, yeah, bibia. Then, when you're mentioning the name. So what Greek translation did was to remove Yahusha's name and replace it with Kurios. Amoye Greek Bible no Paleo Hebrew na Dead Sea Scrolls ne kunya ene atro no Hebrew no. In fact Torah ne kwa Hebrew no. Amo amo translate Adiba Greek no. Amo yi Messiah ni dini free o. 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Kurios. Ah, nintras ye ebe eye Lord. Lord. Lord in yehe. Ubit mafro nipa Lord. Mibra. And I say me say. Okohe hun asembe bra. That Lord introduced philosophical concept. Separated Torah from Messiah. Enti, insa se Obeka say obobo ni din na ye hunu ni din na nkasa ne de oba be wasa as normal din lord na ye title no ko share ho ene be ye philosophical concept as a ema wo hunu ni pa ni se oye anointed one oye obi a o divine a friend is saying assignment bi oba be ye wasa as so to kind Yeremiahu, aye Yeremiah 23:27 I say, who think to cause my people to forget my name? This was done through translation. Or who trust was say, na Yeremiah 23:27 he said, Obema mema na se mema ira free bidin. Because he entini din na se se ojin kwani na se for. And this was done through translation. Say yes, yeah. So I'm translating Bible no. And we didn't sign him up, not by accident, an accident. Because King James, ah, onye, onyanko ponsumuni, onye Christian, no onye, or no true book, or any name, maybe. Yes. And then, as I say, King James, now, Okwa Kofa, a friend is saying, Dead Sea Scrolls, no, Ababet translate, Adiama a Christopher, Wamra Winyabia. That was our agenda. It was never done. A friend saying removed by accident. It was deliberate. No, no, only the Omoye. Say, yeah, yeah, yeah. Anything, Jeremiah 23:27, a boy, a coco. Say, Grophobia or Mammy Refi or Nunidin, Romans 10:13. As we can say, for whoever calls on the name of Yahuwah shall be saved. Your web din call din grand as yet as a minami jinkwa. And you ask a old bony din ajinkwa. And then Katrini cry, yes, a friend ajinkwa no. Trini cry, yes, in it. Okokan brofu, this way, Munina. No, Katra will say, what a boss I din, it shall be safe. Now, okay, Romans 10:30, I'll see for my kind. Now, I'll see this quote, Yoel 2:32, I say, the name there is Yahuwah, not Lord. To kind of Proverbs,
0: Lord, see a bar, Satan,
1: yeah, and see, but be almost dean on your phone, dean should be another year for normal day for fresh. To kind of Proverbs 18:10, I'll say, the name of Yahuwah is a strong tower. You cannot call on a name you do not know. Translations hide identity. On your phone, just for the dean or jink when he dean here, I bind the Indian answer, I bind a seer. Obia timi jwane besha asye.
0: Wee, bebe, edu diye zeke.
1: Ok.
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0: translation abutu bibia
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0: ne Matthew nguma so o ma kanu
1: amo amaka nyina
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1: Tine se Messiah na mame Miriam o Hebrew ni.
0: Yeah.
1: Ni banso ye Hebrew ni. Otete ni Hebrew kasa omuka Hebrew kasa. Anti ni din so eye Hebrew din ni bibia na mamre na ni duane odi everything now ye nyina. Enso eye Hebrew ni ma. Timidas.
0: Yo, Alex Ofori bedase papa papa. Na ceremony chechire ni yadase pa secretary mu chairman mu ya hushen shirao. Now on camp, about the endorsement. Yahusha Hamashiach bless you, Apostle and Mr. Ofoli Absalom Ando and the Bay. I say, Yahusha and Shrai, Winshra, Winshra, Winshra, Absalom Ando. So, honestly, we're going to, and also, name a credit to be fine.
1: Oh, okay.
0: Yahusha and Shrano. And, I used to this Sunday maybe I went and I wish you Gordon is in your say evening or say good evening Apostle you are let me know the truth. Thank Apostle. Good for Yahuwah. Mm. Okay. Also, yeah, that's Papa. Episode 4. Sabre, you ever found a Monica Kra? You ever found Monica Kra? And you remember a chairman? Said the Okan. I just didn't find my phone and through and yeah, you know. My phone number, no, I'm the friend. Nobody is 0205327661. Into where you're not from here 0205327661. Oh, bye, Bajoso 0205327661. If you're not from here, and also as I am, yeah, my number personal like NT. With me, Abba 0205327661. I'm in church. Mrs. Gifty upon Ashama and Kragon. Yahushan Kahun, Minuse Utipa, Nin Koranina, Yahushan Shramofrano, on Katamusu, on Fanatab and Katamusu, na Omamunina and Koranina, I'm a swab apart. No more Obiba, Meninusu.
2: 020411.
0: Hello?
2: Hello?
0: Nipaje
2: first and after Fifa. Same as
0: you, why any yanyo the other two?
2: Yo, Pacho. It was the name of church. My duet is a bit. I give a kuan air dicing and a chima juta can say. So, Yahusha. No. I mean, I hear a genius say, young boy. Now, I ain't to get to sound and call Casapiano. It's a dean, neither you say a dean piano, a war as a chair, and in Piacier until I have to do you. Because everyone say a prayer would be coffee. They say if we would fight Friday, and see Friday would be called Bofu Casama, and I feel Friday on coffee, and every Friday. Until Yahushano. Yeah, Ibu Casano, or to Ibu. Now Ibu Casano, it's me translated. About Buffum, it's me translated, but I can cut him. And she, Mupacha,
0: and you, question, and say, it's me about Casabia, Meboa, I'm eating Bobani. Ah, you, Uria, a Bayuano, a lesson so handy. Because I did catch him, Debbie, I know, and Tio, I say, it didn't translate into the Ebba Boy, Ebba Boy, the photos movies, Zumara. That's it. As Bajo Biamaya,
1: where simple.
0: The question,
1: very simple. Obedin, Yamfo, Obedin, call Ukrom Casem. Yamfa, Obedin, and call Crocasem.
0: Open it, Epa, if you trim crab, first you trim crab, you, we as I say. Obedin, Chasada Cocas and Pacho,
1: anti Onipadin, yes, Onipadin, Crodin, Yen translating.
0: Yeah,
1: you can't send it in a
0: sanity.
1: And it's Osha, what if I example among both football, among your sports,
0: yeah,
1: and Fahone Obroni or a commentary, no, ain't mean can a dino.
0: Yeah,
1: you have to learn how to speak the name, yes, because Onipadin or your identity.
0: Amankwa.
1: Yes. O identity eye odin.
0: Eye odin.
1: Se o ti ase. Anything e din so won sinsan so e to odin bia. It mean yan o sinsan so.
0: Se bompa ye wo so chi.
1: Yes. Anything e translate obi din e fa ma wo krom kasem.
0: Anti pa cho fa e fa ji trim pa cho.
1: Anti obi din ye a friend is saying o yangu na ni ni a friend amevia. O be bo send ye din ti e o ba bia o be ko bia. You can't translate. O be obi ti matter as say amevia as say to say amevia me kasa ye kasa euphoria. Yes, in a man, you can go to Conkontiba. But, won't mean, guys, any Conkontiba, I mean, they call Brofum, a coffee, Conkontiba, bro, for their coffee. No, a D is a DN translator.
0: Law be a Macquin, additional be a Macquin. Wait, so who could have been out of car? Or Mestre will say, and we, a TV
1: about our own podia, or be sake.
0: Oh, yeah, no, no, I say, the two be off, say,
1: yes.
0: Mobi and Fanshi, Tim, what would you be and Fanshi, Tim, you? And can you tell me that it's a translator?
1: Yes.
0: It's a translator.
1: It's a transliterator. So, per se, o de ba o krom kasemu a no mpo no adi nipa no uko hunu na kuka tenze na wa spell
0: yeah
1: ono no wa fa ono alphabet no na o de sane ya mo spell mo alphabet no e de ye but most of the time no bunya pepe o alphabet bi ono ne kasemu a unti mi nya wo
0: as I say I say ni j
1: yes ye ni j o nti obro ni di Eddie James ah unti mi translate James e ma twi kasemu because any alphabet yeah, they replace J. Away, and yes, so you throw a almost only alphabet English alphabet. Any to be the etonama and I be as a camera. Unti mean called translating call unyam alphabet. So, and a dean dear any crude dean be a dino sanity
0: 0205327661. 0204 530 2661.
2: Hello.
0: Me pa che for South Africa fever.
2: Godfred in Dakuma.
0: Yo Godfred Dakuma in Pacho. Yeah, you ready or deba?
2: Me pa che. Me fan say say Odin Eddie. Me me din eda me say. And say say ne say blessing. And he say obi ko sia me din no hwehwe me din mu na efere sia o ti me din na say efere the best no so the to me. And e ya no crew me kasa. And na che say efere sia e a different way ana. Meaning ana.
1: But more of the time, no, yeah, almost like Emrani,
0: yeah.
1: So what you say? Yeah. As you would deem Emrani,
0: yeah.
1: And see, oh, Kasamunu, Kasa kwa okana okase yeah ninchras ye. But most of the time ye ni mrani.
0: Yeah.
1: E udi mrani. 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
0: Ofori amamfo e na nomele etabi si pa.
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0: Yeah.
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0: dey
1: ojinkwa kanisa rather than say obe fre no obe replace with God. And I say, Lord, you know. And to me, it's short.
0: 0-5-8-1-5-1-4-4. Hello.
3: Hello, good evening.
0: Evening. What's your first and every thing, Ivan?
3: What's
0: your first and every thing, Ivan? What's your first and every thing, Ivan? Yo,
3: what's your first and every thing, Ivan? What's your first and every thing, Ivan? What's your first and every thing, Ivan? 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

0: onya ma na me ka se on se last week ya be me be tre se ye wo
1: ye dey ma me no so
0: ah ya dan as me dey fo an dey no so one say dey friend will be attitudes na ye ka se trust him no ka insurance no se ye kan ba bi ye ka se insurance honhom ahia for bro fo ni se blessed are the poor in spirit me tre wa se se tree no ka no honhom hia ni I'm translate here no more kind of say, but okay, the real Hebrew meaning now of our say that poor in spirit, no. I say it, say, and you're poor in spirit. Word now, your Hebrew nature say, I will be your humble. Obia, only obi kasa, or brain once, or bony moasi. Think of a kind of say, blessed is are those who are humble before Yahuwah. In shrined your brain once, Eshe, Yahuwah, and I ask it. So, until you translate here, you translate will be dear. So, I say a friend, one way a blessing, unya the correct name. No, so it's say, but who can tree ni munua? Obia was auntie, I say, or the cobra of fuma, more of a money.
1: Meaning, maybe I was almost crowd chasing among courses from my dear free. I didn't say any additional, any blem, any remunia, meaning, yes, I'm wondering the chums are we, and I know so how you know. Gana for yes, Ramon. Sadden, any hunting, me and my dream, Miss Animan in Freeho, any ho. Therefore, last one be 0020 5327661. It's your trebia, and ye, and on a as a near of DB and a DB at 2-2. One day, we quit, dear Kantanka TV.
0: Okay.
1: A church, 17 can say, no, didn't know a baby, and no, Nippano, dear, you see, yes, your trebat. 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Aye, Putin. Ya friend Putin. Aye, Donald Trump. Ya friend Donald Trump. Aye, Israel. Aye, Prime Minister. Ya friend Benjamin. Netan Yahu. Yes, it's so be a deal. We are say, I was here, yes, so. A yes, sabby, obi a winning him, dear, and now I can say, yes, trade, dear, say, yes, said, dear, call, say, no, and if you are say, and when him be any home, school be anywhere, Chessa, Pacho. A lack of knowledge, Pacho, any home. And what ye, evangel team, as I may keep you, I'm afraid programs may can say, it me translating is in Pacho, yes, I, there's a sabby, who as a obia utrino, any home. M-Pesa.
0: 0595 4704 1614. Afe ye trail da o de sum no no a o sisi se o kita bible no o de da bia o pe ene e sum no no o de kwasi ada na e sum ya trail se trust e mu no enya sa na wo ye sua no ho asem nyina awie the next week e beba no ye be sha se abisua da trust e mu nyankopon no e de to ho ma ye se ye mfa sa ada no ne en hia as assembly ne ye mfa nsum no Anything no, but when I be saying about diet or so and so on, who made that? Ah, I ended up as I had this summon. Into one who said, Quesia, and yet one who the dad, into your fame, a baba bit to us about this year.
1: Midas of Baba, Alex Ofoli, and Obama Ochechi Bibiasia, your name, and Eddie, Mijabiaman, and no one answer question, one ABBA. Yeah, that's Papa, a sanity. Auntie, Madame Winansi, any. Minim se John Yahukana Dafemba po aka Toronto Akusi Toronto mine. Oh, open the gas and michao Nanaya Unyakun when Munyan for Michao Fayao.